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2: N9432, approach, expect runway 07 right, information Lima.
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0: Cathay Nana 58, departure identifying climb VSID to flight level 160. Shuttle 192, when ready, increase speed to 280 knots or greater.
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2: Hong Kong radar, Dennis E833, due to weather head request up to 10 mile, right side of track.
0: Dennis E833 approved.
2: Weather is due to rise to Dennis E833.
3: 1-2-2-3-C-M-O-6.
4: 1-2-2-6, Hong Kong radar, 704,
3: bye-bye. Bye-bye.
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3: 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Level 160. Level 160. Cathay 982 departure identifying, climb via SID to 9,000 feet.
4: Qualified to be 9,000 feet, Cathay 982.

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2: Hong Kong radar, SA958, climbing flight level 160, speed 280.
3: SA958, radar climb to flight level 250, no speed control.
2: Flight level 250, cancel speed control, SA958.
4: Ace, proceed direct to Southlow.
5: Alright, Southlow, shuttle 598.
6: 603, good morning, climbing flight level 250, direct LE.
7: 5603, climb initially flight level 320.
6: Hello, 320, 5603.
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9: On shuttle 598, radar, maintain speed 300 knots or greater, climb to flight level 250.
10: If we're in an off operator, flight level 250, shuttle 598.
8: Manager.
9: So 617, descend already, flight level 260, reach by impact.
10: Flight level by impact, shuttle 617.
9: So level again?
10: Okay? Set flight level 260 by impact, Hong Kong shuttle 617.
9: Okay, sir.
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2: Hainan 705, turn left heading 020 radar vector to final, maintain speed 237 also operator.
3: 347.
4: Bravo
5: 380, descend for level 260, reach level by east. Bravo 380, descend for level 260 by east,
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8: On shuttle 522, radar climb is level 250.
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4: 00, contact Taipei 12901.
2: 10, contact tower 118.7, good day.
0: To flight level 160.
6: Cut 820, choice of level, flight level 340 or flight level 400 by surfer advice.
8: Air 12 radar, climb out 3 to flight level 250.
5: 6-7-250, Boeing Air 112.
2: 705, descend to 2000 feet, speed 210, also operator.
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9: Server, and flight level 400, right, server 9820.
5: 23.4, 7, 10,388.
4: Okay.
5: C-77, maintaining flight level 280 on heading 250, squawking 2653.
4: C-787, Hong Kong radar, radar contact.
5: C-787.
4: Eastbound flight level 260 or below.
5: Final descent flight level 220, close eastbound flight level 260 or below, so below 7388.
0: 40. Shuttle 540, contact radar 123.47, good day.
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5: Cinderella is Larry's boat now, 1-1.

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2: 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Aeronauts or greater, Cathay 921.
3: Hawker Shore 540, climb to flight level 10,400 meters.
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4: And Hong Kong Shadow 724, request speed 250 operational.
0: Hong Kong Shadow 724 and maximum speed 280 knots.
4: 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Flight level 250.
5: Bohina 112, climb flight level 330.
4: Flight level 330, Bohina 112.
5: Dallas 6601.
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5: Dallas 6601, Hong Kong radar, radar contact at B4 Alpha.
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5: Hong Kong Shuttle 617, contact radar 1265.
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5: 250.
9: Hong Kong Shuttle 617,
10: Hong Kong Shuttle 617, radar descend unrestricted to flight level 110 by Marshall.
9: Yeah, ma'am.
0: One, contact radar 133 decimal 82, good day.
9: 132,
5: 721. Okay, 112 radar, descend to flight level 220, cross eastbound flight level 260 or below.
11: See you descend level 220, cross eastbound level 260 or below, red cap 112.
10: 3921 radar, climb to flight level 250, after dark hit, so they to escape.
12: Climb flight level 250 from the Dougie, direct escape, Cathay 921.
13: Cathay 434, climbing flight level 160.
10: Cathay 434 radar, turn left, close to Doom Map.
13: Left turn, direct Doom Map, Cathay 434.
2: Bus to control, passing 10,000, dark 2 south, Hong Kong Shadow 724.

0: radar, good morning, Dynasty A3C. 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
3: Nana 28 and climb to flight level 6,900 meters.
4: Climb flight level 6,900 meters, Cafe Nana 28.
1: Seven, contact Sanya 1, caution contact radar 127, decimal 55.
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0: Zero, Cafe 69. 330 now, descending 260 by Maple.
8: UPS 67 radar, descend to fire level 130, cross Maple, fire level 260 or below.
0: 130 cross Maple 260 or below, UPS 67.
3: Hey, Nana 36, departure identify, climb via HID to flight level 160.
0: Flight level 1.
1: Jet 30, climb to flight level 400.
0: Cafe 434.
9: 23, that's more 47, Shadow 724, today.
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8: For radar, climb to flight level 200.
11: Climb to flight level 200, Hong Kong Shadow 724.
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3: Oh, good morning, UPS. 15, climb to 10,000 feet for 12.
4: UPS 15, Hong Kong radar, report squawk code.
3: Squawk is 2433.
4: UPS 15, identified, stand by for hire.
3: Okay,
0: Hong Kong Shuttle 130, departure identifying, climb via SID to flight level 160.
3: Okay. 21, contact radar 132.15 today.
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5: Morning, Cathay 612, maintaining 11,900 meters, squawk 7331.
6: Cathay 612, Hong Kong radar identify clear Canto 3 Alpha arrival.
5: Clear the Canto 3 Alpha arrival, Cathay 612.
6: Cathay 632, contact radar 127.55.
3: Contact radar 118, Batesmo 902, bye bye.
1: 92, Cathay 434, bye. 15.
4: Cathay 632, descend to flight level 130, cross Maple, and drop below flight level 260.
1: Flight level 130, cross Maple, flight level 260, or below Cathay 632.
3: And flight level 270, Cathay 434.
4: 0724, climb to flight level 250.
1: Flight
7: 7250,
1: Hong Kong,
7: Shadow 724. 1388,
1: level 220.
7: 7388, direct to Tamas, descend to flight level 170.
1: To Tamas, descend flight level 170, 1388.

0: 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Climb by SID, flight level 160.
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1: 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Rocket speed 290 on left track camp 112.
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5: 0 knots.
1: 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Cathay 596, speed 250.
5: Cathay 956, cancel speed restriction, maximum speed 280 knots.
1: Speed restriction cancel, maximum speed 280, Cathay 596.
3: Ready to flight level 260, reach by main total.
6: Ascend 1 ready, flight level 260 to reach by main for Cathay 612.
1: Hong Kong radar, Hong Kong Shuttle 724, climbing flight level 250.
3: Hong Kong Shuttle 724, climb to flight level 10,400 meters.
1: Climb to 10,400 meters, Hong Kong Shuttle 724.
2: 7, Hong Kong radar identified, copy request, stand by for the level.
7: Xiamen 867.
3: 260 approved.
1: Unable to get to weather, sir. Request heading of 250 of the double.
3: Hong Kong Shuttle 738, this heading will bring you into danger area.
1: 160, speed 82, and the score 3316.
0: Hong Kong Shuttle 130 radar, climb to flight level 250, speed 300 knots or greater.
1: Flight level 250, speed 300 greater, Hong Kong Shuttle 130.
0: Cathay 488, contact radar 118, state mode 902.
1: 118, 902, Cathay 488, good day.
6: Flight level 340.
1: Yes, I'll call you.
6: Left 579, are you looking for higher level?
1: 50, and direct to end of Cathay 488.
2: 867, descend Firestar to flight level 110.
1: Advise Firebird level 110, UPS 67.
0: Cancel the altitude restriction, continue climb flight level 140, expedite passing flight level 110.
1: Have a flight restriction.
0: Shuttle 716, track direct to Soslu.
1: Direct to Soslu, Shuttle 716.
3: 19-1, UPS 67.
0: Now 856, track direct to Da Kiat Resort Mall Navigation.
1: Sorry, I can't open navigation on Macau. 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
5: China Southern 5010 Hong Kong departure, good morning. Identify. Climb via SID, flight level 6900 meters, no speed restriction.
7: Climb via SID, 6900 meters.
5: Cathay 596, contact radar 133.825, good day.
4: 016.
1: Roger, good morning, RECAP 112, level 220.
0: RECAP 112, descend and maintain flight level 170.
1: Maintain on level 170, RECAP 112.
3: Turn left, proceed to map key.
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4: Shuttle 617, turn right heading 270 for track shortening.
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0: Flight level 160.
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0: Shuttle 716, contact radar 123 decimal 47.
7: 14, flight level 140.
3: Connie 24, one radar, climb to flight level 180.
7: Flight level 180, Connie 24.
2: Approach 119, there is a more one.
7: Flight level 101, Cafe 632.
1: Good morning, Hong Kong Shuttle 716 with you, flight level 155 for flight level 160.
2: Hong Kong Shuttle 716, Hong Kong radar, climb to flight level 250.
1: 250, Shuttle 716.
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0: Macau 822, climb to flight level 210.
9: Climb flight level 210, Macau 822.
0: Red Cap 112, descend to reach flight level 4,500 meters by Tamons.
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1: 250.
3: Hong Kong Shuttle 716, climb to flight level 360.
1: Flight level 360, Shuttle 716.
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3: Connie 241, climb to flight level 210.
7: Flight level 210, Connie 241.
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4: Separation Racer 7-9, report established.
0: 2 contact Shu High 121 decimal 4, good day.
8: High 1214, Camp 112, good day, sir. Good morning, Moscow 371 Delta, climbing flight level 160.
2: Moscow 371 Delta, Hong Kong radar, maintain speed 300 knots, climb to flight level 250.
8: Flight level 250, speed 300 knots, Moscow 371 Delta.
0: 822, contact radar 133, decimal 82, good day.
8: My right of three.
3: Sanity 787, roger.
4: 7 right, report established.
8: 0, direct, taxi.
3: MKL 822 radar, climb to flight level 250.
8: Flight level 250, and direct to low, please, MKL 822, radar.
3: MKL 822, negative.
0: Departure, good morning. Identified, climb by SID, flight level 160.
8: Climb by the SID, climb by level 160, Cafe
2: 7.
8: Here's your mic, Tango 4 Alpha, Star Wreck 201.
3: Cafe 524, cancel speed restriction. Cathay 316 radar climb to flight level 250, proceed to Lincoln.
8: Direct Lincoln, flight level 250, Cathay 316.

0: Sierra 891, maintain 160 knots or greater until 5 DME.
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0: 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Switch right.
2: 3,000,
3: 5, 7, 3 hours, close to the
1: final.
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1: say 5,9,6.
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0: Golf Shadow 617, reduce speed to 1XU knots.
4: Bay 705, combat radar 127, Datamo 1.
5: 1271, cast A 705, morning.
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0: 3,000 feet.
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4: 371 Delta, combat radar 127, Datamo 1.
6: Radar 127, that's 01, my mouse for 371 Delta.
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6: 0320. Speed of friction, flight level 30. Got 71 Delta.
0: For radar, climb to flight level 250.
7: Flight 250, request flight level 350, data big one.
0: 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And V-Click, ILS approach on ratio 7 left, report established.
8: Level 12, correction, flight level 160.
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4: Bravo, Mexico Bravo, then expect COR DMP approach runway 34 around 2,000 miles from touchdown.
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6: 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Delta 30091, maintain flight level 250,
4: Sparkle 3130. China 7301, Hong Kong radar identified, maintain flight level 250.
6: Maintain flight level 250, China 7301.
8: Yep, Consular 716. 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
4: Roger, there is Papa from Papa, cleared VRR DME approach, runway 34.
10: Okay, DME, runway 34, Bravo, let me take a Bravo.
4: 720901, cover radar 127, base MO1.
0: 1271, 7 0 3 0 0 0 0 0 0 0 0 0 0 0 0 0 0 0 0 0 0 0 0 0 0 0 0 0 0 0 0 0 0 0 0 0 0 0 0 0 0 0 0 0 0 0 0 0 0 0 0 0 0 0 0 0 0 0 0 0 0 0 0 0 0 0 0 0 0 0 0 0 0 0 0 0 0 0 0 0 0 0 0 0 0 0 0 0 0 0 0 0 0 0 0 0 0 0 0 0 0 0 0 0 0 0 0 0 0 0 0 0 0 0 0 0 0 0 0 0 0 0 0 0 0 0 0 0 0 0 0 0 0 0 0 0 0 0 0 0 0 0 0 0 0 0 0 0 0 0 0 0 0 0 0 0 0 0 0 0 0 0 0 0 0 0 0 0 0 0 0 0 0 0 0 0 0 0 0 0 0 0 0 0 0 0 0 0
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11: Good morning, Cathay 694, still with Guangzhou, passing 223, descending 190, pocket 0503, and I got information, Alpha.
4: Cathay 6904, Hong Kong radar identified, cleared Sierra 7 Alpha arrival, check information, Bravo.
11: 7 Alpha, and we check Bravo, Cathay 6904.
12: Radar Cathay 703, climbing to flight level 160.
4: Cathay 723, come back.
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4: Cafe 723, Hong Kong radar, climb to flight level 250.
12: Climb to level 250, Cafe 723.
1: 32, contact tower, 118.4, good day.
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14: Number 160, passing level 118.
0: Continue 604 radar, climb our seat to flight level 250.
14: Climb level 250, Marina 604.
15: Four just in release from 40.
4: Cathay 694, Hong Kong radar, stand by for lower.
16: Good morning, 293-091, maintain aircraft level 270.
17: Southern 3-0-9-1 Hong Kong radar, climb to flight level 330.
16: Climb to level 330, 3-0-9-1.
1: Speak control.
18: Hong Kong radar, good morning, control 552-1 and level 160.
4: Hong Kong shuttle 552, Hong Kong radar, climb to flight level 250, speed 300, nautical greater.
18: Level 350 with speed 300 or greater, shuttle 552.
4: Hong Kong shuttle 552, negative, climb to flight level 250, speed 300, nautical greater.
18: Level 250 with speed 300 knots or greater, Hong Kong shuttle 552.
4: Bravo Lima Victor Bravo, confirm, establish on final.
19: Union 614, climb for level 350.
20: Thanks, Cathay 526.
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20: 300 knots, Cathay 526.
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0: Accountable. 6, contact radar 118, base mode 902, bye bye.
25: 692, good day, Cathay 556.
18: Contact radar, good morning, going to be 340, and flying flight level 160.
0: Great Bay 340 radar, climb our seat to flight level 250.
18: Maintain flight level 250, good to be 340.
14: Radar day 70 heavy, descending to flight level 210.
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18: 0. At 870 heavy.
4: 8870 identified. Maintain flight level 210. Maintain speed 280 knots.
18: Maintain flight level 210 and speed 280 knots at 870 heavy.
4: Hong shuttle 552. Cancel speed restriction.
18: Shuttle 552.
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4: Level 110.
18: Descent to level 110, Tahad 870 heavy.
4: ATA 870, cross Mary at or below flight level 130.
18: Say again for Tahad 870.
4: ATA 870, cross Mary at or below flight level 130.
2: Cross ferry or below, flight level 130 or below at 870 heavy.
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5: Approach
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5: Hong Kong 0552, contact radar 127, decimal 1.
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18: 3091. 52. Flight level 250 in on shuttle.
6: Hong Kong Shuttle 552, climb to flight level 300.
18: Level 300, Hong Kong Shuttle 552.
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26: 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Air India
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18: 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Cafe 633.
21: NL 6 barrel full, contact radar 118, base 492, bye bye.
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21: Great Bay 308, radar climb and speed, flight level 250. 257,
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7: 371 Delta, maintaining level 320, and request weather deviation, 10 miles left of track.
6: Mascot 371 Delta, approved.
7: 10 miles left of track, approved. Mascot 371 Delta.
17: 257, contact radar 127, decimal 1.
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8: Cafe 771, departure, good morning, identified. Climb by SID, flight level 160.
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25: I have it, passing 113, climbing 160.
5: Air India 315, Hong Kong radar, climb to flight level 250.
25: Level 250, India 315.
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25: 320.
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25: 407, descend, flight level 260.
18: Flight level 260.
25: 222, contact radar 1271.
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26: 7322, flight level 360, squawk 5031.
6: 7322, roger.
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25: Shaman 8725, Hong Kong radar identified. Copy request, call you back.
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0: No, Charlie Romeo 8823 departure. Good morning, identified. Climb 5 SRD flight level 160.
1: One, contact Taipei 1291. 604, continue climb flight level 350.
2: 50, Virginia 604.
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4: 164. Cathay 512, climb unrestricted, fly level 250, unrestricted in high and speed.
5: Flight 152, 5 0 and 3 Cathay 5 0 2 B 7 0 4 7 Cathay 7 6 7 Good morning, Cathay 7 6 7 Climbing flight level 160 Flight 152, Cathay 7 6 7
1: Greater Bay 308, climb, flight level 4350.
5: Bay 308.
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1: 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Bay 4, contact Taipei 129 or decimal 1.
4: 407,
1: Roger, 3rd
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1: 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Radar identified. 407. 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
6: 4250, over Sierra, 4211.
4: 1-2, turn left, proceed direct to Metki.
1: Roger, Metki Cathay 512. 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
5: Okay, requesting descent, Scooter 100.
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9: Lima, Bravo Lima, Victor Bravo. SA759R departure, identifying, flying via SID to flight level 160.
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9: 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TAC 1JU 125, decimal 35, bye-bye.
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9: 35, 7, 2. GateWay 702, contact radar 133, decimal 825, good day.
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13: 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Gorida, good morning, Red Cap 126, flight level 350, spot 21131.
14: Red Cap 126 Hong Kong radar identified.
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4: Cathay 512, Hong Kong radar, 118.925.
15: 118925,
4: Cathay 512. Cathay 407, maintain speed 290 knots, all great turns to the thighs. Cancel the muscle speed control. You're number one of a long sequence behind you.
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17: Cathay 512, climb spot level 390.
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1: 27,
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23: The radar, good morning, Rom Cogger 8823 Heavy, with you out of level 150, climbing level 160, speed 280, not to leave.
24: From Cargo 8823 radar, climb to flight level 250, speed 300 knots or less.
23: From level 250, speed 300 knots or less, Rom Cargo 8823.
24: Bravo Lima Victor Bravo, turn left heading 160. Turn there,
25: 3251,
24: contact radar,
9: 2-7-1, Cafe 701,
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9: Not
26: less. 20 knots to list, Cafe 701.
27: Hong Kong radar, climb to flight level 260, stand by higher.
28: Climb level 260, Cafe 701.
24: For Lima Victor Bravo, turn left now, proceed direct Papa, clear VOR DME approach from way 34, report established, expect around 1-7 miles from touchdown.
29: Okay, approach on 34, report established, Papa Lima Victor
30: Bravo. 133.82. 133.82, half length, 530.
4: Huh?
1: Cathay 912, Hong Kong radar identified, clear back to 3 Alpha, arrival.
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27: Cathay 723, resume on navigation, direct M-Box.
34: Resume on navigation to M-Box, Cathay 723.
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29: 25.35.
0: 12535, Chairman Cargo, 547, good day.
2: When ready, climb 160 on the SIN, please enter.
9: Cassie 75, another contact radar, 123.47.
2: 123.47,
9: Starwalker 201, descend to flight level 170.
33: Descend to flight level 170, Starwalker is 201.
2: Radar, hello, Cathay 759, they're climbing flight level 160.
24: Cathay 759, radar, climb to flight level 250.
2: Flight level 250, Cathay 759.
24: Rome Cargo, 8823, contact radar, 127, decimal 1.
2: 127, decimal 1, Rome Cargo, 8823, good. Yeah,
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3: Climbing
2: flight level 160.
3: Cathay 432, Hong Kong radar, climb to flight level
2: 250.
3: Climb
2: flight level
3: 250, Cathay 432. 530, turn left and proceed direct to Mepke. And just for my benefit, can we just confirm climb flight level 250?
33: Mepke, climb flight level 250, Cathay 530.
24: Final. Radar, climb to flight level 250, speed 300 knots or less.
33: Climb flight level 250, 300 or less, Cathay
3: 037. 5, standby.
2: Water 25, approaching Sierra.
24: Cathay 933 Hong Kong radar, clear Sierra 7 Alpha arrival, report passing level.
2: Clear 7 Alpha arrival, parting flight level 203, now.
24: Cathay 933 identify Sierra 7 Alpha.
2: 7 Alpha, Cathay 933.
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29: Four contact radar 133.82.
2: 133.82, Cathay 384.
3: Level
2: 7,500 meters, which will be your cruising level. Flight level 246.
33: Flight level 7,500 meters. Final level, Cathay 384. Starwalker 711, flight level 400.
3: Starwalker 711, Hong Kong radar, roger.
33: Starwalker 711.
2: C60 to reach land pad, Cathay 303, pilot discretion.
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15: 290 or above in 159, Cathay 512.
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7: Good morning, Hana. 7981 climbing for level 250, 3 minutes for Sierra.
24: Hana, 7981, Hong Kong radar, report your squawk again.
7: Okay, 3121, Hana, 7981.
24: Hana, 7981, identify, maintain for level 250.
7: Follow 250, Hana, 7981.
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13: Radar, good morning, Cafe 607, climbing flight level 250, 300 knots or less.
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13: Climb flight level 380, Cafe 607.
3: Cafe 303, proceed direct to Muscle.
14: Bay Decimal 75, reach at 126, today. Good morning, RECAT 126, flight level 350, direct Dubon.
1: RECAT 126, Hong Kong radar, roger.
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16: Good day.
13: Cafe 67, stand by any high level, up to 400.
16: Hong Kong, good morning, Hainan 7981, flight level 270, squawking 3121.
1: Hainan 7981, Hong Kong radar, climb to flight level 350.
16: Climb to flight level 350, Hainan 7981.
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17: 49er, Hong Kong radar identified, confirm request level.
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3: Hong Kong radar 118.925,
13: bye. 118.925, good morning, cut 8380.
3: Being S628, turn left direct to Dalong, Delta Alpha Lima Oscar Lima.
18: Turn direct to Dalong, Borneo 628.
3: Shuttle 686, turn left direct to DMAP.
13: DMAP, Hong Kong
3: 686.
1: Hong Kong radar, good day, Cafe 907 Delta, on climb level 140.
3: Cafe 907 Delta, roger, maintain the level and speed 280 knots or greater.
1: 2X0, operator, maintain level 140, Cafe 907 Delta.
3: Shuttle 625, contact approach 19.1, okay.
1: 25, contact radar 125, decimal 32.
0: 127, decimal 1, 127, decimal 1, 127, 8475.
27: 95, Hong Kong radar, roger.
13: Cathay 607, request heading 205 degrees, due weather.
4: Wilkins, can you say again, the frequency?
3: 686, contact Hong Kong radar, 118.9025, good day.
29: Identify, climb to SID 25 level 160.
3: Left and proceed direct to Larrick.
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1: 686, climb for level 330.
33: 330.
27: Level 250. China 78475, Hong Kong radar, climb to flight level 320.
18: 25 level 320, just 8475.
27: Malaysian 079, climb to flight level 320.
33: To level 320, Malaysian 079.
18: 87592, weather for instructor, EPCAL.
3: 907 Delta, climb to flight level 160.
1: Climb to level 160, Cathay, 907 Delta. Sharman 847, climb to flight level 340. When 2 descend to flight level 260, reach by Sharman.
3: Cathay 907 Delta, proceed direct to Skate, climb to flight level 190.
1: 154190, direct to Skate, Cathay 907 Delta.
18: Yeah, 628, passing flight level 304, climbing flight level 250.
1: Bohemia 628, climb flight level 310.
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1: 54, climb to flight level 410.
33: 10
1: knots of return.
18: 210 knots of return, 10 knots of
1: Cathay 407, clear direct chopper.
18: Cathay
10: 407.
18: 123.47.
1: 123.47.
15: descending to flight level 260, 30, Sony level 260.
1: Philippine 300, radar, descend to reach by level 130 by Mango, cross Sony by level 260 or below.
33: 36.
1: Climb to flight level 350.
15: 5.260, Cathay 907 Delta.
3: Cathay 303, contact approach 19.1, bye bye.
18: Jet 783, good day, passing flight level 235, climbing 250.
5: Please suggest 783, climb flight level 350 initially.
18: Flight level 350, suggest 783.
0: Good morning, Hainan 7981, climbing flight level 350, squawking 3121.
5: Hainan 7981, roger. Cathay 512, contact Taipei 129 at decimal 1.
15: 129 at decimal 1, Cathay 512.
5: Cathay 914, cancel speed restriction.
2: Speed
14: reach 16, Cathay 914,
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8: 912, maintain speed 300 knots or less.
14: 300 knots or less, Cathay 912, thank
2: you. Hong Kong radar, Cathay 624, release by Guangzhou.
8: Cathay 624, Hong Kong radar, roger. Speed 2x0 knots or greater.
2: 0 greater, Cathay 624.
6: Hello, good morning, Atlanta 4800, climbing level 160.
8: Atlanta 4800 radar, climb to flight level 250, speed 300 knots or less.
6: Flight level 250, speed 300 or less, Atlanta 4800.
2: 215, Cathay 607.
3: 2.15,
2: bye-bye. Delta
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8: 907, Delta. Delta 625 from Limeside to Berkeley, Alice, approach runway 07 left.
1: Speed 20. 0-5-1000, negative, climb to flight level 320.
2: 7-1,
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2: Radar Cathay 741 on climb flight level 250.
27: Cathay 741 Hong Kong radar, cancel speed control and climb to flight level 11,000 meters.
2: Cancel speed control, climb 11,000 meters, Cathay 741.
18: Good morning.
27: Cathay 637 Hong Kong radar, roger. Starwalker 711, contact Sanya 122 decimal 6.
14: 22 decimal 6, Starwalker 711, good day.
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14: 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Just you, good day.
1: 990.
8: Speed 230 knots of radar.
2: 62.
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27: 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At the station, requesting higher level. 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
8: Left clear, direct Murray.
2: 710, direct Murray, Cathay 624.
8: Bravo Lima Victor, Bravo 10, right heading 040, clear at Alice Golf approach, runway 07 right.
27: Engineer 327, climb to flight level 320.
5: Suggest 783, confirm level 390.
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2: Sanya 13335, Rome Cargo 8823, thank you, good day.
6: Hello, hello, hello, 4800, terminal 250.
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18: 18, decimal 925, good day, 548, good day.
27: Time. China Southern 8313 Hong Kong radar after Sierra climb to flight level 270.
16: Climb to flight level 270 after Sierra, China Southern 8313.
3: 466 Hong Kong radar now, 118.925.
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14: 390.
8: Cathay 624, turn left, clear, direct launch.
18: 250.
1: Flight level 370.
5: 4. Cathay 548, stop climb level 330, level 330 final.
9: 0330 final, Cathay 548.
27: 327 for on route spacing, maintain speed mark 0.78 operator.
12: Maintain number 0.78 operator, Shenzhen 327.
5: Clear for Anton. 152 Berkeley, Alice approach runway 07 left.
14: Cathay 139 departure identified, 58 SAD to Federal 140.
5: 1291.
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27: 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Check out, you can.
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0: directly direct line。Runway 12 descend to 6,000 feet, QNH 1016, maintain speed 280 knots。From Lansford to Berkeley, Alice approach runway 07 left. Cafe 303, maintain published speed of radar.
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3: 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7 7 7 7 7 7 7 7 7 7 7 7 7 7 7 7 7 7 7 7 7 7 7 7 7 7 7 7 7 7 7 7 7 7 7 7 7 7 7 7 7 7 7 7 7 7 7 7 7 7 7 7 7 7 7 7 7 7 7 7 7 7 7 7 7 7 7 7 7 7 7 7 7 7 7 7 7 7 7 7 7 7 7 7 7 7 7 7 7 7 7 7 7 7 7 7 7 7 7 7 7 7 7
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0: 7177 Hong Kong radar, climb to flight level 250.
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1: 93, level 120.
0: CS 93 Hong Kong radar, report squawk. 93, identified, maintain flight level 120.
1: Level 120, CS 93.
5: Approach on 19.1, getting.
6: Now flight level 200, restart eastbound rate cap 26.
0: 118925.690, good day to you, sir. D903, approach runway 07, left information Bravo, descend by star to 6000 feet, QNH 1016.
5: 950.
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2: Alright, good morning, Cathay 139, over climbing level 140.
3: Cathay 239, when you're climb unrestricted, both in high and speed, further climb very shortly.
2: Cathay 139, apologies, say again.
3: Climb unrestricted.
2: Okay, out of the climb unrestricted to flight level 140, Cathay 139.
1: High level 280 over Vietjet, S79.
0: Speed 2900 knots.
1: With your passing level 269 descending 190 by CRS blocking 5254.
4: Cathay 660 Hong Kong radar identified. Clear 07 Alpha arrival.
1: 7 Alpha arrival, Cathay 660.
2: Edgar, Malaysia 079.
3: Flight level 250.
2: Flight level 250, Cathay 139.
5: Cathay 7, climb to flight level 11,000 meters.
1: Climb 11,000 meters, with 587.
6: Range 2, 8 miles, climbing to 1,000 feet below.
1: 16 in the 4.
2: United 153, level 410.
5: United 153, Hong Kong radar identified. Clear Canto 3, Alpha arrival.
2: Canto 3, Alpha arrival, United 153.
5: 8655, climb to flight level 340.
1: Climb to flight level 340, number 8655.
6: Shanghai Air 7221, contact radar 125 decimal 32.
7: Hi.
5: Cathay 717, Hong Kong radar, climb to flight level 310.
7: Flight level 310, Cathay 717.
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8: It's Greta Bay, LSU, morning.
4: Nine of the small one.
1: Nine of the small one, go to the 1066.
9: To 10 miles left of flight to avoid.
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9: 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Air 721, level 360.
5: Shanghai Air 7221, Hong Kong radar, roger.
4: 63, approach runway 07 right. Descent unrestricted to 8,000 feet, QNH 1016.
3: Red Bay 820, turn left and proceed direct to DMAP.
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9: 3686.
10: Okay, near 252, cancel speed restrictions.
1: Cancel speed restrictions for near 252.
5: Negative, negative. Frequency changes for Cathay 607.
9: 1226, Cathay 607.
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5: Cathay 759, contact Sanya 130, decimal 2.
9: 302, Cathay 759, bye bye.
6: Sanya, decimal 3.
9: 133, decimal 82, Cathay 3, connect.
3: Right to muscle.
5: 7706.
3: Hong Kong radar 132.15, good evening.
2: 13215, Cathay 139, morning.
3: 221, Director Muscle.
6: Climbing flight level 250. Level 139 Hong Kong radar, climb to flight level 330.
2: 290, not to greater Cathay 368.
3: Cathay 305, descend unrestricted to reach flight level 110 by Muscle.
7: Say 466, clear to answer.
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2: 287, flight about 9,800 meters.
5: Cargo Bin 287, Hong Kong radar identified.
6: Bye-bye.
4: 310 left, clear direct lines from line side, Stella, clear Alice, approach runway 07 right.
3: Muscle, speed control.
7: 5-0 final.
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2: 118.925,
4: Delta Bay
2: 880,
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4: radar
5: 126.5.
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4: 118.4.
7: Morning, Delta
5: Bay
7: 880, climb flight level 2. Greater Bay 880, climb flight level 350.
3: So climb to flight level 250.
1: Speed 290 or greater, climb flight level 250, Boeing near 252.
2: See for 900,000 feet, squawk in 3507.
0: Amical 862, departure identify, climb VSID to flight level 120.
2: Climb SID to flight level 120, Macau 862.
5: Contact Sanya 122, decimal 6.
3: 230 by needle. Bay 965, turn right direct to Muscle.
2: 660, good day.
5: 4800, report red clear of weather.
2: We'll go at contact 4800.
5: China 7, 8313, report red clear of weather.
2: China 7, 8313. 10, I'm a call, 860.
7: Roger, climb flight level 270.
6: 78 Hong Kong radar, roger.
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6: Cathay
11: 9 Zulu 7
6: Delta.
11: 8925 Cathay 368, have a good day.
4: 31 approach runway 07 left, information Charlie, clear direct hotel 512.
3: I see supply level 250.
14: Zambo, echo booklet level 35, confirm 350, 250,
3: thank you.
6: Seven Delta, call you a few times. Contact Manila 119 decimal 3.
4: 12, maintain speed 160 knots of radar until 5 miles final.
5: 90
4: knots, Cathay 410. 0, descend to 3,000 feet from line 5 to Berkeley Alice approach from 07 left.
10: Increase speed 280 knots.
13: Increase speed 280, Bravo 8200.
4: And from line 5 to Berkeley, Alice approach runway 07 left.
10: 23.82.
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3: Cathay 413, descent to reach available 110 by muscle.
1: Flight 5, level 120, squawk 3142.
6: Engineer 155, Hong Kong radar identified, stand by for higher.
1: Engineer 155.
3: 290. Cathay 410, maintain the level on reaching and maintain the speed control. Be careful that Cathay 413 is on frequency.
1: Okay, understood. And maintain flight level 160, maintain 299. Cathay 410.
3: 825, contact Hong Kong departure 122.65.
4: Hong Kong shuttle 6999, turn right heading 270 for track shuttling.
10: Departure identify, climb via SID 25 level 160.
3: On approach, 119.1. Okay. Starwalker 233, make your speed 280 knots, descend to reach flight level 110 by muscle.
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13: 82. 132.82, Bravo
1: 829. The radar VSXA.
11: Today, remember call 862 is climbing to flight level 210.
3: 862, climb to flight level 250 and proceed direct to DUMAP.
11: Climb to flight level 250 and proceed direct to my airman call 862.
0: 9 and 2, bye bye.
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5: Shanghai Air 864, Hong Kong radar identified.
1: Shanghai Air 864.
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3: Bravo 8209, continue present heading and climb to flight level 190.
13: Maintain present heading, flight level 190, Bravo 8209.
3: Flight level 190.
13: 90, Bravo 8209.
3: Cafe 410, climb to flight level 190.
16: Flight level 190,
13: Cafe
16: 410.
15: Right up, check. EVA 067, Hong Kong radar, report when clear of weather.
18: For clear of weather, EVA 067.
15: Atlanta 4800, contact Sanya 122.06.
0: EVA 851, December ready, level 260, reach by impact.
4: Nice, Anana 623, Hong Kong radar, say again your passing level.
16: Passing 197 now, China is 9623.
4: China is 9623, identified clear Sierra 7 Alpha arrival.
16: Clear Sierra 7 Alpha arrival, China is 9623.
10: Shenzhen 268, contact radar 133.82.
13: Radar 133.87.
10: Right, 7632, speed 280 knots or less.
11: Speed 280 knots or less, right, 7632.
15: SMO2.
16: Phase climbing flight level 160.
3: 268, climb to flight level 250.
16: Climb to flight level 250, Shenzhen 268.
3: Contact Hong Kong radar 118.1925. Resume navigation direct to Larit, Lima, Alpha, Romeo, India, Tango.
13: Larit, Bravo,
3: 2809. Climb to flight level 250, speed 290 knots or greater.
16: Climbing to flight level 250, speed 290 or greater, Cafe 410.
3: Cafe 413, reduce speed 280 knots.
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4: H27, climb to flight level 330.
3: 9, maintain the speed control, climb to flight level 200, 200.
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4: Cafe 777, contact radar 127.1.
3: Cafe 410, contact Hong Kong radar 118.925, good day.
16: 118.925, Cafe 410, good day. Radar, good morning, Hong Kong, shuttle 848, climbing flight level 160.
3: Shuttle 848, climbing to flight level 250.
16: 250, Hong Kong, shuttle 848.
3: EVO 829, make your speed 290 knots.
4: 350.
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16: Heading 190 Bravo 65 Alpha Papa.
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4: Five 5 Alpha Papa, descend to flight level 180.
19: To flight level 180, Bravo 65 Alpha Papa.
2: Right, hello, Cathay 755, climb level 160.
4: Cathay 755, Hong Kong radar, climb to flight level 200.
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4: Heading 265 for sequence.
10: Unable due to traffic, remain on the SID.
11: Right, SID, Kazai 970.
14: 5 miles, after 10 miles, we are clear weather.
4: Cathay 965, maintain speed 280 knots.
0: Level 170.
14: Level 170, by 29.
4: Papa, descend via star to flight level 110.
19: Flight level 110, Bravo 65, Alpha Papa.
4: 335,
18: Cafe 717,
4: goodbye.
18: Hong Kong radar, Shanghai RA64, request after Dulong, direct to Nobody, due to weather.
15: Shanghai RA 864, standby.
18: Stop.
15: Contact radar, 127, decimal 55.
2: 160.
11: Cathay 325 for radar, climb on the 68 to flight level 250.
2: 6 to flight level 250,
4: Cathay 325. Track direct, hello. Alpha Papa, approach runway 07 right. Information Charlie, descend unrestricted to 80,000 feet, QNH 1016.
2: Well, United
15: 360.
12: Bound level 360, Cathay 777.
15: Shanghai Air 864, contact radar 132.15 with your request.
18: 132.15, Shanghai Air 864, good day.
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15: 77, track direct, EPCO.
12: EPCO, Cathay 777.
4: That's be 230 knots.
2: 220,
15: Cathay 05. Call radar, climb to flight level 320, standby higher.
2: To flight level 320, Cathay 755.
0: Air Macau 657, descend to flight level 140.
14: Flight level 140, Cathay 655.
11: Contact station, flight level 250.
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8: one radar up and pad, descend on that, level 110.
11: Out of 160, Cathay 528.
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11: 33 decimal 82, Cathay 9630.
8: 230 by needle.
0: Go 657, descent flight level 110, reach by Hazel.
11: Level 110 by Hazel, in Macau 657.
18: Turn left heading 240.
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4: Zero 001,
11: descend level 260.
4: 10 by Murray.
11: Direct to Murray now. Descend now, maintain 110 by Murray, 9153.
8: 5 journals. K965, it is P23 journals.
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0: Descent to flight level 110, reach by Hazel, and reduce speed to 250 knots.
11: Speed 250 knots and descent flight level 110 by Hazel, Evi 29.
0: Spring 8875, reduce speed to 250 knots.
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15: 3 decimal 82.
11: 33 decimal 82, can I fly today? Good day.
15: Cafe 342, climb to flight level 160.
11: Climb level 160, Cafe 342.
18: Data, climb to flight level 250.
11: Flight level 250, can I fly today?
18: Up contact, descend at that, descend level 110.
8: 6 pi alpha papa for spacing, left heading 310, expect for about 2 to 3 miles.
0: 0.
11: Contact for that level 170, everything 80 to stop by.
4: Pass the 672 Hong Kong radar identified, clear Sierra 7 Alpha arrival.
1: Sierra 7 Alpha arrival, Cathay 672, thank you.
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15: On 806 contact radar 128 decimal 75.
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8: 305 Guangzhou.
15: 20.806 Hong Kong radar, Russia.
20: 20.806
15: North, available for routine. Next high for level 410.
16: Thank you, unable, will maintain 370, 20.806.
15: Russia.
8: Indonesia.
15: Indonesia X63 Hong Kong radar, morning. Climbs level 270.
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8: Cathay Triple to radar, climb to flight level 250.
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21: Hong Kong Shuttle 630, climb to flight level 160.
16: Flight level 160.
4: The Hazel fly heading 220 for sequence.
16: That's the Hazel heading 220 right now.
4: MCAS 657, descend to 3,000 feet, clear RMP approach runway 34, report established.
8: 465 Alpha Papa, descend to 3,000 feet, turn right heading 355.
16: Major 490, can I pass the other way?
8: MCAS 673, contact departure 122, decimal 65.
15: 122, decimal 65, down.
4: 1901, 1, 672, turn right heading 180 for sequence. We do speed to 250 knots.
16: Heading 180, speed 250 knots, Cafe 672.
4: Cafe 672, descend to flight level 130.
16: Descend to level 130, Cafe 672.
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8: FD4 Alpha arrival, maintain speed 300 knots or greater.
21: Cafe 450 departure identified, climb to 9,000 feet. Flight level 130.
8: Climb for level 130, Cafe 504. 342, contact radar 118, decimal 902.
16: 902, Cathay 342, good.
8: Oh, good morning. For your climb, turn left heading 075. Two 001, contact 126, decimal 5, goodbye. 3,000 feet from Lights Flight to Barclay Islands, approach runway 27 left.
21: Due to traffic, turn left heading.
8: Barclay Islands approach on radio 7F. 30. Three, reduce speed to 160 knots.
21: My heading 080.
16: Zero after pickup, Cafe
8: 45. So, please do map.
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4: 250,
16: Dr.
8: Team, Shuttle 630. 129 at 81.
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21: Eva 6021 due to on-route space and continue 500 route.
8: Continue 500 route, Eva 6021. 30 speed, 300 knots, go return.
16: 100 knots, go return, so 630. Hong Kong radar, good morning, China Eastern 724, now climbing flight level 160.
8: China Eastern 724 radar, climb to flight level 250.
16: Being fly level 250, China Eastern 724.
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21: Turkey 6265, increase speed to 250 knots, climb to flight level 160.
5: Climb flight level 160, increase speed 250 to 6265.
7: Base mode 902.
24: Yeah, radar 118.92, China 1074, good day.
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24: Yeah, 118.92, downshore 630.
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5: When able, direct heading 120 to 6265.
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7: Present heading 250 knots, Cafe 580.
5: Turkey 6265, maybe increase speed 260 due to performance.
21: Turkey 6265, approved speed 260 knots, and a report turning on heading 120.
5: Okay, we are now turning inbound to heading 120. Then
21: Turkey 6265, speed 270 knots approved. Further right turn heading 150.
5: Speed 270 approved, further right heading 150.
7: Approach 119, decimal 1. Chinese 1721, proceed to Marshall.
4: Proceed direct Murray.
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25: Travel 250, got it, 450.
18: 7921 radar, roger. After NCAT, descend VASTA to flight level 110.
8: Virginia, 129, maintain high speed below 10,000 feet.
3: Alright, climb flight level 130 on heading 090, Cathay 580.
21: Take it, 6265, continue right turn, track directs to Beagle.
5: Right.
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6: Present heading, Bohemia 398.
8: 851, T5, 851, reduce speed to 230 knots.
3: Okay, climb level 130 direct, Lumbo, Cathay 580.
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6: Makassar 73, Hong Kong radar, fly heading 220 for sequence, expect RMP approach runway 34, information delta.
5: Heading 220 and RMP approach runway 34, we have delta and
6: delta. Makassar 73, speed 220 knots or less.
5: Speed 220 or less.
28: We have the speed cafe 672.
21: Turkish 6265, climb to flight level 6,900 meters. Bohemia 398, climb to flight level 120.
6: Climb flight level 140, Bohemia 398.
21: Bohemia 398, negative, flight level 120.
6: Climb level 120, Bohemia 398.
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5: Passing 1-2-3.
21: Cafe 9086, following preceding traffic, continue on present heading.
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26: 358.
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26: 122 decimal 6, and then 155.
6: 160, Bohemia 398.
21: Bohemia 398, maintain speed 250 knots, turn left, I say again, turn left heading 360.
6: Left heading 360, maintain level 160, Bohemia 398.
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26: 120, decimal 87, China 7, 825, good day.
27: On radar, pressure 237, now maintain 380, squawk 3740.
21: Thai Asia 237, Hong Kong radar, roger.
27: 27.
21: Korean Air 480, contact radar 128 decimal 75.
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17: 2, contact radar 133.825, good day.
3: 133.825, Macau. 672, good day.
21: Cafe 9086, climb to flight level 120.
28: Climb level 120, Cafe 9086.
26: Flight level 280.
27: A7, Bravo 280.
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27: 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Shadow 630, climb level 350, final.
3: 630.
21: Cafe 9086, climb to flight level 160.
28: Climb flight level 160, Cafe 9086.
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21: On upon 812, increase speed to 250 knots.
1: Speed 250 on upon 812.
3: Good morning, flight level 350, squawk 2154.
0: Brand cap 138, Hong Kong radar identified, clear 23 Alpha arrival.
3: 23 Alpha arrival, brand cap 138.
8: 25 DME.
27: 6165, contact radar 132.15.
26: 132.15, Malaysia 6165, good day.
0: Turn left 5 degrees.
8: Report established.
21: To flight level 160, direct to Lop Mall.
1: Climb flight level 160, direct to Lop Mall on upon 812.
0: 165, Hong Kong radar, Russia, climb for level 400.
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28: Continue climb 5,700 meters, Cafe 9086.
27: 672, climb for level 330.
3: Level 340.
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0: 00 Hong Kong radar identified. Clear Canto 3 Alpha arrival.
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3: Radar, good morning Singapore. 828 maintaining flight level 310.
0: Singapore 828 Hong Kong radar identified. Eva 211.
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24: Altitude 1.
27: Altitude 3, descend Alpha level 290.
24: Right, level 290, average 63.
8: Four 7921, descend to 6000 feet, QNH 1016, maintain speed 280 knots, below 10.
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27: Call radar, Cathay 361, flight level 300, spot 1060. Cathay 361, all call radar, identify clear, FB4 Alpha.
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2: Call radar, good morning, jumping on A51, 7,800 meters, squawk 0161. Initial request, flight level 320.
27: Jumping 51, all call radar, identify, stand by higher.
2: Stand by for higher, jumping on A51.
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8: 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May 07 left, report established.
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27: 721, contact radar 132, decimal 15.
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24: Decimal 2, Singapore 827.
21: You climb flight level 160.
2: Flight level 160, Cathay 494.
24: 0.
21: Asiana 731 Hong Kong radar, roger.
27: 0. I'm ready, descend flight level 260, reach by impact.
24: Descend flight level 260, reach by impact, Cathay 361.
27: 90095, maintain speed 300, not so great.
24: 140. Flight level 140, Macau 631.
21: Welcome to flight level 6,900 meters, no speed control.
17: 6,900. Me. Machulo identify, climb unrestricted, flight level 130, no speed restriction.
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0: RANCAP 138, contact radar 128, space mode 75.
28: Hi, radar, RANCAP 138, good day. RANCAP 138, good morning, flight level 350.
9: Good morning.
0: Asia 230, contact radar 128, space mode 75.
11: Radar 128, is mode 75, Asia 230, good day.
12: Flight level 230, by Nido.
0: Sorry.
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11: Phone radar, Asia 230, good morning, flight level 370.
0: Good morning, identified, climb by SID, flight level 130.

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1: Clava SID.
2: Approach 119.01.
3: Good morning, maintaining flight level 370, squawk 1635.
4: China 5-3, Hong Kong radar identified, clear Charlie 4 Alpha.

0: heading, sir?
1: 120, turn right heading 120, heading 706.
0: 9706 approved and report able for further right turn as soon as practicable.
1: Roger, heading 706.
2: 2250 knots operator.
3: Flight level 160 when able, increase C250 not operated via A92.
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5: 3953 Macau 631, morning.
0: Okay. 9706, able, sliding 180.
6: Good morning, Hong Kong, and Macau 631, descending flight level 110 to reach by Hazel. 2617, the squawk information Delta.
7: Macau 631, Hong Kong radar, expect RMP approach runway 3 for information echo.
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8: I confirm from Limes, we are staying on care for an approach, and we do some right.
0: 566, increase and maintain a speed of 280 or greater.
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4: 347, number 056, good day.
7: 050-94. 0 for sequence, speed 220 knots or less.
6: Heading, check in the heading, speed 220 knots.
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6: Heading 220, Macau 631.
0: Fly climb unrestricted, fly level 160, no speed restriction.
2: Chamonix 893, Hong Kong radar, roger.
0: 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Turkish 1-1, passing 3,000 feet, you can turn right up to heading 160.
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5: Mari, confirm speed 300 knots, radar cafe 700.
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5: Mari, speed 300 knots, radar cafe 700.
9: 03, request heading 010, avoid weather, please,
5: sir. Heavy, approaching alert, maintaining level 380.
9: 7643, Hong Kong, radar identify clear, heavy 4 alpha.
5: Clear, heading for Alpha Arrival, turn 643.
2: 010, approved.
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0: to good day. Now, 473 Sierra Lima, airborne 07, Doom F1 Tango.
1: Tango 733 Sierra Lima, departure. Good morning, identified. Climb via SID to flight level 130.
0: Climb via SID, flight level 130, Tango Sierra Lima.
1: Cafe 314, maximum speed 28 knots, climb to flight level 160.
2: Maximum speed 280 knots, climb flight level 160, Cafe 314.
1: Delta 88, maximum speed 300 knots.
2: 7.
3: Speed at Muscle 280 knots.
4: Isha 171, trunk direct to Soslu.
2: Ready direct to Biko Cathay 314.
5: 41, contact Sanya 122, decimal 6.
6: 226, Smoker 741, good day.
4: 71, no speed restriction.
6: 497, maintaining 54190, squawk 3130.
7: Virginia 497, roger, stand by for lower.
6: Virginia 497.
8: Back to Limes.
9: Air Canal 103, descend to 23 top, fly level 230, squawk 0045, it is currently received.
8: Sensen Air Nanner 0, Nanner 5, direct to Limes.
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1: Delta 88, cancel speed restriction. Contact radar 133 decimal 82.
10: Cancel speed restrictions and frequency is 13382 Delta 88. Good day.
11: Good morning, Tango 76077. Maintaining 9,800 meters.
1: 776077, Hong Kong radar identified.
7: Pre-identified, clear Sierra 7 Charlie arrival.
6: Sierra 7 Charlie arrival, air channel 103.
12: Hong Kong Giant Beast 507, good morning. Descending flight level 260, squawking 1601.
7: Giant Beast 507, Hong Kong radar, descend to flight level 220, cross Maple, flight level 260 or below.
12: Descend flight level 220, cross Maple 260 or below, Giant Beast 507.
7: Bohemia 4907, turn right heading 180 for sequence, descend to flight level 150.
6: 150, heading 180, Bohemia 497.
1: 33 Sierra Lima, and continue climb to flight level 160.
0: Continue climb, flight level 160, Tango Sierra Lima.
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14: 7261 radar, 127 decimal 1.
3: 63, contact approach 119-1.
1: 06 Hong Kong radar, roger.
8: Sim Delta, radio speed to 250 knots. T700, descend R restricted to 8 on feet, QNH 1016.
6: Good one.
7: Flight level 110.
6: Descent flight level 110, Bohemia 497.
1: Sierra Lima, contact radar 133 decimal 82.
15: Radar 133 82, thank you, sir. Sierra Lima, good day.
5: To flight level 290.
16: Southern speed, speed 230 now, that's it, Sierra Lima, 90.5.
6: Over in there, 490.
7: China 103, proceed direct Roca, descend to flight level 170.
6: Proceed to Roca, descend to flight level 130. 170, Air China 103.
7: Flight speed 507, reduce speed to 250 knots, descend to flight level 210.
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6: roger. Radar, Malaysian 6165 Heavy, good morning, maintaining flight level 400.
5: Malaysian 6165, Hong Kong radar, roger.
6: Flight 160, Air China 103.
7: Air China 103, reduce speed to 250 knots.
6: 250 knots, Air China 103.
5: Radar, climb to flight level 280, stand by higher.
6: 280, final, 20, check.
12: Hong Kong radar, Singapore 850, flight level 390, squawk 2260.
5: Singapore 850, Hong Kong radar identified.
12: Singapore 850.
13: Radar, 天天刚刚吹21, 还有踩到了 Manila, and we already changed the frequency to you.
8: 天天刚刚吹21, Russia.
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6: Left heading 090, Air China 103.
5: 1, climb to flight level 310.
6: Flight level 310.
8: With 07 right, RMP Zulu AR approach.
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8: Cathay 710, change runway 07 right at approach.
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4: 43, Hong Kong departure low identify. Climb unrestricted, flight level 160, no speed restriction.
8: 4,500 feet. Air 90095, maintain speed 180 knots or greater until 7 DME.
10: 350 by N4.
4: Delta 88, stop climb level 330, reach my N4.
10: Okay, stop climb at 330, reach 330 by N4. Delta 88.
12: Hong Kong, hello, Cathay 983, we're at flight level 5,800 meters, squawk 3117.
7: 983, Hong Kong radar identified, clear Sierra 7 Charlie arrival.
12: Sierra 7 Charlie, Cathay 983.
17: Hong Kong, good morning, Macau 221, approaching level 110.
7: Macau 221, Hong Kong radar, expect RMP approach runway 34, information echo.
17: Expect RMP 34, approach runway 321.
7: Dynamic is 507, descend unrestricted to reach flight level 110 by Mary.
12: Descent and reach flight level 110 by Mary to unrestricted, Dynamic is 507.
5: Descend to flight level 320.
6: Descend to flight level 320, 10,6077.
8: TH1016.
2: Request climb unrestricted speed.
1: Hong Kong Shuttle 804, maximum speed 280 knots.
2: Maximum speed 280 knots. 280 knots, Hong Kong Shuttle 804.
7: 0 knots.
12: 6230 knots, that'd be 507.
1: Departure, good morning. Identify to climb by SID, flight level 160. Contact radar 133.82, good day.
10: 133.82,
1: good day, 320. 204, check
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7: 23, Roger, stand by for lower. Macau 221, after Hazel, descend to 3,000 feet, QNH 1016, clear RMP approach, runway 34, report established.
17: After Hazel, descend 3,000 feet,
8: QNH 1016, report established. Chinese 10208 Nanner from Limes Fail 2 Park here for Ida Spruce, runway 07 left, maintain speed 230 knots or greater.
6: 9000, Cochin 3360.
4: Racco 112, Hong Kong departure, low identify, climb unrestricted, flight level 210.
6: Restricted climb, flight level 210, Macau 112.
2: Oh, great, Hong Kong Shuttle 804.
8: Turn left heading 020.
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2: 0643 Hong Kong radar, after impact, descend to reach flight level 110 by Muscle.
8: More 7.
1: 6-0.
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7: 8983, descend Firestar to flight level 130.
12: Descend Firestar, flight level 130, Cathay 983.
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8: 10.8159. 507, continue pressing 18, descend to 6,000 feet.
15: Contact Taipei 129 at decimal 1 today.
12: 1-2-0, good day.
1: Climb to flight level 320.
12: Sierra, climb to flight level 320, 10.8159.
6: 874.
15: Level 260.
6: Set level 260, shuttle 857.
8: Roger.
5: Level 74,
8: Roger. L2 back here for Ida Spruce, runway 07 left.
1: Decimal 82, good day.
2: Great day. Treated for 82, Hong Kong Shuttle 804.
15: Greater Bay 320 negative, climb flight level 370, direct and start.
6: Direct and start, and Greater Bay 320,
18: level 350 at this stage.
19: Greater Bay 320, climb level 330 final.
18: Climb level 330 final.
2: Level 390.
20: Singapore 850, Hong Kong radar, Russia.
2: Singapore 850.
20: 60.
19: Stand by. Down of sea, 602, can you take high level 370? Zero two, climb front level 370. Base 320, climb front level 350, final level.
18: 31 heavy, we are able to climb flight level 9,800 meters. Please prepare for us.
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19: Cathay 983.
18: Climb 9,800 meters, please come over. 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
2: Go ahead.
20: 350, just want to confirm, are you in radar con? Can you see an aircraft at your around 3 o'clock, around 10 mark? And then it's showing flight level 385.
2: Singapore 850.
20: Singapore 850, that's an uncontrolled traffic, so advise if you need any radar factor.
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21: Radar, good morning, Chinook 7501, maintain flight level 300, squawking 1037.
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2: 3, good day, sir.
18: All level 350 on reaching.
2: 5 degrees, down at 362.
19: Hey, sir, thank you. Shuttle 227, direct to NTEC. Hong Kong Shuttle 857, contact radar 126 decimal 5.
2: Radar 1265, Hong Kong Shuttle 857, good day.
19: Tango Sierra Lima, direct to NFA.
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20: Hong Kong radar, climb to flight level 8,400 meters.
2: Climb to 8,400 meters, Cathay 043.
18: Radar Macau
19: 112, climb Macau 112, good morning, climb flight level 350, final level. Hong Kong Shuttle 642, continue climb flight level 390, final level. Cafe 830.
20: Cafe 043, stand by.
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18: 1265, bye bye. 227.
19: EVA 892, contact Taipei 129 at decimal 1, bye bye. Thank you, good day.
22: Hong Kong Shuttle 227, radar, descend to reach flight level 110 by muscle.
19: 04, roger, cancel speed restriction, climb to flight level 330, stand by higher.
2: Climb level 330, stand by higher, cancel speed restriction, Hong Kong Shuttle 804.
19: Shuttle 804, affirm, direct to NFA.
2: Direct NFA, Hong Kong Shuttle 804.
18: Alright, so far, still not fire. No direct, uphill.
19: Negative, continue flight plane, China Eastern 5095.
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0: 10, and squawk 0156.
9: China 7352, Hong Kong radar identified. 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
0: Radar, China 7352.
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0: That's China 7353.
9: Xiamen Air 842, contact radar, 128 decimal, 75.
0: Right, 842, bye-bye.
9: Thai 676.
11: Yeah, Thai 676.
9: Thai 676, contact radar, 128 decimal, 75.
11: 2875, Thai 676, goodbye.
0: Do you have to dot me?
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0: Bye.
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20: 9676 Hong Kong radar, Russia.
19: 0290.
0: Shenzhen, flight 290, Shenzhen 721.
19: Okay, Shenzhen 7218, and turn right heading 290 for sequencing.
0: Right heading 290, leaving 340, 290, Shenzhen 721.
19: Thank you.
0: Hello. Squawk 0112.
9: Singapore 868 Hong Kong radar identified.
0: Singapore 868, request direct castle.
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23: 300 North Hong Kong castle, 196.
0: Thank
7: you, Zebra, A42. This is VT16 Renault. 63, which is VT18 Renault. Cathay 62, which is VT18 Renault.
0: 5 0 transfer 353.
9: Frequency change.
24: Buena 640, for sequence maintain speed 300 knots initially.
23: Maintain 300 knots initially, Buena 640.
9: Climb,
23: but not 0290 initially. 1. 6, fly with 9.
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9: 1, confirm you're maintaining 900,800 meters for level 321.
7: Sonora 643, approach from 807 left, information Delta, descend to 4,500 feet, QNH 1016.
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7: Cafe 9H weekly, direct lines from Limeside to Berkeley, Alice approach from 807 left.
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25: 01, descend for level 290.
0: 71, confirm you're maintaining 9,800 meters.
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25: 7865, Hong Kong radar, Roger.
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16: Current radar, continue cargo 3821, flight level 340.
25: Changing cargo 3821, Hong Kong radar, Roger. Climb flight level 10,700 meters.
16: Climb to 10,700 meters, changing cargo 3821.
7: D7 approach, runway 07 left, information delta, descend by status 6,000 feet, QNH 1016.
17: First view
7: restrictions,
17: climb flight level 330.
13: 1347, for any hour, 167, bye. Bye.
7: Six, 643, clear the red lights.
13: Flight level, 250. 0, for any hour,
7: 127. 227, maintain speed 280, knots and 205.
13: So, Mango, speed
25: 280, which is level 130 by Mango. Hong Kong radar, Roger, radar contact.
26: Japan Air 708, under request of climb right above 390.
25: Japan Air 708, that level is not available in your routine. Hong Kong, maintain flight level 370.
26: Japan Air 370, Japan Air 708.
25: Xiamen Air 865, climb flight level 360.
24: Japan Air 736, cancel speed restriction, maximum speed 280 knots.
13: Cancel speed restriction, 280 knots, Japan Air 736.
14: Second, heading please near 335.
25: Engineer 335, descend, Thunderbolt 300, which in 2 minutes, fly heading 160.
14: Heading 160, descend, Thunderbolt 300, within 2 minutes, near 335.
25: Available second.
27: This is Sinus C. 791, return surrender to Siku due to weather and.
25: Sinus C 791, check down to Siku, climb 1,000 meters.
27: Check to enter Siku, climb 1,000 meters, Sinus C 791.
28: A1, request direct to FCAL due weather.
25: Approved.
28: That's
25: the FCAL, Tesla A159. Tesla 335, Tesla 1302.
14: 302,
25: Tesla
14: 335.
25: Singapore 828, Tesla Guangzhou 123.126.
7: I'm fire, two back, clear Atlas approach, runway 07 left.
13: Fire, left to Tesla 643, thank you. Cancel all speed restrictions, Japan 736.
7: This is 40, no speed restrictions. Atlas approach runway 07 left.
28: 133.82,
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24: Tango Uniform Echo, when ready, increase speed to 280 knots.
29: When ready, increase speed to 280 knots, Tango 7 Juliet Echo.
18: 260.
10: Oh, Tesla 677.
25: Harmony 824, contact radar 13215.
7: 227, turn right heading 270 for train shortening.
18: Turn right heading 270.
7: Right cat 138, reduce speed to 250 knots.
24: 70, if you can make TK 4000 feet, speed 250 knots approved.
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25: 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China 1859 Hong Kong.
24: 1000 feet.
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25: What's that?
11: Boeing 169, climbing flight level 250.
25: Boeing 169, Hong Kong radar, climb 8,400 meters.
11: 8,400 meters, Boeing 169.
10: Flight is what? Singapore 850.
7: Meter Airlines. Direct
18: flight, Hong
7: Kong, 327. To flight level 170.
22: Increase speed now to 290 knots.
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28: 1900 meters.
25: 5600, Hong Kong radar identified. Clear Canto 3 Alpha arrival.
28: Clear Canto 3 Alpha arrival, 5600.
7: Then fire star to flight level 110.
11: Descend by star flight level 110, air channel 101.
18: Leader double goals 931, good morning. Maintaining 9,800 meters, direct summit 2450.
25: Double goal 931, Hong Kong leader, good morning, radar contact. For planning, are you able flight level 330?
18: Confirm, we are able level 330, double goal 931.
25: Double 931, let's just stand by.
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7: 7 left, information echo. Descend by start to 9,000 feet, QNH 1016.
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7: left,
10: left, left,
7: left. HNR 101 AFM and QNH 1016. Sonora 643, maintain speed 180 knots or greater until 7 mile channel.
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7: 76 Hong Kong radar, good morning. Climb flight level 330. Chamonix 677, contact radar 13215.
18: Are you able level 360?
10: 18.
18: Ethernet, are you killer?
24: 32, turn left heading 350 and climb to flight level 160. Cathay 954, when ready, speed 280 knots.
18: When ready, speed 280 knots, Cathay 954.
24: Hong Kong Shuttle 870, cancel all speed restriction.
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18: 715, cancel radar 11892.
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11: 127, that's 4-1, we get 1-1, please.
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7: 74 descend to 6,000 feet.
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4: Number 300, Breaker 113.
1: China Southern 8159 due to send your request, descend now, flight level 300. China Southern 8159, descend now, flight level 300.
28: Then fly level 300 now, China Southern 8159.
25: China Southern 353, climb, maintain flight level 360.
5: Climb and maintain flight level 360, China Southern 353.
4: T2 Heavy, maintaining flight level 370.
25: Tai 632, Hong Kong radar identified, maintaining flight level 370.
4: Maintaining flight level 370, Tai 632.
6: Good morning, EVA 397, flight level 340.
25: EVA 397, Hong Kong radar, roger, climb 11,000 meters.
6: Climb 11,000 meters, EVA 397.
25: EVA 397, confirm again, climb 11,000 meters, flight level 361.
6: Stephen, climb 11,000 meters, flight level 391, 397.
25: Thank you. Tianjin Cargo 3821, contact Guangzhou 126.1.
4: 126.1, good day, Tianjin Cargo 3821.
25: Good day, sir.
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7: 77, climb for level 260.
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4: 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Radar Tai 632, any speed restriction?
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7: 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Sunrise 643, contact tower 118.7. Information echo, descend by start to 6,000 feet, QNH 1016.
24: 6-0-6, when ready, speed 280 knots.
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7: knots, 0 knots and 2FI.
24: Cathay 954, contact radar 133.82, good day.
5: 133.82, Cathay 954, good day.
7: 831, transit radar 127.1.
1: Hong Kong radar, good morning. Shuttle 870, climb level 25.
7: Shuttle 870, Hong Kong radar, good morning. Climb flight level 350.
1: Climb level 350, shuttle 8, transit radar.

0: 3857 Conte Tower 118 Decimal 4.
1: 3730 approaching Kela, maintaining level 2 0 squawk 2127.
2: 7730 confirm.
1: 3730 right there.
2: 7730 Hong Kong radar identify clear Canto 3 Alpha arrival.
1: Canto 3 Alpha arrival, Cathay 730.
0: To continue descent for level 7500 meters.
1: 730 requesting 005, your weather.
2: 7730 after Ikila heading 005.
1: After Ikila heading 005, Cathay 730.
3: 20 contact radar 133 decimal 82 good day.
2: 133.
0: Clear direct lines.
4: Three one correct report level 330.
1: Echo.
0: Cathay 597 approach runway 07 left, descend via status 6,000 feet, QNH 1016, maintain speed 280 knots.
1: QNH 07 left, 07 right.
0: Cathay 597, standby.
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5: 280 knots, Cathay 3280.
1: 0 level 340, Hong Kong 0401.
4: Picket 1520, Hong Kong radar identified.
1: 1520.
0: Information echo, descend via status 6000 feet, QNH 1016.

0: 138 maintain speed 180 knots until 7 miles, traffic behind.
1: 50, 9954. 1 2 7 4 5 5 5 6 0 0 good night.
2: Goodbye.
3: 7-4 sequencing, increase speed to 280 knots.
2: 1-5-9, then 1-3-0-2.
1: 7-8-1-5-9. 4-8-5-2.
4: 850, turning to flight level 220, squawk 2260.
5: Singapore 850 departure after Supex, proceed direct to Tamot.
4: After Supex, direct to Tamot. Singapore 850.
1: Identify, climb by sea to flight level 160.
0: After 318, you can expect that, but to be confirmed by approach center.
4: 218, thank you.
0: Yeah. After Limes, you can descend to 2,000 feet.
1: 6, contact radar 133.82, good day.
6: 3382,
0: can I pause this? Approach 119.1, good day.
4: 1, thank you, 318.
0: 250 knots, descend to 4,500 feet.
5: Tower for 202 departure identified. Climb to flight level 120.
4: Level 120, Stalker 202.
1: Good day, can they pass you there? Passing 172, climbing flight level 250, direct.
0: Can they pass 20, climb flight level 330. 318, turn left, clear the airlines.

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3: Okay. Control 832 departure, good morning. Identify climb IC to flight level 160. Cathay 3280, cancel level and speed restriction.
4: They cancel level and speed restriction. Thanks.
3: Hong Kong Shuttle 690, cancel speed restriction.
4: Cancel speed restriction, Hong Kong Shuttle 690.
3: Cathay 3280, contact radar 133.82, good day.
4: 382, good day, Cathay 3280.
0: Cathay 506, climb, flight level
4: 4310. 4310, Cathay 506.
5: 119,
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7: Direct to Vadable, climb unrestricted to flight level 210.
8: Vadable, climb unrestricted to flight level 210, that will occur, 202.
3: Fine, 0 knots.
9: This is 250 knots, I'm on the way to you.
0: Roger, continue climb, flight level 4350.
10: Flight 260 by eastbound, chance on the 352.
0: And similar car fan also on frequency. 017, caution, similar car fan also on frequency. 1 approach runway 07 left, information echo, descend by 36,000 feet, QNH 1016. 640, contact Taipei 1291.
11: 5110, Taipei 600.
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0: 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Cathay 954, contact radar 121, base 43.
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13: Bohemia 169, request weather deviation up to 20 miles, Romeo, Saddle Shot.
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0: Asiana 721, speed 250 knots, descend to 4,500 feet.
2: A2.
8: 12282, Star Walker, 202.
1: 215, Tire 6, 302, today.
0: 250 knots.
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0: China Eastern 501, reduce speed to 230 knots.
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13: Negative, sir. It's 235. Bohemia 169.
2: Bohemia 169. Initially, DVA 25 miles left of track is approved.
13: Initially, 25 Lima, up to 25 miles Lima side approved. Bohemia 169.
14: Hong Kong Control, good morning, Singapore 802, maintaining level 370, approaching those suits.
2: Singapore 802 Hong Kong radar, good morning, radar contact.
14: Singapore 802.
0: 3280, climb, flight level 4270.
3: 618, contact radar 133, decimal 82, good day.
13: 133.82, going 618, good day.
0: Instruction. 721, descend 3,000 feet from Lines Fire to Berkeley, Alice approach runway 07 left.
2: Heading 010, approve.
0: China Eastern 501, reach speed to 210 knots. Until 7 miles final.
3: 0 knots.
13: Speed 280 over channel 668.
0: Speed restriction.
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13: 133.82, Hong Kong Shuttle 833, good day.
6: 618 heavy, flight level 380.
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6: 30 miles from 70, flight level 380, I'm at 9618.
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0: China Eastern 501, reach speed to 180 knots.
15: Radar, Roger, identified. 265, are you able higher level 400?
0: Asiana 721, reach speed to 230 knots.
2: Double 802, direct to Dumo.
14: Thank you, Dumo, Singapore 802, thank you.
16: Morning, Malaysian 388 heavy, good morning, level 360, squad 2114.
2: Malaysian 388, Hong Kong radar, good morning, radar contact.
16: Malaysian 388, any higher level for us up to level 400, Malaysian 388?
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16: This is Malaysian 388.
13: 344, with your flight 290, approaching Ikela.
2: BJ 44 Hong Kong radar, good morning radar contact.
13: 4.
0: Fast approach runway 07 left, descend unrestricted to 4,500 feet, QNH 1016.
2: 400 meters.
17: Climb 10,400 meters, QNH 1250, thank you.
15: Quick up. 8541, Roger, radar contact, clear back to 3 Alpha and report your Mach number.
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15: Able to map 0.79 for sequencing traffic behind.
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0: Sequence.
3: Hong Kong Shuttle 668, contact radar 133, decimal 82, good day.
13: 133, 82, Shuttle 668, have a great day.
14: 669, CR831, good day.
2: Good day.
0: 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Asiana 721, speed 210 knots.
3: 110, follow teacup 4,000 feet restriction and speed 250 knots approved.
15: Level change. 9659, are you able level 400?
0: The 131 reaches BT 210 knots.
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4: 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Have 8730, when ready, descend level 260, reach by Maple.
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7: Now to 16 Sierra Knots.
1: Okay, 8541, confirm descent flight level 320, man.
0: Right, cap 8541, descent flight level 320.
1: Flow 320, gate 541.
0: Red cap 1520, contact radar 1266, cushion frequency 12347.
1: Now 12347, red cap 1520, bye bye.
7: Back clear, Alice approach runway 07 left.
1: Mission go.
2: I'm a call 111, departure after needle, descend to flight level 180.
1: After needle, descend flight of 180, Air Macau 111.
8: 260 or below, descend to flight of 110.
6: Level 300 in 2 minutes.
1: Which level 300 in 2 minutes, if I 383. And for below flight number 200, break up 1520.
2: 588, climb by sea to flight level 160, when ready, speed 280 knots.
3: Climb by sea to 160, when ready, speed 280 knots, okay.
6: Speed 300 knots, great time.
1: 140, center 90097.
6: 115, descend flight level 300, reach in 2 minutes.
1: Descend level 300, reach in 2 minutes, come out 715.
6: Cathay 730, check down the Canton.
2: Cathay 730. SD 9904, departure identified, climb by sea to 9000 feet.
7: 60 knots of radar until 5 miles final.
2: 32.8, good day.
3: Radar 132.8, good day, FI Shuttle 110.
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9: Peninsula 10, thanks. Maintain SP control, climb to flight level 250.
10: Climb to level 250, maintain speed control, climb shuttle 110.
9: Cathay 424, Hong Kong radar.
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12: SA 163, climb via SID to flight level 140, cancel speed restrictions.
13: Climb via red light, SID to flight level 140, cancel speed restrictions, SA 163.
14: Contact
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14: 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SN 352 departure, roger.
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17: Germany 8677. Germany 8677, due to send out request, descend level 320 within 3 minutes.
18: Descend level 320 within 3 minutes, Germany 8677.
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17: Defend 247, due to special activities, descend level 320 within 2 minutes.
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16: Cathay 424, Hong Kong.
20: Hawk 1506, transition, standby. Air traffic passing 20,000 feet.
16: Air China 411, confirm you are passing flight level 201.
20: Affirm, Air China 4741.
16: Air China 411, identify descent now to flight level 170.
20: Descent to flight level 170, Air China 411, affirm landing runway 07 left.
16: Air China 411, affirm.
20: 411.
21: Morning,
16: Shenzhen
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16: Golf. Shenzhen 9097, radar Macau information Golf, expect RNP approach on May 0, caution 1-3-4.
2: Zero, cancel speed restriction.
22: Climb via Series 2, flyover 160, cancel speed restriction, RNP 9904.
2: Cathay 239, climb via C2, flight level 160, speed 280 knots or less.
3: Climb via C2, flight level 260 and speed 280 or less, Cathay 239.
2: Cathay 239, via C2, flight level 160.
3: Climb via C2, flight level 160, Cathay 239.
16: Cathay A, Cushing, Cathay 506, contact Taipei 1291. China 78465 identified. Shenzhen Air 9097, descent unrestricted to order to 3,000 feet, carriage 1016, clear RNP approach, runway 34.
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16: Affirm Shenzhen Air 90097, descent to 3,000 feet, carriage 1016, clear RNP approach, runway 34.
22: Descent to 2,000 feet,
18: clear the RNP
17: approach, runway 34, cancel 1016, Shenzhen
18: 1604.
17: Cambodia 668, Hong Kong radar identified.
18: What is
0: 668? Fast climb to port level 370.
16: 1 contact approach, 119 at decimal 1.
20: 19 decimal 1, air channel 411, good day.
0: Roger.
12: 9623, climb via SID to flight level 130, cancel speed restrictions.
4: Climb via SID to flight level 130, cancel speed restrictions, and then 9624.
12: Climb a southern 352, descend to flight level 180.
15: Flight level 180, charge the 352.
12: Aspring 8876, contact radar 132.8.
15: 32.8, Aspring 8876, clear.
12: SA 163, contact radar 132.8.
5: 132.8.
12: Climb a southern 352, descend to reach flight level 4,500 meters by Tamot.
15: Descend 4,500 meters by Tamot, shots on the 352.
12: SA 739er, departure identified, climb via SID to flight level 160.
5: Bye-bye, SID, flight level 160, Cafe 739er.
12: Anison 9623, climb via SID to flight level 160, increase speed 280 knots or greater.
4: Confirm, China is 9624.
12: Anison 9624, AFM, climb via SID to flight level 160, increase speed 280 knots or greater.
4: Climb via SID to flight level 160, speed 280 or greater, China 9624.
7: Flight level
4: 190,
7: IC 9904. 520 radar, reach flight level 110 by Golby.
8: 221112, 12 miles, 2 miles, 2 miles, 2 miles, 2 miles, 2 miles, 2 miles, 2 miles, 2 miles, 2 miles, 2 miles, 2 miles, 2 miles, 2 miles, 2 miles, 2 miles, 2 miles, 2 miles, 2 miles, 2 miles, 2 miles, 2 miles, 2 miles, 2 miles, 2 miles, 2 miles, 2 miles, 2 miles, 2 miles, 2 miles, 2 miles, 2 miles, 2 miles, 2 miles, 2 miles, 2 miles, 2 miles, 2 miles, 2 miles, 2 miles, 2 miles, 2 miles, 2 miles, 2 miles, 2 miles, 2 miles, 2 miles, 2 miles, 2 miles, 2 miles, 2 miles, 2 miles, 2 miles, 2 miles, 2 miles, 2 miles, 2 miles, 2 miles, 2 miles, 2 miles, 2 miles, 2 miles, 2
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17: Malaysian 388, contact radar 12215.
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2: 5, Richard, A44 back.
16: Let's approach runway 07 left. Say 588 climb, plot level 290, standby for the climb. Climb by level. Reach speed to 230 knots.
2: Yeah, 239, thank you. Track direct to Biko, climb to 6,900 meters and no speed restriction.
0: Rate 9618, descend flight level 260, reach level by sidebar, and transition speed 280 knots.
15: Descend flight level 260 by sidebar, and transition speed 280, and then it's 9618.
16: 541, descend to flight level 170.
20: Descend level 170, on course to 541.
16: Air Macau 111, got your present heading for sequencing. Shandong 1151, descend to flight level 150, turn left heading 140.
20: Descend to flight level 150, turn left heading 140, Shandong 1151.
18: Follow radar, Yangtze River 7911, maintain flight level 250, squawk 3113.
16: Andrew Eastbound 7911 Hong Kong radar identified. Maintain flight level 250.
6: Maintain flight level 250, Yonder River 7911.
16: That is 6,000 feet, QNH 1016.
8: Please, our Mango, maintain speed 300 knots of radar.
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23: Level 130, Hong Kong, shift to 541.
10: Radar cafe 828, climbing to flight level 1605 position.
24: Cafe 828, roger, climb to flight level 250.
2: Zero knots.
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16: Hong Kong radar.
6: 101, level 230, squawk 3106.
16: Scooter 101, identified. Maintain flight level 230.
6: Maintain level 230, scooter 101.
16: Yantri 57911, contact radar 127.1.
0: Contact radar 118.992.
16: And final approach. 280 knots. 118.0.
8: Radar descending reach flight level 130 by Mango. Cross Donny at or below flight level 260.
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6: Far arrival, rocket 188.
16: Stand by, brake on upon A59, speed now 180 knots.
12: 25 level 120.
6: Level 120, Webcow 9T6.
2: Hong Kong Shuttle 89A, contact radar 132.8, good day.
0: Bye-bye.
16: 730 from line side, 2-5 clear, Alice approach from 807 left.
2: 280 knots.
6: 280 knots, 1-6-5-8.
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8: This is flight level 200.
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8: Hotel 511, cross up in Mango, flight level 130 or below.
12: 301 radar, descend to reach, flight level 230 by Edo.
16: Speed 230 knots.
23: 1191,
16: on course to 541. And with 9836, descend to flight level 130.
6: This is flight level 130, minus 9.
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24: 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Philippine 301, hello to you, Roger. No speed control, maintain flight level 140.
9: Control, maintain 140.
11: Maintain 280 and direct to cancel, that's 9836.
17: 0, reaching 3 minutes.
11: Descent flight level 300, within reaching 3 minutes, Coriolano, 4 seconds.
0: 018 and expire reaching due to uncontrolled traffic.
7: 1151 reaches speed 2230 knots.
17: 5 Hong Kong radar, Roger, climb flight level 280, stand by high.
20: 5 level 280, 54 higher, Roger, China 1000A46.
17: Scooter 101, climb flight level 290.
11: Level 290, scooter 101.
17: TNC Reaper 7911, contact radar 13215.
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7: 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So the approach type.
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2: Number 24 there, China 10924. Radar 132.8, good day.
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0: 9956. 65. 079911, Roger.
24: Come to Hong Kong radar 118.9025.
13: 118.925,
24: Hong Kong Shadow 8.8, Philippine 301, climb to flight level 150.
0: Say it again.
24: Map.
11: Left it direct, you main point 8658. 56, passing 7, level 162.
24: Calculate 956, climb to flight level 250.
7: Seven, contact radar 13215.
11: Singapore 805.
0: Follow for 330, opposite way traffic, same level.
7: Clash Shuttle 541, reaching speed to 230 knots, descend to 3000 feet.
20: Good afternoon, we're at 553, level 330, to Aquila and squawk 5515.
17: Shuttle 553, Hong Kong radar, identify clear cancel 3 Alpha arrival.
20: Alpha arrival, Hong Kong start of 553.
24: Please. Say 163.
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0: UPS 167, level 260.
17: Greenland 402, go ahead.
11: We request fire up to flight level 350 for cruising, and I'm 402.
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11: Bye.
17: China Eastern 9624, climb flight level 290.
24: 80.
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17: Shanghai 92255, Hong Kong radar, Roger, direct to SQL.
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5: Long radar, Cafe 739er, reaching flight level 250.
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17: Call transmission, Cafe 739, climb flight level 320.
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7: Kino 2109 on Hong Kong radar, with pause squad.
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7: Windown 2109, identified, proceed direct ROCA, resume on navigation.
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27: 523, descent to 9000 feet, QNH 1016, reduce speed to 230 knots.
20: All maintaining 190, squawk 4012.
7: Listen 7481 Hong Kong radar, clear Sierra 7 Charlie arrival. Say again your passing level and squawk.
20: The passing level now 190 and squawk 4012 China Eastern 7481 and clear Sierra 7 Charlie arrival.
7: China Eastern 7481 AFM standby for lower.
20: Standby lower, China Eastern 7481.
2: 300 at 24 minutes, China Southern 8465.
17: AFM, reach flight level 300 in 4 minutes.
20: Welcome. Maintain flight level 300, China Southern 8465.
24: Time to flight level 350.
7: 20 descent to flight level 130, reduce speed to 230 knots.
20: Descent to flight level 130 and reduce speed at 230 knots, China Eastern 7481.
26: Call up
1: Lithuania 305, passing level 260 for 210. Walker 0073.
3: Yeah, call sign?
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4: Hong Kong, China 5015, level 210.
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4: And to level 130, transfer 5015.
10: Level 70, 9797. Corinne. Requesting flight level 241, climbing flight level 250, and requesting right heading 215 for weather.
18: Right cam 127, heading 217, approved, stand by for. Correct, heading 215, approved, stand by for further climb.
10: Heading 215, right cam 127.
3: I'm up
10: to
3: 1-2-2-2-2-2-2-2.
27: Next counter radar, 1213.
2: Eva 852, turn left heading 125.
15: Turn left heading 125, Eva 852.
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15: Mark Metro 84, Singapore 805.
18: 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Dynasty 788, contact radar 128, decimal 75.
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3: 05,
15: approaching level 190, squawk
3: 0073. Lithuania 305, Hong Kong radar identified, clear Sierra 7, Charlie arrival.
2: 7 Charlie arrival,
3: Lithuania 305. 975015, turn left heading 170 for sequence, expect to reach John Star. 836, which is BQ 160 knots. Crew 109 on contact radar 123.47.
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27: 9618, 210 knots. 115 Hong Kong radar, descend to reach level 110 by muscle cross, impact level 260 or below.
20: 3110, Chevron 801.
3: Chevron 8011, identify, standby for hire.
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3: Chevron 8011. Chevron 875015, turn left heading 090, descend to flight level 110.
4: Chevron heading 090, descend to level 110, and turn 5015.
18: Identified.
19: 1090,
4: Hong Kong radar cafe, 238
3: Cafe 238, Hong Kong radar identified, clear Sierra 7 Alpha arrival.
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27: To 9000 feet, QNH 1015, reduce speed to 24 knots.
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3: 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Contact radar 127.1.
20: 27.1, good day.
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4: 119.1,
19: 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Bay 300.
18: Korean Air 2093, Hong Kong radar, roger.
20: Radar, Chevron 8211, maintain for 250, request after flight level 360.
9: 90.
4: 10280, climb flight level 250, power
27: 2-3-4. Descent to 6,000 feet, maintain speed 250 knots or greater.
18: To flight level, roger. Climb now to flight level 310.
20: Climb now, flight level 310, Chevron 8211.
11: Hong radar, good afternoon, Terravia 4702, approaching LA, climbing level 250, now crossing 228, and crossing 5341.
18: Terravia 4702, Hong Kong radar, climb to flight level 9800 meters.
11: 9800 meters, Terravia 4702, thank you.
27: Hong radar, Russia.
9: UPS 67, increase your speed to 300 knots and climb altitude unrestricted, flight level 250.
4: 300 knots and speed unrestricted, flight level 250, UPS. Somebody has
20: 668.
3: Cafe 238, reduce speed to 230 knots, standby for lower.
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3: Bohemia 305, proceed direct Canto.
2: Bohemia 305. 7901, climb IC to flight level 160.
4: Climb, yes.
0: Society to flight level 160.
24: 34, increase speed 300 knots.
2: Shanghai Gate 817, contact radar 123, decimal 95, good day.
5: 23, 95, Shanghai Gate 817, good day.
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5: zero
3: loss of data.
5: Contact radar
3: 1 2 6,
5: decimal 5,
3: good
5: day. 0 direct to Hazel.
3: Shanghai 817 Hong Kong radar, expect RNP approach runway 34, information hotel.
5: Information hotel, copy, inspection. RNP approach runway 34, Shanghai 817.
3: Shanghai 817, maintain speed 180 or greater.
5: Speed 180 or greater, Shanghai 817.
3: Roman 817. Canto, descend to flight level 110.
12: So level is 600, Canto, descend level 110, Bovina 305.
14: Level.
25: Exonauts descend to reach level 230 via needle.
14: Okay, roger. Climb now to flight level 3... Climb up to level 10,100 meters.
16: Okay, 10,100 meters now. China Shanghai Air 9538, thank you.
14: Shanghai Air 9538 and reach level in 5 minutes.
16: Okay, roger. Shanghai Air 953. And we now get up a weather.
14: Shanghai Air 9538, roger. Check guys, please call.
16: 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Well, Echo Kilo Oscar Lima, Shanghai Air 9538, thank you.
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3: Speed 180,
12: runoff of Beta. 907, maintain 9,800 meters, squawk 3112.
3: For 13, descend to flight level 170.
12: Flight level 170, working out 413.
3: Shanghai 817, after Hazel, descend to 3,000 feet, QNH 1015, clear RNP approach runway 34, report established.
12: Cleared, QNH 1015, cleared RNP approach runway 34, report established, Shanghai 817.
3: Cathay 238, turn left heading 150, descend to flight level 130.
27: 7 right, expect the ILS approach, descend via start to 6,000 feet, QNH 1015. Mm-hmm. 811, lead speed to 200 knots. China 85015, descend to 4,000 feet.
21: UPS 67, roger, climb to flight level 290 initially.
22: Okay,
21: flight level 290. EVA 852, climb flight level 350.
3: China Eastern 7481, descend to 1500 feet.
12: Okay, we copy for the Sierra 7 Charlie arrival. So we expect runway 07 right for us, cargo.
3: They have 925, you can expect runway 07 right.
12: All right, that's great. Thank you very much. And for your information, we are unable RMC due to loss of GNSS. However, we have DME, DME, so RNAV1 capable.
3: Altihead 925 copied.
12: Thank you very much.
3: Day 238, turn left heading 110, descend to flight level 110.
23: Heading 110 and descend flight level 110, Cathay 238, and we're requesting the RNAV Sulu 1107 right.
3: Cathay 238, confirm RNP Sulu 07 right.
23: Sulu 1107 right, approach Cathay 238.
3: Cathay 238, roger. Bohemia 413, descend to flight level 130.
12: Flight level 130, Bohemia 413.
3: Bohemia 305, contact approach 119.1.
12: 191, Bohemia 305.
3: Cathay 238, proceed direct Mary, join the star.
23: To Mary, join the star, Cathay 238.
3: Bohemia 413, turn left heading 150.
12: Heading 150, Bohemia 413.
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1: Beta 123, decimal 905, JG 600016.
27: Decimal 5, East Coast, sound me.
1: Decimated flight level 110 by Hazen, now facing flight level 127. We have a speed at 2609.
3: JG 6001, Hong Kong radar, expect RMP approach, runway 34, information hotel.
1: 34 and Diego Hotel, JGA 6001.
3: JGA 6001, speed 220 knots or less.
1: Speed 220 knots or less, JGA 6001.
3: Bohemia 413, descend to flight level 110, turn left heading 110.
6: Descend level 110, left heading 110, Bohemia 413.
3: 300.
18: Stand by. Hotel Victor Juliet, contact Taipei 129, decimal 1.
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2: 015 Hong Kong departure, after Lido, descend to flight level 180.
10: After Lido, descend flight level 180, Ukraine 2015.
27: 7,500 meters.
3: One continue present heading for sequence. Maintain flight level 110.
1: 6001.
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1: Runway 07. Descend.
25: Yeah, 607, good afternoon, Hong Kong radar. Caution, common is over call sign 617, also on frequency.
1: Flight level 280, 120, descend flight level 200 to reach by his bus.
7: Okay, 1 AM, Hong Kong radar, good afternoon. Descend to reach flight level 110, 15 miles before Charlie, cross eastern at or below flight level 200.
18: Contact Tanya 130.2.
3: 6,000 feet, QNH 1015.
1: 6,000 feet, QNH 1015, JGA 6001.
7: No seat restriction.
1: 0, 5, 2, 3, 4.
7: 02, you're following a medium traffic. Contact tower 118.7.
27: Zero, stop this in 5,000 feet.
7: F-167, runway 07, right, descend to 3,000 feet.
27: Seven, left, descend unrestricted, 8,000 feet, QNH 1015.
1: Great, direct to Nido, China Eastern, San Francisco, train.
24: 846, climb to flight level 250.
27: Runway 07 left, descend by start to 6,000 feet, QNH 1015.
2: 3, turn right, direct to source loop, cancel speed restriction.
27: Heading 2,000, reduce speed to 210 knots.
1: IA 8117,
3: heading 340. 7, decimal 55. 1, level 160 via 30, 10, 10, 10, 10, 10, 10, 10, 10, 10, 10, 10, 10, 10, 10, 10, 10, 10, 10, 10, 10, 10, 10, 10, 10, 10, 10, 10, 10, 10, 10, 10, 10, 10, 10, 10, 10, 10, 10, 10, 10, 10, 10, 10,
6: 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10, 10, 10, 10, 10, 10, 10, 10, 10, 10, 10, 10, 10, 10, 10, 10, 10, 10, 10, 10, 10, 10, 10, 10, 10, 10, 10, 10, 10, 10, 10, 10, 10, 10, 10, 10, 10, 10, 10, 10, 10, 10, 10, 10, 10, 10, 10, 10, 10, 10, 10, 10, 10, 10, 10, 10, 10, 10, 10, 10, 10, 10, 10, 10, 10, 10,
3: turn right heading 35, sir.
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3: 8925, Hong Kong radar, we pass squawk code.
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12: Sure, we proceed direct to Canto and standing by for lower, TR 925. 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
3: 88925, descend now to flight level 170.
2: Descend level 170,
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2: Cathay 157, speed 280 knots or less.
13: 280 or less, Cathay 157.
2: UPS 3, contact radar 123.47, good day.
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12: Roger, we revert to Arna 1, CME, DME, at TR 925.
3: Jeju 6001, proceed direct. Papa, clear RMP approach, runway 34, report established. Cathay 7901, contact radar 127, base number 1 today.
15: 271, Cathay 791.
3: Reach flight level 110, before Mary.
17: Radar 118.9025, today.
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19: 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Sorry, Hong Kong,
15: 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Zero, Cathay 791.
18: Fearjet 1949, track direct SQL.
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2: 1-7. Hey, Macau 222, climb to flight for 210.
26: Flight level 210, Macau 222.
28: 46 direct to Infa, climb flight level 330.
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22: 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Cargo 724, heavy.
3: Macago 724, Hong Kong radar, clear Sierra 7 Charlie arrival.
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3: 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DH9025, contact approach 119.1.
12: 119.1, TR925. 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
27: from. Cathay 489, contact director 119.5, East Coast Sunbury.
2: 53, climbing flight level 160. Okay, 653, Hunter Radar, climb to flight level 250.
15: Flight level 250,
27: 5 approach, expect ILS approach runway 07 right, descend unrestricted 8,000 feet, QNH 1015.
2: 5, climb by C2, flight level 160.
0: 400.
28: Japan 29 Hong Kong identified, QNP 4 Alpha arrival.
3: 5,000 feet, QNH 1015.
4: 15, 29, 97, 97.
3: Monster 553, descend 5 star to 5 level 110. Reduce speed to 2,500 knots.
5: Flight level 210.
13: Hemical 222 radar, climb to flight level 250.
5: Flight level 250, Hemical 222.
2: 157, contact radar 132.8, good day.
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16: Korean Air 657, due to SIAS request, fly heading 270.
14: Heading 270, Korean Air 657. On radar, Philippine 593, flight level 340.
16: Philippine 593, Hong Kong radar, roger.
14: Energy.
21: Depth Hazel heading 220 and speed 230 or less, coordinate 2015.
3: Eastern 9797, descend to 3000 feet, clear RMP approach on runway 34, report established.
21: Descend 3000 feet, clear out RMP approach runway 34, report established, connect 9797.
3: Hong Kong Shuttle 553, contact approach 119.1.
27: Down left heading 340, descend to 4,000 feet.
3: Now 111, stop descent for level 150.
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27: 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Left, descend unrestricted 8,000 feet, QNH 1015.
14: 24.
3: Set by Brick Air China 111, reduce speed to 250 knots, descend to flight level 140.
21: Descending
3: plan
21: 140,
3: air channel 111. German cargo 724, confirm squawk 4234.
14: Confirm squawk 4234, German cargo 724.
3: German cargo 724 identified, reduce speed to 230 knots, descend to flight level 130.
14: Descending 130, reducing 230 knots, German cargo 724.
21: Maintaining flight level 110, crossing 2156.
3: Ticket 188, Hong Kong radar, expect RMP approach runway 34, information India.
21: Expect RMP 34, information India, ticket 188.
3: Air China 111, descend 5 star to flight level 110.
27: And 925, 119, additional 5.
14: 1195, let's go, come on,
27: Hong Kong Shuttle 843, down right heading 330.
3: Some feet, QNH 1015, cancel level restriction at Charlie.
21: Some feet, QNH 1015, cancel height restriction at Charlie, racket 188.
3: Racket 188, reduce speed to 230 knots.
21: Reduce speed to 230 knots, racket 188.
27: Continue present the heading.
21: That's it.
3: 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You can do 3,000 feet.

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1: 78 grid, China 8011.
2: 25 knots.
0: One five descend to 1,500 feet. Climb to flight level 11,600 meters. Reach flight deck book.
3: Climb for 11,600 meters. Reach flight deck book. Cat 86.
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4: 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Climb to 2015.
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0: Is Falafel 310 final, call you back if Falafel available.
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10: Hey, China 111, did you speed to 23 knots? 553, counter direct 119 additional 5 is called summary.
11: Hotel
10: 31, 7 miles report, Ivan Cal, 2-3. Descend to 3,000 feet.
11: 1-5, good day.
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0: Skyline Germana 15, maintain speed 16 knots or greater at 25 miles final. 8.0.
12: 7705, request further collapse, okay, accept flight level 360.
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0: C2210, descend to 5,000 feet.
4: C210 and descend 5,000 feet, recap 188.
0: German Cargo 724, proceed direct Murray, descend to flight level 110.
10: The expedited descent are still passing 6,000 feet.
13: Expanding passing.
10: Cathay 509, turn right heading 270.
4: Cathay.
7: Chinese 7403, descend to flight level 140.
14: Descend level 140, Tesla 7403.
15: Arrival, Greater Bay 837, call you back, release.
10: Yeah, 706, descend by your start to flight level 110.
16: Flight level 370.
8: Cathay SID flight level 160.
17: Cathay SID to flight level 160, Shenzhen 0096.
10: 111, contact director 119.5, is call soundly. Bohemian 617, descend to 4,000 feet.
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0: Cafe 653, pass by level 350 and 40 miles.
3: Pass level 350 and 40 miles, Cafe 653.
0: Negative 118.4.
10: Cathay 563, approach runway 07 left, descend by start to 6,000 feet, QNH 1015.
3: 1015.
10: Dynasty 909, continue present, heading back to full space in.
0: Good day.
2: Back at Hong Kong Shuttle 746, climb flight level 250.
0: Hong Kong Shuttle 746, climb to flight level 310.
2: Flight level 310, Hong Kong Shuttle 746.
10: Contact director 119, additional 5 is called Songi.
7: 4316 Rana Operator, 25 Montana. Speed 22, 10. Recon 139, departure, good afternoon. Identify, climb by C2, flight level 110.
2: Climb by
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2: 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Please, AB4 Alpha, Cathay
4: 991. 0, Genevieve 5561.
5: Turn right heading 040, clear Alex Proch, runway 07 left.
10: And unrestricted 8,000 feet, QNH 1015.
4: Confirm, unrestricted, climb flight level 210.
7: Genevieve 5567, AFM, unrestricted to flight level 210.
4: Unrestricted, flight level 210, Genevieve 5561.
10: 07, turn right heading 300.
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0: Chinese 7705, maintain speed mile point 75 or less.
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4: On 848, flat level 330 and Lakers.
0: On the point 848, Hong Kong radar identified.
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20: 831, good afternoon, maintain 340, Hong Kong, 6655.
0: Happy Jet 831, roger.
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0: Chinese 7705, flying to flight level 310.
19: I'm to flight level 310, Chinese 7705.
21: I'm by seat at climb level 130, racket 139. And racket 139, request high speed climb.
7: Racket 139, cancel all speed restriction, high speed approved. And continue present heading, vectors for shortcut.
21: Copy, continue present heading and cancel all speed restriction, racket 139, high speed approved.
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0: Cafe 653, direct CQ, reach by level 11,600 meters, 22 miles before CQ.
10: Speed 2210 knots, descend to 8,000 feet.
5: Manor, turn right heading 325, descend to 3,000 feet.
16: Level 400
10: squawk 3662. 2582, good afternoon. Identify MB4 Alpha. MB4
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5: 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China Eastern 7403, turn left heading 090, descend to 3000 feet.
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10: 350. Left to fly level 350,
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11: 856.
10: Cathay 806, climb level 250. Cathay 806, climb level 290, stand by higher.
11: Fly level 290, Cathay 806.
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2: 13335, stand high, 9539, bye bye.
0: Bye bye.
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5: Clarify level 252, Bravo 6888.
1: 07, turn right heading 255.
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11: here. On direct 2 map, Korean Air 2002.
8: Alright, climb your SID, flight level 160.
5: RMP approach, runway 34.
11: Okay, to RMP approach, runway 34, 10-7403.
3: Okay,
5: flight level 2-2-3. Hong Kong radar, clear Sierra 7 Alpha arrival, whip off squad. 7-9-3-7 identified. Vietnam 592, speed at Murray 250 knots.
2: 250 knots, Vietnam 592. Yeah, 897.
10: Cafe 543, plan your transition speed 250 knots.
2: 250 on transition, Cafe 543.
5: Dynasty 909, descend to 2000 feet. Virginia 706, descend to 4,000 feet.
3: China 889, level 11,600 meters.
0: China 889, Hong Kong radar identified.
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2: Yeah, Cathay 653, dual weather request heading 260 entering Sanya.
0: Cathay 653 heading 260, standby.
10: 902, reduce speed to 230 knots.
3: Heading 260, approve Cathay 653.
16: Okay, 800 meters. Squawk 3206.
5: 347 Hong Kong radar, clear Sierra 7 Alpha arrival.
16: Clear Sierra 7 Alpha arrival.
10: A837, radio speed 221 knots.
5: Virginia 607, wind speed 160 knots or greater at 25 knots.
0: two, caution 130, decimal 2.
6: Bravo, stay AAA today.
2: 302, Cafe 791.
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2: 130, decimal 2, Airstream 8597, let's see.
6: Flight level 217,
10: call 250. Bravo, 6A888 Hong Kong radar, roger. Climb to flight level 390, cancel speed.
6: Cancel the booking,
2: cancel speed, Bravo 888. Hong Kong radar, Korean Air 2002. Climb flight level 250, direct to map, and we can climb flight level 390.
10: Korean Air 2002, roger, climb initially level 310, cancel speed.
2: Roger, climb initially flight level 310, Korean Air 2002.
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5: China 419, Hong Kong radar identified, clear 07 Alpha arrival.
2: Yes, 07 Alpha arrival,
5: Cafe 937, contact approach 119 or decimal 1.
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0: Second.
10: Cafe 937, approach runway 07, left down, left direct silver, descend on district 8000 feet, KNH 1015.
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10: Cafe
2: 543,
10: contact 126, decimal 5.
2: That's Cafe 543, bye bye. Descend flight level 220, 10,8482.
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0: 75.
2: 875, out of bound, 848, good
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5: 7853, turn right heading 345, descend to 2,000 feet. AFM.
10: Turn right heading 310. Right, 310.
5: Jamaica
10: 724,
0: contact tower 118.4. Back to Dot Me, say again your call sign. 4, level 3, 0. Contact Sanya
2: 133.35, gonna be in, I think it's it.
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2: Hey, we need to fly squad 300 off.
5: 347 Hong Kong radar, we pause squad.
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10: If I track you now to Dot Me, can you reach level 390 10 miles before Dot Me?
5: Descent unrestricted to reach flight level 110 by Murray.
2: Descent flight level 110 by Murray, that's an Alpha 190.
10: Descent descent to 6,000 feet.
5: Descent to 3,000 feet.
2: 6, descent. I'm struggling with that, and I'm in the south, just as I'm climbing flight level 250.
0: 2, contact Taipei 129.1.
5: 6 runoff of radar, until 5 miles shadow.
9: 16025,
5: radar bay 837, reaches speed to 18 runoff, descend to 2,000 feet. See now, 592, continue right turn, heading 340. Bohemia 706, contact tower 118.7.
7: 140, and cancel speed restriction.
2: Climb 5-6-5 for 140, cancel speed restriction, KV7X3.
10: Singapore 8-8-2, reduce speed to 250 knots.
14: 347.
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14: Squawk 5301, Conga 4, Tango.
7: Macau 612, departure identify, climb unrestricted to flight level 120.
14: Restricted flight level 120, Macau
10: 612. 210, Hong Kong, Shadow 6, Turn heading 35, Shadow. Oh, estimate. 4419, approach runway 07 left. Descent unrestricted 8,000 feet, QNH 1015.
2: Maintaining flight level 220.
7: Malaysia in 376 departure, good afternoon, maintain flight level 220, track direct to time mode.
2: Track direct time mode, maintain flight level 220, Malaysia 376.
7: Hey Macau 612 from Lokpo, track direct to Vetfo.
14: From Lokpo, track direct to Vetfo, Macau 612.
8: The flight level 160.
12: By Savino 161,
5: runoff, descend to 2,000 feet. 841, reduce speed to 250 knots.
14: 50 knots, Cathay 841.
5: Cathay 347, descend to flight level 140.
14: 140, Cathay 347.
16: Hong Kong radar identified.
5: 377, descend flight level 320, reaching 2 minutes. 37, speed
10: 160, runoff, 25 miles final. Cal 668, clear direct to ANFA.
14: Good
22: way. Traffic to Hong Kong radar, descend to reach flight level 1105, muscle. Cross MPAT, flight level 260, below.
5: To flight level 110.
16: It climbed to flight level 250.
10: Flight level. Right heading 270.
14: 270.
5: For sequence, descend to flight level 130.
14: 190, descend flight level 130, Cathay 841.
10: China 419, maintain speed 250 knots or greater.
7: Malaysia in 376, descend to reach flight level 4,500 meters by 10 knots.
2: Roger, descend flight level, descend 4,500 meters to reach by 10 knots, Malaysia in 376.
7: Malaysia in 376 FM, and for your request, we have coordinated with Zhuhai. They said they don't know, so they need to ask for Guangzhou as well, so stand up for that.
2: Thank you very much, Malaysia 376.
5: 040, clear Alice approach, runway 07 left.
2: 0 Hong Kong, shuttle 68.
5: 27, reduce speed to 210 knots. Flight of A37, contact tower 118.7.
10: Descend to 8,000 feet, QNH 1015. 10-0. D47, direct climbs, descend to 8,000 feet, QNH 1015.
14: Okay, that's 8-1.
2: Turning flat level 300, squawking 3662.
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15: Hong Kong radar, good afternoon. Xiamir A6A1, maintain 7,800 meters. Squawk 7010.
22: Shout A6A1, identify clear, 0 Mike Tango 4 Alpha.
15: Clear 0 Mike Tango 4 Alpha, Xiamir A6A1.
17: Hong Kong radar, good afternoon, China Eastern 7405, flight level 360, 10 miles, 2 dot me.
22: China Eastern 7405, identify.
17: China Eastern 7405.
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24: Roger, stand by for lower.
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26: Radar 133 decimal A2.
27: 133 A2, Hong Kong 1365.
18: 139, descend to flight level 360.
11: Descend to flight level 360, is 139.
10: 4,000 feet.
18: Descend 4,000,
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0: 162, passing 6,800 feet for 9,000. Okay, 110, go, skulking 3364.
28: MCAR 162, the Hong Kong departure identified. Cancel altitude restriction, climb to flight level 130.
0: Cancel altitude restriction, climb flight level 130, MCAR 162.
28: Bohemia 775, climb to flight level 160.
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28: 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And from SAPEX, track direct to Tamot.
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22: Roger 7, one speed 280 knots.
24: Oh, 3560.
18: 350.
24: Approach runway 34, information Juliet, after Romeo, fly heading 080, vectors for approach.
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24: The 821 Hong Kong radar, roger, stand by for lower.
22: Downs Hong Kong radar, maintain flight level 230, no speed control.
10: Contact director 19DCML5, call San Nun Ningo Day.
24: Star to flight level 110.
31: Flight to star, flight level 110, Cathay 250.
29: Hello, Bohemia 775.
28: Yeah, Macau 162, climb to flight level 210.
0: Climb flight level 210, Macau 162.
28: China 7, 8482, descend and maintain flight level 200, crossing traffic below.
30: Descend flight level 200, China 7, 8482.
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26: Cadet 783, Hong Kong radar, climb to 5-4-2-8-0. High level is occupied, so you may expect a level 330 final. Stand by.
18: 739 SA again, your level.
31: We're maintaining 11,900 meters, course 0756. 11 miles to Siku, requesting RNPAR Zulu, runway 07 right.
18: Hong Kong Shuttle 739, Hong Kong radar identify. Clear Canto 3 Alpha arrival, and will pass your message to next sector.
31: Thank you so much, Canto 3 Alpha arrival, Hong Kong Shuttle 739 off.
18: Hong Kong Shuttle 746, contact Sanya 130 Decimo 2.
30: 130 Decimo 2, Hong Kong 746.
10: Two limes and pilot discretion descend 4,000 feet.
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29: Consider speed restriction near P64.
18: On cyber, Bravo 260 or below, descend to Bravo 120. Navigation direct to descent.
30: Afternoon, climbing Apollo 190, Pakistan 169.
18: Lorinia 775, good afternoon. Climb to Bravo 250.
30: Bravo 250, Bosnia 775.
10: 43, reduce speed to 250 knots.
18: May 41, descend to 3,000 feet, QNH 1014. Lima Juliet, contact radar 1271.
1: Yeah, IMP approach runway 34, report established, channel 75055.
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10: Nicodé.
18: Singapore A2, descent to 3,000 feet, and the traffic for Southern Marina is about 1 o'clock and 4 miles.
10: 230 knots.
18: Okay. Contact radar 127, decimal 1, good day.
30: 7, decimal 1, going there, 775,
18: good day. VNL 502, contact radar 123, decimal 47.
30: 2,000 feet. 905.
18: Bohemia 775, climb to flight level 10,400 meters.
30: Climb to 10,400 meters, Bohemia 775. Bravo 502.
10: Speed 250, not so great.
18: Mentari 372, Hong Kong radar identify, clear Charlie 4 Alpha arrival.
30: Clear Charlie 4 Alpha arrival, Mentari 372.
18: Mentari 372, after Siku, fly heading 070.
30: After Siku, fly heading 070, Mentari 372.
10: 46, departure identify, climb via steady to flight level 160.
28: Climb via SID, flight level 160.
10: HNR 104, turn left, proceed direct vehicle, cross vehicle at above 4,800 meters.
30: Turn left, proceed direct to vehicle at above 4,800 meters, China 124.
10: China is down 2070, when ready, increase speed to 280 knots.
3: Director 109 decimal 5, call San on Nicodet. 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
24: MK 162, climb sat nav 4330.
18: Victor Lima Juliet, speed map on 77 or greater.
4: 177 or greater, Victor Lima Juliet.
18: Level 310, wishing 4. 7-0. Descend now to flight level 120, expect to reach by quarter. Pass flight level 310 or below in 2 minutes.
26: Good afternoon, no
24: identified.
10: And 5 climb via SID to flight level 160.
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10: Hong Kong Shuttle 646, increase speed to 280 knots when ready.
30: When ready, speed 280 knots, Hong Kong Shuttle 646.
28: Runway 34.
4: Runway 34, tell me at 8681.
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4: 130 decimal 2, China 7607, good day.
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30: Runway data, Shenzhen 62, good afternoon, Sebok 0745, media level. Touch and maintain 11,300 meters.
18: Pfizer 762, Hong Kong radar identified. Clear Charlie 4 Alpha arrival.
30: Charlie 4 Alpha arrival, Asia 762.
18: Pfizer 762, after sea crew fly heading 070.
30: After sea crew heading 070, Asia 762.
31: Climb level
3: 25 is 7709. Seat, Greenwich 1014.
28: 30902, maintain 300 knots or greater, descend to reach flight level 4,500 meters by TAMOT.
30: Descend to reach flight level 4,500 meters by TAMOT and maintain speed 300 knots or greater, send it south of 30902.
28: Singapore 875, track directs to Soslu.
30: Direct to Soslu, Singapore 875.
28: Xiamen Air 8681, descend to flight level 170.
30: Descend flight level 170, Xiamen Air 8681. 04210.
24: 7604-7 Hong Kong radar, clear Sierra 7 Alpha arrival. We post squawk code and say again your passing level.
30: Sierra 7 Alpha arrival, passing flight level 130, China 7604-7.
24: 7604-7 confirm passing flight level 228 at squawk is 1206.
30: China 7604-7.
24: 76047 identified, stand by for lower.
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5: 187.
18: China 889, cancel time restriction, climb to flight level 350.
6: Climb to flight level 350, cancel time restriction, China 889.
18: Tasha 240, contact radar 128, Stacy Mo 75.
23: Tasha 240, good day.
18: Tasha 762, turn left by 5 degrees.
28: 90.
2: Climb MST, flight level 190, Singapore 875.
28: China 78138, effective for descent, fly heading 010.
7: Heading 010, China 78138.
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7: Descend to flight level 200, China 78138.
18: Flight level on passing, flight level 310 or below, resume on navigation direct contact.
8: We now flight level 120 and when passing level 310, expect direct contact on Taishan 762.
18: Hong Kong Shuttle 739, contact radar 127, Decimo 55.
9: Decimo 55, Hong Kong Shuttle 739, good day.
18: Carina 660.
12: 60, testing Kila level 370.
18: Carina 660, Hong Kong radar identified.
12: Hong Kong radar, Carina 660, request weather deviation up to 20 mile Lima side.
18: Carina 660, approved.
12: My Lima side approved, Carina 660.
2: Yeah, and after that will be Golf 6.
3: 50 knots or greater, and to confirm, runway 07 left, Lima.
23: Alpha.
12: Oh, we're there, good afternoon, China 2090, pass the line over 2000.
24: China Eastern 2090, contact level 330.
9: China 2090. Proceed Canto.
24: 0739 after Maple, proceed direct Canto approved.
9: Maple Canto, Hong Kong 0739.
2: 290 knots. What is the highest level you can accept?
13: 10 knots, so.
10: China Eastern 502, increase speed to 250 knots.
12: Increase speed to 250 knots, China Eastern 502.
2: What is the highest level you can accept?
28: Money 8681, descend to flight level 140.
9: FL 140, China 8681.
2: Zero, contact radar 128.75.
14: Second,
3: speed 17, thank you. Button 6047, AFM.
24: Shuttle 646, climb, flat level 350.
9: Shuttle 646.
10: 118307, good day.
9: 10762.
10: 3, contact radar 132.8.
0: Radar 13.153, good day.
10: China 7502, increase speed to 28 knots.
5: Speed to 28 knots, Chinese 7502.
10: Victor Papa Charlie Juliet Romeo, increase speed to 250 knots.
11: Speed 250 knots, Victor Juliet Romeo.
10: Not so great.
14: China Southern A301, good afternoon.
24: China Southern A301, Hong Kong radar, report squawk code.
14: Squawking 3124, estimate Sierra at 20, China Southern A301.
24: China Southern A301, identified.
14: Southern A301.
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14: 110 by Mary, Hong Kong shuttle 7390.
26: Radar identified. 20.48, call to Taipei 129.1.
28: An ace identified. Cancel altitude restriction, climb and maintain flight level 130.
30: Cancel altitude restriction, climb to flight level 130, Shanghai United.
28: Xiamen 8681, contact radar 123, decimal 905.
14: 3.905, number 8681.
28: Vietnam 502, turn left, directs to Tamots, descend to flight level 170.
30: Direct Tamots, descend flight level 170, Vietnam 502.
24: Xiamen 8681, Hong Kong radar, expect RMP approach, runway 34, information Juliet.
0: Information Juliet, RMP approach, runway 34.
24: China Southern 8301, contact radar 127.1.
14: 27.1, China Southern 8301, good day.
26: Sanya 130, decimal 2.
0: 130, decimal 2, and 889, good day.
26: Vietnam 585, contact Sanya 133, decimal 35.
30: Sanya, decimal 133, decimal 35, Vietnam 585.
26: Spirit 17, descend when ready to flight level 260, reach by Maple.
15: Ready to descend flight level 260 by Maple, tag Spirit 17.
30: Xiamen 897, request heading 260, the weather.
26: Xiamen 897, heading 260 for how long?
30: 0 knots, greater.
5: Climb flight level 250, expedite climb, Chinese 7502.
30: Chinese 7502, increase speed, 300 knots or greater.
5: Increase
0: speed, 300 knots or greater, Chinese 7502. Hong Kong, radar, Victor Papa Charlie, heading flight level 160, speed 250 knots.
26: Victor Papa Charlie, Julius Romeo, Hong Kong radar, climb to flight level 250, speed 270 knots.
0: Climb flight level 250, speed 250.
26: Victor Romeo. Cassie 960, contact radar 118, decimal 902.
24: Radar 123, decimal 905, Minori 372, have good day, goodbye.
26: Singapore 875, flying to flight level 360.
30: 360, Singapore 875.
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30: Back to Starkey, Cynthia 9098.
14: Four report established, 7861.
30: Eastern 6049, I'm making flight level 360, direct to Southeast.
24: China Eastern 6049, Hong Kong radar, report squawk.
30: Squawk is 6317, China Eastern 6049.
24: China Eastern 6049, identified, after drop me, clear to APCAL.
30: After drop me, direct to APCAL, China Eastern 6049.
29: Hong Kong, good day, Cathay 973, we score 0, stretching 7007, and we're maintaining 7,800 meters.
24: Cathay 973, Hong Kong radar identified, cleared RB4 Alpha.
30: Good, Abbey 4 Alpha, Cathay 973.
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30: 290 knots, Cathay 973.
24: Roger.
30: Final level
18: 370. Final C782, Hong Kong radar identified.
30: Roger, 5257, what is your marker star?
1: 577, if you want it, can increase.
30: Increase to mark 7, minor or greater, thank you.
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30: 2 decimal 82, you can join us, good day.
4: 992,
30: proceed
4: to 9,
30: could be 300 knots. Radar, Asia 762, good afternoon, descent level 120, reached by Gotham.
24: Asia 762, Hong Kong radar, expect RNP approach, runway 34, information Juliet.
30: RNP approach, runway 34, information Juliet, Asia 762.
24: Mentari 372, proceed direct Papa, descend to 9,000 feet, QNH 1014.
30: Radar, Shenzhen 9098, climb to flight level 210.
6: Shenzhen 9098, radar, climb to flight level 250.
30: Climb to flight level 250, Shenzhen 9098.
6: ID to flight level 160.
16: ID to flight
30: level
24: 160, Arjana 7. 039 are calling.
30: Echo 10 on 3039, maintain flight level 250, 230.
24: 3039, confirm squad 3103.
30: Squawk 3103,
24: Chasan 3039. Chasan 3039, identified. Climb to flight level 250.
11: Victor, Papa Charlie, Jet Roman.
18: Play directly to Bang.
24: China Eastern 577. Initially.
18: 577, Tower 1180.
24: 372, maintain speed 250 knots or greater, below 10,000 feet.
30: Follow 160,
6: still not. Cathay 884 radar, maintain speed 280 knots, climb to flight level 180.
30: 280
6: knots, Cathay 884. Hong Kong Shuttle 112, climb to flight level 200, speed 300 knots or greater.
30: Speed 200, speed 300. 250.
18: China 73039, report request level.
30: Request level, flight level 320.
18: China 73039, roger, climb to flight level 310.
30: Climb to flight level 310, China 73039.
24: Send now flight level 310.
30: Definable 310, UPS 58.
18: Decimo 55.
30: 12755, Dex Spirit 17. Bye bye.
24: Bye
26: bye. 431, contact radar 128.75.
24: One seven Hong Kong radar, descend to flight level 130, cross Maple flight level 260 or below.
30: Maple 260 or below, and descending flight level 130, Dex Spirit 17.
24: Taisha 762, descend unrestricted to 9,000 feet, QNH 1014, proceed direct Papa.
30: 14, Taisha 762. Descending flight level 300, squawk 0144.
24: Airspring 6523, Hong Kong radar identified. China Eastern 2090, contact Shanghai 12835. Cathay 960, turn left heading 075.
30: 075, Cathay 960.
1: 收手.
18: Bravo 6520, roger.
24: 6520, roger.
23: 512, reach flight number 110, via the runway. 3, contact radar 1265.
18: Final 718301, pass by level 35, show about 60 miles.
24: 1, contact tower 118.0.
14: 18.0, terminal 8631.
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24: 1 feet.
23: 2
18: Radar 128, stay CMO 75.
0: 60. Hong Kong, good afternoon, Victor, Quebec, Bravo, Quebec, Victor is maintaining flight level 370 and squawking 2144.
18: Victor, Quebec, Bravo, Quebec, Victor, Hong Kong radar identified.
0: Victor, Quebec, Victor, can we turn back to Capri?
18: Victor, Quebec, Victor, approved.
0: Victor, Quebec, Victor, thanks.
18: Hong Kong,
0: 601.
18: 601, go ahead.
3: No hotel, ILS 07 left.
18: Fire level 200, 7 7 0 5 9 5 9 are you able, fire level 340? Yeah, able, fire level 340, 7 7 6 0 5 9 confirm able, 7 7 6 0 5 9 climb to flight level 340.
14: Time to fire level 240, 7 7 6 0 5 9.
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29: Cancel all speed, shift Singapore 7921.
18: Oscar 372, maintain speed 210 knots of radar.
24: Me.
18: Radar 12875.
24: RMP approach, runway 34, report established.
18: Reach by that
30: foot. I'm 1600 meters lit by that foot, I think 601.
18: 875.
24: Cafe 461, consequence, reduce speed now to 280 knots. Identified, clear Sierra 7 Alpha arrival. See again your passing level.
14: 56 now, Cafe 740, and Sierra 7 Alpha arrival.
24: 740 identified.
18: Cafe 658 on the tower, 118.7, good day.
23: Please send a reach flight level 110 Bama Show. Cross MS at or below flight level 260.
18: Fire 2, continue climb, fire level 370.
0: 254, good day.
18: Good day. Cafe 385, reduce speed to 210 knots, direct to flight.
23: 210
0: knots, confirm, Cafe 385. Speed for flight, SID, level 250, Bohemia 254.
18: 7739, contact your crews, we do speed 161 knots, maintain a dear 5 DME.
0: Descending now, Michael 671.
24: And Michael 671, contact radar 1265.
0: 265, good day, Michael 671.
24: China Eastern 6049, contact radar 13215.
0: 3215, China Eastern 6049, good
24: day. Air Spring 6523, what is your requested level?
18: 30 by needle. 249 on Hong Kong radar, Roger.

0: Hong Kong Shuttle 599, flightable 390, 45552.
1: Flight level 110, maintain a speed of 300 knots, all great down.
2: Hundreds cross Maple, flight level 260 or below.
3: Maple 260 or below, Hong Kong Shuttle 705.
2: Taipei 762, descend to 3,000 feet, clear RMP approach runway 34.
4: Descend feet, clear RMP approach runway 34, Taipei 762.
3: Still descending level 1707 Alpha arrival.
2: Taipei 740, Hong Kong radar, roger.
0: Dialect Chico, 1,300 meters.
5: Pi 628, Hong Kong radar identify, clear Canto 3 Alpha arrival.
0: Clear Canto 3 Alpha arrival, Pi 628.
4: Road 9, descend now.
5: Pi 668, at your discretion, flight level 260 by Cotton.
4: Flight level 260, up to flight distance, Pi.
5: Clear Betty 3 Alpha rifle.
1: Betty 461 below 10,000 feet, speed 250 knots. Information India ILS 07 left. Descend via star 8000 feet, Ganesh 1013, and speed 250 knots below 10.
6: Swing 8716, when ready, increase speed to 280 knots.
0: When ready, increase speed to 280 knots, that's been 716.
6: China is now 5018, contact radar 132.8.
0: 132.8,
6: Cathay 598, increase speed to 250 knots.
0: Increase speed to 250 knots, Cathay 598.
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8: Radar, Hong Kong radar, EVA 869er, squawk 6266, flight level 340.
2: EVA 869, Hong Kong radar identified, cleared RB 3 Bravo, runway 25.
8: RB 3 Bravo, runway 25, EVA 869er.
9: Level 260, reached by Maple, type 628.
10: 118, decimal 902.
7: 118, 902, point at 246.
2: And descend when ready, flight level 260, reached by NTEP.
11: Descend when ready, flight level 260, reached by NTEP, point at 113.
7: Hong Kong, point at 246, contact level 250.
2: Bahina 246, climb flight level 350.
7: Flight level 350, point at 246.
2: Night at 153, contact Taipei 1291.
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5: Nasala 4290.
7: 008, I'll request for the climb to any higher level of super elevated, 70 please.
5: Sorana 008, confirm you're at flight level 290.
7: Affirm, now maintain flight level 290, so number 008.
5: Sorana 008, Hong Kong radar identified, call you back if flight level available.
7: Just number 008, thank you.
1: 22210 knots.
5: 921, stand by shortcut, climb to flight level 320, stand by higher.
7: Level 320, Singapore 7921.
12: Hong Kong radar, Japan 31, flight level 380.
5: Japan 31, roger.
13: 51 Kilo, contact radar 118902.
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2: 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Please red dot me. 51. Shenzhen 9098, contact Shanghai
7: 12835. 2825, Shanghai 99, good day.
2: Xiamen 8726, contact Xiamen 13317.
7: 23.17, Xiamen 8726, good day.
14: Good afternoon, this is 8517, descend over 300, find my left of check.
5: Clear jet, 8517, roger.
2: Bolivia 113, turn right, proceed around Marshall.
10: 16, increase speed 300 knots or greater.
0: Increase speed 300 knots or greater, may 716.
1: 3.
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15: No, scope 3133.
2: Faster than 373, Hong Kong radar identified.
15: Faster than 373.
5: Approved.
12: Faster than 1 approved, Japan 31.
5: China 78476, direct, 10 mod.
12: 8476.
5: China 8476, correction, direct eastbound.
12: Just direct to eastbound. 7476.
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2: Climb flat mark 4330. 7, question Tagalus 47903, Hong Kong radar, clear Sierra 7, Charlie arrival.
12: 7, Charlie, Sierra 7, Charlie arrival, Charlie 4793, India, stop.
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5: Japan 31, speed mark 184 or less.
12: 84, Japan 31.
2: Reach level 350 by 10 miles before Domi.
7: Dummy 350, 246. 5607.
16: Cathay 766, Hong Kong radar identified. Hong Kong runway change in progress, expect runway 25, clear Canto 3 Bravo arrival.
17: Canto 3 Bravo, runway 25, Cathay 766.
16: Thai 628, Hong Kong runway change in progress, you are still on runway 07.
2: And 45 Hong Kong radar identified, clear Sierra 7 Alpha arrival.
17: Sierra 7 Alpha.
13: I follow one way 25 for you.
3: 7, maintaining flight level 360, position approaching south me. Squawk 6314.
2: China Eastern 567, Hong Kong, radar identified after dot me, clear direct Solux.
3: At south me, proceed direct to Solux, Sierra Uniform, Lima Uniform, X-ray, China Eastern 567.
16: Let's expect runway 25, clear Canto 3 Bravo arrival.
3: Hong Kong Shuttle 563.
16: Hong Kong Shuttle 563, direct Itozi.
3: Direct Itozi, Hong Kong Shuttle 563.
15: 373, maintain flight level 250, squawk 3133.
16: China 7373, report request level.
15: Request flight level 340,
16: 10,373. China 7373, are you able for level 350?
3: From China 7373.
16: China 7373, roger climb to flight level 320, stand by, higher.
3: Flight level 320, stand by for higher, China 7373.
9: China 36 entry, request level EKLS.
16: 5683, approved.
9: Clear
17: out, taxi entry. Hong Kong radar, Hong Kong shuttle 700, climbing flight level 250.
16: Hong Kong shuttle 700, roger.
1: 73, reduce speed to 230 knots.
9: Climbing 5000,
6: clear to 1-6-4-4, departure identify, climb via SID, travel 160. 7644, climb via SID, flight level 160.
3: We got a speed of 320 knots from the previous controller.
2: Focus 4793, speed 280 knots, descend 5 star to flight level 110.
3: Later star, descending flight level 110, speed 280 knots, cargo looks 4793.
13: One time.
18: Decimal 905.
9: 2395, get in my case, 71.
18: Air Macau 116, continue climb to flight level 210.
3: Climb flight level 210, Air Macau 116. 945.
9: I'm going to get Air Macau 671, reaching 1000.
2: Air Macau 671, Hong Kong radar, expect RMP approach, runway 34.
9: Expect RMP 34, Air Macau.
16: 3, decimal 35.
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16: 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Bye-bye. China 7303 can you back on track before APCO?
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1: 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A 718, descend altitude 6,000 feet.
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9: 2-7-5-5-5-6-2-8.
16: Hong Kong Shuttle 700, climb to flight level 10,400 meters, reach by deck
19: flight level 10,400 meters reached by Daegu, Hong Kong Shuttle 700.
20: Hong Kong Radar Ground, China Eastern 6049, awaiting flight level 360.
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2: Papa Charlie Sierra, Sierra identified. Clear Sierra 7 Charlie arrival.
21: Sierra 7 Charlie arrival. Do you have a runway approach?
2: Sierra, Sierra, expect runway 07 left.
6: Runway 07 left, report established.
2: 5 left for 170.
3: 180 and descent flight 170, Cathay 945.
2: Progress 4793, contact approach 119.1.
3: 119 and decimal 1, Dubai, Cargo, Lux 4793.
22: Hong Kong Radar 962F. Good afternoon, descend flight level 260.
2: 9628, Hong Kong Radar, descend to flight level 240, cross Maple, flight level 260 or below.
22: 240, descend 260 below by Maple, try 9628.
2: 9628, descend to flight level 240, cross Maple, flight level 260 or below.
22: 5240, cross Maple, 5260 or below, time 628.
2: 9628, after Maple, reduce speed to 250 knots.
22: After Maple, speed to 500 knots, time 628.
16: 7373, climb to flight level 350.
15: I'm to flight level 350, China 1373.
3: 40, Cathay 945.
1: Day 973, turn right heading 335. The tour for the time being, we have more than 15 knots tailwind on the right.
2: Star, reduce speed to 250 knots.
3: Murray rejoins Star, speed 250 knots, Cathay 945.
2: Cathay 945, we clear, proceed direct Canto.
3: Say again, Cathay 945.
2: Cathay 945, we clear, proceed direct Canto.
3: Clear direct Canto, speed 250 knots, Cathay 945.
2: Three zero, reduce speed to 230 knots.
1: 119.5 gold sun on Nico Day.
2: Descend 5 star to flight level 110.
3: 5 star, flight level 110, Cathay 945.
16: North westbound.
15: Spawn 31, roger, thank you.
1: 1,000 feet, Greenwich 1013, and you can turn left heading 060 degrees.
18: 1-8, call report squawk code.
15: Squawk 3367, Shanghai, A-1-8.
18: Shanghai East 1-8 identified passing 8,300 feet, and cancel altitude restriction, climb flight level 130.
15: Cancel level restriction, climb flight level 130, Shanghai, A-1-8.
6: 1-6-1-0-7-2-5-0. Our contact Shanghai 1-2-8-3-5. 5,
15: Bravo
6: 6-5-5-Kilo. Station 7-2-2, contact Taipei 1-2-9-1. 0-0-0-0-0-0-0-0-0-0-0-0-0-0-0-0-0-0-0-0-0-0-0-0-0-0-0-0-0-0-0-0-0-0-0-0-0-0-0-0-0-0-0-0-0-0-0-0-0-0-0-0-0-0-0-0-0-0-0-0-0-0-0-0-0-0-0-0-0-0-0-0-0-0-0-0-0-0-0-0-0-0-0-0-0-0-0-0-0-0-0-0-0-0-0-0-0-0-0-0-0-0-0-0-0-0-0-0-0-0-0-0-0-0-0-0-0-0-0-0-0-0-0-0-0-0-0-0-0-0-0-0-0-0-0-0-0-0-0-0-0-0-0-0-0-0-0-0-0-0-0-0-0-0-0-0-0-0-0-0-0-0-0-0-0-0-0-0-0-0-0-0-0-0-0-0-0-0-0-0-0-0-0-0-0-0-0-0-0-0-0-0-
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21: Charlie 542, feet country, 83, 1900 feet.
18: Red Cap 8542, departure, good afternoon, identified. Climb 5 SID, flight level 130.
21: 130, Red Cap 8542.
8: Hong Kong, good afternoon, EVA 802, passing 4600, climbing 9000.
18: EVA 852, departure, good afternoon, identified on squawk 5303. Cancel altitude restriction, climb to flight level 120.
8: Flight level 120, cancel altitude restriction, EVA 802.
2: Taipei 1291.
10: AC road, AC mode 2.
14: I am 130.2, good day, 10-3039.
18: Okay.
2: And 644, reduce speed to 230 knots.
14: Speed 230 knots, CDO, BN 64.
16: Santa CH34, Hong Kong radar identified.
14: CH34.
2: Roger.
23: Cleared RB3 Bravo, runway 25.
24: Cleared RB3 Bravo, runway 25, from cargo 570.
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21: 1302, Japan at 3-1.
2: Descend to flight level 160.
7: Flight level 330, for north 008.
25: Sonora 008 FM, climb now flight level 330.
7: So now climb flight level 330, for north 008. Thank you.
25: Taipei 9906, descend flight level 260, reach by sunny speed 250 knots.
21: Uniform, Mike, Echo, Papa.
25: Reach by sunny, speed 250.
21: Ready, descent level 260 to reach by sunny, speed of the descent 250, Cafe 948.
26: 18, Sahaya, 18,
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16: UPS 58, reduce speed to 1810.
21: Yeah. Speed 280 knots or less.
14: Speed 280 knots or less, right, Gary, 542.
21: EVA 802, climb to flight level 140.
14: Climb flight level 140, EVA 802.
25: Flight level 160.
27: Come to flight level 160, SID,
2: 5110, Ethiopian 644, turn left, heading 160.
14: Heading 160, Ethiopian 644.
6: If I confirm your request, runway 07 right? Cathay 420 departure identified, climb via SID to flight level 160.
21: 160, Cathay 420.
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21: 125-35,
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3: 10-11-260, reach by Maple, Hong Kong Shuttle 563.
2: 963, to reduce me to 230 knots, cross Murray, and so below flight level 130.
22: 220 knots, con Murray, 5130, below Thai, 638.
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7: Flight level 210, EVA 802. EVA 802, confirm, cancel, altitude restriction.
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7: Flight level 210, and no restriction, EVA 802.
2: Turn right heading 040, the Alex approach runway 07 left. Delta arrival, expect runway 25.
3: Sierra 7 Delta for 25 and 5-8-8, thank you. Coming back.
2: Ethiopian 644, proceed direct Mary to join us there. Descend fire star to flight level 110.
5: Correct, Mary, descend 110, Ethiopian 644.
2: Time 628, contact approach 119 at ASMO 1. Heading 350.
9: 4200, climb flight level 330, direct alpha.
6: Follow SID and climb via SID to flight level 6,900 meters.
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2: To 2,000 feet, turn right heading 340.
3: Transition on 2509, Hong Shuttle 563.
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15: Go radar, go afternoon, 10,8056, flight level 350, squawk 2322, approaching 2 suit. Channel
13: 10056, radar contact.
15: 10,8056.
13: Tingo 7931, contact Sanya 120, Sanya 130, ACMO 2.
2: identified. Maintain flight level 120.
0: Maintain flight level 120, Frequent 1521.
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2: Knots descend to flight level 130.
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29: 0 4 9 8 8 Cafe 7 6 6, contact radar 127, decimal 5 5.
2: Okay, no seat, Michigan. Cathay 766, Hong Kong radar, descend to flight level 130, cross Maple, enter below flight level 260.
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29: 9806,
8: direct Duval. So Duval, 9806.
2: Nine 45, you can see 160 runoff of radar and 25 knot final.
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17: 5, 916. 916, correction, contact radar, 132.8.
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14: 542, passing level 176, driving level 250.
29: Okay, grab 42, climb level 310, final.
14: Level 310, final, okay, pay 542.
29: Now, contact radar 125,
5: please. Left level 190.
2: Left hand side cargo 8460, Hong Kong radar. Cleared Sierra 7 Delta, arrival, confirmed squawk 7646.
5: Walking 7646 and Sierra 7 Delta, arrival of Santa Cargo 8460.
2: Lufthansa Cargo 8460 identified, stand by for lower, reduce speed to 230 knots.
5: Reduce speed 230 knots, Lufthansa Cargo 8460.
2: Titan 888, change of plan, radar factor for delay. Turn right, I say again, turn right, heading 200.
5: 200, Titan 888.
2: Left, contact tower 118.7. 88, maintain flight level 130 on reaching traffic below.
8: To maintain flight level 130, Titan 888.
29: 8875.
2: Cafe 815, cancel hold, continue outbound heading, speed 230 knots.
29: Cafe 185, bye bye. VNC 17, Sanya 122, Daisy Mode 6.
3: 2570.
9: Cat H319, descend for level 280, speed 250 knots.
3: Descend for level 280, speed 250, Cat H319.
9: Korean Airlines 313, speed on transition 250 knots.
3: Speed 250, continue 90313.
9: Cat H852, clear direct answer.
3: 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Say 400, can we expect further climb?
9: A400, next high on 370, are you able?
3: 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Contact A420, climb to follow 250.
9: Cat A420, climb part level 350.
3: Follow 350, cat A420. Tornado Solar is 644, request to climb flight level 390.
9: 644, roger, stand by.
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6: Squawk of Niner 458, flight level 190, squawk 7077.
2: Mascot Niner 458, Hong Kong radar identified, cleared Sierra 7 Delta arrival.
6: 7 Delta, confirmed for
2: Mascot 9458, expect runway 25, cleared Sierra 7 Delta.
6: Delta, Mascot 9458.
2: Cathay 766, descend to flight level 130.
3: 5130,
9: Cathay 766. Hong Kong, confirm level 300.
6: Cathay 423.
9: Cathay 423, identify, clear ABG Bravo.
6: ABG Bravo, Cathay 423.
2: Join us there.
3: Sorry, that's on Cafe 766.
2: Titan 888, increase speed to 250 knots, descend to flight level 110. Unreadable, Titan 888, speed 250 knots, descend to flight level 110.
29: Speed 250 and descend to flight level 110, Titan 888.
2: Lufthansa Cargo 8460, continue present heading, factor for sequencing, expect to rejoin start, descend to flight level 140.
3: Continue present heading and descend to level 140, Lufthansa Cargo 8460.
2: UPS 2, Hong Kong radar, cleared Sierra 7 Delta arrival, confirm passing flight level 218 and squawk 7655.
3: UPS 2, descending out of 216 for 210 for 7 Delta and squawk 7655.
2: UPS 2 identified, stand by for lower, reduce speed to 230 knots.
3: 230 knots, UPS 2.
2: Titan 888, contact, approach 119, decimal 1.
6: 191, Titan 888, goodbye ma'am.
2: Bye.
9: 257, contact radar 13215.
6: 215, say Shanghai 7257.
9: Shanghai 818, contact Shanghai 12835.
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16: Wi-Fi. AAA, approach runway 25 left, at approach, information Judith.
2: Simo 47.
18: Level 110. 628, continue approach. 644, turn right, heading 040, clear island approach from a 07 left.
3: Your call, UPS 2.
2: Lufthansa Cargo 8460, descend to flight level 130.
3: Descend level 130, Lufthansa Cargo 8460.
2: Mascot 90458.
3: Alright, Mascot 9458.
2: Mascot 90458, Hong Kong radar, reduce speed to 230 knots.
3: 0 knots, Mascot 9458.
2: Hong Kong Shuttle 563, hold at scan to as published. Expect onward clearance at time 25.
3: Hold
7: Charles over Canto, as published on Kong Shuttle 563.
18: Cathay 766, confirm you have the Canto 3 Bravo arrival for runway 25. Cathay 766, you are totally unreadable. Confirm you have the Canto 3 Bravo arrival for runway 25.
12: Say again, Canto 3 Bravo, runway 25, Cathay 766.
18: Cathay 766, and descend via star to flight level 110.
12: Advance star, flight
18: 110, descend star. Lufthansa Cargo 8460, turn left heading 110.
7: Left heading 110, Lufthansa Cargo 8460.
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13: 25 level 160.
15: Singapore 851, maintaining flight number 250, squawk 3121.
18: Singapore 851, Hong Kong radar identified, maintain flight level 250.
15: Maintain flight number 250, Singapore 851.
18: Hong Kong shuttle 563, change of plan. Cancel the hold, turn right heading 140 now.
7: Yes, hold heading 140, Hong Kong shuttle 563.
18: Station calling unreadable, say again. Mascot 90458, continue present heading, factor for sequencing, expect to rejoin star.
21: We are maintaining present heading, Mascot 9458.
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18: Cathay 766, did you call?
12: Negative.
18: Lufthansa Cargo 8460, proceed direct Canto to join the star.
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18: Hong Shuttle 563, descend to flight level 170.
7: Flight level 170, Hong Kong Shuttle 563.
18: Mascot 90458, descend to flight level 130.
21: Flight level 130, Mascot 9458.
18: Singapore 51.
15: Wait, Singapore 51.
18: Singapore 51, contact radar 127, Decimal 1.
15: 127, Decimal 1, Singapore 51, good day.
18: Good day. Lufthansa Cargo 8460, descend to flight level 110.
7: Descend level 110, Lufthansa Cargo 8460.
18: Hong Kong Shuttle 563, descend to flight level 160, expedite descent.
7: Flight level 160, expediting Hong Kong Shuttle 563.
18: Air Macau 9995, Hong Kong radar, expect RMP approach runway 34, information Lima. Hong Kong Shuttle 563, turn left heading 060, descend to flight level 130.
7: Three two zero, reach by 2 miles, 8056. Beta Echo Delta, Beta Oscar, this is your sister, thank you. Thank you.
12: Well, this is the flight level 160, Cathay 3.
22: Position timeout on squawk 7020.
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29: 75. 118992.
7: 1892, bye bye, 646.
29: 75. Okay, 1521, set direct standard, 9 level 320.
7: Flight level 320,
29: reject 121. Cancel speed restrictions, expiry passing flight level 110 due to inbound traffic.
12: Cancel speed restrictions, VOCO 3110, Cathay 360.
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7: 2230 knots, Hong Kong Shuttle 563.
1: 22.
0: Passing 7000
1: Chinese 7404. Chinese 7404, identify climb to flight level 120.
0: Perform climb to flight level 210 Chinese 7404.
1: Chinese 7404, climb to flight level 120.
0: Flight level 120, Chinese 7404.
16: 16 clear, direct Tommy.
4: Direct Niner 16, thank you.
16: Hong Kong Shuttle 173, descend out flight level 260.
0: 10 mark. Once again, over at Tama, Eva 6022.
29: Taipei 750, contact radar 127, decimal 55.
4: 127, decimal 55, checking Taipei 750.
29: On upon 47, Sanya 122, decimal 6.
18: Abby to Johnny Star, maintain speed 230.
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16: 20.
0: 0220, Taipei.
18: 230 Hong Kong radar, descend to flight level 160, cross Maple, and drop below flight level 260.
0: Approved, Korean Air 457, thank you.
18: Cross Maple, and drop below flight level 260.
16: 15 for Dog Lake for Smith Center, right heading 020.
18: Flight level 110.
4: Stay down to 110, you
16: can. 60.
4: Sorry, at go, climb level 360, 64869.
0: Jack off, climb to flight level 210, 7404.
11: 80, hello, 8656, come back, man.
0: 80, 5053. Request flight level 360.
16: Germany 705, Hong Kong radar identified. Copy, stand by higher.
0: 868705.
16: 63 negative, due traffic, runway 25 right.
0: 8.
4: 9458.
18: Hong Kong shuttle 563, come to approach 119 at base, number 1.
16: Down only.
18: Taipei 815, exit RM Sulu, AR approach from a 25 left. Taipei 815, turn left, clear direct Lucky from Lucky, clear RM Sulu, AR approach from a 25 left. And cross Murray at or below flat level 130.
4: Cross Murray at or below 130, UPS2.
16: Cathy 906, turn left heading 350.
0: Left heading 350, get a 906.
18: Shuttle 563. Lufthansa cargo 8460. Look at
4: this.
18: 60. Cargo 8460, contact approach 119 on days, 1-1.
4: 119, just 1-1, that's on cargo 8460, have a good day.
18: Good day.
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29: 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Cathy 775, negative flight, telephone 340.
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28: Lufthansa Cargo 8460, descend to 6000 feet, QNH 1013. Shuttle 563, descend to 7000 feet, QNH 1013.
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20: Flight level 150, cross Maple at or below flight level 260.
23: Descend to 9,000 feet, QNH 1013.
24: That's a far flight, descend 9,000 feet, QNH 1013, Bamboo 9588.
23: UPS 2, contact approach 119 at Decimal 1. Descend Firestar to flight level 110.
25: Firestar, flight level 110, Cathay 750.
23: 1013.
24: 4,000. Left heading 3,000. Left heading 3,000. Left heading 3,000. Left heading 3,000.
23: 5562, thank you sir. Cathay 870, contact radar 118, Decimal 902. German Cargo 590, turn right heading 352. Descent level 290. 290, okay, 290.
20: 3,000 feet, cleared RMP approach runway 34. Cafe 608, reduce speed to 230 knots, descend to flight level 130.
25: Roger.
26: Cafe 870, climb to level 310.
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17: 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Are you able higher?
26: 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Clear Sierra Mike Tango, 4 Alpha arrival.
30: Sierra Mike Tango, 4 arrival, Alpha arrival, Shanghai Air 8737.
25: 180, Cathay 94.
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28: 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Korean Air 9313, turn left heading 2204 sequence.
1: 812, departure identified, climb via SID to flight level 140.
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20: 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From run 23, RNC to approach runway 25 right.
30: Standard ground speed from RMC, clear the RMS, zero arrival runway, 25 right, Cathay 928.
20: Titan 8880 knots.
31: Speed 180 knots, Titan 8880.
20: German Cargo 590, descending 4,500 feet. In German Cargo 590, turn left heading 335.
25: Ascending 335, Cargo 590.
24: 5-1-8-0-4.
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18: 06 from Topeng, clear ILS approach runway 25 right.
3: From Topeng, clear the ILS 25 right, Cathay 906.
18: EVA 86 final, maintain speed 160 knots or greater at 25 knots final.
2: 160 or greater until 5 mile final is set.
29: EVA 622, contact radar 11892.
18: Control 61 Mana, copy your request for IMP Zulu 25 right, approach controller with IGS. Hong Kong Shuttle 173, status for sequence, turn right heading 330. Turn left heading 310.
3: Left heading 310, Titan 8
29: today. I-7257, descend level 280.
5: Yes, I-7257.
29: I-7257, descend level 280.
5: Send the enemy name flight level 280, Shanghai I-7257.
29: Level 200
5: reached by Eastland. Level 200 reached by Eastland, 1,008056.
18: Yeah, pilot approach from 25 right, correction 25 left.
3: Yeah, left turn heading 290, cleared ILS 25 left, Python 8 today.
18: Reduce speed to 250 knots and expect further speed reduction.
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8: 170, Jim Cargo 570.
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18: Hong Kong Shuttle 5999 at seat 18. Shuttle 5999 at seat 18 or not? 8099,
3: Shuttle 5999.
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18: Continue approach. C906, contact tower 118.7. Cafe 948, maintain speed 160 knots at 25 miles final.
30: 160 to 5 miles, Cafe 948.
18: Hong Kong Shuttle 599, turn left, clear the river runs.
3: Right to run to the 599.
6: 6 Hong Kong radar, cleared Sierra 7 Delta, arrival, confirm squawk 7656, and maintaining flight level 210.
12: 210 squawking 7656, and we are cleared Sierra 7 Delta, Lufthansa 796.
6: Lufthansa 796, identified, reduce speed to 230 knots.
12: Lufthansa 796.
6: Super 31, speed to 50 knots, proceed direct Rocker.
12: 50 knots to Rocker, speed with 31.
6: Cathay 608, descend 5 star to flight level 110. Super 31, descend to flight level 180.
12: 180,
6: Lufthansa 796, descend to flight level 200.
12: Heading level 200, reducing speed to 30, Lufthansa 796.
6: Super 31, turn left heading 160.
12: 160, 31.
29: 5047, Hong Kong radar identify, what is your request level?
5: Request of flight level 320, transfer level 0047.
29: China 5047, climb on level 310.
5: Climb flight level 310, transfer level 0047.
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1: 016, maintain speed 280 knots or

0: 6900 meters, Cathay 253.
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6: 1012, Mambo 9588. Lufthansa 7906, descend to level 1300.
1: New Kyonich 1012, New Kyonich 1012.
7: Alpha 5999,
1: from Topeng,
7: clear
1: islet approach
7: runway 25 right. Topeng, clear for the islet approach 25 right, 0599.
1: Calling
6: there, 9313, 1809. Okay,
1: cross the tree, turn left
6: now, proceed
1: down
6: at Lufthansa 7906, turn left heading 130,
8: refactable sequencing. 130, Lufthansa 7906.
6: Speedbird 31, turn left heading 080.
8: That's 0801.
9: 9458, turn left heading 060.
8: Bravo,
10: 10807509. Kelly 495, radar 126.5.
8: 126.5, 495.
7: Falker 751, level 400.
11: Falker 751.
1: 619,
6: I have descent to 5-level 160. 10 left heading 110.
8: 10 Lufthansa 7906.
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6: EVA 6328, Hong Kong radar identified, maintain flight level 250.
12: 10-5-250, EVA 6328.
6: Speed by 31, counter approach 119, a day, some more one.
12: 41,
6: EVA 6328, counter radar 127, day, some more one.
8: 1-2-7-1, EVA 6328, bye-bye.
6: EVA 6328. EVA 6328, roger, climb level 270.
8: Climb level 270, EVA 6328.
6: And contact radar 13215, EVA 6328.
1: 6. 4,500 feet from runway, descend via RNAV transition.
7: 4,500 feet from runway, radio, and transition, 6 5 right, heading 310.
6: Heading 230.
8: 30796.
9: Check 312 Hong Kong radar, radar contact, confirm stroking 6072.
1: 10, climb to flight level 190.
8: Flight level 190, Dynasty 910. Radar, good evening, Hong Kong Shuttle 212, climbing flight level 140.
1: Hong Kong Shuttle 212, good afternoon. Climb to flight level 250.
8: Level 250, Hong Kong Shuttle 212.
13: 251, continue flight 100. Equating to 550, Tiger 851. Tiger 851, stand by, you can land, please.
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7: 8000, KNH. Okay, 40.
9: Cathay 750, speed 220 knots.
1: Lufthansa Tiger 8460, turn left heading 2900, clear and let approach runway 25 left.
0: Heading 290, runway 25 left,
3: as we call forward ABS publish right hand hold and expect runway clearance at time 48. You may reduce the speed as required.
7: We jet at 890, descend first of all 120 by Kotan.
1: We are jet 8890 Hong Kong radar, expect RMP approach runway 34 information mic.
7: Runway 34 information mic, we jet 8890.
0: Flight level 160,
9: and continue descent flight level 6,000 meters, reach by deck boost. Identify, clear, Sierra 7 Bravo arrival.
7: Clear for the Sierra 7 Bravo arrival, Qatari A18.
14: The flight level 11,000 meters.
9: Emirates 338 Hong Kong radar identified.
15: And Hong Kong control, KLM 807, is there any chance for a direct today?
9: Stand by.
16: Sunlock
9: 502-530, passing KLS 1551. Sunlock 502, Hong Kong radar identified. Clear, Canto 3, Bravo arrival.
16: Canto 3, Bravo arrival, Sunlock 502.
9: Skywalker 751, clear, direct to climb flare level 12,200 meters.
17: 712.
7: Skywalker 751.
9: Dynasty 852, contact radar 118, decimal 92.
17: 1892, Dynasty 852.
9: KLM X07, in turn contact radar 118, decimal 92.
17: 118, decimal 92, KLM X07.
7: 1825A, maintain 10,100 meters.
9: EFA 258, Hong Kong radar identified. Singapore 851, contact Sanya 130, decimal 2.
7: 130.2, Singapore 851, good day.
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17: 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EFA 258, requires climb flight level 350.
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1: Heavy 423, turn left, turn left heading 340.
7: Turn heading 340.
0: Qatari
1: 816,
14: number high, cabin number 9.
1: Negative,
14: Sarah Norman, November 3.
1: It's November
14: 3. Tango Boy 690, hotel radar
1: 612, climb 2, flight level 250, proceed direct Dalo.
0: Flight level 250, direct Dalo, Bohemia 612. Any speed control, Bohemia 612?
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0: 280 knots or greater, Bohemia 612.
1: Dynasty 910, climb 2, flight level 250.
0: Dynasty 250, Dynasty 910.
1: Base 423, descend to 5,500 feet, frequency to 210 knots.
0: 210 knots, 5,500 feet, Cafe 423.
1: Cafe 423, turn left heading 315.
0: Heading 315, Cafe 423.
1: Hong Kong Shuttle 563 from Topan clear, Atlas approach runway 25 right.
8: Topan clear, Atlas runway 25 right, Hong Kong Shuttle 563.
19: The clock is 3130.
20: Stand by, Lufthansa 7906, can approach 119 at decimal 1.
19: 119 decimal 1, Lufthansa 7906, right?
20: China Southern 397, Hong Kong radar, identify, stand by for higher.
19: Stand by for higher, China Southern 397.
1: 50.
0: 630, climbing from the bay 250, Hong Kong Bay 250.
1: Dynasty 910, proceed direct, MAPT, resume on navigation.
20: Seven decimal one, good day.
19: Level 1, turn off on the T907, good day.
20: Cutaway A18, December, star 2, flat level 110.
21: December, star 2, flight level 110, Qatari 818, and we would like to put on request RMB Zulu 25 right, please.
20: Cutaway A18, confirm RMB Zulu for right 25 Romeo.
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0: Flight
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0: heading
22: for 423. Zero by needle, please. Climb, flight level 270.
19: Climb to flight level 270, China Southern 397.
22: Bohemia 170, contact radar 127, decimal 55.
19: China decimal 55, for Bohemia 170, good day.
0: 763, 5,023, climbing to 9,000, the clock 3524. Taisha 763, departure identify, climb unrestricted to flight level 120.
19: Flight level 120, Taisha 763.
1: Hong Kong Shuttle 563, no seat restriction, contact tower 118.7.
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1: UPS 2, maintain seat 160 knots of radar until 5 miles final.
19: 7026.
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19: 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And after that, continue descent number 200, Boeing 170.
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7: 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Flight 123.85,000805658. Good day.
5: Boeing 170, descend to flight level 180.
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0: 750, continue approach, maintain speed 180
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0: 630,
1: 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Cathay 423, no seat restriction, contact tower 118.7.
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18: 548. Canto, rejoin star, descend for star to flight level 130.
0: Direct Canto now, rejoin the star and descend via star level 130, about here, 170.
23: To flight level 110.
5: Xiamen 8737 Hong Kong radar, continue present heading radar vector for expect IMP approach for my triple.
23: Radar.
22: Shenlong 502, when ready, descend flight level 260, reach by Maple.
2: Box again.
22: Shenlong 502, when ready, descend flight level 260, reach by Maple.
2: Ready, descend flight level 260, reach by Maple, Shenlong 502.
22: Singapore 8999, climb flight level 390.
0: Darren Murray, Boeing 170.
3: Radar today, after impact, descend to reach flight level 110 by knots.
0: Flight level 36.
22: Gentlemen, 8705, Hong Kong radar, watch out.
1: 8000 feet, catch 1012.
23: Speed to 250 knots.
18: We think at 250 knots, now 590.
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2: to
1: 210
2: knots,
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2: 5,500 feet. 210, descend 5,000, set a
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18: 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Hong Kong Shadow 212, contact Shanghai 12839.
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2: 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First flight Hazel, Tidestone 2007.
8: From round 2, it's a descent via the RNAV transition, Hong Kong Shuttle 6-1. Hong Kong, hello, Lufthansa 796, heavy.
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8: Descending 4,500 feet, Lufthansa 796.
5: Proceed direct to Papa, clear RNP approach for runway 34.
4: 851 radar, descend to reach flight 4110 by Muscle. Cross NPET level 260 or below.
5: Clear RMP approach for runway 34.
7: RMP approach, runway 34, Xiamen Air 8737.
1: Taipei 495, which is
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1: Lufthansa 796, turn left, heading 340.
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8: 19-5, San Hong Yi, Mendoza, I mean, this is
4: China 112, maximum 280 knots.
11: 123.47, Pioneer 548 today.
10: 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Pioneer 2725, increase speed to 250 knots.
2: Speed 250 knots, Pioneer 2725.
10: Hong Kong Shuttle 844, increase speed to 280 knots.
1: Speed at 3125, 118.4. Hong Kong Shuttle 61 Manor from Topeng, clear LS approach runway 25 right.
8: From Topeng, clear for the LS approach 25 right, Shuttle 61
17: Manor. Radar visit I-512, directly can land in left flight level 290.
22: QJ 8512, Hong Kong Radar, good afternoon, identify.
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8: Data on transition for ILS 25 to 796.
1: Lufthansa 796, speed 180 knots.
8: And speed 180, Lufthansa 796.
1: Magellan 880, turn left heading 310.
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19: Descend to 5,500 feet.
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9: Houston, clear out approach runway 25 right, Kelly 495.
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9: 160 over radar and 25, shadow 619.
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14: approach. I'm Coconut 705.
15: That's
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9: Runway 34, information November, Tyson 2007.
25: And China is at 2007, after Hazel, descend 3,000 feet, clear RNP approach, runway 34, QNH 1012.
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25: And decimal 5, call sound Lee.
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0: Send 4500 feet, runway 25 left, Kelly. 5-6
25: Cathay 495, meeting seat 160 runoff until 5 miles final.
9: 160 until 5, okay, 495.
25: Lufthansa 796 from Topen, clear ILS approach from a 25 right.
9: Out of Topen, clear ILS 25 right, Lufthansa 796.
25: Qatari 818, clear direct run through from run, descend to 4,500 feet, clear RNP to approach from a 25 right.
0: Okay, for now clear direct to Ranzo, descend to 4,500 from Ranzo, we are clear for the RMP Sulu 25 rocket, Qatari 818.
25: Qatari 818, seat 180
0: runoff. Reducing 180 knots, Qatari 818.
14: Decimal 2.
9: 130, decimal 2, good day, China Southern 5047.
14: Stay.
9: Heading 0, level 2.
25: Magellan 880, continue approach.
9: Continue approach, Magellan 880.
14: Radar, climb fly level 9,800 meters, final.
9: Climbing 9,800 meters, radar 519.
14: Sunrise 502, contact radar 127, decimal 55.
9: 55, Sunrise 502.
14: Right, direct MTOS.
25: Sunlock 502 Hong Kong radar, after Maple, descend to flight level 200.
9: Maple, descend to flight level 200, Sunlock 502.
18: 6,000 feet, 10,8, 509.
14: Cool.
9: Flight level 160, cancel the bamboo, altitude position, shallow 670.
10: Caddy 418, contact radar 133.82.
18: 133.82, Caddy 418.
25: China 8509, descend to 5,500 feet.
18: Descend to 5,500 feet,
14: China 8509. 2961, descend ready for level
9: 260. Descend ready, level 260, China 2961.
0: Inside level 190, squawk 5257.
25: China 7603, Hong Kong radar identified, clear Sierra 7 Bravo arrival, stand by for lower.
0: Clear Sierra 7 Bravo arrival, China Southern 603.
25: Traffic for normal.
0: Left
3: heading at 290, cleared the ILS runway 25 left, Cafe 256.
16: 280 North One transition, Cafe 015.
25: Descend to reach flight level 110 by Murray, cancel Canto level restriction.
16: Descend to flight level 110 by Murray, cancel Canto level restriction, China 7603.
20: Hong Kong radar, EVA 384 direction mark to maintain flight level 370, squad 501.
22: EVA 384 Hong Kong radar identified.
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22: Sherman 894, clear direct to Novi.
20: Novi, Sherman 94, left here.
22: 0, reach by NPAT.
16: Flight level 260, to reach by NPAT, Cafe 015.
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21: And descend to 4,500 feet from Renzo. Renzo, under transition, Chinese turn 50.
16: Descend flight 180, speed 280 knots, and level 502.
22: Dynasty
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16: Hong radar, Shenna 744, request left turn heading 045, due to weather.
22: Hey, Shenna 744, heading 025, approved.
16: 045, correction at 744.
22: Station at 744, my apologies, correction heading 045 approved.
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25: 55.
16: Okay, 184,
22: roger. 0766. Hong Kong Shuttle 725, Hong Kong radar identified. Clear Canto 3, Bravo arrival.
16: Canto 3, Bravo arrival, Shuttle 75.
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16: 3044, Shuttle 744.
4: 932, good afternoon, identify, climb by C2, 9,000 feet.
16: FA256.
22: Full climb, follow for 370, pass follow for 310 or above by map key. Hong Kong radar climb for level 290 initially. EVA 258, connect Taipei 129, decimal 1.
16: 258, good.
22: Cathay 367, contact radar 126, decimal 5.
25: 02, descend 5 star to flight level 110, cross Murray flight level 130 or below.
16: Right, start to flight level 110, Murray to flight level 130 or below, Sunlock 502.
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22: Murray 332, Hong Kong radar identified.
23: MS 332.
16: Radar, good afternoon. Samir 8646, flight level 330, squawking 14, position Ikela.
22: Xiaomen Air X646, Hong Kong radar identified. Xiaomen Air X705, contact Sanya 130, decimal 2.
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22: Ava.
16: 130, decimal 2, Xiaomen Air 8705.
23: Hong Kong radar, Dynasty 792, maintain 11,600 meters over 10 miles squawking, 7036.
22: Dynasty 792, Hong Kong radar identified.
23: Dynasty 792, request level 37.
22: Dynasty 792, roger, stand by.
23: Thank you.
4: Flight level 150.
5: I'm flight level 150, turn off 420.
19: 6, provide the duration request heading 050.
22: 7, exit forecast heading 050,
19: approved. 8, exit forecast.
22: Sugar Lantern 455, SINA 123, decimal 6.
4: Report your passing L22 and squawk call.
6: Now passing 6,400
4: feet, Tokokin 3506, Mentori 373. Mentori 373, identify, climb to flight level
6: 120.
4: Air China 420, climb to flight level 6,900 meters.
5: Ramp flight level 6,900 meters, Air China 420.
4: Chinese Stand 9798, contact radar 133, decimal 82, Glay.
6: 123 8 2 Glay China 9798 Hong Kong 601 from 2 Pen, I like the push from 8 2 5 right. From 2 Pen, clear this 2 5 right, Hong Kong 601 6,000 feet, catch 1012.
22: SID 16035 8512, contact radar 128, decimal 75. SID 16035 8512, thank you, good day. Sinus the 835. SINUS the 835, deviation up to 2 5 miles, Lima side approved. 5 miles, Lima side approved, right, the 835, thank you.
19: On radar, we said 8512 direct module and maintain flight level 290-15514.
6: Richard, 8512, Richard. Run 2, stand by for further clearance.
7: Run 2, stand by for further clearance. Confirm Hong Kong Shuttle 851.
6: Negative, Shuttle 851 after Rizmi, direct run 2.
7: After Rizmi, direct run 2, Shuttle 851.
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10: 3, contact radar on 123.47.
4: 36. 9932, proceed direct to Biko, climb to flight level 6,900 meters.
7: Biko 6,900 meters, good day, 93.
4: Mandari 373, climb to flight level 210.
10: Flight level 210, Mandari, 8 4 83, 123, decimal 47. MS 925, track adjustment, turn right heading 160.
7: Right heading 160.
14: Hong Kong radar, roger, climb for level 310 initial.
6: One level, 1, 2, 7, decimal 1. 1, 2, 7, decimal 1, 0, 3, 2, 9. Flight
4: 02, descend 6,000 feet. Due to restriction, climb to flight level 120.
14: Chinese Shen 9798 Hong Kong radar, roger, climb for level 330, reach by Sosa.
19: On descending level 190, squawk 1512.
6: Air China 427 Hong Kong, radar identified, clear Sierra 7 Bravo arrival, report passing level.
19: Sierra 7 Bravo arrival, passing level 220.
6: Air China 427 identified, standby for lower.
2: T-6119,
6: cross Murray at or below flight level 130.
2: Flight level 130, Tibet 6119.
6: Cross
4: operator. 0 380, climb to flight level 140. It's 380 FM, unrestricted climb, flight level 140. Great away 9932, contact Guangzhou, 125.35, good day.
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22: Singapore 832, Hong Kong radar identified.
13: Mentally 373 radar, climb to flight level 250, speed 300 knots all up.
24: Continue to 300 knots all up, temporary present change.
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2: 119.1, good day, Tibet 6119.
27: Lima India Kilo, Bravo India.
28: Oceana 732, good afternoon. Maintain flight level 330, approaching Hila.
22: Oceana 732, Hong Kong radar identified. Shenzhen Air 3299, climb flight level 320, Hong Kong. Emirates 9837, contact Sanya 133.35.
2: 123835,
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22: Singapore
2: 883,
22: climbing level 250. Singapore 883, Hong Kong radar, climb flight level 320. 320,
2: Singapore 883.
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2: 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Check radar 128.75, Eva
22: 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Express wing 6613, contact radar Roger. Shenzhen Air 156, contact radar 123.95.
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30: Hong Kong, good day, Emirates 382, heavy, passenger level 220.
6: Emirates 382, Hong Kong radar, confirm squawks 0523.
31: Tower 19.05, call soundly.
32: Enter, flight level 170, connection 2961.
4: Cathay 336, speed 280 knots or less.
6: 500 feet.
33: Cathay
6: 367 from Renzhou, clear RNB through approach runway 25 right, maintain speed to 30 knots operator.
33: From Renzhou, clear RNB through 25 right, 230 knots operator, Cathay 367.
14: Day 439 on Hong Kong radar, identify clear AB3 Bravo arrival.
32: AB3 Bravo, Cathay 439.
0: climbing 250.
22: Emirates 9825 Hong Kong radar, climb sky level 320. Emirates 9825 correction, stop climb sky level 300.
0: Stop climb 300, Emirates 9825.
1: HA 1,400 meters with squawk 0331.
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22: 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Asiana 744 contact radar 128 decimal 75.
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22: 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Dynasty H35 contact Sanya 122 decimal 6.
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0: Descend to flight level 200, speed 280 knots, Shuttle 75.
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1: 9640.
22: Cathay 774 Hong Kong radar identified. Clear Canto 3 Bravo arrival.
1: Clear Canto 3 Bravo arrival, Cathay 774.
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1: 483, go ahead.
22: Singapore 883, climb flight level 400, pass flight level 340 or above in 6 minutes.
1: Climb level 400 and level 340 in 6 minutes, Singapore 883.
0: Updated 860.
1: Cathay 380,
10: Hong Kong radar, roger, climb flight level 330.
1: Cathay 380.
0: 9,200 meters.
31: Mike is current, descend to 9,000 feet, catch 1012.
0: Restriction.
15: No clear restriction, climb flight level 140, Cathay 336.
22: 240. Bantery 373 after Ellie, heading 240 after Ellie.
15: After Ellie, heading 240, Bantery 373.
22: Chang'an H3H3, contact radar 132, decimal 15.
1: 132, decimal 15, Chang'an H3H3.
16: Bohemia 548, clear weather.
22: Bohemia 548, clear direct Ikila, cancel offset.
16: Ikila, Bohemia 548.
22: Xiamen Air X646, contact radar 128, decimal 75.
0: 75, coming out, is this 466.
1: Direct
0: to 8682, contact radar 133 decimal 82, clay.
1: 133 decimal 82, Samuel 8682.
0: Victor Sierra Sierra, climb by SID to flight level 160.
15: 3550918.
17: Speed 180 on Sunlock 502.
15: Cathay 015, reduce speed to 180 knots, descend to 4,500.
8: Southeast runway 25 left.
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11: China is 2961, good night.
8: I'll make transition.
11: From our remainder, like Drone 2 and Apple 2, standing for from our traffic 502.
10: 5, clear 0, Mike Tango 4, Alpha arrival.
12: 10-4 Alpha arrival, we'll make out 667.
8: Hong Kong Shuttle 725, descend to flight level 150, turn left heading 070.
13: Alice approach from a 25 left. Happy 015, confirm the Alice approach or RNTQ. Taipei 015, then from Lickby, clear RNT 0, AR approach from a 25 left.
18: From Lickby, clear the RNT 0 approach from a 25 left, okay, 015.
13: Taipei 015, register to 1709.
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11: And,
13: got. Yep. 110.
12: Right, so my return to SAR, descend flight level 110, shuttle 25.
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19: Reduce speed 230 knots. 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

0: 33 runway 25 right, and Mike is current.
1: 5, expect Alex approach runway 25 left, descend to 4,500 feet.
2: And left heading 360.
3: Zero, be set now at 6.
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2: Cathay 774, descend flight level 350, with speed Mach 0.81 or greater.
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3: 2235, Cathay 751, bye bye.
2: Shenzhen Air 310.
5: Go ahead, Shenzhen Air 210.
2: Shenzhen Air 310, descend now flight level 120, reach by Compton.
5: Descend now flight level 120, reach by Compton, Shenzhen Air 210.
3: 635, climbing flight level 250.
2: Cathay 635, Hong Kong radar, climb flight level 320.
3: Climb flight level 320, Cathay 635.
6: 30, clock 6110.
2: Thai 630, Hong Kong radar, report level.
6: Flight 370, Thai 630.
2: Thai 630, identified.
6: 630.
1: Tibet Air 6119, AFM 5,500 feet.
6: 5,500 feet,
1: Tibet Air 6119. China 7603, reduce speed to
6: 160 knots. Reduce speed to 160 knots, Tesla 602.
1: Tokyo 705, reduce speed to 180 knots.
0: 125, contact approach 119.1.
3: 119.1, shut the 75.
2: 300 knots or greater.
4: Level 260, reach by vapor, transition speed 300 knots or greater, Cathay 774.
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0: Now first, Shandong 4631, runway 25, right.
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8: Zero, track direct Limzu.
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7: 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Tell me how you feel about it.
9: 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Yes, sir.
6: 25, contact radar 133, decimal 82.
8: 133, 82, Cathay 9025, thanks.
6: Japan Air 26, cancel all speed restrictions, climb unrestricted, follow for 160.
3: Climb 9,000, transit to be level over deck, we keep up 926.
1: 3 out of control, 25 left.
6: Thanks.
10: Cabin 215 until 160 knots or greater until 5 miles, report established.
11: 160 knots or greater until 5 miles, report established.
10: Cabin 215, contact tower 118.4.
11: 118.4, Cabin 215.
10: And Coca-Cola 705, speed now 160 knots.
12: Speed 160 knots, Coca-Cola 705.
10: Cafe 184, we do speed 180 knots.
13: Speed 180,
14: Cafe
13: 184.
14: Gemini 8682, disregard.
2: We're in 60 miles.
15: 70, level 60, 60 miles. Hong Kong radar Malaysia 319 heavy, maintaining flight level 381 on squawk 3045.
2: Malaysian 319 Hong Kong radar identified, maintain flight level 11,600 meters.
15: Maintain 11,600 meters, Malaysia 319.
2: Singapore 832 contact radar 128 decimal 75. Asiana 732, contact radar 128, decimal 75.
16: 5, Asiana 732, good day.
2: Cathay 635 for planning. How long can we pass flight level 350?
16: 119.
10: Tibet Air, this 119 are negative. After Topen, clear out approach runway 25 right. After Topen.
16: After Topen, clear LS approach runway 25 right. Tibet 6119.
10: China 427, descend at 5,500 feet, turn left, direct to runway 2.
17: Descend 4,500 feet and turn left to Air China 427.
10: China 427, negative, descend at 5,500 feet.
17: Descend 5,500 feet and turn left to Zhongshu Air China 427.
10: Copy on 705, making 160 north and 5 miles. Handle 431, descend at 4,500 feet.
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0: Descend flight level 110, Trans Southern 355.
2: Hold 300, Trans Southern 3072.
3: Breakthrough north or left?
4: Unit 0 north or left, Kelly 502.
0: HF 427.
1: Tibet access 119, RC 160 north, maintain to 5 miles.
0: 116
1: north, 4631, maintain 180 north or greater.
0: Maintain 180 or greater.
5: Descend flight level 260, Macau 667.
1: 5, good rate of descent, now passing 7,000 feet.
6: 127, decimal 55.
0: Great.
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8: 6,200 meters, Gemini 94.
6: Gemini 8682, track down south.
0: Track down in Gemini 8682, thank you.
6: Climb flight level 390, clear direct EPCO.
9: I'm flight level 390, direct EPCO, Malaysia 219.
10: Flight to weather, request 02 ETLR.
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0: 11901, China 7355.
6: Fire.
3: Continue climb unrestricted, follow for 160.
12: Unrestricted, flight level 160, Chicago 5209.
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6: China Eastern 5379, clear direct to Sierra India Kilo Oscar Uniform.
14: Sierra India Kilo Oscar Uniform, China Eastern 5379.
6: Shenzhen Air 310, contact radar 123, decimal 905.
14: 123905, this is Sierra 210.
6: Malaysian 073, climb flight level 320.
15: Flight level 320, Malaysia 073.
1: K25,
0: up the top bank, clear RS for runway 25 right, approach channel 4621.
9: 987, passing flight level 226, descending flight level 190, we're still with Guangzhou, squawk 1525.
1: Cathay 987 Hong Kong radar identified, clear Sierra 7 Bravo arrival.
9: 7 Bravo, Cathay 987, we'll talk to you soon.
0: 310, descending flight level 120.
1: Shenzhen Air 310 Hong Kong radar, descend to flight level 110.
0: Flight level 110, Cathay 310.
9: Five, 512.
1: 95 miles.
0: Speed 160 or greater. After.
1: Alright, 119 decimal 5, what's the call sign?
0: 195 for now. Fine.
9: One.
0: Decimal 1, I'll consult 114.
6: radar identified. Clear Betty 3 Bravo arrival.
2: Betty 3 Bravo arrival on Shuttle 717. 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
6: Hong Kong Shuttle 717, call you back. Thai 630, contact radar 128 Decimal 75.
2: 5 5 5 6 3 0.
10: Heavy, approaching Sierra 210.
1: Qatar 8416 Hong Kong radar, clear Sierra 7 Bravo arrival, confirm squawk 3427.
10: Confirm squawk 3427, Sierra 7 Bravo, copy it, and we kindly request runway 25 left if possible. Can you please coordinate Qatar 8416?
1: Qatar 8416, are you able RNP Sulu, approach for runway 25 left?
10: Confirm Qatar 8416.
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10: 95 8416 Radar 118 decibel 902 Point at 902 Shenmiao 8642 Jingdong 2902 descend for level 200 reach by eastbound Descend for level 200 Jingdong 2902 Reach by eastbound Cruise by eastbound Jingdong 2902
1: 0 0 0 0 0 0 0 0 0 0 0 0 0 0 0 0 0 0 0 0 0 0 0 0 0 0 0 0 0 0 0 0 0 0 0 0 0 0 0 0 0 0 0 0 0 0 0 0 0 0 0 0 0 0 0 0 0 0 0 0 0 0 0 0 0 0 0 0 0 0 0 0 0 0 0 0 0 0 0 0 0 0 0 0 0 0 0 0 0 0 0 0 0 0 0 0 0 0 0 0 0 0 0 0 0 0 0 0 0 0 0 0 0 0 0 0 0 0 0 0 0 0 0 0 0 0 0 0 0 0 0 0 0 0 0 0 0 0 0 0 0 0 0 0 0 0 0 0 0 0 0 0 0 0 0 0 0 0 0 0 0 0 0 0 0 0 0 0 0 0 0 0 0 0 0 0 0 0 0 0 0 0 0 0 0 0 0 0 0 0
16: A2, would you be 160 knots?
12: 160
16: knots, A2. Chinese 733 after Taupun, clear as approach runway 25 right.
0: After Taupun, clear as runway 25 right, eastbound 733.
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17: 210.
18: Vector you to another location, east to hold.
19: Yeah, Abram, you can give us vectors, Victor, is there?
18: Okay, Victor, sir, sir, continue your left turn to heading 070. We'll track you easterly for your fuel burn.
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6: Singapore 832, Hong Kong radar, roger.
20: Hong Kong radar, good day. Cargolux 968, heavy maintaining for 12,000 kilometers.
6: Cargolux 968, Hong Kong radar identified.
21: Hong Kong, good afternoon. Melinda 606, passing level 225.
6: Melinda 606, Hong Kong radar, climb fly level 280.
21: Level 280, Melinda 606.
0: Level 0 by China 1000, Delta 2. Guangzhou, would you like us back at 280 knots for Sierra?
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10: 3280, descend 110, Qataria 8416.
16: Well, after Taupun, clear as approach runway 25 right.
0: After Taupun, clear ILS approach 25 right, get it 110.
16: Chinese 733, clear as approach runway 25 right, report established.
0: Established, ILS runway 25 right, eastern 733.
16: Chinese 733, roger, maintain 160 knots or greater to 5 miles.
0: 160 or greater. 5 miles, 10-7-3-3.
16: Coronet 2005, maintain 180 knots or greater, proceed to run through.
10: Maintain 180 or greater, direct run through Coronet 2005.
16: Cafe 997, maintain 210 knots or greater.
0: 210 knots, 997.
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4: Defender 26, track back and far.
2: Flight level 170, make call 667.
21: Good afternoon, Bravo 76 and 95, clear me 100,000.
18: Bravo 76, 95, and confirm passing 5,200 feet, and say again your squawk code.
21: Abram, squawk 3371, Bravo 76, 95.
18: Bravo 76, 95, and Hong Kong departure, you are identified. Climb by seat to flight level 120.
21: Climb by seat to flight level 120, Bravo 76, 95.
2: Okay, 157 Papa.
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4: Longway 8053, descend ready, Falafel 260, reach by NPAT.
17: Descend ready, flight level 260 by NPAT, Longway 8053.
2: One 1901, 8416.
22: Decimal 75.
2: 875, Cathay 65, take left.
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2: 75, Cathay 110.
16: Cathay 997, proceed back to Rangshu. From Rangshu, clear out to Sulu, approach runway 25 right. Cathay 439, proceed back to Rangshu.
2: Direct Rangshu, Cathay.
16: Cathay 997, reduce V180 north. 3
9: Pacific Drake Murray, Cathay 987.
16: And we're standing at 840 Hong Kong.
2: 9840, hit you, maintaining flight level 210.
16: And we're standing at 840 Hong Kong radar, clear Sierra 7 Bravo arrival, confirm squawk 0540.
2: Clear by the Sierra 7 Bravo arrival and affirm 0540, Emirates 9840.
16: And we're standing at 840, identified, descend to flight level 110, maintain speed 280 knots.
2: Flight level 110, speed 280 knots, Emirates 9840.
23: Hong Kong, with 502, correction, with 503, flight level 250.
16: Vietnam 503, Hong Kong radar, confirm squawk 3121.
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18: 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Right?
16: Cathay 987, after Marie, fly speed 280 knots.
9: Marie, speed 280 knots, Cathay 987.
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18: The flight climb to flight level 130.
21: Climb flight level 130, Bravo 76 and 95.
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22: Malindo 606, then call you back higher, climb flight level 320.
2: 3 0 7 5, 1 8 7 7 0 7 2 7 2 7 2 7 2 7 2 7 2 7 2 7 2 7 2 7 2 7 2 7 2 7 2 7 2 7 2 7 2 7 2 7 2 7 2 7 2 7 2 7 2 7 2 7 2 7 2 7 2 7 2 7 2 7 2 7 2 7 2 7 2 7 2 7 2 7 2 7 2 7 2 7 2 7 2 7 2 7 2 7 2 7 2 7 2 7 2 7 2 7 2 7 2 7 2 7 2 7 2 7 2 7 2 7 2 7 2 7 2 7 2 7 2 7 2 7 2 7 2 7 2 7 2 7 2 7 2 7 2 7 2 7 2 7 2 7 2 7 2 7 2 7 2 7 2 7 2 7 2 7 2 7 2 7 2 7 2 7 2 7 2 7 2 7 2 7 2 7 2 7 2 7 2 7 2 7 2
5: 7072 descend flight level 110.
16: China 7307, Hong Kong radar, roger.
18: Identify, climb by seat to 9,000 feet.
6: Bravo, arrival.
21: 33 Bravo, arrival, Cathay 634.
18: Seven, descend to flight level 140.
21: Descend flight level 140, Macau 667.
18: Roger. Bravo 7695, climb to flight level 210.
9: Climb to flight level 210, Bravo 7695.
4: 300 knots.
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1: Bye bye.
21: Fogo Lula, good afternoon, China Southern 8335, flight level 250, Sukhoi 3114.
1: China Southern 8335, Hong Kong radar identified, maintain flight level 250.
21: Maintain flight level 250, China Southern 8335.
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18: Just to check on completion of your fuel burn when you return to Hong Kong, do you require any assistance on landing?
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18: Victor Xiaxia, two more questions. And are you able to vacate the runway on landing?
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6: 7, in turn contact radar 128.75.
21: 128.75, and Hotshot 7-1-7. Thank you, good day. Radar, good afternoon, China Southern 8335, flight level 250, squawk 3114. And requested flight level 330.
6: China Southern 8335, Hong Kong radar, roger. After Sierra, climb flight level 270.
21: After Sierra, climb to flight level 270, China Southern 8335.
1: Oh, wait, roger. Maintain flight level 110 on reaching.
21: Maintain flight level 110, jump north to 9002.
18: 110, reach by
1: myself. Here, German, is standard heart descent 4,500 feet.
4: 513, descend for level 310.
9: 3.82, good day, Bravo 7695.
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4: Cathay 357, Hong Kong radar identify. Clear AB3, Bravo arrival.
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18: Minus 1,000 feet.
19: Victor Xia, sir.
18: Victor Xia, sir. The QNH is 1012.
1: It's 07.
19: 18-7. Good day, good day. 439.
1: Bye. China 7355, after Topin, clear us approach runway 25 right.
21: After Topin, clear the us 25 right, China 7355.
1: Cafe 774, proceed back to run through from run through, descend by RNF transition.
3: Proceed direct to run through from run through, descend by the RNF transition, Cafe 774.
1: Clear jet 986, fly heading 345, rate of that time.
19: 345, rate of that time, which is 9.86.
6: 30.2. Cathay 635, contact Sanya 130.2.
21: 130.2, Cathay 635, good day.
7: Good day. Second and 03 is reaching flight level 250.
6: TechJet 03, Hong Kong radar, climb flight level 320.
7: Flight level 320, Tech Island 03.
6: My apology, Tech Island 03, climb flight level 320.
7: 20, second and 03, thank you.
3: 713, maintain flight level 340.
6: Star Walker, 713,
3: and radar. 0.93, climb unrestricted, follow for 160.
4: 508, contact Shanghai, 128.35.
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4: Gesture 948, Hong Kong radar, roger, track direct and far.
23: 948, thank you.
8: Back to Ronsu, and via Ronsu, descend via the R9 transition, bridge at 9086.
16: Cafe 774, after Topen, clear as approach, runway 25 right.
14: Topen, clear for the RS approach, 25 right, Cafe 774.
16: China 7355, got the car 118, small 7.
24: Alright,
16: 7355.
22: 12, contact Zhuhai 123.85. 03, climb flight level 400, final.
25: Climb flight level 400 and requesting a 450 final, Tang Island 03.
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22: China Southern 8335, contact radar 132.15.
26: 132.15, China Southern 8335, good day.
22: Okay.
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16: Swiss 138 identified. Descend to flight level 15. Question, descend to flight level 130.
27: Flight level 130, Swiss 138.
18: 170.
27: Tornado, descend to flight 170, Trinidad 09.

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1: It's your flight train, we do speed to 23, so not for sequence. Cathay 987, call the Delta 119, the small 5, was call friendly.
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3: Hong Kong radar, climb flight level 8,100 meters.
0: Number
4: 8,000 meters, Bravo 76, 7 Terada 118, Decimal 92 118, Lander 2, Turkish, 24, thank you Radar, Singapore 894, flight level 360 Singapore 894, Hong Kong radar, identified, clear, Betty 3, Bravo, arrival. Clear, Betty 3, Bravo, Singapore 894.
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5: 7 7 0 0 0 0 0 0 0 0 0 0 0 0 0 0 0 0 0 0 0 0 0 0 0 0 0 0 0 0 0 0 0 0 0 0 0 0 0 0 0 0 0 0 0 0 0 0 0 0 0 0 0 0 0 0 0 0 0 0 0 0 0 0 0 0 0 0 0 0 0 0 0 0 0 0 0 0 0 0 0 0 0 0 0 0 0 0 0 0 0 0 0 0 0 0 0 0 0 0 0 0 0 0 0 0 0 0 0 0 0 0 0 0 0 0 0 0 0 0 0 0 0 0 0 0 0 0 0 0 0 0 0 0 0 0 0 0 0 0 0 0 0 0 0 0 0 0 0 0 0 0 0 0 0 0 0 0 0 0 0 0 0 0 0 0 0 0 0 0 0 0 0 0 0 0 0 0 0 0 0 0 0 0 0 0 0 0 0
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4: 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Convener, Hong Kong Shuttle 675, level 360, reaching an outdoor squawk 4115.
0: Shuttle 675, Hong Kong radar, identify at B3 Bravo rifle.
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0: That's 59991, contact radar 126.5.
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0: Winner 238, Hong Kong radar, good afternoon, climb Fallable 330.
5: Maintain Fallable 330, Fallable 238.
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0: Dynasty 915 radar, 126 decimal 5.
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0: Okay, 24, climb Fallable 410, dial to Alpha.
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5: Direct to Senku, China Sun 6078.
6: China Southern 8335, climb Fallable 330, final.
2: RP Zulu, runway 25 right, Cafe 987.
6: Emery 9842, maintain speed 182 and also greater.
2: Maintain 180,
4: 100, approaching level squawk 5073.
0: Cafe 377, Hong Kong radar, identify at B3 Bravo rifle.
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1: RP Zulu, approach for my 25 right, clear direct with me.
8: Wi-Fi descend now, flight level 2900, speed 2600.
9: Please descend now, flight level 2900, speed reduced to 260 knots, and Macau 855.
10: Hong Kong, good afternoon, KFA 710, 1300 meters, squawk 772.
1: Cafe 770, Hong Kong radar identified, clear Cancel 3 Bravo arrival.
10: Cancel 3 Bravo arrival, Cafe 772.
1: Emirates 366, contact radar 118, decimal 902.
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12: Hong Kong Shutter 824.
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17: 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That's passing 4-0-6-6.
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8: Ready, descend, follow for 260, speed 300 knots of breakdown.
13: Ready, descend, flight level 260, speed 300 knots, correlator, Macau 115.
8: And Macau 855, continue descend, flight level 260.
13: Ready, descend, flight level 260, Macau 855.
8: And Macau 115, contact radar, 126 decimal 5.
13: 126 decimal 5, Macau 115, today.
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8: Emirates 366, climb flight level 390.
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1: Kelly 769, ready the climb to flight level 250.
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17: climb. Ground level 210, Bamboo 1959.
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13: H2, 9089. H2A. Could you coordinate RMP Zulu approach on way 25 left for us?
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11: Shuttle 862, speed 280 knots, company 12 airhead.
15: Cleveland East Sulu approach, runway 25 right.
21: 180 knots or greater from
12: 25 right. 157 Papa, contact Manila 1193.
8: On radar, roger, climb flight level 320, stand by high.
1: I 13 approach runway 25 right, information alpha, descent on Richter to 6,000 feet, Q1H10111.
11: 300 knots.
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19: Cathay 656.
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11: 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Shuttle 24, standby frequency change for higher level.
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8: I went ready, descend for level 260, which by and pass, speed on descend 300 knots or greater.
13: Descend level 260, reached by MPET, speed on transition 300 knots or greater, Hong Kong Shuttle 605, and request RMP Sulu 25 right, please.
8: Please,
13: bye-bye.
21: Can you press no speed retraction or 253?
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24: 0 at 4535, China Southern 5255, maintaining flight level 250, squawk 3133, approaching 0.
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24: 127.1, goodbye, China Southern 5255.
25: Cafe 719, good afternoon, passing 2000, climbing 5000.
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3: Number 360.
1: That is 5315, Hong Kong radar identified. 915, descend to 6000 feet.
11: Climb by level 140.
12: Climb level 140, Hong Kong Shuttle
13: 652. Departure, good afternoon, Macau 115, approaching flight level 230.
11: Macau 115, Macau 1834, information Papa.
13: Runway 34, information Papa, Macau 115.
12: What's the set?
8: Stand by 70. Cafe 377, descend now, flight level 260, speed on descend 300 knots.
11: Climb for level 160.
25: All speed restrictions and climb for level 160. Confirm via the seat or unrestricted?
11: Cafe 719er, you can cancel the for level 120 restriction.
25: Cancel for level 120 and 9000 feet restrictions. Climb for level 160.
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12: 133.82, Hong Kong Shuttle 652.
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25: 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Radar, Baudu 742, Federal 410.
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11: 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If you pass 4-4, identify climb by SID 7,000 feet.
25: Climb via the SID 7,000 feet, Ethiopian 644. VJ 8901, leveling off at 900,000 feet, squawk 3525.
11: VJ 91 identify, climb unrestricted, follow for 120.
25: Climb unrestricted, follow 120, VJ 8901.
11: Air Macau 115, descend, follow for 140.
25: Descend, follow 140, Air Macau 115.
11: Cafe 719, contact radar 123, decimal 47.
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1: 769er, climb to flight level 350 final.
2: Cafe 769er, final.
24: Go dive for Bamboo 9589, climb flight level 250.
1: Bamboo 9589er, Hong Kong radar, climb to flight level 300 final.
24: Flight level 300 final, Bamboo 9589.
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24: Cancel speed, Hong Kong Shuttle 862.
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24: Thank you.
1: China 825, express air 130, decimal 2, stay on my frequency. 25 flight, information alpha.
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25: 130, is it another one?
23: Left turn.
1: Project is 4-2, reason all navigation, radar is 4-2.
23: 2-0, can I go properly, 0-0-4-2?
1: Project is 4-2, radar is 2-4-2.
23: Then mount 2-0-0-4-2.
1: Feed K1H10111, cross mango level 130 or below. PHF 5380 for planning, are you able higher for level 350?
25: Unable to do performance, request maintain current level 5380.
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25: 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Clear Sierra Max Tango 4 Alpha Rebel, Xiaomi 8719.
13: Sierra Macau 115.
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25: Climb unrestricted, flight level 120, Ethiopian 44.
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6: It's a telephone, clear for IRS runway 25 right, report established at 905.
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20: Come on, follow Kungelo, cancel speed restriction, after Hazel, descend to 3000 feet, QNH 1011, cleared RMP, Zulu, question cleared RMP, approach runway 34.
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20: A377, report the spot wind.
25: Flight level 330, inbound JLAS 15542.
1: CHF 5530, Hong Kong radar identified, State Charlie 4 Alpha arrival.
25: State 4 Alpha arrival, FD Quick, IMB, runway 34, approach the channel 530.
1: CHF 5530, roger. Thai 669, Hong Kong radar, climb to flight level 320.
25: Flight 640, descend by position cyber, Singapore 8904.
12: Cafe 758, descend flight level 260, reach by cyber.
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5: On radar, 328, flight level 350.
12: Engine 328, roger.
24: Climb via 890, 9000 feet, EVA 870.
11: Ethiopian 644, climb flight level 160.
25: Climb flight level 160, just then 644.
1: Descend to 10,700 meters.
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1: FedEx 5315, roger, maintain for now.
25: Maintain flight level 360 for now, FedEx 5315.
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12: Hey, 634, radar 126, 813.
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1: 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K1H 10111.
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1: It's for Cathay 377, continue present heading. Decimal 1.
25: 27, decimal 1, Cathay 655.
11: So on, when you get higher, the inbound is at your 3 o'clock around 15 miles. When you're above him, I can track you to South Loop.
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25: Radar Cafe 655, climbing Combo 2, request start to Nidoti.
1: Cafe 655, Hong Kong radar, climb to flight level 380 final, standby direct.
25: The IMP runway 34 approach track, descend 7,000 feet after Hazel on QNH 1011 at Macau
22: 59. Heading
25: 340, thanks for Heading 340, can
22: they 6 35, Genesis 7, and 3, good day.
25: 1260, Philippine 3, 3. 212, good day.
26: China Southend 664.
25: From China Southend 664, maintain flight level 380, estimate 708, blue niner, and squawk 1550.
26: China Southend 664, radar contact.
25: Any contact available after Sapno, China Southend 664.
26: China Southend 664, from Sapno, direct eastbound approved.
25: Sapno, direct eastbound approved, China Southend 664, thank you.
1: To flight level 380 final.
25: Level 380 final, Cathay 65.
18: 30 clear weather.
1: 1717, we do speed to 25, you know?
25: 3, Raya Express 670, bye-bye. Flight level 340, descending flight level 260.
9: Buena 629, roger.
25: 28.
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18: Departure channel Southern 5056, good afternoon. Approaching level 220.
11: China Southend 5056, good afternoon. Descend to flight level 200.
18: Descend level 200, China Southend 5056.
4: 29, good afternoon. On the radar, descend to reach level 110 by muscle cross and path for level 260 or below.
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25: 250 knots, 370.
11: Okay, Macau 821, descend to reach flight level 110 by Hazel.
18: Descend to reach flight level 110 by Hazel, Macau 821.
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17: 07, good afternoon, descend to 60, we reach by Maple.
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2: By level 180, 下面 A719.
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6: 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Climb by SID to 9000 feet.
5: Climb by the SID to 9000 feet, Cabay 532.
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0: Shuttle 596. Cafe 52, after turbine, clear out approach runway 25 right.
8: After turbine, clear the LS 325 right, Cafe 652.
9: 7-0, climb to level 350.
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0: Cafe 377, proceed after run through, reduce speed 180 knots.
1: And speed 180 knots, Cafe 377.
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12: Hong Kong, Beta Moscow 372 Delta, flight level 400.
10: Moscow 372 Delta, Hong Kong radar identified 233 Bravo arrival.
12: 3 Bravo, Moscow 372 Delta.
10: Shenzhen Air 240, contact radar 128, station mode 75.
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13: Heading 140.
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1: Roger, cleared up, please, we'll approach 25 right, connect 7.
3: Stand for level 260, reach by MPEP 2700 north.
14: 11, contact approach 119-11.
6: Will traffic expedite pass through flight level 110?
8: Expedite passing flight level 110, at 876. Sit 200 on shuttle 717.
3: P7 Hong Kong radar identified, clear W3 Bravo arrival.
6: 5-5-0-5-0-5-0-5-0-5-0-5-0-5-0-5-0-5-0-5-0-5-0-5-0-5-0-5-0-5-0-5-0-5-0-5-0-5-0-5-0-5-0-5-0-5-0-5-0-5-0-5-0-5-0-5-0-5-0-5-0-5-0-5-0-5-0-5-0-5-0-5-0-5-0-5-0-5-0-5-0-5-0-5-0-5-0-5-0-5-0-5-0-5-0-5-0-5-0-5-0-5-0-5-0-5-0-5-0-5-0-5-0-5-0-5-0-5-0-5-0-5-0-5-0-5-0-5-0-5-0-5-0-5-0-5-0-5-0-5-0-5-0-5-0-5-0-5-0-5-0-5-0-5-0-5-0-5-0-5-0-5-0-5-0-5-0-5-0-5-0-5-0-5-0-5-0-5-0-5-0-5-0-5-0-5-0-5-0-5
15: Direct to run to descent via an upland distance control 717.
0: Cafe 770, fly in 330.
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15: 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Departure Macau 611, descend 523, still by Neil.
6: Hey Macau 611, departure after Needle, descend to flight level 180.
15: After Needle, descend level 180, Macau 611.
17: 63 leveling, flight level 190 to Sierra.
18: Cargox Italia 9263, Hong Kong radar, clear Sierra 7 Delta, rifle, report your scorecard.
17: Sierra 7 Delta arrival, squawking 5601, Cargolox Italia 9263.
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17: Radar
14: 9263. 350, final, Hong
10: Kong 7596. Level 260 or below. 22, when ready, descend to level 260, reach by Maple.
2: Level 260, reach by Maple, Cathay 722.
11: 717, radar 127, Bay Seymour 1.
0: 5,
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0: Shamina 8719, descend to flight level 140.
2: Descend to flight level 140, Shamina 8719.
3: Flight level 110 by muscle and cross and flight level 260 below.
2: Okay,
4: Reach 5380, reduce speed to 1.75.
3: V250
0: north. I think good ray pass flight level 120.
2: Philippine 5904 maintaining level 9500 meters.
5: PNL, caution, Philippine 5904 Hong Kong radar identified caution similar call sign PNL 5904 also on the same frequency.
2: Again, Philippine 5904.
5: Philippine 5904, caution, similar call sign, Vietnam 5904, also on the same frequency.
2: Roger, Philippine 5904.
5: Vietnam 5904, did you copy similar call sign? EVA 385, climb to flight level 10,400 meters, clear direct SQL.
2: Again, EVA 385.
5: EVA 385, climb to flight level 10,400 meters, clear direct SQL.
2: Climb 10,400 meters and direct CQ, EVA 385.
4: 315, contact radar 127, decimal 1.
6: 127, decimal 12.
4: 1271. 315, 127, decimal 1.
3: 6,000 feet and maintain speed.
6: 6,000 feet, maintain 300 feet. Okay, 300.
1: This is 250 North, this is N515, Cal System.
2: Hello, Airstream 7347, Info level 250.
5: Airstream 7347, Hong Kong radar, climb to flight level 320 final.
2: Climb level 320 final, Airstream 7347.
5: Cafe 722, contact radar 127, decimal 55. 669, contact Zanya 133, decimal 35.
2: 669, good day.
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2: 33, decimal 35, Thai 669, good day.
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6: Hong Kong, FedEx 5315, flight level 360.
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0: Turkish Airport Eastern maintain for level 10,400 meters.
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0: Airport. Bravo 3077, contact radar 128 decimal 75.
1: 28 decimal 75,
3: Hong Kong Singapore 31 level 340.
4: Eastern descend to flight level 110 by Golden Star 328.
2: Report established.
1: 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Jiamen 8719.
2: Bangkok 807. Turn right heading 050.
1: Come to flight level 170. Jiamen 8738.
5: Hey Macau 611. Descend to reach flight level 110 by Hazel.
6: Macau 611.
5: Bohemia 336, climb to level 120.
1: Level 120, Bohemia 336.
5: Hong Kong Shuttle 214, contact radar 133, decimal 82, good day.
6: 1332, Hong Kong Shuttle 214, bye bye.
5: Visa Jet 547, climb by C to level 120, cancel speed restriction.
6: Bye bye, Hong Kong.
0: Philippine 594, contact radar 132, decimal 15.
6: Contact radar 240.
7: Time is up 10382, direct eastbound.
1: To eastbound, 10382.
6: That's 6000.
5: 847, cancel level restriction, climb to flight level 140.
1: Level restriction.
5: UPS 1, maintain speed 280 knots or less.
6: 280 or less, UPS 1.
5: Xiaomi 8738, contact radar 133 decimal 82.
1: 133 decimal 82, Xiaomi 8738.
5: Bohemia 336, climb by SID to flight level 6900 meters, no speed restriction.
1: Video by SID 6900 meters, no speed restriction, Bohemia 336.
5: Fiji at 547, climb to flight level 160.
1: 160, Fiji at 547.
8: Cathay 853, descend to flight level 110.
0: 6.5.
2: Level 110.
6: Level 110, back on at 807. 330.
0: Vietnam 594, Roger.
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8: Descent to flight level 190, cross Fisher flight level 200 or below.
0: Do 8 decimal 75.
6: 5 Marco 272 data, great.
0: Moscow 372 Delta, radar 128, decimal 75.
6: 28, decimal 75, Moscow 372 Delta, good day.
0: Good day.
2: Hey, Macau 611, Hong Kong radar, Macau runway 34 information, keep at reduced speed 230 knots or less, number 2.
6: 134 information, keep at reduced speed 230 knots, Macau 611.
2: Bangkok 807, contact approach 119 at decimal 1.
1: Thank you.
8: Zero, which one's the mask before RB?
0: Indonesia 899, climb initially for level 270.
9: Well,
10: what is the C160 or not? This is C160 or not, it's going to be 241.
9: C306, Alpha Code, this is Alpha Code, runway 251.
10: After it's open, clear, ILS approach runway 25 right, Philippines 306.
2: Finnair 999, speed 230 knots.
1: Yes, speed 230 knots, Finnair 999.
2: Bangkok 807, contact approach 119, that's more 1.
8: 13, good afternoon, Hong Kong radar, roger, descend now to follow for 240 on reaching, reduce minimum, please speed.
0: Romeo 7, please. 670, proceed after Renshu, descend for IMAP transition.
1: Copy that, descend IMAP transition, stretch it direct rock to express the 70.
0: Good day, 341, reduce to final approach speed.
10: This is final approach speed, good day, 341.
0: Bohemia, 629R, reduce speed 180 knots.
10: Reducing speed 180 knots, Bohemia 629R.
0: Voyage 9670, reduce speed to 210 knots.
1: Reducing speed 10, side stretch 670.
0: Singapore 899, hold, turn further left heading 330.
1: Heading 330, Singapore 8904.
10: Direct over there, Turkey 70 heading.
0: Turkey 70, direct up. Turkey 70, continue passing heading.
10: Passing heading, Turkey 70.
5: Tow 214, contact radar 1213, good day.
0: 315, descend to flight level 10,100 meters. Reach in 2 minutes.
1: FedEx 5315, you want to sound at 10,300 meters?
0: FedEx 5315, descend to flight level 10,100 meters.
1: At 10,100 meters, FedEx 5315.
0: Singapore 894, proceed to Renshu, descend via RNF transition.
1: Yeah, direct to Renshu, descend via the RNF transition, Singapore 894.
8: Turn now to flight level 240.
1: 1,500, 6. 122.6, Gabe 655.
0: CHA 8891, in turn, Conasania 122.6.
1: Santa
0: Control 122.6, Vietnam 594, when ready, descend to flight level 260, reach by Maple.
1: Ready, descend flight level 260, reach by Maple, Vietnam 594.
0: Eva 385, Conasania 133, decimal 35.
1: Yeah, 133, decimal 35, Eva 385.
0: Turkish 84, Conat Beta 118, decimal 902.
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0: approach
5: 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BS1, now turn left, direct to Biko, resume on navigation.
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13: Bravo Golf, turn right heading 345, reduce speed to 230 knots.
14: Turn right heading 345, reduce speed to 230 knots, number 3 Bravo.
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0: 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Singapore 894, after turning to after turning to 25 right.
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0: Greater Bay 309, now reduce B1809.
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2: 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Senior 999, descend to level 160. 160, Senior
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16: Level 347, Shenzhen 240.
10: After top and clear, that is approach runway 25 right to exchange.
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16: Okay, I'd like to request a heading of 2-4-5.
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16: 2-4-5 approved, thank you, Singapore 831.
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2: Continue present heading vectors for sequence.
16: Central Federal 180, maintain present heading for train 3959. Zero 5, maintain 6000, squawk 0011, information QBAT.
2: Macau 005, Hunker Radar, identified Hunker Runway 34, QBAT's current after Romeo, fly heading 090.
16: Romeo, fly heading 090, Macau 005.
2: Macau 005, and maintain 6000 feet, connect 1011.
16: 6000 feet, connect 1011, Macau 005.
2: Cathay 722, turn right, heading 330.
8: Speed 230 knots.
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16: Send by the
0: RNF
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0: get a 5-3. Okay, 70, reduce
16: B16 knots. Speed 160, thank you. 8, flight level 230.
2: Air France 188, Tonka radar, report squawk call.
0: B1 heading approved and you can deviate up to 20 miles from Romeo side.
16: Roger, 20 miles from Romeo side, we'll call you once clear.
14: Yeah, 7 Bravo arrival, report. Sorry, 7555, that's not 188.
2: Air France 188 identified, clear Sierra 7 Delta arrival.
14: Clear 7 Delta arrival, that's not 188.
2: Cathay 722, continue right turn, direct Murray, rejoin star.
16: Level 220.
5: China 7664, good afternoon. Track direct to Taimot and descend to flight level 200.
16: Track direct to Taimot and descend to flight level 200. China 7664.
5: Korean Air 9314, climb to flight level 140.
16: Up to flight level 140, Korean Air 9314.
5: Hey, Macau 660, contact radar 133, decimal 82, good day.
16: Radar 133, decimal 82, good day, Macau 660.
5: Singapore 7952, speed 280 knots or less.
16: Singapore 7952.
0: November, Bravo Golf, after approaching, clear, after approaching, reach your far right.
14: After Toba, clear, IOS approach, runway 25 right, north of Bravo Golf. Cabin,
0: 853, reduce
14: B
0: 1809.
16: 1809, get 853.
8: Level 140.
16: 2 3 0,
17: 260, reach band Eastern, China Southern 282.
7: Bravo 3077, descend Bravo 260, reach by Cyber, and speed 250 knots.
18: This is 2 flight level 260, reach by Cyber, speed 250 knots, Bravo 3077.
7: Passport 372 Delta, descend Bravo 260, and speed 250 knots. Cross transition, Mascot 372 Delta, descend flight level 260 and speed 250 knots.
6: Descend flight level 260, speed 250, Mascot 372 Delta.
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20: 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Local, good a bit, good a bit. Cafe 758. Cafe 758, descend 4,500 feet, reduce speed to 230 knots.
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21: Shenzhen 23, correction, Shenzhen 328, contact Zhuhai 123.85.
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8: Level 160, turn right, heading to 190.
14: This speed was within now, not for the level.
22: Okay. Better than 64.
5: Cafe 9962, contact radar 133, decimal 82, good day.
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5: 27-2008, Hong Kong departure, report your passing altitude and squawk code.
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5: 27-2008, identify, climb to flight level 120.
22: To flight level 120, Tyson 2008.
5: Cafe 458, increase speed to 250 knots.
22: 250 knots, Cafe 458.
8: Descend to reach flight level 110 by muscle.
21: 20.
22: Left heading 120, turn 3959.
21: Air France 188, maintain flight level 200 on reaching traffic below.
23: Maintain flight level 200, reaching Air France 188.
21: Cafe 254, descend to telephone 170.
22: Descend to telephone 170, Cafe 254.
21: Cafe 254, and turn left heading 160.
22: And then heading 160, Cafe 254.
21: VNAT 999, increase speed now to 250 knots.
24: Speed 250, VNAT 999.
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0: PHN 946, Hong Kong radar identified.
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0: Vietnam 525, Hong Kong radar identified.
7: Malaysia 899, climb level 330.
14: For sequencing.
5: Two eight zero knots.
22: Level 160, speak to radio knots, Cafe 458.
5: Charlie 72008, maintain speed 280 knots or less.
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23: 80 over France 188.
14: Six three, proceed direct to RIVME.
21: Cafe 537, continue approach, speed 160 knots, 95 miles.
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0: SE 5837, turn right heading 180, descend to flight level 180.
21: Speed 210 knots.
24: 210,
22: got 3-1. 254.
21: Air France 188,
2: Descend to Flight Level 130.
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24: No, 23959.
2: Cadet 254, turn left heading 060.
24: Maple.
2: Cadet 254, speed heading 060.
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2: VNAI 188, Contra Air France 188, turn left heading 110.
23: 110, Air France 188.
2: Vietnam 5904, Hong Kong radar, descend to Thought of 190, reduce speed to 250 knots.
24: 3250, descend firewall 190, Vietnam 594. 240, flight level 110.
2: Shenzhen at 240, Hong Kong radar, Roger. VNAI 999, contact approach 119, decimal 1.
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4: 210 knots or greater, Kazakhstan.
2: Continue left turn heading 070.
23: 70, F-1
2: 8-8. Cathay 254, direct Murray, rejoin star, descend to Thalapur 110.
24: Descend to Thalapur 110, direct Murray, rejoin star, Cathay 254.
2: VHF 5530, confirm established.
21: 615, turn right heading 187.
5: UBS 166, cancel speed restriction, climb to flight level 140.
9: Cancel speed restriction, climb 140, UBS 166.
11: Flight right due to traffic, descend to 6,000 feet, QNH is 1011.
21: Transition.
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5: Six turn right, proceed direct to source loop, climb to flight level 160.
9: Okay, right turn direct source blue and climb 160 UPS 166.
5: Cathay 458, contact radar 133.82, good day.
21: Eva.
23: Oh, Eva 266. Sorry.
2: Now 594, descend to level 130.
24: 130, now 594.
11: Number 1, Hong Kong Shuttle 113, flying 320, vectors for sequence.
5: Yeah, Macau 225, Hong Kong departure after needle, descend to flight level 180.
24: After needle, descend flight level 180, at Macau 225.
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5: 502, departure identified. Climb unrestricted to flight level 160. UBS 166, contact radar 123.47, good day.
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0: Stand by, EVA 266, continue climb to fly level 380 and turn left heading 065.
22: Take climb level 3 Asia and turn left heading 065, 266.
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5: Cathay 840, contact radar 133.82, good day.
15: 133.82,
5: 40. Cathay 502, when ready, increase speed to 280 knots.
15: I'm ready, 280 knots, Cathay 502.
25: Departure channel for the 604, 25 left, passing 2,000 meters for 5,000 feet.
5: China 7604, departure identify, climb by SID to 9,000 feet.
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5: Chinese 7296 to departure, report your passing altitude.
22: 5,200 feet, Chinese 7296
5: to. Chinese 7296 to departure, identify, climb to flight level 120.
22: Climb to flight level 120, Chinese 7296 to.
7: Climb level 370, and direct
5: A2 Hong Kong departure, track direct to Tamod and descend to flight level 200.
11: Retreat 25 right, descend at 8,000 feet, QNH is 1011.
20: Heading speed 2100 knots.
7: Continue present heading speed 210, Hong Kong travel 687.
1: Muscle
15: 2501. 7-2.
0: Pi 660, Hong Kong radar identified.
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7: Right to run through and clear to descend as I've done transition, half time set of 687.
0: Contact Manila 1193.
5: Chinese 10 29962, climb to flight level 140.
22: Climb to flight level 140, Chinese 10 29962.
5: Hong Kong shuttle 626, increase speed to 250 knots.
7: 250 knots, Hong Kong.
10: You will descend to his level, you will pass 7 miles behind.
0: CHN 9042, contact radar 118, decimal 902.
6: 118902, which is 942, goodbye.
8: Fine, reach
3: by east side. 2-0, reach by east side, 7,322.
5: China 7326 Hong Kong departure, maintain flight level 220 on reaching. Cathay 502, contact radar 133, decimal 82, good day.
8: 133,
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21: 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RC 5837, maintain 210 knots or greater.
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6: After turbine, clear for the ILS 25 right, Hong Kong 687.
2: 051 identified, clear 07 Delta arrival.
6: 07 Delta arrival, Cathay 051.
8: 5, EVA 2 6 6.
11: 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Descend 7,000 feet.
5: 20.
25: Climb to flight level 120, 7,604.
6: 2 passing 2,200 for 5,000.
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5: Hey, Macau 225, descend to reach flight level 110 by Hazel.
8: Reach flight level 110 by Hazel, Macau 225.
5: Chinese 929962, climb to flight level 210.
6: Reach flight level 210, Chinese 29962.
5: China 7604, climb to flight level 120.
25: Climb to flight level 120, China 7604.
10: Delta 126, SMO 5 today.
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3: 82.
5: Charlie Sun 510, climb unrestricted to flight level 130, when ready, speed 280 knots.
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5: 6,900 meters.
25: Climb to flight level 6,900 meters, turn off on 604.
5: Bravo Alpha Papa, climb to flight level 200.
13: Bravo Alpha Papa.
5: China 7, 326, descend to flight level 170.
15: And you flight level 170, China South 326.
5: 881, 3000. Magellan 881, departure identified, climb to 9,000 feet.
15: 9,000 feet, Magellan 881.
5: China 7, 604, expedite climb, please.
25: Climb,
5: Hong Kong Shuttle 626, climb to flight level 150.
15: Shuttle 150, Hong Kong Shuttle 626.
5: China Eastern 510, climb to flight level 160.
15: Direct
7: of 3959.
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7: Descend to 4,500 feet, this is 3959.
14: Descend to reach level 110 by 15 nautical miles before Charlie.
5: Hong Kong Shuttle 702, climb unrestricted flight level 160, speed 280 knots.
13: Climb unrestricted flight level 160, speed 280, Hong Kong 702.
5: Magellan 881, climb unrestricted to flight level 130, and remedy speed 280 knots.
13: Climb unrestricted, climb
5: flight 130, Chinese 29962, contact radar 133.82.
13: 133.82, Chinese 29962, good day.
5: Calculus 287, departure.
13: Passing 2300, climbing right top.
5: Calculus 287, departure, climb unrestricted to flight level 130, and expedite through flight level 110.
13: Climb unrestricted to flight level 130, expedite through 110, Calculus 287.
5: China 7604, thank you, cancel speed restriction, contact Guangzhou 125.35.
25: Show speed restriction 125.35, China 7604.
5: Hong Kong Shuttle 626, contact radar 133.82.
13: Hong Kong Shuttle 626, bye bye.
0: Bye bye. Are you able to fly at level 370? Korean Air 4728, are you able to fly at level 370?
13: Yeah, acceptable flight level 370, Korean Air 472.
0: Korean Air 472, roger, maintain present level.
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5: Chinese turn 510, contact radar 133.82, good day.
25: Radar 133.82, Chinese turn 510, good day.
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0: 7.
13: Alright,
25: 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Sichuan
0: 3959,
25: approach runway 25 right. Sector runway clear, anti approach 25 right, Zulu, Sichuan 3959.
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0: Cafe 3255,
14: proceed out of Renzhou, from Renzhou, descend for RNF transition. Proceed out to Renzhou, from Renzhou, clear for RNF transition, Cafe 3255.
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0: 260, below. Cafe 330.
13: 10 left heading 330,
11: Cafe 254. Bye bye. Bravo 3077, 10 left heading 360, descend at 6,000 feet. Cafe 411, fly heading 200, vectors for sequence.
13: Heading 200, Cafe 411.
11: Bahrain 255, fly heading 22, question 230, vectors for sequence. Vietnam 594, turn left heading 070.
13: Zero, Bohemia 3999.
0: Cafe 051. 2, North Sea Control, going to tower 118.87. Cafe 3255, speed 180 knots.
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0: Identified.
9: Mail 8682.
0: Thai 660, contact radar 128, decimal 75.
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20: 3077, descend 4500 feet, 11340.
9: Mail squad 5102, direct to Dustin.
0: Shenzhen Air 336, Hong Kong radar identified.
9: 36. 211, Scooter 9004.
11: Kelly 411 for the right turn, heading 360.
16: 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Right heading 360, Kelly 411.
2: 051, continue descent to Alpha 110, cancel canto level restriction.
11: 9000 feet, 20 is 1011.
20: Inna, Nana, Nana, contact Tower 118.7, no speed control. Okay, 254 from Ramsu, descend by RNF transition, reduce speed 180 knots.
17: Rum 2, clear for the RNF transition, reduce speed to 180 knots, Cafe 254.
20: In there, 999, up on the tower 18.7.
18: Orlando, 0-5-1.
19: Singapore 7952, connect Taipei 129, that's 1-1.
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23: Stay home from shuttle 558.
0: Cafe 313, reduce speed to 250 knots.
26: Afternoon, descend to reach flight level 220 by traffic.
9: We descend and reach flight level 220 by traffic, China Southern 322, thank you.
26: On a 29, proceed direct T, there is a modification.
16: Cafe 419,
11: good. Good day.
20: 411, descend to 4,500 feet.
16: Descend 4,500 feet.
20: Southport 3077, turn left heading 320. Air France 188, proceed out to run through, descend by RNF transition.
27: Air France 188, proceed direct 12 and descend via RNF transition.
1: Left heading 230, fast sequencing.
5: I climb unretracted to flight level 160.
9: Climb level 160, master bench.
13: 91, good day, Cafe 0++.
0: Radar 128, decimal 75.
9: 28, decimal 75, Java 8656, good day.
19: A502, pass Falafel 340 or above by Tonga. Reach Falafel 390 by enter.
1: 3 radar descent to flight level 110, transition speed to 50 knots.
11: 020 vectors for sequence.
1: Cafe 443, cross enter at or below flight level 260.
11: One approach runway 25 right, descend to 6,000 feet, QNH is 1011.
20: We just see 180 knots from run through, descend by the arm now transition.
9: We just see the 180
13: knots after the run through. 70 living flight level 2900, Korean Air 472.
11: 110, information Bravo.
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7: Bravo 260, reach by Saiba, C250 knots.
9: Ready, head flight level 260, reach by Saiba, 250 knots, Qantas 27.
1: due Hong Kong runway change in progress, and there is quite a lot of departure waiting. Expect landing runway 25 right for you.
3: It's 130 from 30772.
20: Roger. Now fast 18A after Tofin, clear after approach runway 25 right.
27: After Tofin, should I left 25 right, after 188.
20: Bravo, 3077, reduce speed 170 knots.
3: Reduce speed 170 knots, Bravo, 3077.
4: Android, squawk 3361, no P1 unit.
8: Air Macau 118, departure identified, climb by SID, flight level 120.
4: Climb by SID, flight level 120, Macau 118.
8: Cafe 743, contact Hong Kong radar, 123.47.
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20: Yeah, 255, proceed out of 12 from 12, descend for on map transition.
12: 12 from 12, clear on map transition, go ahead and 355.
8: 4350.
11: Moscow 372 Delta, turn left heading 360.
8: To flight level 210, increase rate of climb until passing flight level 160.
4: Climb under state to flight level 210, expect light passing 160, Macau 118.
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4: 191.3999.
0: Shannon Air, 8686, report request level.
20: Airfast 18A, make a 160 knots or greater to 5 miles.
27: 160 knots or greater to 5 miles, that's 188.
8: Can I Hong Kong radar 133.82?
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0: Xiamen Air 8686, Roger, stand by.
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13: 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Very broken now, read you 3, Canto 313.
21: So 1, climbing 5250.
0: Look 501, Hong Kong made a climb to flight level 320, resume normal speed.
21: 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Request up to flight level 360, Sunlock 501.
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8: UPS 61, departure identified. Climb unrestricted to flight level 160.
20: 160, unrestricted UPS 61.
0: 707, we do see 160 and on.
3: 0
20: Vietnam 594, we do see 180 and on.
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19: Hong radar identified. Clear AB4 Alpha arrival.
15: Five, passing 1,300, climbing by SID to 5,000.
8: Cafe 045, departure identified. Climb unrestricted to flight level 160.
15: Unrestricted to level 160, Cafe 045.
8: Hong Kong Shuttle 744, climb to flight level 200.
15: Alpha Tower 200, Hong Kong Shuttle 744.
17: Direct to Bico, climb 6,900 meters, Tibet 6120.
11: Did they find flight link 240 vectors for sequence?
8: EHS 61, that's approved. That increased rate of climb until passing flight level 110.
20: Okay. 130, reach by Canto.
13: 15, flight level 130 by Canto, Canto 200.
20: Cathay 743, Hong Kong radar, climb flight level 1,000 meters, reach by Daegu.
22: Climb 1,000 meters to reach by Daegu, Cathay 743.
24: Hong Kong, good afternoon, Emirates 384, super maintaining flight level 370, 11,300 meters actually, information Bravo.
20: Emirates 384, Hong Kong radar identified, clear Canto 3 Alpha arrival, maintain flight level 1,300 meters.
24: Roger, clear, Canto 3 Alpha, we expect runway 07 and maintain 11,300 meters, Emirates 384.
25: Hong Kong radar, good afternoon, coming out, 8647, maintain flight level 10,100 meters, Fox 6444.
20: Xiamen Air 8647, Hong Kong radar, say again level.
11: 5 knots, so we're changing to runway 07.
8: Starwalker 205, departure after NATO, descend to flight level 170.
13: Sir, NATO, descend to flight level 170, Starwalker 205.
8: EPS 61, increase speed to 300 knots or greater, cancel level restriction, SID.
28: 300 or greater, cancel speed, altitude restriction on SID.
8: Cathay 045, speed 300 knots, how that's approved.
0: One time left heading 335.
7: Heading 335, thank you, Anna.
0: Speed now 5.4, we do speed to 160 knots, maintain to 5 miles.
15: Speed 160, maintain until 5 miles, right now 594.
0: For India 659, after total cleared ILS approach, runway 255.
15: After total clear for ILS approach 25, right, by 659.
0: Shuttle 631, director, descend to 4,500 feet.
13: 4,500. What type of aircraft are we following? In fact, we
11: Binair 3999, preceding traffic is a Boeing 738, that's about 6 miles ahead, 6.8 miles ahead.
13: Roger,
11: Binair 3999, approve heading 085.
13: 085,
11: Air China 763, turn left heading 030.
13: 3.4, 7.3, 7.9, 5, good day.
8: EAPS 61, cut a Hong Kong.

0: good evening, Hong Kong Shuttle 744, climb for the 250.
1: Hong Kong Shuttle 744, Hong Kong radar, climb flight level 10,400 meters, reach by deck blue.
0: Shuttle 10,400 meters, reach by deck blue for Shuttle 744.
1: Zero.
0: 4.
2: 114, China South 3, good evening.
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1: Apologies, runway is 25 right, descend to 9,000 feet, QNH is 1011.
4: 62, descend now 44340.
5: Control, Cafe.
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5: Our restricted climb, flight level 169.
6: Cathay 045, kind of Hong Kong radar, 123.47.
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0: 8686.
1: 3 flight 8230, vectors for sequence.
0: Heading 230, Cathay 443.
1: Cathay 443, descend at 8,000 feet.
8: Cancel speed restriction.
9: 5 flight number 330, cancel speed restriction.
7: 2395 Sauka 331
10: 331 is current. Expect RMP approach from a 34 reduced to minimum speed.
7: Minimum speed RMP runway 34 Sauka
0: 60.
4: Eva 266 Taipei 1291.
0: 5 miles. 565
7: minus 1.
0: It's Bravo.
10: German Cargo 732, identified on Squawk Hook 6222, clear Sierra 7 Charlie arrival.
0: Yes, Sierra 7 Charlie arrival, German Cargo 732, 732, thank you.
10: Thank you. Sequence, now hold at FBS published.
4: TCAS information, same level traffic, 12 o'clock, range about 50 miles, tracking southwesterly, is passing a beam on your left by 17 miles.
0: Copy, Samir 8686.
1: So changing runway direction to 07, will you be able to be recleared for 07?
0: Yeah, 729, bye-bye.
6: Good day. Skywalker 205, descend to reach flight level 110 by Hazel.
0: Descend to reach flight level 110 by Hazel, Skywalker 205.
6: German Cargo 549, contact Guangzhou radar 125.35.
0: 2535, German Cargo 549,
6: right.
0: Okay. China 7356, passing 2100, climbing 5000.
6: China 7356, departure identified, climb by SID 9000 feet, no speed control.
0: Climb via SID 9000, no speed control, China 7356.
6: Bohedi 452, climb to flight level 160, no speed control.
0: Control, climb to flight level 160, Bohedi 452.
6: China Eastern 734, turn right, proceed direct to Sausalu.
11: Right turn, direct to Sausalu, Eastern 734.
6: 3396, climb restricted to flight level 160, nose speed control.
0: Restricted flight level 160, nose speed,
3: clear speed 96.
10: Shuttle 631, after
5: Topham, cleared
10: ILS approach, runway 25 right.
5: After Topham, cleared ILS approach, runway 25 right, climb shuttle 631.
10: 11. Divide clear, Charlie 4 Alpha arrival.
2: Charlie 4 Alpha arrival, Macau 935.
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10: Giant Ibis 935, do you copy similar call sign?
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4: flight level 250, 734. 9 ISM and contact radar, 127.1.
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0: 205, passing 50136, descend to 50110 by Hazel.
10: Starwalker 205, good day, expect RMP approach from 834, information Sierra.
0: RPRIT for information Sierra, contact 205. Thank you.
10: Tower 205, number 3, reduced to minimum clean speed.
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6: Malaysian 389, Hong Kong radar, roger.
10: Number 384, descend to flight level 200, cross Maple, level 260 or below. Turn left heading 335.
0: And hold down.
10: Hong Kong
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0: 16025, Hong Kong 631. 885 established 255.
10: 885,
0: Roger, reduce 3161.
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7: Roger, 885. 9763, reduce 3180. 3180, now,
10: 230
7: sequencing. Run 2 and 1 is going on,
10: 3999. MP approach from 834.
6: 120, reach by Cotton.
2: Already descends to flight level 120 by Cotton and Macau 935.
10: 641, I second. Cancel hold now. Continue to muscle.
2: 06.
6: Korean Air 20904, Hong Kong radar identified.
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0: Stop, direct to run 2 or from.
10: Bohemia 3999 from run 2, descend 5 out of transition.
0: From run 2, descend 5 out of transition. Bohemia 3999.
7: 180-160,
10: Falco 331. Cathay 313, continue turn right, direct Murray, resume start, descend for level 110.
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0: Climb for level 6,100 meters, Bohemia 452.
6: I am Macau 161, descend to reach for level 110 by Hazel.
7: Descend reach 5410 by Hazel, and Macau 161.
6: Bohemia 452, kind of Guangzhou radar, 125.35.
0: 125.35, Bohemia 452, thank you, everything.
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2: Comrade, one is your
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2: Request 5320, Cathay 729.
6: Cathay 729, climb flight level 320 final.
2: Level 320 final, Cathay 729.
7: Reach flight level 120 by Mango, on speed 230 knots.
10: 20 for sequencing.
6: 200 meters final.
10: 30 knots.
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6: PR channel 428, departure identified, climb via SID 9000 feet, no speed control.
10: So 643 Hong Kong radar, copy your request, descend now to flight level 110.
0: It's on Alka 205.
1: Victor 00, turn right heading 040.
6: 5.35.
0: 25, 35,
10: 36. Current expect RMP approach 1W34, reduce speed 230 knots.
0: Expect RMP 1W34, reduce speed 230 knots at the Cal 124.
10: Cathay 313, contact approach 119.1.
0: Cathay 313, good day.
10: Good day. Starwalker 205, descend to 5,000 feet when able, reduce speed 180 knots.
6: 744, clear direct Siku.
10: Hong Kong Shuttle 643, reduce speed to 230 knots. Emirates 384, reduce speed to 230 knots. Seconds for delay, turn right heading 110.
1: 8,000 feet, QNH is 1011.
8: Clear to Tower N5. The
7: radar 126, that's more fun.
10: Descend to flight level 110, cancel and pass level restrictions. 255. India 3999, after token, clear pilot approach, 1-255.
0: After Toglum, clear ice approach 25 right, Boeing 399er.
10: China 763, maintain
7: 160 knots, 35 miles. 760 knots, 5
10: miles, heading 160. German cargo 732, after border, direct Canto.
6: 133.82.
0: Hong Kong radar 1-3-3-8-2, send over 4-6-3-2, good
6: day. Air China 428, climb are restricted to flight level 6,900 meters, no speed control.
0: 6,900
3: meters. Roger, are you able level 410?
1: Lines.
10: Now. Cleared
0: ILS approach, runway 255 right. From Topen, clear for ILS approach, runway 25 right, Cathay 443.
7: Cathay 743.
10: And left heading 090.
0: Left heading 090, Falker 205.
3: Decimal 47, good luck, Diva 902, good day.
4: Shenzhen 336, when ready, descend to flight level 200, reach by eastbound.
0: Ready, descend flight level 200, reach by eastbound, clear 336.
4: Shooter 128, descend now flight level 310.
0: Descend now flight level 310, scooter 128. Sound your captain, I'm John, 935, maintain flight level 330, squawk 1634.
4: John, it is 9034.
0: Sure.
6: 428, left turn, truck to Pico.
7: Direct to Pico, it's an 428.
6: Everyone, 1-0, 15 miles, Pico Chong.
3: After eastbound, descend level 10 to reach 5 before Taddy, Colada, given and it's
10: 6,000 feet.
0: Radar
4: 728, level
10: 290.
7: Runway 8728, Roger. Decimal 7. 4 Alpha,
10: Russell,
0: runway 07. Until 5 miles. 160 knots until 5 miles, getting 443.
4: 4-4-2-5-0.
0: Level 2-5.
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12: EVA 871, descend Falafel 290.
11: Just out of 732, thanks.
13: Is yes, Korea 0928 from the default approach to the IMC approach. There is the BORDN also available if you want it.
1: Approach runway 07 right, I expect ILS approach descend to 8,000 feet, QNH is 1011.
7: Yes, and up 428.
10: The final approach speed?
11: Could you think the final approach speed? Yeah, 443.
1: 6,000 feet, QNH is 1011.
11: Confirmed. 07 left, QNH 1011, QNH 7.
10: United 152, we do speak to 230 knots, turn right heading 310 for sequencing.
11: 0, squawk code 6570.
4: Triple go 922, on current radar identified.
11: Triple go 922.
10: Tower 118, 17. Descend to 3,000 feet, speed 180 knots.
11: Four 32, we extend back for higher, up to flexible 350, Vietnam 432.
6: Vietnam
11: 432, roger, second. Standby, Vietnam 432,
6: thank you. Cathay 7299, clear direct echo. Requirement to pass level 300 or above in 4 minutes.
1: To continue present heading vectors for sequence.
10: China Eastern 2055, contact departure 122, decimal 65.
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10: China 7395, Hong Kong identified. Contact radar 127, decimal 1.
6: 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Malaysian 389, contact Sanya 122, decimal 6.
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7: 807.
6: Sierra, climb flight level 320.
11: Sir Sarah, left level 320, China 7395.
10: In account 935, good day, expect RMP approach runway 34, information Sierra.
11: Sir RMP approach runway 34, information Sierra, Macau 935.
10: Everett 384, contact approach 119, decimal 1.
11: Sir 128, any chance, sorry.
6: 75. Korean Air 2094.
10: 935, descend to 9000 feet, QNH 1011, turn left heading 055.
1: 34 Super approach runway 07 left, descend at 8000 feet, QNH is 1011.
10: 1801.
11: Go ahead.
10: Initial cargo 8844, reduce speed to 230 knots, descend to flight level 130.
6: Cathay 938, departure identified, climb by SID 9000 feet, nose speed control.
13: Climb by SID 9000 feet, nose speed control, Cathay 938.
7: And
11: 126,
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11: 126-741, come here, 8656.
0: increase rate of climb until passing flight level 160, Air Macau 132.
8: 133.35.
14: 133.35, Horizontal 744, good day.
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0: Proceed direct Papa, MXL 935.
6: 8,000 feet level restriction, climb to flight level 120.
15: Cancel 8,000 foot restriction, climb to level 120. Cathay 938.
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1: 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Bye bye. German Cargo 732, descend to 4500 feet.
10: 171,
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0: is 7. Hong Kong 109er, confirm arrival. 3382, normal climb, Air Macau 132.
14: Go ahead, Air China 109er, confirm arrival.
10: Air China 109er, identified on squawk hook 0046, clear Sierra 7 Charlie arrival.
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14: 3,000 feet, and we'll call today 7. Radar, correlator 0982, good afternoon, descending flight level 110 to reach 15 miles before Charlie.
10: Correct 0982, runway, expect RMP approach runway 34, information now Tango.
14: Expect RNP approach runway 3 for information, Tango, call 0982.
16: And a 5-1, turn left heading 240, short vector for spacing.
14: 5-0, longer 0-5-4.
8: Jet 8521, connect Sanya 122.06.
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14: RDC 280 or greater, flight level 150, long air 8054, thank you.
1: Ready, 162, then descend to 9000 feet, QNH is 1011.
10: 9000 feet, QNH 1011, unrestricted.
14: 10 feet unrestricted, QNH 1011, code red 0902.
1: Descend to 4,000 feet.
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14: Descend to reach flight level 140, China 2055.
10: Cathay 947, thank you, identified, clear Sierra 7 Charlie arrival.
14: 7 Charlie arrival, okay, Cafe 947.
10: Air China 109er, descend to flight level 170.
14: Hong Kong Radar, Air China 109er, maintaining flight level 210, Sukhong King 0046.
10: Air China 109er, descend now to flight level 170.
14: Descending flight level 170, Air China 109er.
10: National Cargo 8844, turn left heading 130.
17: Left heading 130, National Cargo 8844.
14: 280 knots or less, climb level 160, Hong Kong 62.
16: Bye.
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10: 11-2-2-1000 feet.
16: Descend to reach flight level 110 by muscle and reduce speed to 30 knots now.
15: 5-9-3-8.
6: Long area 054, can I hang our radar 133.82?
2: 132,
6: long area 805. Chinese 2055, descend to reach flight level 110 by Hazel.
2: And reach flight level 110 by Hazel, that's 2055.
10: Palazzo 160.
2: Radio speed 230, descending flight level 160, HNR 129er. Cathay 947, release my control, Wuxi again.
10: Cathay 947, reduce speed now, 230 knots, standby for lower.
2: 30 knots, standby, Cathay 947.
10: China 109er, continue present heading for sequencing.
2: Maintain present heading, China 109er.
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15: 13382, hold on.
6: Today. Cathay 430, climb out restricted to flight level 160, no speed question. Speed 280, not or less.
2: I'm unrestricted, flight level 160, 280 or less. Cathay 430.
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17: 10, cancel level restriction, National Cargo 8844.
18: Good afternoon, Times 2055. Descending to flight level 110, passing flight level 150.
10: Chinese 2055, good evening. Expect RMP approach runway 34, information tango.
18: Expect RMP approach runway 34, information tango, Chinese 2055.
10: Macau 935, descend to 3,000 feet, clear RMP approach runway 34, speed 210 knots or greater.
19: Increase speed 250 knots, confirm, follow SID, climb to 9,000 feet.
6: Affirm.
19: Okay, copy, follow SID, climb to 9,000 feet, speed 250, November 88, RMP.
10: Next delay required, turn right heading 090.
2: 090.
6: Shenzhen 90090, departure identified, climb out restricted to flight level 210, increase rate of climb until passing flight level 160.
2: Climb to flight level 210, establish climb to pass 160, Shenzhen 090.
6: Cathay 430, connect Hong Kong radar 133.82.
2: 382, Cathay 430.
6: And pass then level 110 by muscle.
2: And at the moment, go one.
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15: Speed control, 534.
19: November 88, Alpha Yankee, confirm cancel altitude restriction.
6: November 88, Alpha Yankee, cancel the 8,000 feet altitude restriction. Proceed direct to Agomu.
19: Okay, cancel altitude restriction, proceed direct to Agum, November 88, Alpha Yankee.
12: 270.
10: Taxi.
17: Alpha 79, final, 400.
4: Bitter 128, descend now, flight level 270.
2: Descend now, flight level 270, Bitter 128.
4: Bitter 128, AFM, and contact radar 118.902.
2: Tech reader, 118.902, Scooter 128.
10: Air China 109er, turn left heading 090.
2: Left heading 090, Air China 109er. X75, Vietnam 4, good day.
10: Heading Rintik, reduce speed to 210 knots or less.
20: to the project heading, speed 210 or less, and it's 2055.
21: 512.
4: 29432, Roger, climb to port level 330.
21: I'm still flight level 330, Vietnam 432, thank you.
6: Yankee, climb to flight level 6,900 meters, nose speed control.
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1: Hong Kong Shuttle 643, descend 4,000 feet.
6: 800 meters or higher.
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23: Descending from level 110, cancel Canto altitude restriction, Air China 1090.
10: Cargo 8844, contact approach 119.1.
17: Approach 119.1, National Cargo 8844.
20: Runway to Cathay 805, release flag 1-2.
10: Cathay 805, Roger, reduce speed now 230 knots, stand by for lower.
20: 230 knots, Cathay 805. Default out of 220, reach by default, SAPEX, squad 1634.
6: Charlie Base 935, departure after SAPEX, descend to flight level 170 and reach by Big X.
20: After passing SAPEX, descend, maintain flight level 170, retreating before Big X, Charlie Base 935.
14: Hong Kong Macau 226, North B1, Tango, Swan 3360, maintaining 900,000.
6: Hong Kong Macau 226, departure identified, climb unrestricted to flight level 130, traffic above.
14: Climb level 130, unrestricted to Macau 226.
10: Southland 365, contact radar 127, decimal 1.
24: Radar,
10: 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Channel 7365, radar 127.1.
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10: 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Air Macau 935,
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24: 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Air Macau
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20: 3124.
8: China Southern 365, Hong Kong radar, Roger. After Sierra, climb flight level 320.
4: 3038, what heading?
23: China 365, request heading 005.
4: 3038,
23: approve. 005, approve, China Southern 3038.
1: 09 approach runway 07 left, descend 8,000 feet, QNH 1011.
10: Descend to 12,000 feet. Cathay 162, turn right heading 0135, clear IOS approach runway 07 left.
1: 8844, descend 7,000 feet.
10: 8201. Cathay 527, reduce speed to 18010. 47, proceed now direct Murray, rejoin star.
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20: No left heading 160, Cathay 2055.
8: Do you prefer?
20: Yes, please. Follow 365, 350.
8: China Southern 365, climb flight level 350, final.
20: Continue climb to flight level 350 for final, China Southern 365, thank you.
8: Xiamen Air, X704, contact radar 128.75.
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8: Cathay 729, contact China 122.6.
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10: Cathay 805, left heading 180.
3: Galaxy 916-2200, climb 5000.
6: Galaxy 916, departure identified, climb by SIDU, flight level 130, increase speed to 250 knots.
3: SRC 130, speed 250, Galaxy 916.
6: Air Macau 226, climb to flight level 210.
5: Air level 210, flight level 6.
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20: Descent maintain 4,500 meter reach by time out, Johnny B 935.
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3: 992, thank you.
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20: Turn left heading 090, China Eastern 2055.
10: Cathay 805, left heading 140.
9: Afternoon, level 400, dropping 3233.
4: Traffic 41 Delta, Hong Kong radar, standby for radar contact.
3: 5,000, the Rumsey 2 Bravo.
6: Challenger 47, departure identified, maintain 5,000 feet on reaching on QNH 1011.
10: Cathay 527, maintain 161 knots, or greater than 5 miles.
3: Flight level 370.
6: Standby for fragmentary 364, clear Canto 3 Alpha rifle.
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10: 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Harmony 728, alert army. We'll resume start.
3: Cedric Cancel, resume start at 805.
6: Reach level in 7 minutes.
7: Person 800 in 7 minutes, over Gold 9, Soto.
10: Over Sierra 250 knots, standby follower.
3: The 250 knots over Sierra.
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10: zero niner descend to 4,000 feet. 4 niner, turn right heading 030, clear IOS approach for my 07 left.
3: China Eastern 50996, final 350, score 2113.
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3: 5380, Cathay 152. Xiaomi 86 mandatory, request offside to my side 15 nautical miles to the weather.
10: Roger,
6: 1,000 miles, master approved, and confirm able backup by platform. After 80 nautical mile, and then back to Sabana.
3: Roger,
6: approved.
3: It's
6: 86 nautical. Approach runway 07 left, descend unrestricted to 8,000 feet, QNH is 1011. Cathay 978 departure identified, climb via SID, flight level 160, increase speed to 250 knots.
24: Papa, SSC,
6: flight level 160. Johnny B, 935, contact Zhuhai approach 121.4.
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4: North of Weta, under 5 miles. Radar identified.
6: Two knots so greater.
3: 2 extra knots so greater when ready, coming down 1-1.
4: 534, climb to port level 360.
6: Challenger 47 and approach, continue heading 180, maintain 5,000 feet.
3: Maintain 5,000, clear heading 180, Challenger 47.
1: Cathay 947, continue present heading vectors for sequence, descend to 6,000 feet.
10: Thank you.
16: 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The spaces.
1: I approach runway 07 left, descend by star 6,000 feet, QNH 1011.

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2: VHJ 5531 departure, confirm your squawk.
1: Squawk 3526, VHJ 5531.
2: VHJ 5531, identified, climb by SID flight level 120.
1: SID, climb flight level 120, VHJ 5531, thank you.
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5: 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1019, 1019, 1019, 1019, 1019, 1019, 1019, 1019, 1019, 1019, 1019, 1019, 1019, 1019, 1019, 1019, 1019, 1019, 1019, 1019, 1019, 1019, 1019, 1019, 1019, 1019, 1019, 1019, 1019, 1019, 1019, 1019, 1019, 1019, 1019, 1019, 1019, 1019, 1019, 1019, 1019, 1019, 1019, 1019, 1019, 1019, 1019, 1019, 1019, 1019, 1019, 1019, 1019, 1019, 1019, 1019, 1019, 1019, 1019, 1019, 1019, 1019
4: level 5.
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1: Cleared iOS approach, Huawei 071. 866, flight level 350. Request level 210, VHS 5531, thank you.
0: 126.5.
1: For 250.
5: Transmit E137 Hong Kong report, squawk code.
1: Squawk code 5171, Tenor Southern. A137.
5: Transmit A137 identified to maintain flight level 250.
1: Flight level 250,
4: channel A137. Sunday 951 and expect to reach the position at Victor Hotel 701. Cathay 951, expect to reach the position at Victor Hotel 701.
6: Good day, Cathay 3243, passing altitude 1100.
2: Cathay 3243, departure identified, climb by SID, flight level 160, increase speed to 250 knots.
6: 250 knots approved, and via SID, climb level 160, Cathay 3243.
7: 3-3-2, I'm still waiting for the next sector to take your hand off, so just stand by, please.
8: Hong Kong radar identified. Clear Canto 3 Alpha arrival.
9: Canto 3 Alpha arrival, Wainan 549.
8: Virginia 549, report clear of weather.
9: Wainan 549.
8: China Southern 8137, climb flight level 270.
10: Taxi flight level
2: 6-4, departure identified. Climb by SID, flight level 160. Increase speed to 250 knots.
11: ID 16, flight level 160, get H364.
12: Number 110.
2: Number 110, retarded. Inner 605 approach, runway 07 left, descend by star 6000 feet, QNH 1011.
0: 589, same descent rate, descent follow for 300.
4: The approach, runway 071.
10: Centerwind, Mentory 364, descent maintain, follow 260, reach by Maple.
5: Mentory 364, descent follow for 130, Maple level 260 or below.
12: Hong Kong Shuttle 669, fly heading 260.
0: 360.
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6: radar,
8: good evening, identified.
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10: 3, China Southern 395,
8: good day. China Southern 395,
10: 122, decimal 6. 22, China Southern 395, good
8: day. Hong Kong radar, quick winning, China Southern 354, maintain in front level 390. China Southern
10: 354, Hong Kong radar identified. China Southern
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4: 534, clear that number.
10: Good evening, Aspring 7341, maintaining flight level 120.
5: Aspring 7341, Hong Kong, good evening, report Squawk.
10: Report Rocco, Aspring 7341.
5: Aspring 7341, negative, report your Squawk.
10: Squawk 3141, Aspring 7341.
5: Aspring 7341, identified, maintain flight level 120.
10: Maintain flight level 120, Aspring 7341.
13: Climb the other, flight level 160, it is 509, my apologies, sir, double code 922, call the time. Thank you, sir.
10: I request heading 020, due to weather.
12: Heading 270 for track shortening, 60 track miles to touchdown. Hong Kong Shuttle 6999, proceed direct to Limes.
2: Hi.
12: Hong Kong Shuttle 669, proceed direct to Limes.
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6: 1 heavy, we are leaving at 2000, like 5000.
2: Emirates 9841, departure identified, climb by SID, flight level 160, increase speed to 230 knots.
6: By SID 160 and increase speed to 230 knots, I'm 9841.
2: Cafe 3243, right turn track to Sosudu.
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14: 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Should have 524, expedited reaching level 240.
1: Yeah, flight level 110, 250 knots, cafe 903.
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1: Hello, 210, unrestricted Macau, 826.
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15: 13382, Korean Air 2006, good day.
2: Good day.
1: Okay, 8127,
14: sir.
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14: Shuttle 524, further descend to port level 330, reach level in 10 miles.
1: To reach level 330 within 10 miles, shuttle 534.
8: Malaysian 6177, are you able to fly level 410?
0: Malaysian 6170.
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0: Malaysian 6170.
8: China Southern 6050, counter radar 128, decimal 75.
1: Decimal 75, China Southern 6050. China Southern 6050, flight level 330.
14: Right heading 2430, clear at IOS approach for 0711. Turn left onto heading 040.
1: Left heading 040, China Southern 6050.
12: 690, proceed direct to Lime, descend at 4000 feet.
6: Yep, copy, it's 5521, thank you.
12: 35 descend at 4,500 feet.
14: Right heading
1: 345. Level
8: 370. Korean Air 458 Hong Kong radar identified. Heading 060, approved report clear of weather.
1: Heading 060, approved report clear of weather. Korean Air 458. Hospital 54, thank you, bye.
0: $5,000
12: one X-ray. Shuttle 182 departure clear, identify, climb for SID to 9,000 feet.
2: SID climb 9,000 feet request 230 knots operation on shuttle 182.
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16: Hong Kong through the evening, camera 8720, coming 9000, passing 6600, Skok 3517.
12: Air Macau 826, contact radar 133 decimal 82, goodbye.
1: 82 Macau 826, good day.
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6: 3347, Emirates 984, good day.
12: Cafe 9803, climb to flight level 140.
1: Flight level 140,
12: Xiamen at 8720, Hong Kong departure, good day, identify, climb unrestricted to flight level 210.
1: Hello, 210 and restricted to Xiamen 8720.
12: Greater Bay 50, turn left direct to Agumu.
1: The left, the right to...
14: Eastern 545, Richard.
12: You climb to flight level 160.
1: Flight level 160, cafe 903.
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6: 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Lufthansa Cargo 8461, heavy departing 2000, coming 5000.
17: Lufthansa Cargo 8461, departure identify, climb unrestricted to 9000 feet.
6: 8461, climbing unrestricted 9000 feet.
17: Hong Kong Shuttle 182, climb to flight level 110, cancel speed restrictions.
18: Level 110, Shuttle 182.
17: Greater Bay 50, climb to flight level 6,900 meters.
19: Flight level 6,900 meters, Greater Bay 850.
14: 704, contact radar, 118,992.
20: For Hina 247, Hong Kong Radar, identify clear air B4 Alpha Rifle.
21: 4 Alpha Rifle, right here, 247.
22: Xiaomi 704, maintain flight level 350.
20: Xiaomi 8724. For Hina 247, track direct to NPAD, when ready, descend flight level 260 by NPAD.
14: Eva 202, Richard. China Southern 6050, descend flight level 260 by eastbound at your discretion.
21: Descend flight level 260, reach by eastbound, China Southern 6052.
23: Prepare for the ARP 3 approach, runway 07 right.
24: 18.
17: Common air 8720, proceed direct to Lekken.
16: Proceed to Lekken, Xiaomi 8720, thank you sir.
23: 1000 feet.
14: Bohemia 6015, radio 51 external, descend to 2000
23: feet. Right turn heading 040.
17: Departure clear identify, climb unrestricted to 9,000 feet.
16: Restricted to 9,000 feet, Philippine 30.
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20: Korean 2006, climb level 330.
18: Say again, altitude Korean 2006.
20: Korean 2006, climb level 330.
18: Climb flight level 330, Korean 2006.
25: Cathay 831 Hong Kong Radar identified, clear Sierra 7 Alpha arrival.
26: Sierra 7 Alpha arrival, Cathay 831.
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6: We're Alpha Cafe 539.

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1: Now flight level 310, within 30 miles, contact level 49.
0: Cathay 539, reduced to Mach 0.78 when able.
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2: 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On radar, good evening. Dynasty 522, maintain level 250, approaching Zero Rock.
4: Dynasty 522, report requested level.
2: Maintain level 250, Dynasty 522.
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1: Level 40025 for Alaska and 6014.
0: Virginia 609, Hong Kong right identified, clear air B4 Alpha Rifle.
1: B4 Alpha Rifle, Virginia 609.
0: Virginia 129, 1 descent flight level 2900.
2: Virginia level 2900, 1291.
0: Hong Kong Shuttle 182, find level 330, standby for high.
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10: Cathay 831, descend to level 110, cross Murray 130 or below, high speed approach.
9: Descend to level 110, cross Murray 130 or below, high speed approach, Cathay 831.
0: 10, Cathay 402.
5: Cathay 665, maintain speed 280 knots or less.
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0: Xiamen 8720, climb level 4330.
2: Climb 2, level 330, Xiamen 8720.
0: 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LSD 916, contact Taipei 129, decimal 1.
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0: 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Hong Kong Shuttle 115, Hong Kong Red identified, KFB 4 Alpha
11: Rifle. Alright, Hong Kong Shuttle 115.
0: Correct Bay 2353, descend out flight 4300.
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0: Virginia 609, descend out flight FO 320.
11: Oh, 320, Virginia 609.
0: Cathay 539, descend flight FO 320, reaching the next 25 miles.
2: Descend flight level 320, reach the next 25 miles, Cathay 530.
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10: Bohemia 549 on current radar, descend to third level 130, cross Maple 260 or below.
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5: 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Cafe 665, contact radar 123.47, goodbye.
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0: Power shuttle 182, track that as the embark.
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1: Ground control, Racket 122, good evening, flight level 320, 2172.
4: Racket 122, Hong Kong identified.
8: From level 110.
13: One.
0: shuttle 849, descends level 426, approach by NPAT.
1: Jeff Hotel 260 by NPAT, Hong Kong shuttle 849.
0: Hong Kong shuttle 115, descends level 340.
1: Flight level 340, shuttle 115.
0: Hong Kong shuttle 115 and reach level 340 in the next 30 miles.
1: 340 in the next 30 miles, Hong Kong shuttle 115.
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0: Breakthrough Bay 2353, and expedite through level 2320.
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17: Radar Cathay 422, climb in flight level 250.
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0: Yeah, 12901, contact radar 126-805.
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9: 2251. Level 9800 meters final.
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0: 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Danny
1: 6809, Hong Kong radar, good evening, Samir 887, maintain level 280, call 5062, request for level 330.
0: Xiamen 837, Hong Kong radar identified, standby for level change.
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0: And Macau 826 climbs level 350.
13: Macau 826.
0: Hong Kong Shuttle 182 climbs level 370.
18: I'm level 370 on Shuttle 182.
9: Shuttle 398 descend to flight level 290.
18: Descend to flight level 290, China Southern 398.
0: Contact radar 126 decimal 5.
14: Dark at a bay 2353, have a nice evening.
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13: 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Cathay 549, flight level 380, squawkers 6004.
0: Cathay 549, Hong Kong radar identified, clear air B4 Alpha rifle.
13: Identified, clear air B4 Alpha rifle, Cathay 549.
0: Cathay 402, track director NFAR.
19: Request higher Cathay 402.
0: Cathay 402, climb initially for FO300, I'll call you back.
19: Level 300, Cathay 402.
0: Bohemia 609, on the radar 126, decimal 5.
14: Radar 549.
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0: Hong Kong radar identified, clear air B4 Alpha rifle.
16: Roger, copy the air B4 Alpha rifle and requesting RNC Zulu AR runway 07 right, if available.
0: Roger, call you back. Korean Air 2006, on the Taipei 129, at decimal 1.
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15: 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For sequencing, turn right heading 310.
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8: 8,000 feet, QH 1011. Degree restrictions?
15: Yeah. Degree restrictions, number
5: 0116. Air Macau 61, descend to reach flight level 110 by Hazel. Cathay 312, contact Guangzhou 125, decimal 35, goodbye.
0: 135, Cathay 312,
5: 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Macau 674, contact radar 133, decimal 82, goodbye.
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0: 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Macau 826, contact Taipei 129, at decimal 1.
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3: 390, clear direct echo.
14: Clear direct to echo and fire level 390, China Eastern 5069.
3: China Eastern 5069, even and maintain fire level 390 on reaching traffic. 9 miles behind you is 1,000 feet above.
14: Expedite maintain fire level 390. You are to APCO, can I survive the 690?
8: Above 7 approach, runway 07 left, Delta is correct. Left turn track to line, send maintain speed 250 knots or greater.
0: Zero.
19: Cathay 422.
3: Clear Canto 3 Alpha arrival.
16: Canto 3 Alpha arrival, Thai 638.
8: Canto 957, descend or restricted 8,000 feet, Kunish 1011.
5: Move 4, goodbye.
16: 1.4, goodbye, Canto 7650.
18: 50.
0: Entering 6515 affirm and same level traffic will pass beam your left in 2 minutes.
18: Level 350.
3: Switch to cross the time. 5 7 3 5 0. Radar 128, base 075. 5 6 4 1 Delta, contact Daniel 122, base 06.
5: contact radar, 133 Decimal 82, goodbye.
2: 3382, Gusha 116, bye bye.
13: Descending 13000, United 821.
10: United 821, descend to flight level 130.
13: Descending flight level 130, United 821.
3: Yeah, 122, Decimal 6.
14: Yeah, 122, Decimal 6, Taisha 241, good day.
0: 71, Kisari 8471, good day. Cathay 549er, descend out flight level 310.
14: Descend down, flight level 310, Cathay 549er.
0: Hong Shuttle 691, descend out flight level 320.
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3: Qatari 8471, climb to flight level 8,400 meters, final.
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13: 226, Airstream 7341, good day.
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13: West descent.
3: Thai 638, descent to flight level 260, reach by Maple, transition speed 280 knots.
5: Stations China Eastern 889, clear direct to Sentinel, flying flight level 370.
0: Sichuan 39960, cancel speed to restriction.
14: Cancel speed to restriction, 39960.
0: Hong Kong Shuttle 250, proceed direct to South Loop.
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9: 274.
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22: Good evening, I'm Macau 861, descending flight level 110 by Hazel.
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13: Radar, 122, then 415, good day.
0: 39960, turn left, proceed direct to Beko.
14: Turn to back to Beko, turn 39960.
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8: 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Shuttle 849, stay in this frequency.
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8: Five turn right, tight end 330.
3: 71, reach level 310 in 60 marks.
5: Flight level 290, do you prefer?
3: X-ray 671, reach flight level 310 in 60 marks.
13: Level 60 marks is so we can do about 80 miles. X-ray 671.
3: Express 671, stop climb flight level 290.
13: Climb flight level 290, Express 671.
5: Climb flight level 350.
21: Level 350, summon 8678.
13: To the 7000 feet, Bravo 3077.
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5: 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Red Cat
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5: 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Contact radar 123, decimal 47, bye bye.
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24: 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Good departure, good evening, Buena 2A2, passing 2000, climbing
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5: Buena 282, departure, identify, climb unrestricted to flight level 160.
24: Unrestricted flight level 160, Buena 282.
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6: 8-9-9-9-er, flight level 380, squawk 3610, approaching Amberg.
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6: Control, good evening, Hong Kong Shuttle 747, maintaining flight level 360.
3: Hong Kong Shuttle 747, Hong Kong radar identified 233 Alpha arrival.
6: 33 Alpha arrival, Shuttle 747.
29: 35, flight level 300.
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5: Buena 282, cancel speed restrictions, high speed approved.
24: Cancel speed restriction, high speed, Buena 282.
3: 05, B16, turn off, or great time, 95 miles.
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6: Descend level 260 by position, NPET, Victor Julia, over.
8: 821, left turn heading 020, vector for spacing.
3: Now 1291, speed 220, also great time. 220 knots operator. Taipei 654, turn right at 040, clear as approach runway 07 left.
10: Our radar, descend to level 200, reduce speed to 250 knots.
1: Descend to level 200, speed 250 knots, Taipei 638.
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5: 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P9595, increase speed to 250 knots.
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12: 121 decimal 4, good day, Bravo 3077.
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4: Climb 6,000 feet, I'm going 992.
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5: China 728, contact radar 133 decimal 82, goodbye.
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15: 1 decimal 4, China 7354, goodbye.
28: Now 117, connect departure 122 decimal 65, good day.
4: 122 decimal 65, and the car 117, good day.
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10: 638, turn left heading 060.
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15: 75, today, come here, 8716. Passing 1,700 feet, Golf 3363, 124.
10: Macau 106 Hong Kong radar identified. Hong Kong QNH 1012, maintain 4,000 feet, cross Papa 3,000 feet or above.
0: 1012, maintain 4,000, cross Papa 3,000 or above. Departure, loopy, 1 Papa, Macau 106.
10: Right.
2: Malaysian 6170, good day.
7: 200, reach by eastbound.
0: Flight number 200, reach by eastbound, recap 122.
7: Xiamen 868, contact radar 118, decimal
9: 902. Bora 8, decimal 902, Xiamen 868.
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14: knots or greater,
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26: 68 Hong Kong radar, clear direct boundary, descend by level 6,300 meters.
8: Ohidi S 776, descend to 4,000 feet.
0: I'm ready for level 350, Cox 5671.
3: Air train 6515, roger. TJ 949, are you looking for higher level, flight level 11,000 meters?
5: Contact radar 123 decimal 47, come on.
14: 2347, 4,500,
16: 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Toronto 360, descend to 2,000 feet.
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26: Salmon 852, Hong Kong radar, descend flight level 6,300 meters.
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0: 852. Hong Kong Shuttle 250, clear direct
14: Sikku. Direct Sikku, Hong Kong Shuttle
8: 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Have a boost.
14: Three zero
28: knots. Shuttle 691 can approach 119.1 today.
10: 638 descend to Southport 110. Cancel candle level restriction.
2: This is flight level 110. Cancel level restriction. Tie 638.
10: Tie 638 cancel the candle level restriction only.
2: Cancel restrictions only, Thai 638.
0: Mark, good day.
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0: Required 5 miles of track, new weather.
3: Metro 585, 5 miles, Romeo side approved.
0: 5 miles, Romeo side approved, Mark A, 585.
18: Hong Kong radar, good evening, Cebu 741, 11,600 meters.
3: Cebu 741, Hong Kong radar identified.
2: 230 north. Bohemia 619er.
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10: Account 9992, climb to flight level 250.
4: Account 992.
2: Hong Kong radar, good evening, China Southern 8353, flight level 120, squawk 3144.
10: China Southern 8353, Hong Kong radar, maintain flight level 120 and identify on squawk 3144.
2: Roger, maintain flight level 120, China Southern 8353.
10: Okay, 638 counter approach 119 at decimal 1.
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0: 8999. 5995, passing level 185, climbing for level 250.
3: Vietnam 595, climb to flight level 320 final.
0: Flight level 320 final, Vietnam 595.
3: 18, turn right heading 310.
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8: 5, Cosang Oni. Bravo 653 Alpha, turn right heading 265, vector for track shortening.
3: 3000 feet. Greater Bay 2353, C210 North, descend 2000 feet.
8: Left turn heading 025.
5: Heading final for 160 on reaching.
6: 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Thereby 95.
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6: 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Hong Kong radar, descend to level 7,500 meters, clear direct docking.
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13: 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So radar is 7,78, climbing by level 250.
6: Channel 728 Hong Kong radar, climb by level 330.
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3: 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Virginia 776, B16 turn off operator, maintain your 5 miles.
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20: 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Yes, good evening, Herman Call 117. Now descend to Planet 110, track to Hazel. Fox 5667.
10: Macau 117, Hong Kong radar. Roger, Macau runway 16 information, X-ray standby low.
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8: Shuttle 691, turn right heading 265, vector for spacing.
13: Heading 265, Hong Kong.
8: Thai 638, left turn heading 310.
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0: 3, 4, 7,
5: 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China 7398, descend to reach flight level 4,500 meters by Tamil.
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5: Cafe 135, cancel speed restrictions.
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6: 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One shuttle 116, contact Taipei 129, decimal 1.
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4: Unable to comply, the flight level at position back to 10,000 meters.
3: Hey, Macau 9992, stop climb to level 9,200 meters.
4: Stop climb 9,200 meters, Macau 992.
3: Eastern, descend to reach level 110 by Gobi, and after Eastern, proceed direct to Gobi.
0: Eastern, release Gobi, flight level 110, and after Eastern, direct to Gobi, right, 1-2-2.
3: Turn
13: right and 3301. Radar, good evening. LGL 1655, maintain flight level 360.
26: 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Are you able for level 370 before signal?
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11: 384 flat level 340, clock 6543, estimating subnode at 33, the ground clean 3.
7: Chang'an 8384, Hong Kong radar identified.
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26: Rohingya 691, Hong Kong radar, clear Abbey 4 Alpha arrival.
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26: 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Shaman 868, contact Shaman 133, decimal 17.
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10: Okay, 122, Hong Kong radar, roger.
12: Okay, 122.
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12: 9,000 feet, scooter 905.
11: Okay, 122.
24: Good evening, I'm account 106, climbing level 250, direct to North Peak.
26: I'm account 106, Hong Kong radar, climb level 350.
24: Level 350, Macau 106.
5: Sakura Italia 782 FM, cancel level restrictions. 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
0: Or less, no altitude restriction, Cairo Italia 782, thanks.
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8: 36 approach, runway 07 left, information echo, proceed direct to line, descend, maintain speed 280 knots or greater.
5: Hello, 899, can approach 119-1, good day.
23: 78353, climb to flight level 320 final.
2: From flight level 320 final, turn on 8353.
5: Level 160.
0: 160,
26: EPS 63. Yeah, Abbey, 4 Alpha arrival.
1: Abbey, 4 Alpha arrival, Cafe 507.
26: Junior 1566, counter radar, 132, decimal, 15.
0: Confirm, Junior 1655.
26: 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Please,
0: Junior 1655.
26: Radar 132, decimal 15.
0: 13215, LGR 1655.
8: IOS. Tie 6 recorded tower 1187, bye bye. 19, descend to 1500
26: 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Speed mark 0.78 or greater.
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23: Cruise heading
0: 1908. Right. Airstream 8598, dot me, estimate
23: 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Vietjet 9049, Condesania 133, decimal 35.
0: 133, decimal 35, control, we're just 9049.
23: Vietjet 9049
0: at Eva. We have 1335, Vietjet 9049, good evening, thank you.
8: This is flight level 160, Cathay 826. External, maintain until 5 BM. Route 92, reduce speed to 200 knots, then 5310.
23: On radar identified.
0: Singapore 248.
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23: 10 identified, KNH 1012, climb by SID to 1800 meters.
0: 1012, climbing by SID 1800 meters, Air Macau 010. Good 905, request heading 1905, divided.
23: Good 905, approved heading 1905.
0: 95, good 905.
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8: tower
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8: bye-bye.
23: Descend to flight level 130, cross Maple, level 260 or below.
8: Descend to 130, cross Maple, level 260 or below, Hong Kong Shuttle 701.
23: Hong Kong Shuttle 701, copy request, get back to you shortly.
8: Air 809, turn right heading 270, vector for track shortening, 60 miles from touchdown.
26: Hi, 128.835.
0: 3.825, get a 812.
8: Roger, Cathay 328, passing 1,800, climbing 5,000. Cathay 328, departure identified, climb by seat to flight level 160.
0: My seat flight level 160, Cathay 328.
8: Enter for the approach, reduce speed to 200
26: knots. Final for 3305.
8: 3305,
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8: Looks
9: looks like we're going to be unable to make Bedville at 11.
14: New Basic 3, Roger. Climb unrestricted to flight level 160.
9: Unrestricted down at 160, UTS 3.
14: Get a 826 increased speed to 250 knots.
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16: Niner, counter radar 126.5.
14: 1,500
17: to flight level 160. 7. Descent to reach flight level 230 by needle. 07F, 07.
14: Report speed. UPS 63, Roger. Maintain 280, not so great.
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18: Clear, direct, to dot to me, Air General 1602, thank you. Hong Kong radar, A384, we accept up level 350.
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0: 8905, Singapore 895. 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
23: Singapore 8905, heading 230, approved.
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23: Cat 116, contact radar 128, decimal 75.
19: 28, decimal 75, Recap 116.
14: Okay.
0: 60, heading 215, field weather.
23: Air Junior 1575, Roger. 127, decimal
0: 1. 7, decimal 1, Sutter 905, bye bye.
23: Hong Kong Shuttle 701, descend to reach flight level 110 by Murray.
16: 25, decimal 32.
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23: Catch you at 2315, Roger.
19: 120, passing 1,900 feet, climbing 4,000 feet. We are under 21 proper departures, call 3362.
23: MCAT 120, Hong Kong, good evening. 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

0: Good evening. 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Good evening. Good evening. 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
1: 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Good evening. Good evening. Good evening. Good
2: evening.
3: Good evening. Good evening. Good evening. Good evening. 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
10: Aircrane 6608, counter radar 127, decimal 1.
6: 127.1, Queen 6608. Before
2: Alpha arrival.
6: Romeo Saddle, Puccino, 091, thank you.
1: Scooter 9805, turn right heading 220, radar sector for climb.
10: 67, initially, flight level 340.
1: 608, roger.To 9,000 feet.
3: 9,000 feet, and Macau 120.
2: 1,007.
11: Mascot 9457, departure identified, climb by C2 flight level 160.
2: 560,
11: Thai 678, proceed direct to Tiamat, descend to reach flight level 4,500 meters by Tiamat.
0: Direct Tiamat, descend 4,500 meters, Thai 678.
11: Marina 232, cancel speed restrictions, speed 280 knots or greater.
12: Cancel speed 280 knots or greater, Marina 232.
11: Get a 344, maintain flight level 160 due to traffic crossing above.
13: Maintain flight level 160, Cathay 344.
11: Macau 659, descend to flight level 200.
14: Level 200, Macau 659.
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11: Cathay 344, cancel speed restrictions.
13: Cancel speed restrictions, Cathay
16: 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Roger, not all greater, passing muscle.
17: Viva 857, can approach 119.1, good day.
1: Viva.Continue descend to reach flight level 110 by Murray. Cancel restriction.
10: Descend flight level when ready, descend flight level 260, reach by east bend.
3: Level 260, reach by east bend, red cab, 116.
7: Contact radar, Shenzhen 248, flight level 260.
10: Shenzhen 248.
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1: PJ 5,
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1: Bohemia 546, contact Sanya 122, decimal 6. 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
7: 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Thank you, Shenzhen 248.
10: Air Springs 8598, climb flight level 370.
3: Climb to flight level 370, has been 8598.
11: Still restriction is cancelled. Continue climb to flight level 160.
12: Climb unrestricted flight level 160, Cathay 916. Second level, Cathay 916.
11: Cathay 916 and climb by seat to flight level 160. 8,000 feet altitude restriction is cancelled.
12: Roger, and climb flight level 160. 8,000 altitude restriction and speed is cancelled, Cathay 916.
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1: Identified. Contact approach 119, that's 1. 132, climb to 9,000 feet.
18: To 9,000 feet, Delta 332.
19: 600, squawk 3513.
1: 090 on my radar,
19: climb to flight level 120. Climb to flight level 120, cool red 093.
20: Hong Kong radar, good day, Master 9457, stretch King, spot 2, climb to flight level 160.
1: Master 9457, Hong Kong radar, climb to flight level 250.
20: Departure, Master 9457.
1: Seagull 2364 sequence, turn left heading 280.
21: I'm 160 by the city, I'm requesting 260 knots if possible.
11: Ambers 33, cancel speed restrictions.
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22: This is 395, Amical 659, good day.
11: 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Cathay 916, climb to flight level 6,900 meters.
23: I'm 6,900 meters, Cathay 916.
11: Cathay 916, cancel speed restrictions.
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25: 0, Amper level, flight level 260 or below.
26: So descend 2700 meters by Indus and turn next 1013 and Macau 659.
27: Approach,
1: Alpha Delta Zulu 2200, descend now to flight level 130, speed 280 knots.
27: Delta Zulu
28: 2200. Hong Kong, good evening, flight 5230, overhead Zhuhai, flight level 120.
1: FedEx 5230, Hong Kong, confirm squawk 3163.
28: FedEx 3163, flight 5230.
1: FedEx 5230, identified, maintain, flight level 120.
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31: 11,000 to be leveled by Murray, cancel the canto restriction now, Alpha Delta 2220.
1: Alpha Delta Zulu 2200, clear flight level 110.
31: Sorry, my mistake. Flight level 110, Alpha Delta Zulu 2200.
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34: Niner, request a writer heading 205 due to weather.
1: Air China 969, heading 205 approved.
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37: Hong Kong, good day, Scooter 188, maintaining flight level 390.
1: Scooter 188, Hong Kong radar identified.
37: Scooter 188, any chance from Dorset direct to Dongming?
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1: Scooter 188, go ahead.
37: And confirm Dr. Dumo, but Dumo is on our airway. Confirm direct to Castle.
1: Scooter 188, my apologies, clear direct Castle.
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37: 3111.
1: Transonic 351 Hong Kong identified, maintain flight level 250.
37: Ramp to flight level 250, Transonic 351.
1: Next flight 230, turn left heading 130.
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1: 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More 902.
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29: radar 127.1. 1, 6, 7, 1, 2, 7, 5, vectors for sequencing. Cathay 507, turn right heading 270, vectors for sequencing.
1: 400 meters final.
37: Climb 1,400 meters to 9457.
0: Hong Kong radar clear, direct enter, climb level 350.
37: We request descend VNM 570.
0: VNM 578, Roger. Maintain present level, call you back for final.
37: China Southern 351, maintain flight level 250.
1: China Southern 351, Hong Kong radar, climb to flight level 320 final.
37: Climb to flight level 320 final, China Southern 351.
36: Flight 2 and 250 knots, Cathay 324.
3: KD 111 approved, unrestricted climb to flight level 160, speed 280, not so greater.
36: 280, not so greater, thanks KD 111.
4: Level 260 by Maple, Cathay 706.
1: Sky Legend 908, contact radar 128.75.
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29: 2200, turn left heading Shui 20.
3: When ready, increase speed to 280 knots.
36: When ready, 280, Cathay 324.
3: China Eastern 99991, after needle, descend flight level 170.
37: After needle, descend flight level 170, China Eastern 99991.
3: Cathay 362, increase speed to 250 knots.
37: Speed 250 knots, Cathay 362.
29: Hotel Residu 2200, descend to 4,000 feet.
0: Junyao, Tandong 2153, contact radar 132.15.
37: Greater until 7 DME. 3143.
1: Trans 7055 Hong Kong identified, maintain flight level 120.
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38: Archer, number 33. You can direct to taxi.
1: Number 33, stand by next sector.
5: This is 6-8-5-1-3. Thank you, Rick.
6: 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Singapore 836, level 390.
1: Singapore 836, Hong Kong radar identified. Caution, similar call sign, Singapore 806, also on the same frequency.
6: 836, copy that, thank you.
7: Hong Kong, good evening, Macau, minus 7A, passing 2,000 feet, climbing 4,000. Edit to Papa departure, squawk 3376.
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1: 978. 3H3, contact radar 127.1.
38: 271, number 33, bye bye.
8: Flight level 110, bar and muscle.
38: 50.
1: Cambridge 383, climb to flight level 9,200 meters final.
8: The flight level 170.
9: Please, the flight level 170, 10 Eastern 9901. Thank you.
11: Level 332.
1: Radar 128, decimal 75.
12: 12875, you got 06.
1: Not Cafe 776. Reno 691, her right today 310, speed 230 knots.
13: Speed 280 knots, Cafe 362.
38: For Turk, good evening, Greater Bay 862, climb 5,000, passing the 1,400.
8: Greater Bay 862 departure identified, climb by seat to flight level 130, 8,000 feet level restriction cancel.
38: Climb the seat to level 130 and 8,000 level restriction cancel, Greater Bay 862.
6: 5, estimate 005.
1: Good day, 801 Hong Kong identified, clear Sierra 7 Charlie arrival.
6: 7 Charlie arrival, good day, 801.
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8: 8362, best rate of climb passing flight level 120.
13: Expedite time, passing flight level 120, Cafe 362.
1: And 7H, continue climb to flight level 110.
7: 29, flight level 110, MKL 978.
8: Facility center 1,500.
38: Aircraft speed 250 knots, Greater Bay 862.
8: China Eastern 99991, descend to flight level 140.
9: Flight level 140, China Eastern 99991.
1: Thai 673, reasonable navigation, clear direct to Kela.
11: Kela, Thai 673.
1: 60 trap miles.
9: 0, and copy that.
8: My heading 050, Cleveland is approach runway 07.
6: 0, which by NPAD, beyond transition 300 knots or greater.
7: Flight level 330.
1: CHJ 8892, Hong Kong radar identified, clear Charlie 5 Bravo arrival.
7: Charlie 5 Bravo arrival, begin 8892.
1: Cafe 706, contact radar 127, DCMO 55.
15: Eastern 2969, climb at level 360.
2: 1600, make some speed 1600 knots or greater, and you're fine here.
4: 1126,
15: Cathay 706, descend to flight level 240, Maple, level 260 or below.
4: Level 240, Maple 260 or below, Cathay 706.
15: Macau 907H, climb to flight level 160.
38: Macau 907H.
15: Cathay 331, further reduce speed to 230 knots.
38: Decimal 75, speed 180, bye bye.
15: 250 knots.
2: 040, clear flight approach, runway 07 left.
6: 59er, descend ready, follow for 260, reach by NPAT.
10: 125, decimal 32.
38: And north altitude,
1: descend 110. 0 knots or greater.
38: 18,
16: decimal 7, goodbye. 19er, decimal 1, goodbye.
1: Miles Romeo set approved.
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38: 0,
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2: 3。110 increase speed to 250 knots。
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2: New Zealand 80 increase speed 280 knots or greater。
38: New Zealand 80 confirm 280 knots or greater。
2: New Zealand 80, affirm 280 knots or greater, climb to flight level 160.
38: Climb to flight level 160, 280 knots or greater, New Zealand 80.
2: Air channel 110, climb by seat to flight level 130.
38: Climb at flight level 130, channel 110.
18: This is 6 passing 2000, climbing 5000 feet.
2: Cathay 426 departure identify, climb by seat to flight level 130.
18: Fire seat flight level 130, Cathay 426.
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2: Greater Bay 862, thank you. Climb to flight level 6,900 meters.
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15: Cathay 706, vector for delay, turn right heading 100.
4: Right turn heading 100, Cathay 706.
1: Dynasty 7904, Hong Kong radar identified.
2: Dynasty 7904. 4,500 meters by Tamot. Cathay 426 increase speed to 250 knots.
18: Speed 250 knots, Cathay 426.
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19: Ground control, Air India 2362, maintaining 1,000 meters and squawk 0522.
1: Air India 2362, Hong Kong radar identified.
2: Identified. Level 160.
38: 0, select 5991.
2: Air China 110, climb by seat to flight level 160.
38: Climb in flight level 160, HNR 110.
2: Cathay 426, climb by seat to flight level 160.
18: Seat flight level 160, Cathay 426.
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17: 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Hey, China, 969, resume all navigation, clear direct echo.
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8: Qatari 817, departure, you're identified. Climb by seat to flight level 160.
21: Flight level 160, Qatari 817.
22: 0 from muscle.
0: 304, counter radar 121, decimal 3.
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17: Moscow 332, Hong Kong radar identified. Cape Canto 3 Alpha arrival.
20: Descent flight level 110, Cathay 801.
15: Cathay 706, left heading 080.
4: Heading 080, Cathay 706.
17: 362, are you able higher, flight level 370?
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7: Hong Kong, good evening, Macau 978, climbing flight level 250.
17: Hey, Macau 978, climb to flight level 340, final.
7: Climb flight level 340, Macau 978.
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20: 128, decimal 75, Singapore 836, good evening.
10: At 12362, clear the Renault man, climb flight level 370.
5: Climb flight level 370, Air India 2362.
10: Air India 2362, clear the Renault man.
12: Hong Shadow 845, reduce speed to 220 knots.
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10: 1A722, descend flight level 270.
22: Vessel 160, Hong Kong Shadow 628.
5: Right
22: heading 305. 305, 0 8 0 decimal 2, Gunan Antenna
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22: Star ZT51, flight level 380, deviant is correct.
24: ZT51, roger. And it's 383, contact now 133, decimal 35.
5: Two off the head.
15: Okay, 6312, descend now to flight level 140.
5: Descend flight level 140,
24: 8902, descend to flight level 120, reach by Cotton.
16: Small 1, goodbye.
12: Level 2,600, 3W81, maintain 160 knots or greater, 25. Hong Kong Shadow 845, descend to 2,000 feet, reduce to 180 knots.
24: Quincing. Report request level.
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16: Maintain 300 knots passing muscle. One eight, decimal 9 at 2, goodbye.
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10: 60.
24: 3135, proceed Dr. Murray.
16: Maintain speed 300 knots.
10: Level 260, which by Sunny.
12: F23, reduce to 160 knots, maintain that you're fine, team. We want to right heading 305.
24: One turn left heading 290, descend, cushion turn left heading 295, descend to 4,000 feet.
22: 32150,
6: 40, reach level in the next 3 minutes.
22: 334,
10: MRS 334, cleared direct, no man.
12: Runway heading 040, clear fine as approach, runway 07 left.
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12: 0 knots. 9SC, 9S3 speed, no speed restrictions, confirm established.
22: Southern C51.
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16: 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Hong Kong Shadow 628, climbing to flight level 20, climbing to flight level 160, speed 28. Hong Kong Shadow
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16: day, climb to flight level 250, no speed control.
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9: Hong Kong Shadow
16: 628. In Shadow 628, proceed direct
9: 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Take the left, Hong Kong Shadow 628.
15: And for level 130, Maple, level 260 or below.
13: 130, Maple 260 or below, Mascot 32.
15: Say again.
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15: Dynasty 784, contact radar 128, decimal 75.
13: 784.
38: Call control, good evening, tonight's the 7706, Metro Flight Level 360, squawker 2247.
15: China Eastern 7706, Hong Kong radar identified.
14: Star ZP 51, clear weather.
15: ZP 51, clear, direct Ikela.
14: Ikela, ZP 51.
18: 200 feet, climb to 400 feet.
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2: One clear double Samuel.
1: Beta 230 knots.
3: 81 descent Fala 4290, beat on Thundersham 280 knots.
4: 7, Southbound, and maintaining 9,800 meters.
1: Singapore 807, Hong Kong radar identified.
4: 507.
2: 8 cleared direct, Sanku.
5: Four shuttle 639 at contact tower 118807, come on.
2: Station restrictions.
6: 80, flight level 330, and approaching Ikela request 20 Romeo off track due to weather.
1: TNL 580, Hong Kong radar identified after Ikela 20 miles Romeo side approved.
6: So Ikela 20 miles right off track, TNL 580, thank you.
7: 3280 knots, two greater, Evite 72.
1: 1,000 feet. One, roger.
2: 128, climb flight level 310.
8: Flight level 310, request final level 330, auto runway.
2: Confirm, you can expect that. Climb initially, flight level 310.
9: Zero, Hong Kong shuttle.
10: Hong Kong shuttle 226, speed 250 knots is approved.
9: 250, approved, Hong Kong shuttle 226.
1: 80 knots, Sun 2 advised. PHJ 8892, contact radar 123, decimal 905.
9: 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Singapore 838, any direct track available?
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5: Base option heading 304.
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1: Emirates 386 Hong Kong radar identified.
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12: Hong Kong, good evening, Cathay 8708, flight level 11,300 meters, approaching Siku, squawk 616.
1: Cathay 708 Hong Kong radar identified, cleared Canto 3 Alpha arrival.
12: Canto 3 Alpha arrival, Cathay 708.
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14: night. China Eastern 29069, maintain flight level 360.
1: China Eastern 29069, roger.
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15: Alpha arrival, Bravo 8271.
16: Cathay 3032.
5: Okay, 6312, reduce speed to 200.
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17: 350 final, Singapore 807.
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1: 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INS 651, Hong Kong radar, 20 miles Romeo site approved.
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5: Right 72, radar good day, climb to flight level 250, proceed direct Duma.
19: 250, Duma, Viva 872.
20: Again, I'm at 386, heavy maintaining 12200 meters, walk 2463.
1: Emirates 386, roger.
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5: 5, 6.
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1: Tundra 47, with a speed of 250 knots.
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18: 122, decimal 6, Asiana 747.
1: Cathay 7081, ready, descend to flight level 260, reach by Maple. By Murray, cancel canto restriction. Sun heading, expect rate factors for 07 left. Jet 8892, proceed direct, Mike Charlie 513.
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21: 2755, Hong Kong Shuttle 559, good day.
1: Left, with speed now 250 knots, cancel Mango rejection.
21: 0-10-8-5-0-6.
22: 2160
1: knots, maintain 25. Roger, descend to flight level 130, Maple level 260 or below.
21: 0 below, descend to flight level, confirm 130, Hong Kong Shuttle 559.
1: Hong Kong Shuttle 559, cleared level is 130 and to cross Maple level 260 or below.
21: 0 below, descend to level 130, Hong Kong Shuttle 559.
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24: Shuttle 226, correction, the last proceed direct to Lakin.
21: Lakin, I'm going to shuttle 226.
1: Chongqing 2193, Hong Kong radar identified.
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22: level 250, 2056. 271, descend 6,000 feet. 59, reduce speed to
1: 180. Oh.
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23: 10-8-5-0-6.
22: Maintain speed 160 knots until 5 miles.
21: Climbing level 160.
24: Kelly 3032, ready to good day. Climb to flight level 250, proceed direct Duma.
21: Climb to level 250, direct Duma, Kelly 3032.
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21: 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I'm going to shut all the music.
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21: 056, climbing in flight level 250.
22: Chinese in 2056, radar, roger. EVA 872, contact radar 118, decimal 92, goodbye.
0: With the speed of 230 knots.
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4: Passing 1,500, climbing 5,000, they can 1 X-ray departure.
25: Cabin 964, departure identified, climb by SID, flight level 160, increase speed to 250 knots.
4: Increase speed to 250 knots, climb by SID, flight level 160, cabin 964.
6: Speed 160 knots until 5 miles.
0: Hong Kong radar identified, cleared Betty 3 Alpha arrival.
8: Transrate 1275 Hong Kong radar identified. Maintain flight level 250.
16: Maintain flight level 250, transrate 1275.
8: Hong Kong shuttle 559, descend via star to flight level 110.
16: Flight star to level 110, Hong Kong shuttle 5599.
24: Contact approach 19.1, goodbye.
6: Turn left heading 315.
21: We cast direct to kill up.
0: 30 knots.
25: It's maintained flat for 320 on red chain, standby for high.
4: 30 climb 1,200 meters, score 3512.
6: 7602, on the
4: radar identified, on Greenwich 1013, under 6-star mission,
6: climb to 1,800 meters. Greenwich 1013, climb 1,800 meters, 10,6082.
0: 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Q1H, 1013.
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26: Fly, climb, passing flight level 2620. And confirm direct to Nodipi.
24: China Eastern 2056, correct.
26: Expand, climb, passing, flight level 260. Direct to Nodipi, station 2056, thank you.
24: And then for China Eastern 506, climb to flight level 250.
8: 30, cross Maple level 260 or below.
16: Level 130, cross Maple flight level 260 or below, can they send direct?
24: 0, go ahead and get a climb to flight level 250.
16: 250, cross radar.
8: 936, maintain
16: 133.
8: China Ibis 936 identified, maintain flight level 250.
16: Maintain flight level 250, Giant Ibis 936.
8: China 76082, contact Zhuhai 123, decimal 85.
25: 0466, hand off.
6: Racket 1560, Hong Kong radar, report level.
25: Maintaining 1300 meters, sir.
6: Racket 1560, Roger.
25: 1560.
27: Hong Kong radar, good evening, Salka 7 to 12200 meters, approaching Tema, squawk 0775.
6: Star Walker 752, Hong Kong radar identified.
28: Hong Kong radar, turn on 890, flight level 360.
6: Air China 8990, Hong Kong radar identified.
29: 4, is
7: 207, new weather, request up to 20 miles, right of track, new weather.
9: Singapore X07, 20 miles, Romeo side approved.
7: Singapore X07, thank you.
10: Good evening, Radar Giant, Ibis 9036, maintaining flight level 250, squawk 3133.
9: Giant Ibis 9036, on Hong Kong radar, after Sierra, climb flight level 300, final.
10: After Sierra, climb to flight level 300, final, Giant Ibis 9036.
26: Bay 9064, climbing flight level 160.
5: Traffic 9064, radar good day, climb to flight level 250, proceed direct to Lekan.
26: Proceed direct to Lekan, climb flight level 250, Cafe 9064.
9: China Eastern 29969, say again 130, base mode.
10: 130, decimal 2, goodbye, China Eastern 49969.
9: Number 101, contact Daniel 122, base mode.
5: The radar 118, base mode 902, goodbye.
26: Alright, 902, China Eastern 506, goodbye.
9: 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Korean Air 651, are you able to direct Kila?
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9: 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Little 559, we reached the 230 North, contact person heading.
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3: Yeah. 73, confirm again, maintain 380 knots.
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3: 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Bay 581, turn right heading to 70 and 60 trap mouse.
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4: 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Mark LA 3032.
5: Teddy 74, director 75340, runway 07 left.
6: 08, descend via star to flight 4110.
4: Advise star flight 4110, get the center.
3: Feet.
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2: The 2056.
1: 18255. B50, reach level in 50 miles.
4: I'm flat 0350, reach level at 5 miles, track 1275.
1: Level 330.
4: It's a 506.
7: Radar CA26, good evening. Maintaining for 330, squawking 6133, 10 mile to IKLA.
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2: 118. 52, hello.
4: Radar, good evening, Samir, 823, flight level 360.
1: German Air, 823, Hong Kong, radar, Russia.
4: Samir, 823.
9: Hello, 628, confirm copy. Taipei 129, decimal 1. Shuttle 226, track direct on me.
5: Blue Air, put runway 07, right.
6: 6 Hong Kong, confirm your squawk 5361.
7: Hong Kong radar, Xiamen Air 898, flight level 350, squawk 2164.
1: Xiamen Air 898, Hong Kong radar identified.
7: Xiamen Air 898. Evening, Vietnam 5, estimated 10,000 meters, squawk 0056.
1: Vietnam 586, Hong Kong radar identified.
7: Thank you, Vietnam 56.
5: Continue to speed 160 knots, maintain to 5 knots.
6: Transition blocked. Cafe 708, contact approach 119, decimal 1.
9: Abbey 4 Alpha arrival.
10: 4 Alpha arrival, Hong Kong Center 860.
6: Peng flight 4250.
7: Maintain flight level 250, Cessna 5035. Hong Kong radar, China 7337, flight level 230, squawk 3120.
6: China 7367, Hong Kong radar identified. Stand by for higher.
7: Stand by.
6: Air China 115, descend by star to flight 4110.
4: Send over star to flight 1110, Air China 115.
6: China 75035, contact radar 127, decimal 1.
7: 127, decimal 1, good day, 75035.
6: E506, climb to 6,000 feet.
1: German Cargo 525, Hong Kong radar, climb flight level 9,200 meters, final.
4: 9,200 meters, German Cargo 525.
1: Redcat 1560, contact Guangzhou 126, decimal 1.
11: Guangzhou 1261, Redcat 1560, good day.
1: Good day. China Southern 5035, Hong Kong radar, climb flight level 310.
12: Climb flight level 310, 10,5035.
3: Wolf descend to 8,000 feet and restricted QNH 1014.
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5: Sarah Cat, please. Runway 040, the island approach runway 07 left before establish.
9: Radar 126.5.
13: 709.5. Right. Press 524. We're currently 8,100 meters estimate Sierra 1250, squawking 0451.
6: Well, Express 524 Hong Kong, clear Sierra 7 Alpha Rifle.
13: 7 Alpha Rifle, surely we'll let 7 Alpha Rifle.
6: China 7367, climb flight to 4250.
12: Climb to flight to 4250, China 7367.
1: 5.
13: 128, Sedimo 75, good day, Air China 890.
11: Morita, good evening, China Eastern 7706, maintain flight level 370.
1: China Eastern 7706, Hong Kong radar, roger, climb flight level 11,300 meters.
11: Come to flight level 11,300 meters, China Eastern 7706.
8: 3.47.
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12: Good evening, China Eastern 6078, maintain flight level 360.
0: 4370.
3: Air China 115, it is speed to 230 knots.
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5: China 723, turn right heading 35, position heading 360, descend at 1,005.
13: Plane level 360, squad 2656.
9: Marina 261, Hong Kong radar, identified clear at B4 Alpha arrival.
13: Clear, AB4 Alpha arrival,
5: Bohemia 261. 040, clear for ILS, approach runway 07 left before establish.
13: Azan 377.
12: I see 836 due to winter request offset up to 10 mile level of track.
1: Dynasty 836 member.
11: 677 request electric alarm.
1: 5677,
13: clear
1: the 8
13: line. Line 2, 5677, thank you. Carl, good evening. Cafe 764, level 370, squawking
1: 5646. Cafe 764, squawk 5677. Dynasty 6887, are you able to level 11,000 meters? 8368, again, your weather deviation request.
12: My left off track.
1: Dynasty 8361 miles to the side of the
12: offset 10 mile level check, I see 836, thank you.
15: Hi, 635, attending for 0340.
1: Stand by, respect Dynasty 6887.
3: 708, contact director, 095, cause unknown.
1: 7, climb now flight level 11,000 meters, reach level in 3 minutes.
15: Up now, we're 1,000, we need 3 minutes, there, C6, 8, and 7.
1: Cathay 764, identified, clear, Canto 3, Alpha, Rifle.
16: Cathay 764.
1: High 635, Hong Kong Radar, Roger.
16: 55.
17: 300, not yet, and then 3365.
18: United 152, this will be 300, not outside S.
19: 300 or less, United 152.
1: 71 heading 210, approved.
16: 971.
1: I 635, Roger, center.
16: 25,
1: 65. Vietnam 586, contact radar. 118, decimal 902.
20: 586.
1: Contact radar 3, maintain 10,100 meters.
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1: squad
20: 7016.
1: EVA 386, contact radar identified. Continue 500.
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0: Off level, maintain level 290 on return final.
21: Fine, I'll say, see, confident for 1608, Christy 2570, Cathay 651.

0: Bravo 652 Alpha Hong Kong radar, cancel speed restriction, climb Bravo 330.
1: 330, cancel speed restriction, Bravo 632 Alpha.
2: Right, Adam 01, reach level 320 in the next 4-5 miles.
3: Reach level 320 in the next 45 miles, I got Adam 01.
1: Cathay 581, contact tower 118.4.
4: Cathay 381.
1: Flight heading 040, clear ILS 07.
5: Good evening, Etihad 871 Heavy, Virginia 195, climbing level 250.
0: Etihad 871 Hong Kong radar, climb flight level 10,400 meters, reach by deck blue.
5: 10,400 meters and reach by deck blue, Etihad 871.
1: Okay, the 565, flight heading 310, vectors for final 07.
6: Flight level 360.
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0: 122, decimal seconds.
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7: Hong Kong Shuttle 768, departure identified, climb by SID, flight level 160, no speed control.
5: Runway 160, no speed control, Hong Kong Shuttle 768.
1: 1000 feet, stand by heading 325.
8: We lost a booking 2631.
0: Cathay 451, Hong Kong radar identified, clear Abbey 4 Alpha arrival.
8: Abbey 4 Alpha arrival, Cathay 451.
5: Hong Kong Control, good evening, Singapore 835, flight level 360, squawk 1047.
0: Singapore 835, Hong Kong radar identified.
5: Singapore 835.
0: The radar 118, decimal 92.
1: Radar 118, decimal 92, EVA 386.
5: Cast direct cross through.
7: Cafe 651, stand by, there's still traffic descending through your altitude from Rabble.
1: Cafe 651.
2: 761-1365
8: today. Bye-bye. Yeah, we're at Macau 160, climb 9000. Hey, Macau 160, climb 9000.
2: Due to traffic, descend now level 330.
9: Good evening, I'm Macau 228, 31 Papa departure, climb 4,000 feet, passing 2,600 feet, squawk 3374.
1: Hey, Macau 228, identified and climbing 1014, high speed approved.
9: H1214, high speed is approved, and Macau 228.
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9: 235.
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10: Singapore 838, roger.
0: Number 93 block 7130 decimal 2.
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12: Bravo 260, reach by NPAT, speed 300 knots on transition shuttle 239.
10: Shuttle 825 on the radar, 126.5.
12: 25 on the shuttle 825.
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0: 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Dynasty 836, counter radar, 128.75.
13: Dynasty 836, good day. Channel is 6078, maintain flight level 30.
2: Channel is 6078, roger.
1: Boom radar, Dynasty 836, good evening, maintaining 330. Offset up to 10 mile left off track.
2: Dynasty 836, when able, direct cap, please.
1: Dynasty 836.
2: Island 01, descend ready level 260, which by cyber speed when able 250 knots.
3: Ready, descend total 260 to reach by cyber, when able, flight level 250, SAG Island 01.
2: Negative, level 260, speed 250 knots, Ted Island 01.
3: Say again, to reach flight level 260 by cyber, speed 250 when able, SAG Island 01.
14: From Auckland, clear for the IMP Sulu approach, runway 07 right.
15: Runway 25, confirm level 110 by muscle.
16: Alpha arrival, report your squawk.
17: 07 Alpha arrival, squawk 1312, and we kindly ask you for the approach RNAP Sulu, runway 07 right, please.
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1: Hong Kong radar, good evening, Qatari 816, heavy.
16: Qatari 16 Hong Kong, clear Sierra 7 Alpha arrival.
1: Sierra 7 Alpha arrival, still in Guangzhou FIR, we're squawking 2143, Qatari 816.
16: Qatari 16, sorry, say again. Your request?
1: The arrival, we're still with the Guangzhou FIR and we're squawking 2143, Qatari 816.
16: Qatari 816, thank you. Copy your squawk, call again at Sierra.
1: Sierra, Qatari 816, thank you.
16: And Macau 228, contact radar 123 decimal 47.
9: 47, and Macau 228, good day.
16: Traffic expect runway 07 left. So do you prefer to do RMP approach for 07 left or ILS approach?
17: We prefer the ILS for runway 07 left, please. Emirates 9842.
16: Emirates 942, roger. Then expect ILS 07 left and continue descend by star to flight level 110.
17: Descend to flight level 110, we desire Emirates 9842. If there's any change for the runway, please let us know.
16: We have coordinated with approach and tower, but they, due to traffic, they prefer 07 left.
17: So thank you very much, and for the try. Emirates 9842.
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18: 055, do weather.
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0: Starwalker 704, heading 055,
18: approved. 055, approved, Starwalker 704, thank you.
0: Cathay 716, counter radar 128, decimal 75.
13: 2875, Cathay 716.
19: Counter radar, good evening, Starwalker 718. 10,400 meters, squawk 7032.
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15: 807 left.
11: Harry Junior 1292, departure identified, climb via SID, flight level 160, increase speed to 250 knots now. Cathay 913, can I Hong Kong radar, 133.82.
18: 133.82, Cathay 913,
16: bye bye. Good day. 4,000 feet, Hong Kong QNH 1014, high speed approved.
1: 651, climbing for level 250.
0: Cathay 651, Hong Kong radar, climb flight level 11,600 meters, reach by Daegu.
1: 11,600 meters, reach by Daegu, Cathay 651.
18: Cathay 913.
3: 1271, airtime 8900.
10: 3 Alpha, corner Shanghai, 128.35.
3: 0,
0: maintain flight level 390. Air China 890, standby. Air China 890. Air China 871, contact Sanya 130, decimal 2.
1: Contact Sanya 130, decimal 2, Air China 871.
0: United 152, for your climb, turn right by 5 degrees.
20: Turn right 5 degrees, United 152.
1: Kong Air 871.
3: 1, contact radar 1263.
1: 26, decimal 3, good day, take on 01.
11: Cathay 663, departure identified, climb by SID, flight level 160, increase speed to 250 knots.
1: See, 250 knots, Cathay 663.
11: Cathay 611, track proceed, Dr. Soslu.
1: Direct Soslu, Cathay 611.
10: Okay.
1: 0, above Konga, Eva 806.
0: Runway 07 right.
15: Climb speed 280 knots.
16: Check further climb at about, about Mulut.
21: Be hungry, safety climbing 6,000 feet and expect further climb after Mulut, Starwalker 276.
14: Fire approach, clear runway 07 left, information golf, descend fast start to 5,000 feet, QNH 1014.
0: NAS 759, Hong Kong radar check. United 152, clear direct at Colt, reasonable navigation.
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0: Houston 7706, contact Guangzhou 126, decimal 1.
1: 1600, climbing 5000.
0: Bohidia 304, departure identified, climb by SID, flight level 6900 meters. Cancel 8000 feet level restriction.
1: Climb to 6900 meters via SID and cancel the 8000 feet. Restriction Bohidia 304.
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2: 133.82,
0: Cathay 611, Kana Hong Kong radar 123.47.
2: 123.47, Cathay 611.
3: Radar closing, Air Junior 1292, passing below 112, climbing below 160.
4: Now on to 9 Hong Kong Hello, cloud flight level 250.
3: Climb to maintain for level 250, Air Junior 1292.
5: 119 at decimal 5, if course I don't need to buy.
6: Radio speed to 230 knots, descend about level 130.
7: And look, China is 6078.
8: Marina 475, radar 12532.
0: Dallas in 920, departure identified, climb by SID, flight level 160, increase speed to 250 knots. Cathay 63, proceed direct to Seoul City.
9: Direct to Seoul City, Cathay 63.
10: Yeah, 475, heavy, flight number 380.
11: In air 475, Hong Kong radar Russia.
10: Hong Kong radar going at 475, stay. Tanya frequency.
11: Stand up. Altihead 8999, descend now, fly level 10,400 meters.
4: Detroit, direct, 7-0. 229er, contact approach, 119er, decimal 1, goodbye.
11: Climb, fly level 11,300 meters.
12: Radar, Singapore 7856, maintaining flight level 350.
11: Singapore 7856, on the radar, identified. Jet 3948.
12: Alright, climb 11,300 meters to Jet 3948.
11: Air China 890, climb fly level 11,900 meters.
13: UNH 1014.
1: KSA, Aguazil, passing 2,100 and climb 5,000.
0: Cathay 810, departure identified, climb by SID fly level 160, increase speed to 250 knots.
1: For SID, 54160, increase speed 250 knots, Cathay 810.
4: Japanese 75, Hong Kong, is at flight level 110, cross Sampat flight level 260 or below.
14: Flight level 260, reached by Ampat.
1: 260 by Ampat, Cathay 531.
6: To 2,000 feet from Chukba, clear island approach, runway 27 left. Follow published precaution, actually, no speed control.
4: 451, reduced speed to 50 knots.
1: 56, any higher level available?
11: Singapore 7856, what is your return level? Cathay 764, contact radar 127, decimal 55.
1: 7655, Cathay 64.
11: Starwalker 718, contact radar 118, decimal 982.
4: 118-992,
15: Starwalker 718. Okay. 13, flight level 290. FA-764, proceed direct to Murray, descend to reach flight level 110 by Murray.
1: Proceed direct to Murray and descend level 110 by Murray, Cathay 764.
12: Cathay
16: Cathay 611, climbing flight level 250.
11: Cathay 611, Hong Kong radar, climb flight level 320.
16: Climb level 320, Cathay 611.
11: Malindo 678, contact radar 128, decimal 75.
16: 275, Malindo 670.
13: And 01 Hong Kong approach today, runway 07 left, information golf.
16: This clock 0047.
11: China Eastern 5031 Hong Kong radar identified.
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6: 118.19,
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0: Decimal 35.
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2: Number
17: 9025,
2: we're there, Chiang, 1292.
13: Bohina 261, the below 9,000 feet reduced to 250 knots.
16: Cathay 611.
18: Yeah, 1292, climb level 350.
16: Descend the flight level 350, Tata Eastern 5031.
19: Star 12382, standard 920, good day.
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6: Cathay 311, the right target has to 3,000 feet.
19: So, placing flight level 125, can you do flight level 160?
4: Standard 920, Hong Kong Alert, now flight level 250, clear direct, map key.
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6: 20.
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8: Channel 1356, Hong Kong identified. Channel 855, climb flight level 330.
13: Reduce speed to 270 knots.
8: 6, my Medi, descend level 350.
10: Descend to flight level 350, descend 16.
0: Long rate down, long rate 746, maintain flight level 372.
8: Slow for 746, on for elevation.
0: Another nose speed control.
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0: The 218 kind of Hong Kong radar, 133.82.
1: 133.82, by unit 218, good night.
0: Good night. Bohedia 496, departure identified to climb via SID, flight level 6,900 meters, cancel the 8,000 feet level restriction.
2: 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Coverage 1.
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5: JD 569 Hong Kong radar identified, clear Abbey 4 Alpha Rifle.
2: Clear the Abbey 4 Alpha Rifle, KD 4, correction 569.
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6: Hong Kong radar, Hong Kong shuttle 183, good afternoon. 3 miles from correction 33 miles from Inlato, flight level 320,
5: 14, 6262. Hong Kong Shuttle 183, Hong Kong radar identified, clear Air B4 Alpha Rifle.
6: Air B4 Alpha
5: Rifle.
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7: 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Hong
3: Kong Guangzhou 136.01.
7: At 75, turn left, heading 200.
8: Well, air turn on, another 0.
7: Stock 206, Hong Kong Hello, clearance flight level 190.
2: Well, 190, Starwalk 206, any chance of it to Amber?
7: Unable at the moment.
2: Over 206. Okay,
9: 716. Charmin 898, descend level 270, reach in 5 minutes.
10: Descend to flight level 270, reach in 5 minutes, Charmin 898.
11: Wall radar, Singapore 7856, maintaining flight level 350.
9: Singapore 7856, on flight roger, direct eastbound.
11: Direct eastbound, Singapore 7856.
12: Descend to 5000 feet, QNH 1014.
5: Hong Kong Shuttle 183, Russia has reduced to 0.73.
3: Junior 1128, what is your request level?
7: 5, goodbye.
13: So you have 1195, can say 810.
7: Japan Air 735, clear direct muscle.
3: 02, contact radar 127, decimal 55.
2: Nice, Walker 206, good night.
7: 451, contact approach 119.1, goodbye.
13: 10.
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7: 59 Hong Kong Hello, climb to flight level 250, clear direct map key.
14: Climb flight level 250 and direct to Medki, UPS 590. 85, you high, approach here, Macau 950, good day.
9: Good day. Hong Kong radar, antenna 117, flight level 210, squawk 0041.
5: Air China 117, thank you, identified. Descend via star to flight level 110.
9: Descend via star to flight level
2: 131, 7,800 meters, direct dot me, squawk 0160.
5: Hey, Macau 131, Hong Kong radar identified, clear Sierra Mike Tango 5 Bravo arrival.
2: Sierra Mike Tango 5 Bravo arrival, runway 16, Macau 131.
5: 277, contact Hong Kong radar 1271.
4: Radar 1271, China Southern 3077.
1: China Southern 3049.
15: Well, after 20 mile, I said 739er.
3: Hey, China 739er, roger. 6
1: radar 1263.
12: Niner, turn right, heading 310.
0: Scooter 983, departure identified, climb by SID, flight level 160, increase speed to 250 knots.
1: Climb by SID, flight level 160, increase 250 knots, 983.
3: Climb, flight level 330.
4: Station yaw 1128. Hong Kong radar, Singapore 835, level 360.
5: Confirm again, you're on stroke 0502, passing flight level 200.
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0: Bohemia 496, connect Guangzhou radar 125.35.
1: 125.35, Guinea 496. Good evening.
0: Good evening.
16: 4330.
5: 200 degrees.
4: Right heading 200 degrees, turn on 117.
3: Now 133.35.
4: 3335, Cafe 651.
5: Speed to 230 knots. 330.
17: Right heading 350.
4: Five 602.
3: Number 15.
4: 13215, China Southern 3077. 120. Squawk 3155.
5: China 75079 identified. Maintain flight for 120.
4: Maintain flight level 120, China Southern 5079.
5: MH 380, descend to flight for 130, fly heading 190 degrees.
1: Descent flight level 130 on a heading of 190. 130, confirm.
5: Flight level 130, heading 190 for Emirates 380.
1: On a heading of 190, Emirates.
5: 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Turn left now, proceed to Murray.
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12: Heading 305.
4: 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Just started, you
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18: 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Flight by 340 and Fox 72, Mach
1: 4.9.
0: 679, departure identified, climb by SID, flight level 160, increase speed to 250 knots.
18: Climb by flight level 160,
5: 2 Niner, due to traffic, maintain flight for 120, expect climb after rocker.
4: Maintain level 120, expired climb by rocker, 0079.
5: Air China 117, contact approach 119 at decimal 1.
4: Approach 119 decimal 1, good day, China 117. Hong Kong radar, Air China 107, flight level 210, 0 time 26.
5: Air China 107, Hong Kong, clear Sierra 7 Charlie arrival. Confirm you're on squawk 0043.
4: If I'm squawking 0043 and Sierra 7 Charlie over China 107.
5: Air China 107, thank you, identified. And stand by for further descent.
4: Air China 107.
12: China 117 approach, runway 07 left, information golf, cancel level restrictions, descend to 8,000 feet, QNH 1014.
0: Just one time I'm heading 341.
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5: Left heading 070.
19: 070, type 602.
5: MH30, descend to flight 4110, reach primary, cancel canto level restriction.
14: Descend level 110, cancel canto level restriction, MH30.
2: Getting level 380 on the scope of 0413.
20: Discretion level 835, Hong Kong identified. Clear Charlie 5, Bravo arrival.
7: Flight level 250, clear direct, map key.
19: Climb to level
14: 240, short of 6 and 4. Unit 3, 5 miles, good
16: night, 1-1. Unit 21 next, fly heading 080.
14: 20.
16: Stream now 12902, on the Shanghai 128, base mode 35.
21: 280, 135,
16: clear, you're on 12902. Star Walker 236, on the Taipei 129, on base mode 1.
22: The 191 is on 3236, good night.
16: Chinese 6078, descend now flight level 350.
14: Now flight level 350, Chinese 6028.
16: Shanghai F13, are you able to flight level 360?
2: ILSO, runway 07F, we call established.
23: Radar, good evening, Shvin 6524, maintain flight level 350. 21 miles to Delta, squawk 2133.
3: Air Spring 6524, Hong Kong radar identified. China Southern 325, contact radar 132.15.
23: 132.125, good day, China Southern 325.
3: China Southern 325, say again 132.15.
23: 3215, China Southern 325, good day.
3: Good day.
16: 6 climb level 290, stand by for high.
20: Five seven 325, climb for level 290, heading 145.
23: Heading 145,
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14: 250, get a 982.
16: 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Walker 718 on the Taipei 129 at 18-1.
14: 116, good day.
16: 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Star Walker 206, continue present and active traffic.
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5: China 75079, read back correct, and climb flight 4250.
14: Climb to flight level 250, China 7079.
5: Hi 602, descend to flight 4110, reach by Murray.
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6: 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Singapore
16: 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Shanghai XX7, Hong Kong radar identified.
6: IR-867.
16: Hong Kong shuttle 183. Descent level 260, reached by NPAD.
8: Descent level 260, reached by NPAD, Hong Kong shuttle 183.
16: Cadet 569, continue descent level 260, reached by NPAD.
8: Descent level 260, reached by NPAD, Cadet 569.
16: So in the 218 track direct to Dartmouth.
10: Call Hong Kong Shuttle 614, climb to 250, and request for level 350.
16: Hong Kong Shuttle 614, climb level 330.
10: Climb 330,
21: Shuttle 614. Sky 983, good evening, climb level 250.
24: Scooter 983 Hong Kong radar, climb to flight level 270,
21: stand by higher. Climb to level
24: 270,
25: Scooter 983.
24: Level 250,
25: speed control. 5-0,
26: Macau 131, contact departure 122.65, goodbye.
24: Yeah, 133,
6: decimal 35. All right, 10,000,
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0: 5969, Thai 639, Hong Kong radar, 123.47.
27: 12347, Thai
0: 639,
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6: Macau 131, descending 230, needle.
0: Air Macau 131, departure after needle, descend to flight level 170.
6: After needle, descend level 170, Macau 131.
0: China 117, descend 1,500 feet. 3451, turn right heading 345, descend to 2,000 feet.
16: 40, track direct to NFAR.
6: NFAR, start working 236.
16: Cadet 569, on the radar, 126, decimal 5.
6: Climb to flight level 3105, not 10,000, 5079.
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7: On A3 Hong Kong below, the descent flight level 110, cancel and put level restrictions.
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0: 133, that's my A2.
6: Cancel level restrictions. And 1338, that's a 113.
0: Good day.
6: That's only part 811.
16: 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Hong Kong Shuttle 215, descent level 260, reach by NPAC.
6: Descent level 260, reach by NPAC, Hong Kong Shuttle 215.
16: Xiamen 89 at 800, Xiamen 133, decimal 171.
6: Xiamen 898, good day.
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16: 1-2-6-7-8, good evening, maintain level 270. Melindo 678, descend level 6,300 meters.
6: Level
16: 6,300 meters, 1-2-6-7-8. Miami Eastern 6078, come to Shanghai, 128, decimal 35.
6: 340, good evening.
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1: 8101, can I say 810, good day. 0 2X0, Cap AS, 15, we would like to request 360 for cruising.
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5: China 7807, Hong Kong radar identified, maintain flight 0250.
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16: Shanghai 7223, radar 132, decimal 15.
1: Sorry, unreadable, Shanghai 7223.
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5: 3, contact Hong Kong radar, 123, decimal 47.
7: 7-9, it is the speed 250 knots.
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5: 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Cafe 113 climb follow for 30 standby for final.
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9: Hong Kong, sharp, Evening Reservation 297, with level 340, 12 call, 6630.
7: Rector Bay 2397, Hong Kong radar identified, clear at the 4 alpha arrival.
9: All right, Rector Bay 2397.
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0: Cafe 724, roger.
16: 24.
0: 8071, climb to fell level 300.
16: 300, Chancellor 8071.
0: Chancellor 8071, and for planning, are you able fell level 360?
16: Negative, Chancellor 8071.
0: China 7, 8071, roger.
17: Hong Kong radar, China 381. I'm in flight level 270. Score code 3127.
0: China 7, 381, Hong Kong radar identified.
15: On my next direction.
0: Traffic 600, descend initially, flight level 330.
18: Descend flight level 330, Cathay 600.
7: 7, maintain mark 183 or less.
19: 119.41, Cathay 742.
18: 40, Cathay 600.
20: Hong Kong Bravo 65 Alpha Papa, maintain flight level 330, Skook 1617.
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0: Snarket 586, contact radar 128 decimal 75.
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23: Ten air 201 more, leaving flight level 360.
7: Roger. 250.
24: Flight level 250, China is 9658.
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7: Aircraft 986 Hong Kong radar identified. 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Hong Kong next 1014 high speed approved.
26: 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NH 1014 high speed approved. Aircraft 986.
7: Skycat 2565, continue descent to flight 4110, cancel level restriction. Skycat 2565, descent to flight 4110, cancel level restriction.
15: Radar 118, decimal minor 25, goodbye.
7: Transition is blocked, so I say again, Skycat 2565, descend to flight 4110, cancel canto restriction, go ahead with back.
1: 120?
5: 2120, I'm calling direct eastbound.
1: Direct eastbound, to the 120, thank you.
2: 10119 at decimal 5, call sign only, goodbye.
15: Good day.
6: One super, information both.
7: ETA 801 Hong Kong radar, clear Sierra 7 Alpha arrival, confirm your squawk.
6: Sierra 7 Alpha arrival, squawk is 6364, Etihad 801 Super.
7: ETA 801, thank you, identified. And I just want to confirm the status of patient, confirm you have a...
6: Jihad
7: 801.
6: Jihad 801 and confirmed against Sierra 7 Alpha arrival. 7 Alpha arrival, and runway just confirmed is 37 left for Jihad 801.
7: Jihad 801, thank you, Rebecca, correct. And you can expect 1807 right. We are trying to get the 1807 center back for you for a shorter taxi distance, but at this moment, plan for 07 right.
6: And Jihad 801, we need to perform the overweight landing. And we, in this case, we need to do auto landing, Jihad 801.
7: 801, copy the overweight landing and request auto landing.
6: Yes, Jihad 801.
12: 623, we try to find the climb maintaining flight 250.
7: Cathay 623, contact radar 127, please.
6: 7173.
7: Macau 986 times to 7000 feet.
13: 7000 feet,
7: Macau 986. ETA 801, just I want to confirm what will be your final approach speed today.
13: CHF 5381 Hong Kong radar identified.
22: CHF 5381. The 393 squawking 0071.
7: Saudi 986, expects year 7 Charlie arrival. ETA 801, you can now expect landing runway 07 center. Landing runway 07 center.
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29: Jai 10, climbing by level 160, squawk 5743.
15: Shanghai 810, Hong Kong Milo, cancel flight level 250, clear direct MAP.
7: Saudi 986 Hong Kong, clear Sierra 7 Charlie arrival.
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7: Papa climb to 5,000 feet, high speed approved.
31: After Papa 5,000 feet, high speed approved, Macau 6,
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32: Hong Kong, Cafe 393.
7: Cafe 393, clear Sierra 7 Charlie arrival.
32: Sierra 7 Charlie arrival, Cafe 393, Bolivar.
3: Hong Kong Shuttle 790, climb level 260 initially.
4: Climb level 260, Hong Kong Shuttle 790.
3: Shanghai 87, descend flight level 290, which is 4 minutes, final level.
4: Climb level 290, Shanghai 867.
3: Descend to 1,500. 260 is by eastbound, beach 300 miles later.
8: Cap Bruce, good at 983, thank you.
30: 6-7, maintain flight level 190 from Mission Hotel.
7: Saudi 96, confirm again, you're on spot 3105.
30: 3105, Saudi 986.
7: Saudi 986, identified, Upper Sierra, reduced speed to 230 knots.
30: Sarkiera, reduce speed 230 knots. Yeah. 986.
7: Breaker 300 radar, 127801.
9: Breaker 123, good day.
7: 9658,
9: 100 radar, 127801.
7: 11600, right at 7600, right above 360. 7600, Hong Kong radar, descend, level 130, end zone, make a break. Cabin 600, follow for 130.
9: Flight of 130, just confirm cross Maple, flight of 260, below.
7: Cabin 600, 85, follow for 130, follow for 130.
9: 30, Cabin 600.
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10: Express cargo 835, descend for about 200, eastbound, eastbound.
7: Express Cargo 835 Hong Kong radar, descend to reach flight level 110 by 15 mile before Charlie. Cross eastbound flight level 200 or below.
10: Descend flight level 110, reach by Charlie, 15 mile before Charlie. Reach by eastbound flight level 200, Express Cargo 835.
3: 597 Hong Kong radar identify, clear cassette E3 Alpha rifle.
10: 128 base mode 35 14 7 1 0 0 4 0 0 0 0 0 0 0 0 0 0 0 0 0 0 0 0 0 0 0 0 0 0 0 0 0 0 0 0 0 0 0 0 0 0 0 0 0 0 0 0 0 0 0 0 0 0 0 0 0 0 0 0 0 0 0 0 0 0 0 0 0 0 0 0 0 0 0 0 0 0 0 0 0 0 0 0 0 0 0 0 0 0 0 0 0 0 0 0 0 0 0 0 0 0 0 0 0 0 0 0 0 0 0 0 0 0 0 0 0 0 0 0 0 0 0 0 0 0 0 0 0 0 0 0 0 0 0 0 0 0 0 0 0 0 0 0 0 0 0 0 0 0 0 0 0 0 0 0 0 0 0 0 0 0 0 0 0 0 0 0 0 0 0 0 0 0 0 0 0 0 0 0 0 0 0 0 0 0 0 0
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26: Delhi 61, flight level 360, Scop 7 on 41.
18: East Jet 861, Hong Kong right identified, clear MV4 Alpha arrival.
26: Cleared MV4 Alpha arrival, East Jet 861.
18: 35, descend to 9000 feet, QNH 1014, cancel level restriction at Charlie.
10: Descend to 9000 feet, QNH 1014, cancel restriction at Charlie, Express Cargo 835.
18: Express Cargo 835, cancel level restriction at Charlie.
10: Station on Charlie,
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10: 835.
18: Cafe 393, descend to level 170.
32: Level 170, Cafe 393.
18: Cafe 733, contact radar 127 base 1.
26: 271, Cafe 733, bye bye.
1: Contact radar for the evening, 737348, descending to level 260.
18: Airspring 7348, Concord radar after eastbound, descend to level 220.
1: After eastbound, descend to level 220, Airspring 7348.
18: Saudi 986, turn left heading 140.
30: Left heading 140, Saudi 986.
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26: Climb to level 310, Cafe 733.
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2: Have a jet flight, 699, 你好, maintain for level 340, Sukhov 601.
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2: Jet flight, 69.
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5: 600, maintain
11: flight
5: level
11: 120. All right, Hong Kong, hello. Descent ready for level
15: 260, which by Maple? 250. Well,
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32: 319011, clear direct muscle. 00, descent 4,000 feet.
30: 679, good evening. Maintain flight level 250, request further climb.
18: 5679, Hong Kong, confirm squawk hook 3104.
30: 5679.
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32: 140, descend flight level 150, Cafe 393.
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11: Squawk 5514. Hong Kong radar, identify.
31: Where to?
11: Scooter 983, contact Sanya 122, day 06.
32: Level 330, final for 7003A1.
11: China 7, A3361 ready. Descent fly level 260, reached by Eastbound.
0: Level 260 by Eastbound, China 7, A3361.
11: Taipei 113 at Sapno, contact Manila 1193, HF A942.
18: Hi 128, base mode 35.
6: 27DN. Shuttle 183, heading 345, speed 180.
18: Taipei 393, descend to level 130, turn left heading 090.
6: Descend, flight level 130 and heading, left heading 090, Cathay 393.
11: Descend flight level 270, which is 4 minutes.
12: Descend to flight level 270 within 4 minutes, descend to AR 230.
11: Corner 7535, stand by level change.
32: That's all the city, China Eastern 9R9R9R2.
11: Hong Kong radar identified.
13: Simibus 385, super passing 1,400, climbing 5,000.
15: Amray 385, departure, good day, identified, climb by seat to flight level 130.
13: Climb by the SID to flight level 130, 385.

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1: 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Hong Kong Control, go to Bay 933, maintain flight level 190, squad 3075.
2: Go to Bay 933, Hong Kong Radar identify. Clear 07 Charlie Rifle.
1: Clear 07 Charlie, arrive, go to Bay 933.
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0: 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Contact radar 125 space mode 32.
3: 658, track direct to N bar climb for 2900.
1: 230
0: knots, go to Bay
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3: Eric, House 615, and ready, descends at level 340.
4: And Raid is at level 340, Macau 615.
0: 0, cancel the Canto several restrictions, Cathay 393.
5: Hong Kong Shuttle, 790, descend for how long?
6: 601, Hong Kong Shuttle 790.
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2: 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Cafe 724, reduce speed to 2320.
7: 014.
12: Dustin is direct, confirm.
13: Cable 237, departure gate identified, climb by speed to flight level 130.
1: Okay, approaching translation, standard east side and cross.
0: Cable 237, departure, you are identified, climb by speed to flight level 130.
14: Level 130, Cable 23.
0: Emirates 35, just to confirm, tracking to source 2 and come to flight level 160.
12: AFM, timing now 160, direct to Soslu, Emirates 385.
2: Proceed direct, Canto.
1: Track direct, Canto, good to be 923.
15: Level radar, good evening, China 7836, flight level 260.
2: China 7836, Hong Kong radar, after eastbound, descend to level 220.
15: After eastbound, descend to flight level 220, China 7836.
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0: Amray 385, cancel the speed restriction.
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2: Bravo 65, Alpha Papa, reduce speed to 2300.
5: Okay, A64A, climb flight level 350.
16: Level 350, Xiamia, A64A.
7: 500 feet.
0: Reduction in 1 minute, expedite descent to 2000.
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22: 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E-0, turn right heading 120 for Cibu 6.
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24: United 821, speed 250, north approved.
25: Speed 250, approved, United 821.
2: For sequencing, turn right heading 090, descend developer 160.
26: Turn right heading 090 and descend flight level 160, Cafe 724.
2: Ready Bay 923, descend developer 110, cancel level
27: 610. Cancel, level is affected to Bay 923.
7: 320, descend 4,000 feet.
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2: Cafe 933, contact approach 119, decimal 1.
31: 7430, direct normal.
30: Verified road 380 at the back to Norman, November. Mike Alpha, November, China 17.
31: Corina 659, counter radar 125, decimal 32.
30: 0125, City 2, good day, Korean Air 659.
31: 2583,
0: turn right heading 315, reduce to 180 knots, and 7 DME.
2: Ambridge Rig 5, Hong Kong, climb to flight level 250.
32: On about 250, we're at 385.
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24: 2280 knots.
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34: 1000 passing 2200.
24: KA 161 departure, KA identified, climb by seat to flight level 130.
34: Climb by seat to 130, Cafe 161.
24: Cebu 237, contact radar 133 decimal 82, KA.
35: 163.2,
24: reach United 821, increase speed to 300 knots.
35: 300 knots, United 821.
36: 305 knots.
20: Cebu 237 on comm radar, climb to flight level 250.
36: Cebu 237.
20: Morris, Cebu 279, climb to flight level 250.
36: 250, express 009.
0: Turn right heading 340.
20: 9118, decimal 992.
36: Radar 118, descent 92, Red Express 009. Thank you, good evening.
0: Now the 9986, reduce to 180 knots, descent at 27 DME.
3: NFA, climb level 270.
7: 33 descent 7,000 feet and left heading 020.
0: 3307, turn right heading 040, the intercept, CILSO, runway 07 left, report established.
1: Bridge Engineer 1190, maintain flight level 340.
9: Engineer 119, Hong Kong radar, roger.
4: Eastern from 190.
2: 931 Hong Kong radar identify. Please 07 Alpha Rifle.
4: Okay, 07 Alpha Rifle will call you again.
36: Hong Kong radar, good evening. Shot from 301, maintain level 140. Score code 3157.
2: Shot from 301 Hong Kong radar identify. Stand by fire.
36: Shot from 301.
24: Increase speed to 300 Knox.
33: Where are the speed 300 E5A1?
36: 350,
24: descend to 1,500. 161, climb unrestricted to flight level 160. Maximum speed is 300 knots.
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2: 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Region 8893, identify, maintain 4000, EQNH 1014.
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2: the MB 4 Alpha arrival.
36: 4 Alpha arrival, Hong Kong Shuttle 117.
9: 2 Decimal 6.
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5: Bay 2297, descend 4000 feet, speed 250 knots.
4: Altitude 4000 feet, speed 250, go to Bay 2397.
24: Think about cancel speed restriction.
36: Mapping,
0: climb 250, cancel speed, 680, 810. 393, turn right heading 040 to intercept, CILSO, runway 07
24: left, report established. Descend to flight level 110, reach by ASO.
36: Level 110, reach by ASO, I'm a call 615. It's okay, go. I 190, short from 301. Hong Kong, hello again from Cafe 931, it's now been released by Guangzhou.
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36: 7,000 feet, CHN 8893.
24: Good day.
36: 182, PSA 161.
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9: Chinese 7795, and climb to flight level 350.
36: Climb to flight level 350, and direct your FKL, Chinese 7795. Tower 5
24: up. 7, contact radar 132.819.
0: Lighting 040 to intercept, CILSO, runway 07 left, report established.
2: Restriction.
36: Descent, Papa 110, cancel, restriction, Cathay 931.
35: Level 250.
6: 120 Hong Kong radar, climb to level 270.
7: Correct, level 270, Cebu 237.
6: Cebu 120, contact radar 126, and small screen.
8: This is street, Cebu 127.
2: Descend to level 130, cross Sunny level 260 or below.
8: Descend level 130, cross Sunny level 260 or below, Cebu 120.
10: But, excuse me, maintain flight level 380, approach Noma.
6: Descend 645 Hong Kong, identifying CUBT 3 Alpha arrival.
5: 210 knots, and contact 119, Rizmo 5, cross on loading.
2: Shanghai
8: 128
6: base 35. 5 0 from 3 0 1 406. China 77406, charge the final level at BCO 11,900 meters or 11,300 meters.
8: Bye.
5: 4,000 feet, reduce speed at 250 knots.
0: Turn right heading 005, expect one more turn to final.
8: Which is fine.
36: Okay, turn us on at 826.
0: Reduce to 180 knots, continue to 7 BME. 2397, descend to 2000 feet, speed 180 knots.
29: 3218205.
6: HR 179, descend level 370.
2: 737 Roger, stand by for high.
8: Standing by is Shanghai, 10-8-7-7-3-7.
2: Cathay 479, contact radar 126, base 05.
10: 65, Cathay 479.
2: Hong Kong Shuttle 647, contact radar 126, base 05.
8: 265, radar Shuttle 647, good day.
2: Good day. Cathay 448, contact Taipei 129, at base 01. By Gobi, cross eastbound, level 200 or below.
8: Descend to flight level 110 by Gobi, cross eastbound, flight level 200, send the air 230.
0: Below, flight
8: level 60
0: about. 06. Still not on way down, 25
6: here. Flight level 300.
8: 397, turn right, expect one more turn to pilot.
0: Done.
8: Clear that to lander, send you to
5: 08. 65 up, up, reduce speed at 210 knots.
6: Yes.
2: 10, find level 270, stand by for high.
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2: 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Senfeng 301, contact radar 127, decimal 1.
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2: Macau 615, descend to reach 2,700 meters by meter. QNH 1014. Cancel haste rejection.
10: 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That's QNH 1014. Cancel restriction at Macau 615.
2: 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Cancel level rejection.
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9: restriction. Cafe 704. Time to level 320.
0: 393, turn right heading 310, reduce speed to 200 knots.
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8: 5-0, reduce speed 3.
2: Cafe 704, contact approach 119, day small one. Linear 613, Hong Kong radar identify clear at B4 Alpha arrival.
36: B4 Alpha arrival, Linear 613.
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34: 122, decimal 6, Asiana
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2: Hong Kong Shadow 597, Hong Kong radar, descend to level 130, cross cyber level 260 or below.
36: Level 130, cross fiber 260 or below, Hong Kong Shadow 597.
5: Cathay 419, contact 119, decimal 5, calls only.
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20: Dynasty 9024, climb unrestricted to Feller 4160, cancel speed restriction.
36: No restriction, climb for level 160, no speed restriction, Dynasty 924.
0: Level. 849, Dynasty, descend 3,000 feet, 25 miles from touchdown. Level. 724, continue, call the tower 118, about to arrive.
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2: 810, find the level 350.
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36: 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Good evening, Korean Air 659.
5: Ready to 6, expect. ILS 07 left, the informational tower.
0: Obviously, your final FOC tonight.
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0: ICO.
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0: 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Expedite descent.
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12: Good day, Hong Kong, Shadow 755, maintained 1,900 meters. We are still under Sanya control.
11: Hong Kong, Shadow 755, Hong Kong radar. Call again when we leave by Sanya.
12: I'll call you again, Hong Kong, Shadow 755, and squawk sequence 760.
11: Hong Kong 755, Roger.
2: 20. Okay, 117 Hong Kong radar identified. Stand by. Okay,
36: 117.
2: Okay, 117 Hong Kong radar 127 Bay 41.
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2: 117 today. 7230, proceed direct to Lanta.
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2: Lanta,
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34: Clear 8,000 feet restriction, Hong Kong Shuttle 234.
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11: 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Record 117, are you able for 380?
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11: 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Record 117, what's
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34: Hong Kong evening, Lation 3, Kick Heavy, meeting for 390, Scott 2121.
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34: 36.
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36: After Sierra, climb to level 300, record 117.
20: Contact radar 133, decimal 82, good day.
34: 133.82, that is the 924, good day.
2: 35.
12: 5, good day, center 308. Good day, again, Hong Kong Shuttle 755, approaching Seekers.
11: Hong Kong Shuttle 755, identified, clear Canto 3 Alpha arrival.
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13: Level 110.
2: Engineer 308 Hong Kong Radar, reach level 1105, thank you.
13: Well, 110,
14: just land on the 6-1-7, Roger, some muscle will continue the concussion, some muscle cancel the offset.
0: Cafe 704, director, expedite descent to 2,000 feet, 25 miles from touchdown, speed reduction in 2 minutes.
13: Another one.
2: Seaway 691, identify, clear Sierra 7 Alpha rifle.
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5: We expect information hotel.
11: Singapore 898, Hong Kong radar, identify. Clear that T3 Alpha arrival.
13: T3 Alpha arrival,
14: Singapore 898. Turn right heading 0 3 0. 617, combat approach 119, Decimal 1.
13: G'day, Onipon 805, flight level 400.
11: Onipon 805, Hong Kong radar, roger.
2: WK1534, Hong Kong radar, descend to level 220, cross eastbound level 260 or below.
13: Descend level 220, cross eastbound level 260 or below, WK1534, lift level now.
2: WK1534, lift level when ready to cross eastbound level 260 or below.
13: Last
24: call 351 departure, good day, identified, climb via seat to flight level 160. Hong Kong shuttle 234, proceed direct to Biko, climb to flight level 6,900 meters.
15: Directly code climb 6,900 meters on Marshall Cole 234.
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2: All below.
13: 40, descent flight level 130, cross Sony 260, below is APM 645.
31: China Eastern 7406, climb 11,900 meters.
13: 900 meters, China Eastern 7406.
31: Hong Kong Shuttle 535, descend when ready, flight level 340.
13: Hong Kong Shuttle 516,
2: Jarvis 502. Jarvis 502, identify, maintain 4,000 feet, QNH 1014.
13: 1014, maintain 4,000 feet, JIP 502.
2: Hong Kong Shuttle 597, reach level 1305, thank you.
13: 597.
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24: 160, cancel 8,000 feet, restriction.
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4: Advanced Sierra Mike Tango 4 Alpha arrival.
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24: Dynasty 924, contact radar 118.92.
16: 118.92,
24: Dynasty
16: 924, bye-bye. 736,
24: departure today identified, climb by the seat to flight level 160.
17: Climb by flight level 162,
18: China 76. For about 380, scope 3631.
4: Air 367, Hong Kong radar, radar contact, clear AV4 Alpha arrival.
18: AV4 Alpha arrival, AV367.
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24: less.
21: That is 300 or less, Moscow 391. Hong Kong Shuttle 251, speed 300 North or greater, from Maple, proceed direct, Mary.
10: Speed 300 knots or greater, and from Maple direct Mary, shoot the purple.
17: This must be Chinese at 022.
5: Thank you.
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29: Big Bohemia, front level 250, Bohemia 017.
10: Shuttle 535, descending level 260.
21: Hong Kong Shuttle 535, Hong Kong radar descend to level 130. Cross sunny level 260 or below.
10: Descend to level 130, cross sunny 260 or below, Hong Kong Shuttle 535.
24: Cancel altitude and speed restriction.
17: Cancel altitude and speed restriction at Chinese and 736.
18: Hong Kong radar, good evening. Moscow 351, climb to flight level 160.
20: Moscow 351, Hong Kong radar, climb to flight level 250.
18: Climb to flight level 250, Moscow 351.
10: 473.
22: Right, specific 40 Hong Kong radar identify. Good evening, clear for Betty 3 Alpha arrival.
10: Betty 3 Alpha arrival, right, express 642.
21: 230, contact 2H123 decimal 85.
8: 123 decimal 85, send the air 230.
6: Shenzhen 330.
22: Stand by level change.
10: 10-0 fan level 310, Shenzhen Air 330.
8: 6
5: 7-9, reduce speed at 230 knots, turn right heading 300.
10: Because we need 1 X-ray.
24: Air France 185, departure today identified, climb via seat to flight level 160 and cancel 8,000 feet altitude restriction.
10: Okay, we climb by C2160, flight level 160, and we cancel one section at 8,000 feet, airframes 185.
6: Fly clear, Betty 3 Alpha arrival.
8: Betty 3 Alpha arrival, flight 078.
21: FH3144 for sequencing, turn right heading 190.
8: Heading 190 degrees, Cafe 3144.
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14: Hong Kong radar, proceed direct to Lincoln, climb to flight level 250.
23: Clear to Lincoln and flight level 250, Chinese and 7366.
25: Hong Kong Shuttle 755, descend level 260.
21: Hong Kong Shuttle 755, Hong Kong radar, descend to flight level 200, cross Maple, flight level 260 or below.
25: Direct cross Maple level 260 or below, Hong Kong Shuttle 755.
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27: Confirm radar 127, decimal 4, and that's 387.
21: China 7387 negative, 127 decimal 1.
27: 27 decimal 1, China Southern 387.
28: Alright, so 642.
27: All radar, China Southern 387, flight level 250, full 3103.
7: China Southern 387, Hong Kong radar, report request level.
27: Stand by, China Southern 387.
26: Heading
22: 160
26: degrees,
22: Cathay
26: 3144.
22: 4,000 feet. 10,
26: stand by,
22: lower.
26: Yeah, expect temperature 260, descent off about 310, about 33, and it's the speed of 300 knots, LPG 67.
22: P67, even, speed 300 knots, or less.
26: Well, sorry, 300 knots, or this is LPG 67.
21: China, days 41.
30: Approach 191, Hong Kong Shuttle 251 today.
21: Wake up 1534, contact departure 122, days 65.
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5: German cargo 500, descend now to the level 170, C2A clear now.
6: C2A clear, descending flight level 170, German cargo 500.
7: Reduce to 180 knots,
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2: 4 Alpha arrival.
7: AB 4 Alpha arrival, China Eastern 725.
5: German Cargo 500, descend to level 150.
6: German Cargo 500, descending flight level 150.
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9: 725. Florida, good evening, Air Junior 1327, meeting level 300, stock 5066.
10: Air Junior 1327, Hong Kong Radar identified.
9: Junior 1327.
5: Okay. Hong Kong Shuttle 755, descend to level 180.
11: Level 180, Hong Kong Shuttle 755.
0: 4000 feet.
10: Cathay 20901, descend flight level 330, maintain origin, traffic below.
12: Level 330, maintain origin, cover the traffic, Cathay 20901.
13: Good
14: for the 06, good day.
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15: Yo, China Southern, 326.
5: German Cargo 500, proceed direct, Mary, descend to level 130.
6: Flight Mallory descending flight level
5: 130,
6: German Cargo 500.
5: Hong Kong Shuttle 755, proceed direct, cancel Johnstown.
16: 929
7: passing 1,900, climbing 5,000.
2: Cathay 9039, departure good day identified, come by C2, flight level 160.
7: 160, Cathay 939.
2: Red cap 1534, descend to flight level 4,500 meters, reach by 10 knots.
7: Descend to 4,500 meters, reach by 10 knots, Cathay 934.
15: Hong Kong Radar, China Southern 3023, maintain flight level 2.
8: China Southern 23 Hong Kong Radar, report request level.
15: The cluster cost level 3.
8: China Southern 323, outside Sierra, climb at level 300, final.
15: Sierra, climb at level 3.
2: Continue climb at level 330, final level.
15: Back to Bicol and confirm the level restriction at Bicol.
2: Air France 25, or you already passed it. The Bicol restriction was 54157.
15: Good, thanks.
8: Level 350.
7: Level 350, which is 3900.
5: Hong Kong Shuttle 755, descend to level 110.
2: Please climb at level 330, final level.
0: 360, reduce speed at 250 knots.
7: 380, squawk 3652, approaching Ilato.
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14: Proceed direct to Hazel, and descend Flight Level 140, MKL 19er, thank you.
2: Level 340,
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2: China Eastern 725, descend for level 290, speed 300 knots.
16: Descend, speed for level 290, speed 300 knots, China Eastern 725.
17: Hong Kong radar, good evening, Bohemia 283, maintaining flight level 340, 2663.
10: Bohemia 283, Hong Kong radar, identify clear AB4 Alpha arrival, track the Mecca.
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18: Hong Kong radar, good evening, sail 713, maintain flight level 320.
10: Bohemia 713, Hong Kong radar, identify clear AB4 Alpha arrival.
18: AB4 Alpha arrival, sail 713.
10: Hong Kong Shuttle 671, descend flight level 310, reach in 4 minutes.
18: Descend flight level 310, reach in 4 minutes, Hong Kong Shuttle 671.
10: China Eastern 7366, clear direct dot me.
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10: Atari 8356, descend Alpha level 380, reach level in 3 minutes.
18: 3803, reached in 3 minutes, Atari 8356.
21: Hong Kong radar, good evening, Xiamen 801, maintain flight level 280, approaching Dotomy, squawk 0175, request cruising level 330.
10: Terminal 801, Hong Kong radar identify, stand by level change.
21: Stand by level change, Xiamen 801.
10: Virginia 1327, contact radar 132.15.
22: Radar 13215, Virginia 1327, good day.
23: Canada 636, Hong Kong radar identify, clear Betty 3 Alpha arrival.
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26: 250,
1: And Hong Kong Shadow 671.
10: Shadow 671, 300 knots operator in transition.
1: Yes, speed 300 knots. Hong Kong Shadow 671. Zero, Cathay 327.
3: Express 642, good evening, maintaining flight level 260.
19: Where Express 642, Hong Kong, descend to reach flight level 130 by Mango.
3: Descend to level 130 to reach by Mango, right, Express 642.
23: I'm contacting 122.6.
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1: 30, I can't rejoin the star, Cathay 327.
0: Call 755, descend 5,000 feet and reduce speed at 210 knots.
2: Hong Kong Shadow 516, departure, good evening, identified. Climb by seat to flight level 160. Cross a bin muscle, flight level 110 or below.
10: Shandong 4645, Hong Kong radar identified.
1: Shandong 4645.
0: 0 knots.
19: Low speed restriction, descend to reach 2700 meters by Indus, QNH 1014. QNH 1014, cancel Hazel level restriction.
25: QNH 1014, cancel Hazel level restriction, MKO 119.
19: Cafe 337, contact approach 419, days 41.
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10: QNH 6013, descend flight level 260, reach by MPAT.
25: Descend flight level 260, reach by MPAT, schedule air 6013.
10: Germany 801, contact radar 132.015.
1: 132.15, good day, Shenmue 801.
10: Cathay 30699, descend our flight level 340, reach level in 5 minutes.
25: 340, reach 340, request it, Cathay 306.
10: China Eastern 725, contact radar 126.5.
25: 126.5, China Eastern 725.
10: Qatari 8356, descend flight level 300.
1: Level 300, Qatari 356.
10: Qatari 8356, correction, descend flight level 310.
1: Cleared flight level 310, Qatari 356.
2: German cargo 500, descend to 1,500 feet, turn right heading 035, clear IRS, runway 07 right.
1: Rosa 167, approaching Sapno, on squawk 5031.
6: Francisco 167, Hong Kong radar identified.
2: 280 knots or greater. Hong Kong Shadow 516, maintain speed 280 knots or less.
11: Maintain speed 280 knots or less, Hong Kong Shadow 516.
10: Sorry, descend flight level 310, transition speed 300 knots or greater.
25: Descend now level 310, transition 300 knots or greater, Bohemia 283.
10: Contact
25: tower
10: 1182,
25: bye bye.
10: 385, contact radar 126.5.
25: Maintain 300 short corridor and radar 1265.
1: Right,
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5: Singapore 898, good afternoon sir, good evening on descent level 260 by cyber.
19: Singapore 898, Hong Kong radar, descend to level 130, cross, maybe correction, cross cyber, level 260 or below.
5: Descend level 130, cyber 260 or below.
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23: Relation 520 Hong Kong, negative radar contact. Report over Dulup.
5: Again, Dulup, relation 520.
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2: 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Radar 133 decimal 82, good day. 1193, extract 8942, good day.
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2: 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Yeah, the country descend to 1500.
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2: one. We do 221-60, and we do 5DMV. 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Climb to flight level 200.
11: Papa, proceed at 1436. Departure, runway 07 right.
21: 10, reach by 2 minutes per cap, 8545.
6: Transducer 167, maintain speed 300 knots.
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10: Finish the tower 2A3, speed 300 knots, descend flight level 260, reach by MTAP.
21: Speed 300 knots, descend flight level 260, reach by MTAP, or in 2A3.
10: Shandong 4645, contact radar 1265.
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16: 290. Shandong 4645, climb flight level 320.
0: QNH 1014. Gish 71, contact 123.475.
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16: 081, maintaining flight level 340. Station calling, confirm Kinea 081.
15: From Kinea 081.
16: Kinea 081, what's it?
15: Maintaining flight level 390.
16: Cathay 636 radar contact. Descend now, flight level 350, reached by Carson.
15: Descend now, 350, reached by Carson, Cathay 636.
16: Arrow, Hong Kong 531, Hong Kong radar, identify.
13: Descend to flight level 110, cross and at flight level 260 orbital.
17: And request flight level 320 final.
26: Cathay 721, copy, standby.
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26: Greater Bay X5 point, contact approach from 19er, decimal 1, good day.
15: 19, Greater Bay X5, good day.
16: 520, we can't observe you on the radar, can you reset the transponder? 939, 5 more degrees to the right.
13: 725, contact approach 119.1.
16: Continue climb flight level 370, final level.
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16: 370.
15: Level 370, Cathay 636.
16: Sky Racer 612, contact radar 12347.
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0: I expect 642, maintain speed 250 knots or greater.
16: Seven seven three, traffic 2 o'clock right to left, climbing through, leading by 6 miles in 3.5 minutes.
28: Tucson 1, proceed direct to Totla, descend, correction, proceed direct to Tonic, descend to 2,000 feet, set out to suspension.
13: Speed reduced speed to Asia now.
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3: Kong, good evening, this is Kuwaiti 418, maintain flight level 280, correction, approaching Sabno.
16: Kuwaiti 418, Hong Kong radar identified. Are you looking for higher level?
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16: Standby. Aero Hargo 531, descend now, flight level 340 is in 3 minutes. B2A General.
26: Data identify, clear Sierra 7 Alpha arrival.
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26: Skyracer 612, descend to flight level 110, cancel eastbound restrictions.
1: Descend 110 and cancel eastbound restrictions, Skyracer 612.
16: Level 110 by muscle.
28: Roger, climb to flight level 9,200 meters.
10: An additional one.
1: Flight level 350, squawk 0126.
16: Singapore 852, Hong Kong radar identified.
15: Qatari 8356, approach expect runway 07 center, information Juliet.
1: 23.85, good day, send here, 60.
16: 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Opposite way traffic, 1,000 feet above the assigned level. 60, reach by Maple.
26: Skyways are 612, direct to Gobi, please.
1: 612.
16: This traffic climbing below you.
1: Outside descent, flight level 310.
10: Reach level in 50 miles.
1: Reach flight level 310 and 50 miles for November 7564 Delta.
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7: And flight 130, Bohemia 453.
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9: Level 130, cross Maple 260 or below, Bohemia 547.
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1: 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Score still 145.
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10: Engineer 1563, Hong Kong radar identified.
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10: Hong Kong 129, Mach 0.81 or greater into 300 knots.
15: A1, transition 300, Air Hong Kong 129.
0: Three 0690, approach, expect runway 07 center, descend via star to 6,000 feet, QNH 1014.
16: The 418, contact radar 127, decimal 1 today.
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16: 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Kuwaiti 418, affirm 1271.
28: speed 180 knots or greater, and turn right heading 330.
9: Establishing 078.
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0: That's Mark 5, course out on me.
21: Good evening, China Eastern 211, maintain flight level 300 and squawk 6351.
10: China Eastern 211, Hong Kong radar identified.
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26: Roll and cross sidebar level 260 or below.
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16: Salabas 105, Hong Kong radar, Roger.
27: Hong Kong radar, get 118, squawk 2177, flight level 360.
16: Roger 118, Hong Kong radar, identified.
0: The phone cargo 203 Hong Kong radar identified. Clear at before alpha arrival.
21: Before alpha arrival, the phone cargo 203.
0: FA 469, descend for level 310, which in 3 minutes.
16: For level 9,800 meters. Until the descent for level 260, will reach by summit.
8: 800 meters or above, you clear level 6,900 meters.
9: Next hotel alpha, maintain for level 310 upon reaching for traffic.
0: China Eastern 211, crossing traffic left to right in two minutes, descending to 1,000 feet above you.
21: China Eastern 211.
0: United 878, contact Taipei 129 at ACMO 1.
16: Hi, A43 Hong Kong radar, Roger.
9: Radar 2726 and descending to flight level 260, currently passing flight level 357.
26: Boeing 2726, descend for level 130 and cross sunny level 260 or below.
9: Descend to flight level 130, cross sunny 260 or below, Boeing 2726.
0: 23, reduce speed 23, shall reduce speed 220 knots.
16: A26 Hong Kong radar identified.
8: Initial climb level 290, Bernina 035.
16: Bernina 290, expect final level 33, and for my planning with direct track to Satno, can you reach level 20 miles before Satno?
8: Yes, Bernina 035.
16: Roger that. Stand by. Roger. Bernina 035, stand by for final level and stand by for direct track.
8: Bernina 035.
0: 110.
21: Bye bye.
0: China Eastern 211, report request flight level.
21: Now, which flight level available, China Eastern 211?
0: XI is 330, are you able? Hongqiao 367, turn right heading 340.
21: China Eastern 211.
0: November 756 Hotel Alpha, descend for level 260, reached by NPET.
9: Level 260, reached by NPET. November 7 flight in Hotel Alpha.
0: Orange Liner 27, descend for level 260, reached by NPET.
9: Descend for level 260 by NPET, monitor on 27.
0: November Hotel, November 756 Hotel Alpha, contact radar 126.05.
9: 265 for November 7 flight in Hotel Alpha. Bye bye.
0: Parkros 9004, climb for level 310, reach in 10 miles, still traffic. Parkros
27: 9004, climbing for level 310 to reach
18: within 1005. Hong Kong, good evening, Hong Kong Shuttle 863, maintaining for level 360, squawk 3241.
0: Hong Kong Shuttle 863, Hong Kong radar identified, clear AB4 Alpha arrival. AB4
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8: Trans 2767, Roger, maintain flight level 220.
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10: 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Orange Liner 27, contact radar 126.5.
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6: 0 knots, Silkwest 624.
11: 14.759, Hong Kong radar, climb initially for level 300.
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10: for 280, squawking 3703. Macau 227, Hong Kong radar identified, clear, Sierra, Mike Tango, 5 Bravo arrival.
21: Mike Tango 5 Bravo arrival, Macau 227. Hong Kong Recap 1575, request high level up, flight level 370.
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26: Cathay 667, good evening. Climb to flight level 250.
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26: 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Draw 9, Hong Kong radar identified, clear Sierra 7 Charlie arrival.
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6: Turning left direct cancel, descend flight level 110, Silkwest 624.
26: Silkwest 624, AFAM cancel canto level restrictions.
6: Cancel level restrictions, Silkwest 624.
26: Cathay 782, contact approach 119, decimal 1, good day.
6: 119, decimal 1, Cathay 782, good day.
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20: Follow me? 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Cathay 309, Cathay 3069, turn right, heading 290.
11: 1,000 feet, sliding 3, 4, 5. Qatari 8, 3, 5, 6, descend 1,500 feet.
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0: 3069, turn right heading 320.
10: You're now. 27, contact radar 126.5.
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21: Good evening, Indonesia, 8340, but level 300, clock 5051, approaching Sapno.
16: Indonesia, 8340, from Sapno, trigger to eastbound, identified, good evening.
21: Indonesia, 340.
16: Can I please wait back? Line flight level 320 initially.
11: Climb flight level 9,800 meters.
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0: Radar target 570 Nihong, maintain flight 300-0730, my ramp.
11: Carriage 570 Hong Kong radar, report your left order.
16: Asia A340, maintain speed 290 knots.
21: Jet speed 290 knots, Indonesia A340.
1: 4651.
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26: 0, 0 knots.
19: 250 knots, Cathay 048.
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0: Agenda 745, fly heading 280, reduce speed to 220 knots.
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20: 1, 6, 6, 624, contact director 119 at Esmer 5, course on me.
11: Circuit A5, maintain speed mark on A3 or greater for onward spacing.
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11: Kuwait 418, maintain speed mark on A3 or less for onward spacing.
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4: Traffic 271 Hong Kong departure identified, climb by SID to flight level 160. Cancel the 8000 foot altitude restriction at Hotel 382.
19: Okay, climb by SID 160 and cancelling the altitude restriction at Hotel 382. Okay, 271.
4: And my count 621, contact radar on 123 decimal 85, contact to high 123 decimal 85.
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20: November 76, November Hotel, ARPA descend to 6,000 feet, descend via start to 6,000 feet.
11: Metro sighting 330, descend 3,000 feet. Suggest 593, confirm.
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7: 335 Indonesia 8340,
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7: 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Heading 335 approved.
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20: China 75256, Hong Kong radar identified.
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20: 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Reduce speed
9: 220 knots.
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9: level 330.
10: 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Choice of level in Hong Kong 290 or 370, advice.
26: 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Maintain flight level 120.
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7: 350, reach level in 3 minutes.
12: 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Sophie direct to Eastman.
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12: 40, clear of weather.
7: Indonesia 8340, direct eastbound.
12: Eastbound Indonesia 8340.
17: Six, seven, eight, two, one, clear by RBA4 Alpha Alpha.
10: Phone number 639, contact radar 126.5.
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26: 230 knots.
19: Speed 230 knots, Cathay 048.
28: 6000.
20: Bambo 756 Hotel Alpha, reduce speed 210 knots, continue press heading.
28: 09, heading.
20: China Southern 5009 knots, turn left heading 310.
11: 133 decimal 35 with the information.
12: 33 decimal 35, Sanya with the information, 7570, thank you sir.
10: So AC3, reduce speed 250 knots.
20: A048 approach, expect runway 07 center, descend unrestricted to 900,000 feet, QNH 1014.
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26: Shenzhen at 205, turn left heading 130.
12: Turn down the heading 120, near 205.
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28: Descent
13: 3000 feet. 9.1. 40, reach by Eastbird, 300 knots or greater, Singapore 852.
7: Indonesia 8340, when ready, descend for level 260, reach by Eastbound.
12: Ready, descend for level 260, reach by Eastbound, Indonesia 8340.
28: 2.
19: 4130, cancel altitude restrictions at Hotel 382, Cathay 255.

0: 575 climb Falafel 330. Level 260 by N10, descend and ready by level 2990.
1: Say again.
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0: Bohemia 631, a firm transition, 300 knots or greater.
1: Transition C, 300 knots or greater, Bohemia 3, correction 631.
0: Japan 6781, expect for level 260 by MPET, descend and ready for level 2990.
1: 715-595-95.
0: Air Junior 1563, radar 1271.
2: On SID and cancel level restriction at the second point.
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1: Cross Hazel at below flight 110, descend to 2070 meters on connection 1214, MCAR 27.
3: MCAR 27, confirm clear level altitude 2700 meters.
1: Copy, 2,070 meters on QNH 1014 and cross Hazel at or below flight for 110. M count to the same.
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6: Cafe 667, contact Sanya 133, decimal 35.
1: 13335, Cafe 667.
6: Double go 287, contact radar 132, decimal 15.
1: 3 second frequency, sir.
6: Double go 287, contact radar 132, decimal 15. 132.15, double go 287,
1: thank you, good day, sir. Heading 335. VJ 976,
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1: 132.15. Thank you, good day, sir.
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4: Indonesia H340, descend for level 220, cancel eastbound restrictions.
9: 2220, cancel contract number is 1260 Indonesia, 340.
10: Florida, Racket 118.
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5: Sunrise heading 330.
7: Queen Air 276, connect tower 118.2, bye bye. Coming up 2 by 1236 today.
4: 20.
11: 250 north, descend level 220, Tranusa 969.
9: 7113.
6: Sunrise 029, Hong Kong radar, roger.
9: Sunrise 029.
12: Shana 7, 5256, when ready, descend flight level 260, reach by eastbound.
13: Roger, descend flight level 260, reach by eastbound, 10,5256.
12: MS 330, after Norman, Manila, 193, goodbye.
5: Okay, Hong Kong 129er, descend to 3,000 feet.
3: Crispy 2300 knots, climb by 62 flight level 6,900 meters. Turkish 6313, increase speed to 280 knots, cancel level restriction at Hotel 382, climb via seat to flight level 160.
14: Climb up flight level 160, increase speed 280, and cancel off restriction, Turkish. 6313.
3: Checker 6313, only cancel the level restriction at the waypoint, Hotel 382.
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3: Swiss 139, turn left direct to Agomo.
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3: Singapore 852, Hong Kong departure, maintain flight level 220.
5: Maintain 290.
7: 0-5,
5: maintain speed 160-5. Proceed direct to Tutsun,
3: disregard. The Pasa 797 Hong Kong departure identified, climb by SID to 8,000 feet.
9: Lufthansa 797, climbing via SID 8,000 feet.
3: Swiss 139, continue left turn, proceed direct to Biko.
7: Mike Alpha, Buena Rama Hotel Alpha, again to 160 north.
4: Singapore level 1902.
9: Singapore level 1902. German cargo 748.
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9: Flight level 130, German cargo 748.
5: Cargo 203, reduce speed 210 knots.
6: 112, cross and at flight level 260 or below.
5: 270, descend to 4,000 feet.
16: Hong Kong radar, Moscow 9486, good evening. Descending flight level 210, score 3427, passing flight level 235.
4: Mascot 99486, Hong Kong radar identified, clear Sierra 7 Alpha arrival.
16: Clear Sierra 7 Alpha arrival, Mascot 99486, we'll come back with you again once released.
4: Indonesia 8340, contact departure 122 decimal 0, good day.
16: 5-0-1-2-2 decimal 0, Indonesia 8340, good day.
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3: Peters.
14: Climb 6,900 meters and increase speed. 6313.
3: Turkish 6313, speed 300 knots.
14: 3300 knots, Turkey 6313.
3: Singapore 852, descend to flight level 170. Lufthansa 797, cancel level restrictions at Hotel 382, climb to flight level 160.
17: Lufthansa 797, climbing unrestricted flight level 160, cancelling level restriction.
3: Lufthansa 797, only cancel the level restriction at Hotel 382 and cancel the SID speed restrictions.
17: Sorry,
3: Hotel 382 and cancelling restriction. Thank you. Hong Kong Shuttle 624 departure identified, climb my SID to flight level 160. After passing Hotel 342, speed 250 knots approved.
9: 254160 after Hotel 342, speed 250 knots, Hong Kong Shuttle 624.
18: Yeah, 8340, good evening.
3: Indonesian 8340, good evening, turn left direct to Taimot.
18: Left direct to Taimot, Indonesia 8340. Confirm my left level 220.
3: Affirm, Indonesian 8340, call you back shortly for descent.
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3: Lufthansa 797, increase speed to 280 knots.
18: Lufthansa 797, increasing speed to 80 knots.
9: 5256.
4: Mascot 94-86, descend for level 170.
18: Flight 170, Mascot 94-86.
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5: 469, stand by. Hong Kong shuttle 863, proceed direct to Limes, reduce speed 210 knots.
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18: Cancel level 110, cancel canto level restriction, Mascot 9486.
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17: Reducing now, 280 knots in flight time.
12: Yes, Rainy 593, Hong Kong radar identified.
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17: Speed 300 knots, Lufthansa 797.
10: Yeah, 118.
3: Racket 118, Hong Kong, departure, then continue to pay mod, standby for lower.
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3: Singapore 852, then continue reduce speed to 250 knots when able. Cross Taimot at flight level 4,500 meters.
18: Cross Taimot 4,500 meters. Reduce speed further 250 knots when able.
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3: 30.
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9: Reducing speed to 50 knots, maintain 4,500 meters, Indonesia 8340.
5: NH1014.
3: Bohemia 767, climb to flight level 200.
9: 200, Bohemia 767.
3: Red cap 118, descend to reach flight level 4,500 meters by TMOD.
9: TMOD, red cap 118.

0: 7 over 7, over 3, 8, 0.
1: 7-7, identify clear direct eastbound.
0: Eastbound, FedEx 7-7.
2: Via Tonic, clear direct approach, runway 07 center.
3: Cancel C restrictions, expedite climb, Cathay 673.
0: Runway 2 for Boston 664.
2: Climbs.
4: 05, contact radar 126.05, good day.
0: 1265, good morning, Hong Kong 205.
4: Shuttle 624, Hong Kong radar, radar contact, caution similar call sign, shuttle 627. Shuttle 624, climb flight level 350, direct info.
0: Flight level 350.
4: Shuttle 627, caution similar call sign, shuttle 624.
0: Shuttle 627. Hong Kong Control, Korean Air 313, heavy flight level 340, squawk 7167.
4: Korean Air 313, Hong Kong radar, identify clear air before Alpha arrival.
0: Before Alpha arrival, Korean Air 313.
5: Spread 3092, descending to flight level 260.
2: Right, spread 3092, Hong Kong radar, descend to level 130, cross cyber level 260 or below.
5: Descend to flight 130, cross cyber 260 or below, right, spread 3092.
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2: 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Maintain 4000 feet, QNH 1014.
0: Maintain 4000 feet, QNH 1014, Express cargo 836.
6: Hong Kong radar, 7873, flight level 120, scope 3157, direct to Sarah.
2: 7873, Hong Kong radar, identify, stand by higher.
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0: to Shanghai 69, descend to flight level 170.
1: Descend to flight level 170, Sanusa 969.
2: Maintain 280 knots. Knots for 9486, turn left for heading to 90.
0: 7385, expect to rejoin seat. Cafe 673 AFM, heading 170, expect to rejoin seat.
3: Cafe 673, heading 170.
0: SIP 121, Hong Kong departure identify, say again the passing altitude.
4: 2000 feet now, SIP 121.
0: SIP 121, thank you, identified, climb my seat to flight level 130.
4: Climb level 130, SIP 121. 121, request high speed below 100,000.
0: SIP 121, climb my seat to flight level 130, I'll call you back for the speed.
4: I'm ready to sit to level 130, SIP 121.
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5: Pony Pony 507, Hong Kong radar, watch it.
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6: 0 knots, Ricky 118.
4: RTC 5,
2: BDP 5, 95,
4: good night.
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7: Sumo 47, for the 767, bye.
0: Bye bye.
7: Yeah, good morning for the 767, flight level 200, squat 5357.
8: Bohemia 767, Hong Kong radar, climb to level 250.
7: Level 250, Bohemia 767.
8: China 78473, climb to level 250.
9: 50, and Southern 8473.
2: Turn right heading 270 for shortcut. German cargo 748, maintain C160 knots or greater until 5 DME.
10: 69er descend to reach flight level 4500 meters by time out, reduce speed 230 knots now.
11: 5000, 4000,
10: and
11: come on,
10: confirm. Transnosa 969er descend to reach flight level 4500 meters by time out and reduce speed to 30 knots.
11: 4500 meters by reduce speed to 30 knots. Ramusa 969.
10: Japan Air 28 departure identified. Climb by a seat to flight level 130.
11: Climb by a seat to 130.
12: Hong Kong departure. Good evening, China Southern 5256. Maintain flight level 220.
10: China Southern 5256 departure, maintain flight level 220.
12: Maintain level 220, China Southern 5256.
10: Cathay 673, proceed direct to South Blue.
13: 673.
14: 32-415. There's been 8593.
10: 0067. To flight level 160, can this increase speed 280 knots or greater?
15: Climb with SID to level 160 and speed 280 knots or greater, Cebu 121.
10: China Southern 5256, descend to flight level 180.
12: Descend to flight level 180, China Southern 5256.
16: Inair 655, contact Sanya 122 decimal 6.
17: Sanya 122 decimal 6, clear near 655 day.
2: Japan Air 6781, maintain speed 250 knots or greater.
10: Yes.
2: Hong Kong Shadow 651, reduce speed 160 knots, maintain until 5 DME.
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18: 2217.
10: Cassay 2A90 departure identified. Climb by a state to flight level 160. Cassay 8000 feet level restriction.
7: Climb by a state, flight level 160. Cancel 8000 feet restriction. Cassay 2A90.
2: Mode 2, good day.
13: Caution December, ready for level 2A90.
10: Fly a seat to flight level 160 and climb a seat to flight level 160, Japan Air 28, and when able, increase speed 280 knots.
12: Climb by SID flight level 160 and increase speed 280 knots, Japan Air 28.
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0: Bravo,
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7: Radar,
8: Hong Kong 456,
7: descending final 260.
8: Hong Kong 456, Hong Kong radar, descend to level 130, cross sunny, level 260 or below.
7: Level 130, cross sunny, final level 260 or below, and requesting the RMP AR Zulu 07 right.
8: Hong Kong 456, roger, copy request. Skyway 36, climb to level 160.
18: Level 836.
8: Charlie 78473, contact radar 12784.
18: 11784, 673 reaching flight level 180.
8: Cathay 673, climb to level 200.
18: 200, Cathay 673.
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4: 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Go Union Connington 281, maintain 100,400 meters, and the squawk 6310.
16: Charlie Eastern 281, Hong Kong radar identified.
4: Charlie Eastern 281.
2: 781, after Limes, direct to Tonic and clear a left approach, runway 07 center. Ask call 90486, reduce speed to 160 knots and maintain until 5 DME.
18: 28.33,
20: Shanghai
18: A66.
20: Good morning, Shanghai A66, meeting flight level 350.
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7: Level 310, Channel 8473.
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2: Zero or below.
21: 77, I'm ready, descend to level 260, reach by eastbound.
7: They descend 260, reach by Isbon, FedEx 77.
4: Clear 230, cancel it, 5256.
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7: Cancel speed reduction, climb flight level 250, Japan Air 28.
16: Super 121, contact radar 132.15.
7: 2.15, Super 121.
4: Level 3404, 2900.
2: Roger. Information now Kilo, track direct to lines.
1: FedEx 77 Hong Kong radar, descend to level 220, cross eastbound level 260 or below. FedEx 77, you're broken, confirm for level 220.
3: Descend to level 22, cross eastbound 260 or below, FedEx 77.
1: Cafe 673, climb to level 250.
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1: 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Cafe 673, contact radar 127, day 4.
18: 71,
22: Cafe 673. Buena 337, now reaching flight level 190, squad 0073.
1: Arena 337, Hong Kong radar identified. 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
19: 673 Hong Kong radar, climb to flight level 10,400 meters.
1: Express cargo 836, climb to flight level 250.
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18: 1,800 meters by deck blue, Cafe 673.
23: Hong Kong radar, very good. Morning light, 3507.
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28: China Eastern 281. Phone radar, Southern 013, maintain flight level 340.
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29: Fire arrival, descent level 170, Lexi 6041.
30: We can't understand the Challenger 281.
19: Challenger 281, roger, clear direct FCAL, climb to flight level 350.
30: Echo and the ground flight level 350, Challenger 281, thank you.
2: Hong Kong 205, now reduce speed to 250 knots, descend to 4,500 feet.
18: 159.4,500
2: Bohemia 337, descent unrestricted 8,000 feet, QNH 1014, maintain 280 knots or greater.
31: Good evening, German Cargo 618. 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
2: 92, descend to 6,000 feet.
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0: 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Express 30902, descend to 3000 feet, maintain speed to 50 knots or greater.
1: When ready, descend for level 260, reach by sunny.
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4: Air Hong Kong 217, contact approach 119.1.
5: Descend to reach fly level 110 by Gobi. Cross eastbound, telephone 200 or below.
6: And descend to 110, reach by Gobi, and cross eastbound, telephone 200, Singapore 856.
5: Taxi 6041, proceed direct, Canto, John Star.
1: 93, descend, telephone 330.
0: 217, expect runway 07 right, RMP pseudo AR approach.
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7: 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Complete direction.
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2: One climb for level 330, direct Norman and stand by high.
0: Descend on restricted 8,000 feet, QNH 1014.
3: Target 862, departure identified, climb by seat to Florida Bay 160.
4: Yes, see to Florida Bay 160,
3: target 862. Cathay 143, increase speed 280 knots or greater when able.
5: 280 knots or greater, Cathay 140.
0: Seven now reduce speed to 187 knots. 205 reduce speed to 220 knots.
6: Stormy.
1: Stormy Sky 826.
0: Three 0992 from Tonic. Clear LS approach from my 07 center.
7: Departure 122 decimal 65.
0: 122.65 FedEx 77. 121 climb for level 340 FedEx 77
3: departure maintain flight level 220.
0: Maintained flight level 220 FedEx 77.
1: 5607.
2: FedEx 5607, confirm.
1: We're at 340, front 2705.
2: Position.
0: B2187X. Hong Kong Shadow 627, turn right on heading 270 for shortcut. Maintain speed 250 knots or greater.
8: Reserve, Cathay 880.
3: Eastbound 862, whenever, increase speed 280 knots.
1: Whenever, increase speed 280 knots, eastbound 862.
3: 260, wish by
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10: Couple speed restrictions, clear static, double, Cathay 146.
9: 280 initially.
1: Zero, climb to level 280 initially, Samson, 6089.
0: Greater.
1: Yeah. One still reached by Hazard, got one supply.
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8: Cathay 327, contact radar 126.75.
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11: 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Cathay 862, climbing
12: flight level 160, 280. Hong Kong, radar, come to flight level 250.
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13: 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China 76089,
1: roger, climb initially for level 310. I'm initially for level 310, China 76089.
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0: China 76089, continue climb level 320.
2: Continue climb to level 320, 76089.
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2: And Pantaracom 209.
3: Okay, we got 105, Hong Kong down. Expect RMP approach 1way 34.
2: 0153.
0: Air Hong Kong 326, Hong Kong radar identified. Clear tempo, calling clear back T3 Alpha arrival.
2: T3 Alpha, Air Hong Kong 326.
4: Hong Kong radar, Sierra Golf Alpha 2566, good evening, climb at level 250.
0: Skyguard 2566, Hong Kong radar, climb to level 260.
4: Kidney climb at level 260, Skyguard 2566.
5: The AAG Hong Kong radar come to flight level 250, cancel speed restriction.
6: Cut speed restriction up to flight level 250, Cathay 880.
5: 0627, now reduce speed to 180 knots.
6: 180.
5: Air Hong Kong 217, reduce speed to 230 knots. From Limes via Argon, clear RMP Zulu approach from A37 right. And 313, turn right on heading 270 for shortcut.
7: Heading 270,
3: MK 105, clear RMP approach runway 34.
2: Clear RMP approach runway 34 and cover. MK 1516.
8: Roger, stand by.
3: Papa approve.
5: The MK flight level 260 or below.
9: FedEx 6024, flight level 320, squawk 2207.
0: FedEx 6024, Hong Kong radar identified.
8: 22D7 ready, flight level 200, reach by eastbound.
2: Flight level 200, descend by position eastbound, station 522.
5: AG2, contact radar 118, is more manner 2.
2: 2, flight level 370, squawk 5656.
0: Yeah, Hong Kong 562, Hong Kong radar identified. Clear Tanto 3 Alpha arrival.
2: Tanto 3 Alpha arrival, Hong Kong 562.
8: 47.
2: Radar 123, decimal 47, check out an 8048.
8: RST 073, radar 1271.
2: Hong Kong radar, 10,008048, descend flight level 200.
3: China 78048, Hong Kong radar, descend to reach flight level 110 by Gobi.
2: Descend reach flight level 110 by Gobi, 10,008048.
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0: 073 Hong Kong radar, climb to flight level 9,200 meters.
2: Climb to flight level 9,200 meters, Dynasty 073.
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4: Sanya 122, decimal 6, Sonora 013, okay.
2: Hong Kong 769.
3: Hong Kong 769, Hong Kong radar, confirm squawk 0072.
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11: squawk 0072, descending flight 190, passing flight 207.
3: 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Please, Sierra 7 Alpha Rifle.
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12: Home radar, good morning. Canada Southern Farm. Mark 1 for the level 270, box 3106.
13: Charlie 7 5051, Hong Kong radar identified.
12: Clear for RMP Zulu Major,
13: clear to flight level 110 and cross NPAT at or below flight level 260.
3: Decimo 85.
12: 12385, Singapore 8568.
3: Engineer 811, contact radar 132, Decimo 15.
13: Call radar, watch it.
14: Wing 607, flight level 400.
13: Express Wing 607, Hong Kong radar, watch it.
15: Hong Kong 2827, maintain flight level 200, squawk 0167.
16: Tianjin Cargo 3837 Hong Kong radar identified.
15: Cargo 3837.
16: EasterJet 862 climb flight level 350, pass flight level 310 or above in 40 miles.
12: 202.
13: China 7847, contact Sanya 122 decibel 6. China 75051, report request level.
12: Profile 051, request level 350.
13: China 75051, are you able for level 370?
12: Stand by, please. FedEx 6067, level 330, squawk 5627.
13: FedEx 6067, Hong Kong radar identified.
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13: Singapore 7820, Hong Kong radar identified.
17: Hong Kong radar, Singapore 7820, request after 22 direct to eastbound.
13: Singapore 7820, standby.
12: Hong Kong radar, China 7550, we are unable for level 370.
13: China 75051, roger, standby final.
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3: Sir?
2: Yeah, 1618, radar 12347.
3: 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Sir, good night.
2: 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Malaysian 522, contact radar 123.47.
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4: My departure identified, climb by feet to Pilarleberry 160.
5: Level 220, cross Eastman level 260 or below.
3: That is an flight level 220 to cross portion Eastman, flight level 260 below, red cap 1618. Radar Malaysia 522, descending level 200, good morning.
4: Five two two Hong Kong radar, Roger.
0: 9-0, on which end, clear direct and far.
1: 390 and once reaching, clear direct NBOP, pair 202.
6: Speed restriction, number 9842.
4: CAS 861, climb via sea to floor level 6900 meters, and CAS 8000 feet level restriction.
7: Miles ahead to 6900 meters, cancel it down, level check and cancel 21.
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3: Okay, 110 by Gobi, Malaysia 522.
5: 40.
8: Yes, sir. Confirm flight level 340.
2: Telexon 607, radar identified, clear direct, eastbound.
8: Okay, direct, span, Telex 5607.
2: Running those.
8: Sequel,
2: the sequel, 2566. 679, radar 127, decimal 1.
0: Polyphone 850, Hong Kong radar identified.
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0: 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Climb level 160, Ethiopia 645.
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6: Hello, Japan Air 34, good morning, flight level 330, mark point 8021.
7: 507, contact radar 126.3.
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1: 3507, Hong Kong radar, descend to level 130, cross sidebar level 260 or below.
8: 130, cross sidebar level 260 below, right Express 3507.
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9: 28.75, certain 6024.
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7: Three 37, Hong Kong radar, roger. 165, clear direct Sentinel.
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10: China Eastern 869, Hong Kong radar identified.
8: 869.
1: Japan 645, cancel speed restriction.
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1: 843, contact radar 127, decimal 1.
8: 127, decimal 1, average 9843, correct.
11: Radar 127, decimal 1, racket 1516, bye bye.
7: That is 5607, we're ready, descend for level 260, reach by eastbound speed 300 knots or greater.
8: Okay, 300 knots or greater, and 60 by eastbound, FedEx 5607.
7: Chamonix 8997, 20 miles left of track approved.
4: Yeah, 522.
2: Okay. And we're at 98843, roger. Climb, question, maintain flight level 9200 meters on reaching final.
4: Go maintain cruising level 9200 meters on reaching, and it's 9843.
2: Singapore 7820, contact radar 128, decimal 75.
4: 3 decimal 75, Singapore 7820.
2: Skycar 2.
12: Morning, level 380.
2: Recap 1516, Hong Kong radar, climb to flight level 11900 meters.
12: 11900 meters, recap 1516.
2: Skyga 2566, contact Sanya 133, decimal 35.
12: 133, decimal 35, Skyga 2566, thank you, have a good day.
1: 18, departure after suffix, direct to Tamot.
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7: 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Cafe 105, Hong Kong radar, good day. Climb Fala 4320.
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15: 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Cali 801 Super out of 1,000 feet. Second 3X departure.
16: 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Climb by a seat to Florida Bay 160.
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17: Hangon radar, good morning. Last ring 7575, the contact 0360.
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1: 20. 160 and cancel speed restriction now.
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5: In Hong Kong, we are travel at 602, maintain flight level 370 for EK line, squawk 5615.
3: We are travel at 602, Hong Kong radar identified.
5: Travel at 602.
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2: Sandman ready, flight level 260, level by cyber, air Hong Kong 326.
0: In soft blue, it's 801.
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3: Junior 092, Hong Kong radar, identify. After Ikela, clear direct ENVA.
7: After Ikela, direct ENVA, Junior, yes, 092.
5: Cross eastbound at 260.
8: FedEx 5607 Hong Kong radar, after eastbound, descend develop 220.
5: After eastbound, descend 220, FedEx 5607.
2: We're clear near 658, clear.
9: 1285, Malaysia 522. Bye-bye.
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0: Level 160, Saudi 987. 801, we will be unable to climb Avim sector above 140.
1: Saudi 801, Roger. Saudi 987, say your passing altitude.
0: 700 north, Saudi 987.
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10: Hong Kong, Hong Kong Shadow 653, Hong Kong radar identified, cleared IB4 Alpha arrival.
0: Yeah, IB4 Alpha arrival, Hong Kong Shadow 653. 801 Super, out of 108, climbing 160.
8: 88801, Hong Kong radar, climb to flight level 250.
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8: 35. Guangzhou 125, decimal 35, break 1-5-1-6-0-1. 067 Hong Kong, descend to level 220, cross eastbound level 260 or below.
15: Descend flight level 220, cross eastbound 260 or below, FedEx 6067.
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18: Derek Soslo, DNMX.
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3: Sri Lankan AA4, Hong Kong radar identified.
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6: Roger. 189, climb to flight level 400. Clear now, direct Sulux.
2: Climb to flight level 220, today 117.
6: 6024, I'm ready. Descend flight level 260, reach by eastbound.
13: Ready, descend flight level 260 by eastbound, FedEx 6024.
5: Evening Cathay 3823, maintain flight for 256, and Four King 0155.
10: Cathay 3823, Hong Kong radar identified. 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
10: Hong Kong Shuttle 653, when ready, descend flight level 310.
2: 117.
6: Or direct eastbound.
5: Direct eastbound,
10: get 1394. 653, when ready, descend, flight level 310.
13: And ready, descend, level 310, Hong Kong Shuttle 653.
19: One heavy, 2000, climbing 5000.
11: MA 31, departure good day identified, climb by seat to flight level 130.
19: SOD, climb 130, Emirates Air 1.
6: Contact Manila, 193, goodbye.
11: 8181, proceed direct to Sausalito.

0: Daniel 117, maintain flight level 230 on reaching traffic 1000 feet above.
1: Looking on, maintain flight level 230, Daniel 117.
2: Report, mark number.
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0: 55.
6: 12755, air on call 842.
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7: good day, Captain. Descend for level 130, cross Maple, level 260 or below.
6: Descend for level 130, cross Maple for level 260 or below, air hawk call 842.
1: Zero, direct Dalo.
0: Today, 181 Hong Kong radar, climb to level 250.
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7: Descend level 260 or below.
8: Descend flight level 220, cross eastbound below 260, FedEx 6024.
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0: 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Flight level 33 or flight level 370? Roger, stand by. 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
2: 47820, radar 12347.
1: 123.47, Singapore 7820.
3: I see to fly for 130 and cancel the 8000 feet altitude restriction.
6: 8000 feet restriction, Cathay 315.
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6: Increase speed to 250 knots, Cathay 888.
1: 8820.
6: For the Sanya 122.16. Sanya 122.16, that's range 7575.
2: ATA 801, climb flight level 2X0.
5: Climbing level at 280, ATA 801.
10: Staying 50517.
2: Asian 756, Hong Kong radar identified. Clear direct answer.
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1: Okay, good evening, VHS 84, Ikela, flight level 290.45625.
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7: Racket 1535, Hong Kong radar identified. Maintain flight level 250.
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2: Hi, 640, Hong Kong radar identified.
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1: 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Now we get it. Vegeta 3908, flight level 330, cross 5623.
2: Vegeta 3908, Hong Kong radar identified.
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2: 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CH
3: 1990. Amray 381, climb to flight level 180.
11: Flight level 180, on the third one.
2: Control speed, now control 616.
3: Hong Kong 0616, maximum speed 25, sorry, maximum speed 240 knots initially.
2: Maximum 240, Hong Kong 0616.
3: Cathay 315, cancel speed restriction, then climb via C to flight level 160.
12: Cancel speed restriction, climb via C to flight level 160, Cathay 315.
13: Flight level 290, Moscow 963.
14: C063, Hong Kong radar, identify. UPS 137, when ready, descend flight level 200, reach by eastbound.
3: It is flight level 130.
15: Yeah, 6014.
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14: 6012, roger.
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17: 121.4, FedEx 5607, good day.
3: Amray 381, climb to flight level 200.
18: 200, that's fair one.
17: 1,000 meters, ATR 801.
2: ATR 801, and reach level by a beam deck pool.
7: 326, contact approach 119 at decimal 1, good day.
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20: Hong Kong radar, good evening. Emirates 381 heavy, flight level 163, climbing 200.
7: Emirates 381, climb to flight level 250, track direct to Ali.
20: Director Ali, climb 250, Emirates 381.
14: 320.
21: Fine.
3: Hong Kong Shuttle 616, climb to flight level 160.
21: Flight level 160, Hong Kong Shuttle 616.
3: Jeju Air 6014, increase speed to 250 knots, climb unrestricted to flight level 160.
21: 6014, confirm. All speed restrictor cancel, and climb flight level 130.
3: Jeju Air 6014 negative, climb to flight level 160, increase speed to 250 knots.
21: Increase speed 250, climb flight level 160, Jeju Air 6014.
17: Hong Kong departure Queen Air 2012, pacing 1900 meters, climbing 5000.
3: Corina 2012 departure, good day, identified. Climb by seat to flight level 130.
17: Climb by seat to climb 130, green, you know, 2012.
2: 260 by Charlie.
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7: UPS 137, Roger.
2: Shenzhen Air 117, climb flight level 320.
21: Climb to flight level 320, Shenzhen Air 117.
10: Level 270.
2: Frank Air 1535, climb flight level 320.
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3: JJ 6014 and no speed control.
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3: Jeju at 6014 and no speed control.
4: No speed control, Jeju 6014.
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2: Jeju AX 2316, Hong Kong radar identified after Ikila, clear direct end.
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3: Standby C2 flight level 130, cancel 8000 feet restriction.
15: Zero and cancel the 8000 feet, Cathay 233.
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2: Got 963, contact radar 126.5.
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2: China Pulse 219, contact radar 132.15.
1: Flight level 290, climbing flight level 330 within 4 minutes.
7: Descent level 110, cancel canto level restrictions.
1: Alright, 600, get my 525.
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2: Kila, clear Delta Alpha.
7: 110.
16: Heading, flight level 110, UTS 137.
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11: Radar, good day, Emirates 381, heavy flight level 32, climbing flight level 250.
2: Emirates 381, climb flight level 9,200 meters.
1: This is 82.
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2: Sri Lankan 864, contact radar 123, decimal 47.
22: 12347, Sri Lankan 884.
2: 014, Hong Kong radar, climb to flight level 250, proceed direct to Dumas.
16: Dumas, climb around to 250, suggest 6014.
3: 6-0.
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16: Send flight level 200, reach right inbound for UPS 160.
14: Yeah, 460, climb flight level 390.
3: Cathay 233, cancel speed restriction.
20: Cancel speed restriction, Cathay 233.
7: T5825.
16: 305.
2: Level in the next 3 minutes. It's 16, contact radar 118.925.
1: 118.925, Hong Kong Shore 616.
2: KLM 808, Hong Kong radar identified.
14: 15-94-D7 ready, flight level 260, reached by eastbound, speed 300 knots or greater.
20: Report for Racket 1-D-904.
14: Flight level 260, reached by eastbound, 300 knots or greater.
20: Report 60, reached by eastbound, flight level 300 knots or greater, Racket 1-D-904.
16: Singapore 7-D-20.
20: Cathay 259, passing 1600.
3: Cathay 259, departure grade identified. Climb by seat to flight level 130. Cancel 8000 feet altitude restriction.
20: Seat flight level 130, cancel 8000 feet restriction. Cathay 259.
7: 5 contact radar 127, decimal 1, good day.
5: 20, decimal 1, good day. China Southern, 305. Before ATR 801.
2: VNM 430, clear direct to NVAR.
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9: China Eastern 869 radar contact.
26: Hong Kong radar, good morning, S-Ring-A-551, maintaining 10,800 meters, right direct to Tamut.
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3: 118.925.
31: 118.925,
3: clear near
31: 2019.
30: Delta
31: level 260, reached by
30: eastbound. Ready, descend. Flight level 60, reached by level 86.
31: Asiana 756, climb for level 330.
3: Corina 2012, A-Bus, climb flight level 310. Oh no, I stand by for that.
31: Stations, I'm calling UPS 166 for UPS 166.
28: 12347, UPS 166.
31: Yes?
3: Raja 1394, confirm to call 123-247. 1234-7, Raja 1394.
32: Yes, 012, we are leaving Flight Level 390.
0: So 6012, Roger.
4: Mission.
8: Flight level 160, unrestricted, cancel speed restriction, runway for 641.
4: Sierra Lincoln AX4, proceed direct to time mode.
10: Alright, let's just hop back second, 1394.
11: Zero, zero, reach by eastbound.
13: D level 200 by eastbound, read gap 1.
11: Bartek sec 7682, climb for level 330. Post 219, climb for level 330.
13: Level 330, in the next 3 minutes, CBS 145.
15: Shenzhen Air 117, contact radar, Cochin Kanda Sanya, 122, decimal 6.
17: 122, decimal 6, Shenzhen Air 117, good day.
18: Qatari 8413, passing 1600, climbing 5000, beacon 3 X-ray.
4: Qatari 8413, departure good day identified, climb by seat to flight level 130.
18: Tid, flight level 130, Qatari 8413.
4: Singapore 7820, contact is Zhuhai, 121 decimal 4, good day.
19: 121 decimal 4, Singapore 7820, good day.
21: 7, good day.
22: Good evening, FedEx 6013, flight level 340, approaching SAP now.
11: FedEx 6013, Hong Kong radar, identify.
13: By 121 decimal 4, good day.
22: 21 decimal 4, EPS 137, good day.
13: C1-0-5-0-5-0-5-0-5-0-5-0-5-0-5-0-5-0-5-0-5-0-5-0-5-0-5-0-5-0-5-0-5-0-5-0-5-0-5-0-5-0-5-0-5-0-5-0-5-0-5-0-5-0-5-0-5-0-5-0-5-0-5-0-5-0-5-0-5-0-5-0-5-0-5-0-5-0-5-0-5-0-5-0-5-0-5-0-5-0-5-0-5-0-5-0-5-0-5-0-5-0-5-0-5-0-5-0-5-0-5-0-5-0-5-0-5-0-5-0-5-0-5-0-5-0-5-0-5-0-5-0-5-0-5-0-5-0-5-0-5-0-5-0-5-0-5-0-5-0-5-0-5-0-5-0-5-0-5-0-5-0-5-0-5-0-5-0-5-0-5-0-5-0-5-0-5-0-5-0-5-0-5-0-5-0-5-0-5-
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1: Hong Kong radar created morning window 6016.
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1: 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Window 6012.
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2: That's about 86.
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2: 12347, that's about 86.
4: Qatari 8413 and climb unrestricted to flight level 160, cancel speed restriction.
2: Comrade Air 2286, morning, descending to reach eastbound level 260.
7: 2286, after eastbound, descend to flight level 220.
2: After eastbound, descend flight level 220, 2286.
11: Heading 130, approved. About how many miles have been normal?
5: For success, flight climbing 5000.
4: Hong Kong Shuttle 854, departure morning identified. Climb by seat to flight level 130.
5: Climb by seat to flight level 130, Hong Kong Shuttle 854.
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4: Cadet 749er, departure cadet identified. Climb by C2, fly level 130.
16: Climb by C2, fly level 130, KFC 749er.
20: Next time, what's due to it?
7: Racket 1394, stand by due to traffic.

0: Echo 854, climb unrestricted to flight level 160, cancel speed restriction.
1: Climb unrestricted flight level 160, cancel speed, Hong Kong Shenzhen 854.
2: On upon 8511 Hong Kong radar identified, clear Abbey 4 Alpha arrival.
3: Clear Abbey 4 Alpha arrival on upon 8511.
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7: Zhuhai 121.4, Sri Lanka 94, good day.
4: Racket 128, descend flight level 110, cross eastbound flight level 200 or below.
8: Racket, descend flight level 110, cross eastbound flight level 200 or below, recap 128.
4: 908, Roger. GNET 092, contact radar 118.92.
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2: 68, speed, Mount Hong 78.
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12: 33.
2: Malaysian 6171, Hong Kong radar morning identified.
12: 1.
4: 1 descend, action rise, press 641, contact radar 127.1, good day.
12: 127.1, rise, press 641, good day. Level 188, climb level 250.
9: Rise rest 641, climb flight level 280.
12: Climb level 280, rise rest 641.
13: Flight level 110, CPS 145. 5,000.
0: Orange 928 departure today identified, climb via seat to flight level 130, maintain SID speed restriction.
13: SID speed restriction and a climb via seat to confirm the flight level 130.
0: Orange 928 AFM flight level 130.
13: With SID speed clearance line actually.
0: Recap 13994, now descends to flight level 170.
6: Flight level 170, Roger 13994.
0: Hong Kong Shuttle 854, contact radar 133.82, good day.
13: 133.82,
12: Shuttle 854, good day. Departure Cathay 72, request 255 for the speed
0: 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Cathay 872, cancel speed restriction.
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6: 347, Qatari 8413, good day.
2: 250.
6: MEPKI, class level 250, Hong Kong, Shanghai 854.
8: Qatari 8413, leveling flight level 160, salty.
4: Qatari 8413, climb to flight level 250, track direct to Ellie.
8: Flight level 250, track to Ellie, Qatari 8413.
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12: Hong Kong radar, good morning, Dynasty 063, flight level 340.
9: Dynasty 063, clear direct Siku, climb flight level 11,000 meters.
12: Siku, climb 11,000 meters, Dynasty 063.
9: Dynasty 063, AFM, and speed on reaching, mark point X4 or left 4, over spacing.
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12: On reaching mark point A4, Dynasty 063. Malaysia 6171.
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14: Identify, climb by a seat to Florida Bay 160, cancel 8,000 feet, level restriction.
15: Restrictions via SAD, climb to flight level 160, cancel 065.
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18: Proceed to right level 106. 160,
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3: 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Cathay 872,
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8: F-35 at Sentinel, contact Manila on data link monitor 119.3. 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
2: Ready, defense for level 200, reach by
5: 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5134. 5134. 5134. 5134. 5134. 5134. 5134. 5134. 5134. 5134. 5134. 5134. 5134. 5134. 5134. 5134. 5134. 5134. 5134. 5134. 5134. 5134. 5134. 5134. 5134. 5134. 5134. 5134. 5134. 5134. 5134. 5134. 5134. 5134. 5134. 5134. 5134. 5134. 5134. 5134. 5134. 5134. 5134. 5134. 5134. 5134. 5134. 5134. 5134. 5134. 5134. 5134. 5134. 5134. 5134. 5134. 5134. 5134. 5134. 5134. 5134. 5134. 5134 133.825.
2: 33.825 on this liner, 28, bye.
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5: Qatar 815, departure identified, climb by a seat to Flight Level 160.
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10: Malaysian 6171, contact radar 132, decimal 15, with your request.
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8: 121 decimal 4, good day.
2: Morning, time is 937, descending for level 260.
8: Jive is 937, after eastbound, descend for level 220.
2: After eastbound, descend level 220, Jive is 937.
10: 7, are you able, flight level 360?
11: Negative, chaser 7707.
10: Roger, what about flight level 350?
12: Flight level 350 on reaching traffic at your 10 o'clock from left to right, 1,000 feet above you.
13: Be under traffic and maintain flight level 350, record 151.
12: Dynasty 063, traffic information, traffic 2 o'clock, climb right to left, climbing 1,000 feet below you.
2: Car
14: Copy that. We have TK's contact, standard T063.
15: 682, flight level 330, and request flight level 370.
16: Hi, 682, Hong Kong radar identified. Call you back if level available.
15: Thank you, Thai 682. Maintain flight level 330.
17: Day 749, climbing flight level 250.
16: Copy, 749er, climb flight level 340.
17: Climb flight level 340, copy 749.
8: Climb 613, climb to flight level 200.
17: 7200, stay 613, thank you.

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0: 613.
2: Range 9028, Barra Enva, climb Falefo 330.
1: Macau 9490 speed control after Romeo, fly heading 080.
0: After Romeo, heading 080, Macau
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4: 125.35, Cathay 065, good day.
5: 7490.
2: Cathay 7490, Roger, stop climb, level 300 final.
5: Stop climb, telephone 300, Cathay 7490.

0: Hong Kong Shuttle 854, climb platform 350, speed Mach 0.78. Hong Kong Shuttle 854, we are now coming through the traffic that is at 11 o'clock, range 20 miles, traffic crossing left to right and passing in front more than 7 miles.
1: Eastern, clear direct to Lambda at the descent for level 110, Hainan 7932.
0: Right to left, climbing through, passing behind, more than 7 miles.
2: Minata, change to 7702.
3: Level 370, reach level in the next 5 minutes.
4: List flight level 370 in 5 minutes, Thai 682.
5: 39, flight level 380, squawk 3716.
0: Singapore 839, identified.
5: 839.
0: Qatari 83H2, descend now, flight level 360, reach in 5 minutes.
6: Turn off level 363 in 5 minutes, Qatari 8382.
3: The 85 contact radar 123, decimal 95.
7: 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Qatari 815, contact radar 123.475.
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9: Radar, good day, Qatari 815, we're passing 146, climbing 160.
0: Qatari 815, Hong Kong radar, climb to level 210.
9: 210, sorry, 815.
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0: Number 949, proceed to Papa to clear RMP approach. Runway 34, report established.
16: To Papa now, and therefore I'll be rolling 34, please establish for the
0: number. Five
16: Chinese
0: 63. Jet 834, contact Taipei 129.1.
16: Five 4 line, request heading to 802 to intercept the final radio into the IMP 134.
0: The guy 949, please.
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0: M with 367, contact Sanya 133, decimal 35. Radar after Eastman, descend to flight level 220.
17: Descend to flight level 220, correct 6013.
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0: We're passing 208, climbing 250.
1: Tatami 815, climb flight level 9,200 meters.
0: Climb 9,200 meters, Qatari 815.
2: Descend 540, heading 255, at about 985.
3: In the sky, tower 118,800, good day.
1: Three contact Sanya, 133, decimal 35.
4: 5 Qatari 8413, you have good day.
0: Sure, it's the same, I'll tell you, it's 937.
1: Hi again. Orange line 28, that traffic 200 miles ahead is crossing left to right, you're coming through, and it is passing in front more than 11 miles.
5: Holy Phone 8511, approach, expect runway 07 center, descend via start to 6,000 feet, QNH 1014.
6: Alright, descend via 6,000 by start and 07 Charlie, 1014 for 8511.
5: Holy Phone 8511, maintain speed 280 knots or greater.
6: Speed 284, how to upgrade, and it's 8511.
1: 10, flight level 260, reach by impact.
7: 260, be level by impact, sorry, 838.
3: 7707, climb the level 350.
8: Hong Kong radar, good evening, China's 543, flight level 360, approaching Dalton.
1: China Eastern 543, Hong Kong radar identified on squawk 1076.
8: Stephen, China's 543.
1: Orange 903, clear of traffic, clear by inbound.
3: Air China 566, Hong Kong radar, confirm squawk 1514, flight level 380.
9: Level 280, Air China 566.
3: Air China 566, identify.
9: Singapore 839.
1: Hong Kong shuttle 854, contact Taipei 129.1.
9: 839, good morning. Flight level 380.
1: Contact radar 132.15.
9: 863.
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1: Ready, descend to flight level 120, Moscow 985.
2: Red 641, contact Sanya 122, decimal 6.
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3: 1226, good day.
4: Monica Sari H382, descending flight level 260.
0: Qatar H382, descend to flight level 110, cancel MPEG level restrictions.
4: Cancel level 110, cancel MPEG restrictions. Qatar H382.
1: Hi,
5: I'm at 387, heavy flight level 380.
2: Airway 387, clear direct to Siku, climb flight level 11,600 meters.
5: 1,600 meters, Siku, Emirates,
0: Peter. Hey, Roger, are you requesting higher?
5: Roger, this is AK8546, good morning, Pekin 3X3, passing 1,200 feet.
6: Rekab 8546, departure identified, and climb by seat to flight level 160.
5: Climb by seat, climb flight level 160, Rekab 8546. 8546, KB climb at 240 knots.
7: 2.0, select 6013, good day.
8: Good morning, Red Express 738, flight level 320, squawk 2155.
2: Red Express 738, Hong Kong radar identified.
8: 738.
0: Shanghai 863, climb the level 350, which is 6 minutes.
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10: 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China 28 negative, already occupied, maintain fast level.
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6: for today. 2144, Hannah 7932, have a day. 66 Roger, stand by for level change. 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Watch 80
1: Air China 566. 0
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1: seat to flight level 160. Get to flight level 160, so 640.
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8: 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Malaysia 6171, good morning, Malaysia 11360.
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4: 7, select 5960, good night.
0: FedEx 5960 after eastbound, descend to flight level 220.
4: After eastbound, descend and maintain flight level 220, FedEx 5960.
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3: 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Climb by a seat to Florida Bay 160.
2: 167-160, Cathay 65 Mano.
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2: Unable 280 knots, Cathay 096.
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1: On Qatari 8382, descending flight level 110.
3: Qatari 8382, approach, expect runway 07 center, descend via start to 6000 feet, QNH 1014.
1: And descend via start 6000, 1014,
3: Qatari 8382. Qatari 8382, below 10,000 feet, high speed approved.
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3: Red Cave 8546, contact radar 123.475.
2: 546, good
3: 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Next 6013, contact Zhuhai 121.4.
0: Racket XI-46, climb to flight level 210, track direct last set.
2: Flight level 210 and track direct last set, Racket 8546.
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5: Finland 316 Hong Kong radar identified.
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0: Tower departure, Chile against eight of Astros, passing 2600 and climb 5000.
1: Cathay 950 departure, identify, climb by a seat to floor level 4200 meters and cancel 8000 feet level restriction.
0: And climb 4200 meters and say again for the restrictions, Cathay 950.
1: Cathay 950, cancel 8000 feet level restriction.
0: 8000 feet level restrictions, Cathay 950.
2: Hong Kong radar, radar contact. Nathan 7700, contact. Nathan 7700. Blue Flip, Jeffrey
3: 6558.
2: Transducer 168, Hong Kong radar, identify maintain flight level 250. Nathan 256, climb to flight level 250.
3: Number 250, let's say 546.
2: Number 640, contact radar 118 decimal 902, good day.
4: Contact radar 118 decimal 90, Sonoros 640, good night.
2: Sonoros 640, confirm 118 decimal 902.
4: 118 decimal 9025, Sonoros 640. Delta 640, pass to Florida 216, pass to Florida 250, direct map key.
5: Sonora 640, Hong Kong radar, direct enter, cancel speed restriction, climb, flight level 350.
4: Delta pass to Florida 350, Sonora 640.
2: Cathay 096, climb to flight level 250, cancel speed control, clear direct to map key.
6: Climb flight level 250, cancel speed control, and direct to map key, Cathay 096.
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6: 122 decimal 0, good day, FedEx 5960. FedEx 5960, flight level 220.
1: FedEx 5960, departure, making flight level 220.
6: CTFO 220, FedEx 5960.
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8: 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Tower 1, Yankee departure, passing 1500 for 5000.
1: I'm channel 746, departure identified, climb by a seat to flight level 160.
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7: 2194
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1: 5960, descend to floor level 180.
2: Hong Kong radar confirm squawk 0455.
3: 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Qatari 394.
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2: 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Recap X546, contact radar 127 decimal 1, good day.
3: 1-3-8-5-4-6, good evening.
5: Climb flight level 270.
3: Climb flight level 270, transmission. Radar X-8-5-4-6, good morning, climb flight level 250.
5: Recap X-5-4-6, climb flight level 320.
3: Climb flight level 320, X-8-5-4-6.
9: Transmitter 168, contact radar 132, decimal 15.
8: 3215,
10: Travel 768. Hong Kong radar, air China 566, flight level 380.
9: Air China 566, climb flight level 11,900 meters.
10: So 11,900 meters, air China 566.
11: Roger, 168, climb for level 310.
8: 310.
10: Further climb.
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10: 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For 160.
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1: Festival. China 746, climb by seat to Florida Bay 160, cancel speed restriction.
8: Climb by 160, cancel speed restriction, China 746.
10: 4360.
11: Chongqing 2194, Roger, maintain for level 340, stand by for level change.
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7: 190.
8: Radar Shanghai 863, flight level 350.
1: 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Shanghai 863, radar contact.
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6: 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Ajana 746, confirm flight level 250.
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6: Yanzurifa 79011, contact radar 127, decimal 1, good day.
13: Radar 127, decimal 1, good day, Yanzurifa 79011.
1: 2 climb flight level 410.
14: ZP52. Local control, evening, transmitter at 860, level 360. 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
15: 72190.
6: Qatar 8394, no speed control, descend flight level 170.
15: Descend flight level 170, Qatar 8394.
10: Radar Cathay 524, and flight level 160.
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16: Radar Yangtze 07911, landing at level 27.
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4: 118 decimal 902, Shanna 746, good day.
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6: Shanna 746 Hong Kong radar, direct ENVA, cancel speed restriction, climb, flight level 310, final.
7: Cathay 8394, approach expect runway 07 center, descend unrestricted to 8000 feet, QNH 1014.
2: 8000 feet, unrestricted 1014, Cathay 8394.
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0: 喂喂。Bohemia 707, contact radar 133, this for 825.
1: 123,
0: confirm
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2: Bohemia 707. Bohemia 707, 133.8255, good morning.
1: Radar identified. 7, climbing flight level 160. Bohemia 707, cancel speed control, climb to flight level 250. Cancel speed control, flight level 250, Bohemia
0: 707.
1: 235. Went to gates, Bohemia 707. Just gates, Bohemia 707.
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3: 36, thank you. Hong radar, Lee Ho, scooter 121, maintaining 12,000 meters, and squawk 6247.
4: Scooter 121, Hong Kong radar, identify after Tamok, clear direct to EPCO.
3: After Tamok, direct to EPCO, scooter 121, thank you. Hong Kong radar, good morning, Jinia 082, direct to EPCO, last driver 330.
4: Jinia 082, Hong Kong radar, identify after EKLA, clear direct to ENDA.
3: Killer direct F bar, Jinia 082, 谢谢.
5: Hong Kong radar, good morning, China Eastern 543, maintaining via level 360, direct to EPCO.
4: Chinese 543, radar contact, report mark number.
5: Mark number, decimal 81, Chinese 543.
4: Chinese 543, for only spacing, making speed mark point 81 on radar.
5: Copy 81, for greater, Chinese 543.
4: Chinese 566, contact radar 132, decimal 15.
5: 3215, Chinese 566, bye bye.
4: Taipei 129.1. 2 o'clock, right to left, range 40 miles, 1,000 feet above your clear level.
3: Feet, climbing maintain level 320, like 8546.
4: Beijing 740, traffic information, traffic 11 o'clock, left to right, range 35 miles, climbing 1,000 feet below you.
3: Same for yellow, thank you.
4: Wake up 8546 and reach flight level 320 by F.
6: Climbing 5,000.
0: Cafe 566, departure identified, climb by a seat to flight level 160.
6: Flight level 160,
0: Cathay 566. Cathay A394 from Limes via Tonic, clear the left runway 07 center approach.
3: Yeah, Tonic, clear the ILS approach, runway 07 center, Cathay 8394.
4: 7 negative frequency 122, decimal 6.
3: 10-07.
4: Scooter 121, descend, flight level 400.
7: Ashana 746, climb, flight level 330, final.

0: Yangtze River 79011 Dara Alpha。Yangtze River 79011 Clear Dara Alpha。
1: Weather 647, good morning, maintain 1004 meter direct to Chamus, forecourt 7005.
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2: 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Traffic information, you are climbing through the traffic at your 11 o'clock, checking to the left hand side, passing 8-9 miles behind you, cushion 9 miles in front of you.
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2: Station 740, traffic information, traffic 10 o'clock from left to right. Range 20 miles, climbing to a level, passing 90 miles behind you.
1: Same for that.
6: Hong Kong Shuttle 656, departure identified. Climb by a fleet to Florida Bay 160.
1: Climb by a fleet to level 160, Shuttle 656.
7: Tama C, Keller 5330.
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8: Hong Kong radar, good morning, Air Pumping 600, flight level 370, support 0740.
2: Expressing 600, Hong Kong radar identified.
7: Radar 7726 now approaching Ikela and be advised we instructed map point 78.
1: Four.
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0: 129.1.
3: Climbing flight level 160.
4: Cathay 566, good morning. Climb to flight level 250, track direct to map key.
3: 250 direct to map key, Cathay 566.
2: Level 370.
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1: 982. Southwest 625, heavy pod sync, 1,600, climb 5,000.
6: Southwest 625, departure identified, climb by a seat to Florida level 160, cancel 8,000 feet level restriction.
1: Metal 160, cancel altitude restriction, 8,000 feet, Southwest 625.
6: Hong Kong Shuttle 656, cancel speed restriction.
1: Cancel speed restriction, Hong Kong Shuttle 656.
0: Singapore 85, reading you 25, read back again, please.
1: Flight level 380, Singapore 825.
2: P52 Hong Kong.
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7: Good down 647.

0: last call 4568, passing 1700, climbing 5000.
1: Last call 4568, departure identified, climb by a seat to flight level 160.
0: Climb by a seat, flight level 160, last call 4568.

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2: Hong Kong shutter 656, contact radar 133.825.
4: Radar 133.825, Hong Kong shutter 656, thank you, bye bye.
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0: 75, Francis 860. Radar Francis 860, level 36.
8: Trustus 860, clear direct eastbound.
0: Direct eastbound, Francis 860, thank you very much.
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0: Singapore 853, climb flight level 280 initially.
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0: Singapore 853, roger, standby for final.
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5: Good morning, RJR 1576, maintaining flight level 350, squawk 2202.
0: RJR 1576, Hong Kong radar identified. Malaysian 318, are you able flight level 12,500 meters?
6: Standby Malaysian 318.
7: Where's the portal boom?
8: Well, it's below 4,600 meters, so above, so it's 6-4.
9: 1647, clear direct Norman.
0: For climb, turn left heading 030.
10: 982.
0: Mr. Jet 982, affirm and climb initially, flight level 310.
10: I'm in the flight level 310, it's at 982.
2: Last call 4568, climb to flight level 250, track direct to Mackey.
11: Climb level
12: 250,
11: direct Mackey,
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13: 3 Alpha Arrival, South Nice Cyber, Testman 021, thank you.
0: Chinese 543, Kandasanya 122, decimal 6.
14: 122, decimal 6, Chinese 543, bye bye.
0: WCAP 8546, in turn, Kandasanya 122, decimal 6. WCAP 8546, confirm frequency.
15: For passing 1,605 to 5,000, pilot 1, yeah, key departure.
16: Engineer 714, departure identified, climb by a seat to flight level 160.
15: Climb by a seat to flight level 160, engineer 714.
17: Climb 16, thank
0: you. EasterJet 982, climb flight level 370, reach level in the next 8 minutes.
2: Thanks.
18: 992,
19: currently unable, 12,500
0: meters. Malaysian 316, roger, standby for final.
20: 218. Hong Kong radar, good morning, Chinese 2839, maintain a flight level, maintain 9,800 meters, for percent 751.
0: China Eastern 2839, Hong Kong radar identified, clear direct EPCO.
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0: Roger. WCAP 119, Kandasanya 122, decimal 6.
21: 122, decimal 6, WCAP 119, good day sir, bye bye.
22: 942.
20: Florida Chinese 2839, request level 340.
0: China Eastern 2839, roger, standby for cushion, descend flight level 320, final.
15: Descend to level 320, Chinese Central 839.
0: 重庆 21994, contact 广州 125, decimal 35.
10: 125, decimal 35, 重庆 21994, good day.
0: EasterJet 982, clear direct to ANFA. Singapore 853, climb flight level 320.
4: Singapore 853.
15: Departure Junior 714, confirm cancel at below 100,000.
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10: Moscow 317, passing 1,200.
16: Good morning, Moscow 317, departure identified. Climb by SID to flight level 160.
10: I am SID, flight level 160, Moscow 317.
3: 524, contact Taipei 1291.
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2: Singapore X-Factory flying flight level 360 and requirements pass flight level 340 in the next 70 miles.
1: Flight to flight level 360 and expedite pass to flight level 340 in the next 70 miles, Singapore X-Factory.
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3: 600.
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0: Cathay 056, departure identified, climb by a seat to flight level 160.
4: This is flight level 160, Cathay 056.
2: Bye.
5: Good morning, Singapore 857, climbing flight level 120. Singapore 857, Hong Kong radar, Papan squawking 3162. Singapore 857, Singapore 857, you're identified, maintain flight level 120. Maintaining flight level 120, Singapore 857. Maintaining flight level 400. Correction 31A, good morning, clear direct B-call.
3: Malaysian 318.
2: Is this, go ahead.
3: 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And the squawk is 5510.
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1: 132.19.
2: Pacific Radar 132.19
1: is 594. 857, climb to level 250.
3: Climb to level 250, 857.

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1: I'm ready, 2-8-0 knots, Cathay 056.
0: Cathay 20904, contact radar 133.825.
1: 133.825, Cathay 20904, good night.
0: Moscow 317, contact radar 123.475.
1: 123.475, Moscow 317, good day.
0: Good day.
2: Well, good morning, climb to flight level 250, cancel speed control.
1: Climb flight level 250, cancel speed control, Cathay 20904. Radar, good morning, Moscow 317, climb flight level 160, direct south loop.
2: Moscow 317, climb to flight level 190.
1: 190, Moscow 317.
3: D10 flight level 330. 10566, contact radar 118.92.
2: 9-2. Direct to Dumat.
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2: China 714, contact radar 118.902, good day.
1: Contact radar 118.902, China 714, good day.
3: In front 10 miles.
4: 0219.
3: CNR 433, traffic, total slot 25 miles. North westbound, same level. You will pass behind 10 miles.
5: 350, direct
6: airbound. Direct airbound,
5: 5-5. Yeah, 7-1-4. If I have
6: no speed. No speed, 6-5, 7-1-4.
7: 860, descending level 260 to reach base back.
2: Transnusa 860, after eastbound, descend to flight level 220.
7: Sorry, it's plan level 220, Transnusa 860.
8: Singapore 857, request direct SQL.
2: Singapore 857, stand by.
8: 857.
9: 81,500, climb to 5,000 feet.
0: Hong Kong Shuttle 6908, departure identify, climb by a seat to floor level 160.
9: Ready, continue climb to level 160, Hong Kong Shuttle 698.
0: Cathay 056, contact radar 133.825.
1: 133.825, Cathay 056.
8: Flight level 250.
10: Singapore 857, report request level.
8: Requesting a flight level 340, Singapore 857.
10: Singapore 857, are you able to level 350? Six Hong Kong radar identified, contact you 500.
7: 500. 5,000.
0: Bohemia 606, departure identified, climb by a seat to flight level 160.
7: Climb by a seat, flight level 160, Bohemia 606.
10: Hong Kong radar identified.
0: Hong Kong Shuttle 6908, when ready, increase speed 280 knots or greater.
9: 280 greater, Shuttle 698.
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2: Desmond 021, new information alpha, descend flight level 130, cross cyber, flight level 260 or below.
11: 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Desmond 021.

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2: 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Singapore 825, contact radar 125.32.
3: 1-1-6-0-6, request speed 250 knots, due to performance.
4: Bohemia 606, when able, increase speed 280 knots.
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1: 0.
5: Moscow 317, climb to level 1,000 meters.
1: Level 1,000 meters, Moscow 317.
2: Shanghai 7224, Hong Kong radar identified.
6: Shanghai 7224.
4: Okay.
7: Okay, good morning, Hong Kong shuttle 698, climb to level 160, placing level 117.
2: Hong Kong shuttle 698, Hong Kong radar, climb to level 250, proceed direct to MAP key.
7: To MAP key, continue climb to level 250, Hong Kong shuttle 698.

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0: Cathay 056, contact radar 118-0925.
3: So, time extension 2839er, request heading 185 due to weather.
1: 656, Cathay 1291.
0: Heading 185 approved.
3: Heading 185, Tennyson 2839.
4: Hong Kong radar, good morning, Hana 484, maintain 5,700 meters. Stroke 4520, flight direct to Sinko.
0: Confirm call sign, Hainan 483.
4: Abram, Hana 483.
0: Hainan 483, Hong Kong radar identified after Siku climb flight level 270.
4: After Siku climb to flight level 270, Hainan 483.
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3: Strictly maintain for the 3-4, your position 13. 0 miles to 11,
0: 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Finland 433 radar
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1: Hong Kong Indonesia 8350, Palavo 250.
0: Indonesia 8350, report request level.
1: Present Palavo 330, Indonesia 8350.
0: Indonesia 8350, after Sierra, climb flight level 270.
6: That without me.
2: Heading on 1354, flight level 360, direct to Dulop, squawk 2137.
0: Heading on 1354, radar contact, pushing, Hong Kong radar identified.
2: Radar, heading on 1354, can we direct to Castle?
0: Heading on 1354, clear direct to Castle.
2: Direct to Castle, thank you, heading on 1354.
5: 8546, flight level 410, approaching Ikela.
0: Katari, 8546, Hong Kong radar, identify, clear cancel 3 alpha arrival.
5: So 3 alpha arrival, Katari, 8546.
0: Singapore, 857, climb for level 350.
3: California, 606, passing level 114, climb for level 160, request altitude. Hong Kong Shadow 698, contact radar 118-0925.
7: 118-0925, good day, Hong Kong Shadow 698.
0: Good day. 9970, Hong Kong radar identified.
7: 9970.
4: So, 220, Hainan 483.
0: Hainan 483, roger, standby level.
4: Climb to flight level 270, Hainan 483.
3: Good climbing, 5000, Delta 1 Yankee.
8: Hong Kong Shuttle 604, departure identified. Climb by a seat to flight level 160.
3: Climb by a seat, flight level 160, Hong Kong Shuttle 604.
4: Which is secure.
1: 456,
4: A, contact Cathay 1291. 43, confirm clear to Sierra Alpha Bravo Nova Sky.
0: Hainan 483,
4: A, stop, Hainan 43, thank you.

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1: Sorry, 6-0, thank you.
2: For a tree climb, flight level 320.
3: Climb to flight level 320, Hanan 43.
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1: 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That's Nessa 860, thank you.
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0: Indonesia 8350, follow 270. Indonesia 8350, climb select 4290, clear direct sat nav.
2: 2-15.
1: Good morning, Tesla 021, descending flight level 130, expecting.
6: Tesla 021, good morning. Approach, expect runway 07 center, descend unrestricted to 6,000 feet, QNH 1013.
1: 07 center, descend altitude 6,000 feet, QNH 1013, Tesla 021.
6: Tesla 021, cancel altitude restriction.
1: Cancel altitude restriction.
7: Hong Kong, departure China 6782, leaving 1,900, climbing 5,000.
6: Japan Air 6782, departure identified, climb path speed to flight level 160.
7: Gambia C2, flight level 160, Japan Air 6782.
6: Hong Kong Shuttle 604, when ready, increase speed 280 knots or greater.
1: Thank you,
6: Transnusa 860, after suffix, descend to flight level 180.

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2: Contact radar 118, that's mode 902. A contact radar 127, that's mode 1.
1: Radar 127, I'm Malaysia 2-1.
2: Hi. A2, contact radar 118, that's mode 902.
1: Good morning, maintaining flight level 400.
3: Malaysia 218, descend flight level 11,900 meters.
1: Descend flight level 11,900 meters, Malaysia 218.
3: What?
1: Descend 4,500 meters to reach by time of transmission 860.
2: Russian flight level 260, reach by Sony.
0: 782, when ready, increase speed 280 knots.
1: And ready, increase 280 knots, Spania, 682.
2: 2.
1: And then 118, Delta 992, flying 186 or 6. 186 or 6.
4: 86, maintain flight level 380. Approaching subnor.
2: HFV 886, Hong Kong radar identified. Hong Kong Shuttle 517, descend when ready, flight level 260, reach by Sony.
1: 161,
2: Hong Kong radar identified. 94, contact radar 118, decimal 902.

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3: Hong Kong, Taipei 236, good morning. Maintain level 290, top 6105. Any level higher up to 370.
0: Taipei 236, Hong Kong radar identified. Stand by.
3: Stand by, Taipei 236.
4: Hong Kong radar station 2202, maintain 10,400 meters. Direct cable, parking 7016.
0: JGF 2202, Hong Kong radar identified.
4: JGF 2202.
5: As flight level 370 or flight level 390 at China 174.
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8: To climb level 160.
0: Japan at 672 Hong Kong radar, climb to level 250, proceed direct to Dumas.
8: Climb level 250, direct to Dumas, Japan at 672.
0: 4410.
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0: Air Dream now 1354, contact radar 128, decimal 75.
10: Check radar 128, decimal 75, Air Dream 1354.
0: Air China 970, clear direct to Biko.
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0: China 78481 Hong Kong radar identify, maintain flight level 250.
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14: 121, decimal 4.
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17: Singapore 85, bye bye. Level 31050, sorry, enter. Leader, good morning, China 78481,
0: aim to land level 250. China 78481, Hong Kong radar, report request level.
17: Flight level 330, China 78481.
0: China Southern 8.1, roger. After Sierra, climb initially flight level 270, stand by final level.
17: Climb to flight level 270, higher stand after Sierra, China Southern 8481.
18: Alright, good morning, Sean here, 862, maintain flight level 350, check there to the descent, Skunk 2152.
0: Shanghai 862, Hong Kong radar identified.JGF 2202, contact radar 118.92.
19: 118.92, JGF 2202.
0: Tai 642, contact radar 128.75.
20: 0 milli, 0.23.
0: 70, change frequency 127.1.
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6: Junior 1354, descend flight level 350.
5: Descend flight level 350, Adrian 1354. Early turn to lines if needed.
6: Roger, stand by.
5: 270, Hainan 785.
6: Mikado 720, descend to flight level 110.
5: Level 110, check. Mikado 720.
6: Korean Air 476. Red Cat 15, contact radar, 1 2 2, decimal 15. 2 2 1 5. 1 2 2 2 2 2 2 2 2 2 2 2 2 2 2 2 2 2 2 2 2 2 2 2 2 2 2 2 2 2 2 2 2 2 2 2 2 2 2 2 2 2 2 2 2 2 2 2 2 2 2 2 2 2 2 2 2 2 2 2 2 2 2 2 2 2 2 2 2 2 2 2 2 2 2 2 2 2 2 2 2 2 2 2 2 2 2 2 2 2 2 2 2 2 2 2 2 2 2 2 2 2 2 2 2 2 2 2 2 2 2 2 2 2 2 2 2 2 2 2 2 2 2 2 2 2 2 2 2 2 2 2 2 2 2 2 2 2 2 2 2 2 2 2 2 2 2 2 2 2 2 2 2 2 2 2 2 2 2 2 2 2 2 2 2 2 2 2
11: Sorry, 8546.
0: China Southern, 8481, contact radar, 132, decimal 15.
16: Level 260.
0: Mexico 352, Hong Kong radar, descend to flight level 130, cross Sunday at or below flight level 260.
16: Stand by, well, 130, cross Sunday at or below level 260, Mexico 352.
6: China Southern 8481, climb flight level 280, direct signal.
16: X62, initiate first track cut.
0: Shanghai 62, follow flight plan route.
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0: Singapore 825, contact Sanya 122, decimal 6. 6
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6: Level
16: 370. 127.1. 127.1, Shanghai 7224, good day.
6: Good day.
16: 7160, Koreania 314.
14: Java Cargo 720, after Murray, direct lines.
16: Level 10,700 meters.
0: Shanghai 7224, roger. S52, clear direct inbound.
5: Take inbound coordinate 652.

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3: Malaysian 521, Hong Kong radar identified.
2: Malaysia 521, standing by higher up to pilot level 360, sir.
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2: Malaysia 521. Descend flight level 260 by Sony.
3: Hong Kong Shadow 517, Hong Kong radar, descend to flight level 130 and cross Sony at or below flight level 260.
2: Descend flight level 130, Sony at or below flight level 260, Hong Kong Shadow 517.
3: Corinet, Planet Zero, Hong Kong radar, identified.
2: Yeah, 690.
3: Air Busan 774, contact radar 128.75.
4: 8-7-5,
2: Hong Kong radar, only upon 849, maintain flight level 400.
3: On the point 849, Hong Kong radar, roger.
2: 523, on climbing flight level 250.
3: Malaysian 523, Hong Kong radar, climb flight level 320.
2: Climb flight level 320, Malaysian 523. Coronet 690, request higher up to flight level 350.
3: Coronet 690, roger, stand by.
2: Standing by, Coronet 690.
5: Hong Kong radar, Singapore 801, good morning, maintaining 11,600 meters.
3: Hainan 483, contact radar 128.75.
6: Yeah, that was 830, good morning, 230, Hong Kong 07-23.
3: Hainan 483, contact radar 128.75.
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3: Thai VHA 30, Hong Kong radar identified.
6: 30.
3: Singapore
5: radar, Aero 801, maintain flight level 270.
3: Aero Hong Kong 532, Hong Kong radar identified.
2: Airlang 532, request climb up to flight level 370.
3: Roger, stand by. Malaysian 521, climb flight level 310.
2: Climb flight level 310, Malaysia 521.
4: And it's a letter aircraft.
3: 500. Transistor 968, Hong Kong radar identified, maintain flight level 250, stand by for higher.
4: Flight level 250, standing by for higher, transistor 968.
7: Welcome radar, Cafe 844, good day, climbing flight level 160, speed 280, not so great.
3: Cafe 844, Hong Kong radar, proceed to MAP key, climb flight level 250.
7: The MAP key, climb flight level 250, Cafe 844.
3: Sky Coast 215, Hong Kong radar, identified.
2: 15.
3: Hi Asia 236, contact radar 128.75.
2: 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Hello, 214. Asia 236, good morning, level 290. Ishan higher.
8: Asia 236, Hong Kong radar, roger. Clear direct answer, call you back for level.
2: Environment and level, Asia 236.
3: Malaysia 2185.
2: Musa 12535, Malaysia 2185.
3: GNAT 022, Hong Kong radar identified.
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4: 25 miles before Sawbill.
8: Shanghai 868, Hong Kong radar identified.
2: Level 250.
3: Transducer 9868 Hong Kong radar after Sierra climb flight level 260.
0: Hustler Sierra, climb flight level 260, trim to sun 968.
2: Step level 120, direct to Sierra.
0: Sir, mark point 83, Tide Enva, Korean Air 476.
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2: Qatari 8546.
3: Malaysian 521, climb flight level 360.
9: Climb 360, Malaysian 521.
3: Hainan 785, climb flight level 310.
0: 785.
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11: 1013, speed trend is north of greater, Mascot 352.
3: Transnusa 968, climb flight level 270.
12: Level 270, Transnusa 968.
3: Brunei 624, contact radar 132, decimal 15.
2: Contact radar 132, decimal 15, Brunei 624.
13: 644, level 370, squawking 6130.
3: Thai 644, Hong Kong radar identified.
13: 644.
2: Alpha.
14: 616 climbing 5,000 feet, passing 1,200 feet.
10: Wahinia 616, departure identified, climb by a seat to floor level 160.
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18: Final 483, level not available. Maintain level 330 on recheck, final.
17: Maintain climb to fly level 220, Hanai 43.
18: TRV-886, contact radar 127.1.
17: 127.1, today is 386.
18: Air China 174, climb 11,300 meters.
17: Climbing 11,300 meters, China 174.
3: 16. Air travel 8601, proceed direct to Andy and climb to flight level 160.
14: LA, climb for level 160, we have travel 8601.
19: Trim for climb for level 350, final.
20: Climb to flight level.
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2: Hong Kong approach, Hong Kong Shadow 517, information Alpha, descending flight level 130, speed 250.
21: Hong Kong Shadow 517, expect runway 07 center, descend unrestricted to 6,000 feet, QNH 1013.
2: Descend 6,000, QNH 1013, descend unrestricted, and expecting 07 center, Hong Kong Shadow 517. For 801.
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18: 28.75,
3: 476.
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15: 5217 heavy passing flight level 280 for 260 at NPET.
3: FedEx 5217 Hong Kong radar after NPET, descend to flight level 110.
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3: Fear travel 8601, climb to flight level 250.
1: China
21: 7805. Nina 616, no speed restriction.
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6: speed restriction, Nina 616. Air China 174, Hong Kong radar, roger. Hainan 785, contact radar 132.15.
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6: Shanghai 7224, contact Guangzhou 125.35.
1: 125.35, good day, Shanghai 7224.
18: Seven seven four, maintain flight level 310 on reaching, crossing traffic left to right in 1 minute, 1,000 feet above.
22: Okay, flight level 310, Yeltsin 774.
23: Good morning, Shanghai X32, maintain flight level 350.
18: Shanghai 862, roger.
23: Radar Shanghai 862, any chance for start card?
18: Shanghai 862, clear direct dot me.
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18: 29624, climb flight level 360.
24: Climb level 360.
23: Radar clear near 690, maintain flight level 290, speed mark 0.78.
18: Coordinate 690, roger.
23: Radar clear near 690, request to climb up to flight level 350. Coordinate 690,
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23: Back clear near 690.
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25: 8546, turning flight level 110 level by Murray.
21: Qatar X546, Hong Kong approach, runway 07 center, information alpha, turn left heading 040.
25: Left heading 040, we have information alpha, and run ILS 07 center, Qatar 8546.
26: 23, level 380, squawk 205, information alpha.
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26: RB4 alpha arrival, Hong Kong shuttle 623.
6: 415 in front of the airboat. Citra 3885, Hong Kong radar identified. Malaysian 523, climb flight level 360.
28: Climb flight level 360, Malaysian 523.
6: Japan Air 727, contact Sanya 122.6.
29: Good morning, momentarily flight level 250, score 3106, Racket Direct Sierra.
3: Racket 1395, Hong Kong radar, identify, maintain flight level 250.
29: Flight level 250, request direct, F call.
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23: Good day.
26: Clear near 690.
0: 320.
29: After Sierra, climb level 320, request heading 175, the weather, vacay 1305.
0: Red Cap 13905, after Sierra, heading 175, approved.
29: After Sierra, heading 175, vacay 1305.
0: Aero Hankook 532, contact radar 128.75.
29: We have travel A602, climbing for level 250 over Alice.
0: We have travel A601, confirm.
29: We
0: have travel A601, sir. We have travel A601, Hong Kong radar, climb platform 340.
29: Platform 340, we have travel A601.
4: So 691.
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7: Hong Kong radar, Sanity 221, maintaining flight level 30, squawk 5070.
19: Sanity 221, Hong Kong radar, are you able high level 400?
7: Negative, able up to flight level 390, Zanadi 221.
19: Roger, go you back for level change.
0: Fine. I'm on the 8.9925.
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0: Citra 3885, are you able? Flight level 370.
10: Flight level 3885.
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10: Flight level.
0: Citra 3885, are you able? Flight level 370.
10: I'm also accept flight level 350, 3885.
0: Roger.
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21: Hong Kong Shadow 517, descend to 3,000 feet.
11: Descend 3,000, Shadow 51.
21: 6546, reduce speed to 210 knots.
11: 546.
18: Asia 236, climb Shadow 310.
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11: 1,000 feet, Qatari 546.
19: 50.
29: Okay, descend level 350, confirm for Hong Kong Shuttle 623.
19: Shuttle
29: 623, sir. Okay, descend level 350, Hong Kong Shuttle 623.
0: 3885, contact radar 132.15.
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21: 3885. Fire Tonic, clear ILS approach, runway 07 center.
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18: 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Hong Kong Shuttle 791, contact radar 126.3.
11: This is all Piggy Crusher, all 791, good evening.
18: 5670, climb flight level 410.
11: Hello, Japan, out of the bus.
27: Hong Kong radar morning, Crusher, all 791, descend for level 260.
0: Shuttle 791, Hong Kong radar, descend to flight level 130, cross cyber at or below flight level 260.
27: 7130, cyber at or below flight level 260, for Shuttle 791.
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0: And 112, clear direct to NBA, flying to level 350.
1: Level 350, China 102.
2: From Lime, St. Cliff, ILS 07, Center, Ocean 517.
3: Level 580, I'm ready to descend level 260, reach my NPAT B310, don't so quick.
4: We're ready to descend level 260, to be level at NPAT B310 or greater, jump cargo 580.
0: Yeah, 112, climb to level 370.
1: And 112.
5: 0 knots, Hong Kong 7623.
3: And 2331, radar 13215.
6: For 202 departure identified, cancel altitude restriction, climb flight level 160.
7: Cancel altitude restrictions and climb flight level 160 and Nippon Cargo 202.
8: 150679, today.
0: Joe 125, decimal 35.
9: Joe 35, good influence, 3886.
0: Six, 670, due traffic, turn right heading 075.
2: Direct Bell, Southwest 1312.
6: FedEx 5217, turn right heading 280 for shortcuts.
1: Right heading 280, FedEx 5217.

0: 湾 proceed direct to line maintain speed 300 knots or greater. Stand by for higher.
1: 330, stand by for higher, clear near 690, thank you.
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3: Stella direct and fire postal 396 and Dickens time to fly with 350.
4: Kunda Sky 396, Roger, call you back to upper level.
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1: Radar Parapel 206, maintain fly level 290.
4: Prata Air 206, Hong Kong radar identified.
1: Prata Air 206.Local radar sonar 102, direct Gila, fly level 370, sporting 107.
4: Sonar 102, Hong Kong radar identified. After Ikela, clear direct EMBA.
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0: 8868, radar contact 215, clear direct ENVA. 7 9 1 reach level 1 3 0 RB Mango.
5: 1395 request clear up to level 360.
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4: 36, contact radar 118, decimal 92.
6: 11892, take here 236.
4: Tainan 785, climb flat level 330.
2: 23, reach level 260 by Mangok.
5: Yeah, reach level 260 by Mangok. Shuttle 623.
0: 2, proceed double to Mackey.
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4: meters. 2400 meters, don't send, 2402, stand by higher. 2402, after Taymok, clear direct to ENVA, identified.
5: After Taymok, direct ENVA, clear 2402.
0: Commander, climb on reach rate to upper level 250.
5: Climb on reach rate level 250, to upper level
4: 202. 075.
6: Clear, this must run fire, RK 114.
4: Eastern 29970, contact radar 132, decimal 15.
5: 132, decimal 15, good Eastern 29970.
0: Nusa 968, climb flat level 290.
2: Wait, climb flat level 160, cancel altitude restriction.
5: Okay, climb level 160, cancel the altitude restriction, and come 138.
6: Now level 360, within 2 minutes, RK 114.
4: Corina 476, contact radar 118, decimal 902.
7: Contact radar 118, decimal 902, Korea near 476.
4: 18 or less.
5: 78 or less, Malaysia 523, Roger.
4: Malaysian 521, clearance is for Malaysian 521, maintain speed, map on 78 or less.
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5: Right.
2: Hong Kong 128, cancel speed restrictions.
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2: Hong Kong 791, descend 6,000 feet, QNH 1013, maintain 250 knots or greater.
5: 6,000, 1013, 250 greater,
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2: Turbine 27, descend via star 6,000 feet.
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0: For Hankook 532, maintain flight level 330 on reaching traffic at your 10 o'clock, 45 miles, left to right, 1000 feet above your cleared level.
1: Thank you, flight level 330. Looking out there, number 356.
0: Beechran 3885, traffic at your 2 o'clock, 45 miles, right to left, climbing to 1,000 feet below.
2: Approach on 07 center.
8: Procedure cleared ILS 07 center, FedEx 5217. 5217.
0: Cebu 679er, climb flight level 370.
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1: Morning Hong Kong, Connie 208, flight level left 400, squawking 621.
9: Morning 208, Hong Kong 35, B4 Alpha Echo.
11: Receive Hong Kong radar, descend to reach flight level 110 band, Marshall, stand by for speed reduction.
10: Descend level 110, standing by for speed reduction.
1: We'll maintain flight level 400.
4: China Eastern 544, Hong Kong radar identified.
9: Level radar 1265.
1: 265-5627.
11: To flight level 110, maintain speed 270 knots.
1: Okay, descend level 110, maintain speed 270 knots, shuttle 623.
10: Hong Kong radar, EVA 6537, flight level 260, speed 270.
11: EVA 6537, Hong Kong radar, descend to flight level 110, maintain speed 270 knots or less.
10: Level 110, speed 270 or less, EVA 6537.
1: Good day.
2: Hi.
1: UPS 4, flight level 203, descending for 190, direct Sierra.
11: UPS 4, Hong Kong radar, clear Sierra 7 Alpha arrival, report your squawk call.
1: Sierra 7 arrival, and Sierra 7 Alpha arrival, flight left, UPS 4.
11: UPS 4, confirm your squawk 6024.
1: Power UPS 4.
11: UPS 4, Roger, maintain speed 280 knots, descend to flight level 170.
1: 30 on the speed and descend to flight 170 now, UPS 4.
11: Leap Hong Kong, go 202, contact radar 118, 80092.
1: 9, just 1 radar.

0: 176, Hong Kong radar identified.
1: Morning, ETS 167 is a level 120, we're squawking 3154.
2: ETS 167 Hong Kong radar identified, the same for level 120.
1: 120, ETS 167.
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3: 130, ETS 4.
4: Lamps.
1: Lights about. Level 330.
5: Arrow Hankook 532, climb flight level 370 on reaching speed Mach 0.78 or greater.
3: Climb flight level 370 at reaching Mach 0.78 or greater at Hankook 352.
5: Confirm Arrow Hankook 532.
3: At Hankook 532.
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8: Clear
7: 07 Alpha, squawk 3033 passing flight level 308.
8: Report
7: at 8290.
2: UPS 4, cancel restriction, descend to flight level 110.
3: Descend direct at 110 now, UPS 4.
4: Welcome to 16 departure, identified, climb by SOD level 160.
3: Identify, climb, sit, flight level 160, airborne 216.
2: Off 218,
9: 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Call
2: 128,
9: contact radar 118, decimal 92. 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
5: 102, Hong Kong radar, roger. Arrow Hankook 532, contact radar 118.92.
3: 2, Arrow Hankook 532, good day.
10: Hong Kong radar, good day, turn 3892, maintaining flight level 340, stop.
5: Sichuan 3892, Hong Kong radar, identified.
4: 18.2.
3: Shuttle
2: 623, proceed direct to Abbey, resume on navigation.
3: Okay, direct Abbey, resume on navigation, 623.
2: Air Hong Kong 128, contact radar 118, decimal
4: 92. 250 knots.
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4: UPS 4, cancel altitude restriction, descend 8,000 feet, Cuban H1013.
3: 3, UPS 4.
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3: Attempt to fly to 110, cancel, canto, restriction, attempt to 590.
4: Zero maintain 280 knots, descend 6,000 feet and 1013.
3: Roger,
4: maintain 280 knots. 208, 200 increase, speed at 250 knots.
8: Hong Kong, Niao German Kilo 562, first level 190, and we have information for our.
2: German Kilo 542, Hong Kong radar, clear, Sierra 7 Alpha arrival, report your squawk code and passing level.
8: Russia, reaching now, flight level 190, 6143 is coming down, and Sierra 7 Alpha arrival, German Kilo 542.
2: German Kilo 542, maintain speed 280 knots or greater, cancel Sierra speed restriction.
8: Your crater cancels the Sierra speed restriction, German Kilo 542.
2: Shuttle 623, reduce speed to 250 knots.
12: 250 knots, Shuttle 623.
2: German Kilo 542, descend to flight level 170.
8: Level 170, German Kilo 542.
2: Shuttle 623, contact approach 119, decimal 1.
12: 17623.
2: UPSC 167, contact radar 127, decimal 1.
12: Bravo, Shuttle 623.
4: Hong Kong Shuttle 791, contact tower, 118 decimal 2.
12: 118 decimal 2, Hong Kong Shuttle 791, good day.
4: Good day.
12: 167.
13: UPS 167, climb flight level 340.
12: You climb 340, UPS 167.
13: Chinese 544, contact radar 132, decimal 15.
12: 3215, Chinese 544, good day.
2: Heading
12: 240. Heading 240,
2: Sebastian 537. German Cargo 542, proceed direct to Murray, descend to flight level 150.
14: Murray, descend
12: level 150, finish level 54. Hong Kong 327, climbing level 160.
2: Hong Kong 327, Hong Kong radar, climb to flight level 250.
12: Climb flight level 250, Hong Kong 327.
2: EVA 6537, proceed direct to Marshall, resume on navigation.
12: Direct to Marshall, EVA 6537.
2: Cathay 829, Roger, descend now, flight level 190, maintain speed 280 knots.
15: Hong Kong radar, good morning, Hong Kong 216, on climb flight level 160.
2: Hong Kong 216 Hong Kong radar, proceed direct to Do Map, climb to flight level 250.
15: Direct Do Map, climb flight level 250, Hong Kong 216.
5: In traffic 2 o'clock, 18 miles, right to left, 1,000 feet above your case level.
16: 556, flight level 160, Hong Kong 457.
4: Atlanta 5908, descend 3,000 feet. UPS 4, maintain 210 knots or greater.
16: Greater UPS 4.
4: Hong Kong 208, maintain 300 knots or less.
16: Maintain 300 knots or less, here Hong Kong
2: 20.
8: 1, descend level 110, turn into level 542. Hong Kong 542,
2: and reduce speed to 280 knots.
8: 280, turn into level 542.
13: Yeah, direct to Biko.
17: Biko, thank you very much. Singapore 8200.
2: EVA 6537, contact approach 119, decimal 1.
18: Land decimal 1, 5527.
5: 054, Hong Kong radar. Confirm again, purple 380 and code 2731.
4: Kilo 6537 approach, expect LS runway 07 center, information Bravo, descend 6,000 feet, Cuban H1013.
18: Descend 6,000 feet, Cuban H1013, expect LS runway 07 center, 6537.
8: Hong Kong approaching out to Chicago 542, contact level 1304110, information Bravo.
4: To Chicago 542 approach, expect Dallas Runway 07 Center, information Bravo, reduce speed to 250 knots.
8: Center and choosing 250 to Chicago 542.
2: 114, descending level 220 by eastwind. Contact 114, Hong Kong radar, descend now, Palafo 22, keep out, call eastbound below Palafo 26, keep out.
14: Charlie
2: 120,
14: eastbound 220
2: below, bridge 114. Air Hong Kong 204, contact radar 118-8492.
14: Air Hong Kong 204, bye bye.
2: 142, sector. Cathay 4127 Hong Kong radar, descend to reach for level 110 by muscle.
14: Transponder
2: 4110,
14: race 5 muscle,
2: Cathay 427. Cathay 829R, descend to flight level 110, reduce speed to 250 knots.
14: Flight level 110, 3250,
8: Cathay 829. Service at 3909, maintaining 250, approaching Sierra.
2: CHC9909, Hong Kong radar, squawk high 10.
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13: Helium 408, Hong Kong radar identified after Ikela, clear director N5.
14: From Ikela, clear direct to Enva, Vietnam 408.
13: CNN 336, contact radar 132.15.
19: One passenger 206.
5: China Eastern 544, are you able flight level 410?
4: Speed at 230 knots.
14: 230 knots, 300
4: knots. 1260 approved. 457, cancel speed restrictions.
14: Speed restrictions, Hong Kong 457.
4: Cathay 89, descend under 68,000 feet, Q1H1013. 1,000
14: feet,
4: Q1H1013,
14: Cathay 89.
11: 15.5 for that.
2: Radar, descend to wish level 110 by muscle. Connie 208 with Airbus 4, confirm flight level 110 by muscle.
14: Descent maintain flight level 110 by muscle, Connie 208. Radar, good morning, Cathay 875, descending flight level 260.
2: Cathay 875, Hong Kong radar, descend to flight level 110, cross MPAT at or below flight level 260.
14: Level 110, MPAT, flight level 260 or below, Cathay 875.
13: Cushion racket 13995, contact Sanya 122, decimal 6.
8: 122, decimal 6, racket 13995, good day.
13: Confirm station calling, sonar was 014. Confirm flight level 2900.
8: ATA flight level 290, plus 014.
13: Sonar was 014, identified.
8: Roger, plus 014.
20: Hong Kong radar, good morning. Thai 648, maintain flight level 330.
13: Thai 648, Hong Kong radar, identified.
20: 648.
4: Hong Kong Shuttle 623, turn right heading 270 for spacing, descend 4,500 feet.
14: I'm flight level 250, Hong Kong 457.
11: Stand by higher.
13: 54 level.
14: 54 level 6, Philippine 596.
2: Cathay 427, confirm cancel speed restriction at possible. Cathay 427, maintain speed 280 knots over. Maintain speed 280 knots or greater over muscle.
14: 80 knots or greater over muscle, Cathay 427.
8: China 872, maintaining flight level 350, position sold.
0: China 872 Hong Kong radar identified.
1: Air China 872.
0: Singapore 800, descend flight level 370 and call me on 127.1.
1: 1271 and descending now, flight level 370, Singapore 800.
21: Toric 3000 and reducing to 30 knots, Chicago 580.
22: Cathay 890, send to 3000 feet.
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22: German Cargo 542, reduce to 180 knots.
8: And 180, German Cargo 542.
0: Flight level 390, confirm in Hong Kong 327.
23: Affirmative in Hong Kong 327, request final 390.
0: In Hong Kong 327, roger, stand by.
23: Hong Kong 327.
22: 695, climb to flight level 160.
24: Flight level 160, come by, 526.
11: One good day.
9: A427, descending flight level 110. Reach prime muscle, speed 280 knot or greater. Confirm high speed below 10.
22: Okay, 427, information Bravo 07 center, and high speed is approved for now. Descend 6,000 feet, QNH 1013.
9: 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Information Bravo, runway 07 center, high speed 10, and Cathay 427.
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22: EVA 6537, descend 3,000 feet.
25: And 3,000 feet, EVA 6537. Flight level 260.
2: United 877 Hong Kong radar, descend to flight level 110 and cross enter at or below flight level 260.
25: Descend to flight level 110, cross enter at or below flight level 260, United 877.
26: Hong Kong radar, one.
11: Level 410, track, direct, ENVA.
8: 5-2, good day.
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25: 119er, decimal 1, Condi 208.
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22: 280
25: knots with Bravo.
22: Connie 208, hello, information Bravo correct, 07 center, descend 6,000 feet, QNH 1013, high speed approved.
25: 1013 and 6,000 and high speed approved. Connie 208, expect 07 center.
22: Congo Shuttle 603, turn right direct to line.
24: Land Shuttle 623.
2: To Falafel 250.
26: Level 290, rig at 129.
2: Clear flight level 250.
26: 50,
24: Rekha 129.
22: German Cargo 542, contact tower 1182, bye bye.
8: 542.
2: Contact radar 132, decimal 15.
25: 32, decimal 15, I'll call 457.

0: 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Descent flight level 330 final.
1: Hong Kong 457, climb flight level 320.
2: Climb flight level 320, Hong Kong 457.
3: 5-6, flying 160, vectors for SOSLU.
2: Heading 160, can I 5-6?
3: Hong Kong 831 identified, climb to flight level 160.
2: Hong Kong 831.
0: 4.
1: Fine.
3: 7, reduce speed to 210 knots.Cathay 427, reduce speed to 250 knots.
4: 250 knots, Cathay 47.
5: Atlanta 5908, on the midst approach for 07 center.
3: Atlanta 5908, roger, climb to 6,000 feet.
5: Climb to 6,000 feet, Atlanta 5908.
1: U970, contact radar 118.92.
6: 5, if that's the case, can we cancel the muscle altitude requirement?
7: Cathay 875, cross muscle below flight level 120.
6: Below flight level 120, Cathay 875.
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1: Hong Kong Sky 396, contact radar 11892.
5: 10 climb to 6,000, not at the 5908.
3: Not at the 5908, when you have time, can you state the reason for the go-around?
5: Yes sir, it was a technical malfunction with the gear not being down and locked, so we had to, we were not stable, so we had to go around.
3: Roger, and are you ready for a new approach?
5: Yes, we are, Atlanta 5908.
3: And confirm normal operation?
5: Yes, normal operation, Atlanta 5908.
3: 5908, Roger, turn right now heading 180.
5: Right heading 180, Atlanta 5938.
3: Camera 526, turn right to SOSLU.
5: Left to SOSLU, Camera 526.
3: Hong Kong 831, cancel speed restrictions.
5: Cancel speed, Hong Kong 831.
6: 75, information Bravo, descending flight level 110, speed 280.
3: Cathay 875, hello, information Bravo, correct, 107 center, descend to 6,000 feet via star QNH10, descend to 8,000 feet via star QNH1013.
6: Cathay 8,000, runway 07, left center, and 1013, Cathay 875.
2: 623, confirm cleared for the ILS for 07 center.
3: Not yet, descend to 2,000 feet and standby for clearance.
2: Send 2000 and standby for captain, shuttle 623.
6: Cathay 829 established.
3: Cathay 829, thank you. Continue approach. Contact tower 118.2, bye bye.
6: Continue approach 182, Cathay 829.
3: EVA 6537, reduce speed to 180 knots.
5: 180 knots, EVA 6537.
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11: 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Okay, you want us to close 287 on the night, let's go.
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11: Heading 345, star 6537.
12: Hello, 200, squad 6510.
7: Engineer 206, Hong Kong radar, descend to flight level 110, cross eastbound below flight level 200.
12: Continue descending to flight level 110, and person eastbound below.Final 200,
13: and 206. Now, 408,
12: right. In China Southern 302, maintaining flight level 340, approaching a coast, southbound.
3: Cathay 427, proceed direct to line.
4: Take direct to line, scan bay 47.
3: Atlanta 5908, turn right heading 200.
5: Right heading 200, Atlanta 5908.
11: 250. 110.
7: Flight 1617, Hong Kong, radar identified. Maintain flight level 250.
11: Maintain flight level 250, reach up 1617. Confirm speed restriction maintained.
7: Flight 1617, no speed control, and contact radar 127, stage 01.
11: 1617.
7: United 877, contact approach 119 at 801.
11: Over, south road. 10.
10: Wicket 1617, request level.
11: I would like to request for flight level 330.
10: Wicket 1617, roger, upper Sierra, climb flight level 270.
11: The Sierra climb flight level 270, recap 617.
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3: KVA 47, reduce speed to 220 knots.
4: 220 knots, KVA 47.
3: KVA 47. Contact tower 118.2. EVA 6537, reduce to 170 knots.
13: 537.
7: Star 127, stage 01.
14: 71,
7: Rika 129. KMR 526, contact radar 127, stage 01.
5: 7-1, 526, good day.
10: 40.
14: And flat level 340, Rika 129.
5: When ready, descend to flight level 260 and reach by eastbound, China Southern 306.
1: China Southern 302, descend flight level 320.
12: Descend to flight level 320, China Southern 302.
5: 875, request level.
3: 875, descend, turn right heading 280, descend to 4,500 feet.
5: Right. Descend 4,500.
3: Because 875, reduce speed to 2.5 knots.
7: Canary 8.28, Hong Kong radar identified. Clear Sierra 7 Alpha arrival.
8: Clear Sierra 7 Alpha arrival, Canary 8.40. Clear radar, Hong Kong Shuttle 769, descend follow 26, clear by cyber.
7: Shuttle 769, Hong Kong radar, descend to flight level 130, clear cyber, head on below flight level 260.
8: Air
7: Hong Kong 831.
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3: Atlanta 5908, reduce speed 180 knots.
5: Speed 180, Atlanta 5908.
3: Cat 875, reduce speed to 230 knots.
5: 30 knots, Cat 875.
18: I-37 established.
3: UV-6537, Roger, contact tower 1182.
18: 182, I-37.
15: And pass.
8: 260, reach for ANPAM, Boeing, yeah, 67.
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5: 0, get 875.
18: Air Hong Kong 831, climbing level 250.
10: Hong Kong 831, climb flight level 360.
18: Climb flight level 360, Air Hong Kong 831.
10: Beachman 38992, contact Guangzhou 125.35.
15: 25.35, by 38992. Hong Kong 615, contact radar 126, Beijing Mo 5 today.
8: Mo 5 today, Hong Kong 615. Great, good morning, Hong Shadow 615, descend to reach flight level 260 by MPAD, 300 knots or greater.
7: Shadow 615, Hong Kong radar, descend to flight level 110, cross MPAD at or below flight level 260.
8: Well, 110, cross MPAD at or below 260, Hong Shadow 615.
7: Shadow 769, proceed over to Mango.
10: Centimeters.
18: Climb flight level 11,600 meters, Air Hong Kong 831.
10: VJet 39049, caution similar call sign, company traffic. 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
7: Right. 1276 Hong Kong radar. Descend to flight level 220 and cross eastbound below flight level 260.
8: Singapore,
7: turn to
8: 1276.
7: Descend to flight level 220.
8: Descend to flight level 220, turn to 1276.
10: Vietnam
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19: Flight level 360 and direct to Epcot, the Jet 39049, thank you.
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3: Connie 208, descend to 2000 feet. Cathay 875, turn right to Limes and reduce to 210 knots.
5: That's Cathay 875.
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21: Center, Cathay 875.
22: 5 Sagadi, Hong Kong 561, passing 1000, 400, climbing 5000.
3: Hong Kong 561 identified, climb to level 160.
22: 554-160, Hong Kong 561.
3: Atlanta 5908, contact tower 1182.
22: 2 Atlanta 5908.
3: Cathay 875, after Lime, reduce 180 knots.
21: After Lime is 180 knots, Cathay 875.
3: Cathay 8408, descend 8000 feet, QNH 1013.
23: Descend 8000 feet, QNH 1013, Cathay 8408.
24: Helia 627.
17: Descend flight level 260 wind ready and reach by end state, speed 300 knots or greater, Cathay 883.
15: On the point 813, when ready, descend flight level 260, reach by end at transition speed 280 knots.
3: When ready, descend flight level 260 by end state, short transition speed of 280 knots, on the point 13.
21: On 306, descending to flight level 260.
7: China Southland 306 Hong Kong radar, descend to flight level 220, cross eastbound below flight level 260.
21: Descend to flight level 220 and cross eastbound below flight level 260, China Southland 306.
7: Shuttle 76 Mana, contact approach 119 decimal 1.
25: 119 decimal 1, contact 76 Mana.
26: Good morning, Hong Kong radar, China bit 938, flight level 250, squawk 3107.
7: Changi is 938 Hong Kong radar identify. Maintain flight level 250.
26: Maintain flight level 250 and request flight level 340 for final service 938.
7: Changi is 938 contact radar 127 decimal 1.
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27: 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North Bay Control Hong Kong 2769.
3: Hong Kong 561, cancel speed restriction.
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21: Hong Kong 561.
3: Qatari 8408, descend 3,000 feet.
23: Descend 3,000 feet, Qatari 8408.
3: Hong Kong 782, contact radar 13382, bye bye.
24: 12382, Hong Kong 782.
10: Hong Kong 327, contact Sanya 122, decimal 6.
24: This is my 6, I'm calling 227, good day.
26: Good morning, Hong Kong radar, China Beat 938, flight level 250.
10: China Beat 938, good morning, report request level.
26: Flight level 340 for final, China Beat 938.
10: China Beat 938, climb flight level 340.
26: Flight level 340, China Beat 938, thank you.
21: Negative, unable.
15: Roger, what about in 3-0 minutes, are you able higher?
7: Climb to flight level 250.
24: Right, looking, climb flight level 250, call 782.
3: China 0, scope 0136.
10: Scooter 166, Hong Kong radar identified.
3: The warning.
24: Morning, on the point 877, maintaining flight level 400.
10: On the point 677, radar contact.
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21: Waiting level 380, standing by, emulation 387.
7: Operator, descend to flight level 170.
21: Descend flight level 170, maintain speed 280 knot or greater, Cathay 811.
7: Shuttle 615, contact approach 119, decimal 1.
24: Alright, decimal 1, Cathay Hong Kong 615.
1: 0024, climb flight level 350.
17: level 110, information Bravo.
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17: Good morning, 1737633, have you made any flight level 190?
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25: Descend flight level 110, cross NTAPE 260, Cafe 883.
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7: Air Hong Kong 782, contact radar 118, decimal 992.
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0: Hello, Rita, good morning, KG Cargo 3K20, level 250, squawk 3111.
7: Tension Cargo 3820, Hong Kong radar identified. Viper 7633, descend to flight level 110, expedite descent, expect check shortening.
25: Flight level 340, approaching subnode.
2: China Eastern 5070, Hong Kong, identify. Air China, 872, contact radar 127.1.
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17: Maintaining
15: flight
17: level 360, squawk 3623.
15: Cafe 873, Hong Kong radar, identify. Clear, Abbey 4 Alpha arrival.
17: Clear, Abbey 4 Alpha arrival, Cafe 873.
25: 260.
7: On the point 813, Hong Kong radar, descend to flight level 110, maintain speed 280 knots.
25: Descend flight to 110, maintain speed 280 knots, on the point 813.
7: Viper 7633, confirm clear flight level 110.
17: Confirm level 110 or 150.
7: Viper 7633, flight level 110.
17: Setting flight level 110, 7633.
7: Tianjin Cargo 3820, contact radar 127, decimal 1.
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7: 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Viper 7633, contact approach 119, decimal 1.
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27: 52,
3: Hong Kong Shuttle 615, turn right heading to 90. Ryan Express 3508, climb to flight level 200.
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0: Climb to flight level 270, Tianjin Gakou 3820.
10: 0-0, Hong Kong radar, good morning, Gineo 0-0-2, direct Kuala Lumpur, 3-3-0, clocking 0-7-1-2 Gineo 0-0-2, Hong Kong radar, identified, after Ike, clear, direct Ike, Ike, Kuala Lumpur, 0-0-2, thank you
7: Hong Kong radar identified.
4: 9776.
3: Hong Kong. Hong Kong Shuttle 615, descend 3000 feet. Straight, white, sorry, trans, straight 1276, contact 2I1214.
7: Hong Kong 561, climb to flight level 250.
22: Flight level 250, Hong Kong 561.
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0: Level
3: 320, Chicago 3820. Center, descend 6,000 feet, QNH 1013, and speed 25 knots.
22: 6,000 feet, QNH 1013, and 07 center, sorry,
3: 627 and correct and speed 25 zero knots.
22: 25
3: Hong Kong Charlotte 769 reduced to 180 knots. Kadavi 8408, contact tower 1182, bye bye.
25: 8408, bye.
3: Canada 7, descend 4500 feet.
22: 4500, Canada 7.
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22: 127.1, Hong Kong 561, bye.
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19: Ranger 040 on the speed 220 on the flight, 7622.
7: Roger.
3: China 7306, descend to flight level 210.
22: Descend to flight level 210, China 7306. Muscle 110 below.
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22: 119 at decimal 1 with a request, Chapa 883, good day.
3: China 7306, continue descent to reach flight level 4500 meters by 10 knots.
22: Descent to 4500 meters by 10 knots, China 7306.
3: Shuttle 769, descend to 2,000 feet.
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22: Information, Bravo, descend 6,000 feet, QNH 1013, Chapter 883.
3: Cathay 83 and speed 25 knots confirmed.
22: Speed 25 knots, Cathay 83.
3: Hong Kong Shuttle 615, reduce speed to 210 knots.
4: Speed 210 knots, Hong Kong Shuttle 615.
3: 250 knots, 20.893.
6: 2,000 for 5,000.
3: Climb to 5826, identify, climb to flight level 160, where is it?
6: Climb flight level 160 for Dynasty 5826.
3: Hong Kong 720, cancel speed restrictions.
4: Cancel speed restrictions, request direct speak hold.
3: Very short, you simply. Hong Kong Shuttle 769, flight heading 335.
4: 69. Number 120 UPS, 146. Information Bravo.
7: Cafe 865 Hong Kong Radar, descend to flight level 110, clone center at or below flight level 260.
4: Descend flight level 110, snag off flight level 260 or below, Cafe 865.
21: Hong Kong Radar, good morning, Cebu 287, maintaining flight level 250, squawking 3103.
7: Cebu 287 Hong Kong Radar, good morning, identify, maintain flight level 250.
21: Flight level 250, Cebu 287.
26: Operator Express 3508, good morning, climbing flight level 200.
7: Westpac 3508, Hong Kong Radar, climb to flight level 250.
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3: Hong Kong approach on your point 3, descending 153124, descending 153111, the information Bravo.
7: Hong Kong Radar, clear Sierra 7 Alpha arrival, report released by Guangzhou.
12: This is Sierra 7 Alpha, I'm local Cathay 8460.
7: China 7302, contact departure 122, decimal 65.
12: QQ, decimal 65, good day, China 7302.
7: 2287, contact radar 127, decimal 1.
13: China Eastern 760.
4: 220.
3: China Eastern 302, hello, proceed direct Tamil, descend to reach flight level 4,500 meters by Tamil.
4: Direct to Tamil, descend to flight level 4,500, reach by Tamil, China Southern 302.
3: Whitebird 7633, turn left, direct to Limes, descend 3,000 feet.
4: 3,000 feet and left to direct to Limes, by Westpac 763.
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3: Canada 7, descend to 3,000 feet, speed 210.
4: Descend off, descend 3,000 feet, Canada 7.
3: Shuttle 769, maintain speed 160 knots to 5 miles, expect to departure before landing.
4: 160 and 25
3: miles, Hong Kong 769. China 7306, contact 2I1214, bye-bye.
4: 214, China 7306, please.
3: Whitebird 7633, reduce to 210 knots.
4: 210, Whitebird 7633.
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3: Uno 6011, hello, identify, climb to level 160.
14: Yes, climb to level 160, in the 6011.
3: Hong Kong 720, contact Guangzhou 12535, bye bye.
4: Change 12535, Hong Kong 720.
3: Shuttle 615, descend to 2,000 feet, flighting 340.
7: 2,000.
3: Whitebird 7633, reduce 180 knots.
4: 180 knots, 7633.
7: 7, climb flight level 3900. 5.
4: 122.15S37342, good day.
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6: 1332, Dynasty 5826, bye bye.
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9: Descend flight level 110 across impact 260, below Cadet 173.
19: C2, maintain 1,000 meters to 10 miles. Squawk 7656.
10: Dynasty 062, Hong Kong radar identified.
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16: Roger, good morning, Cathay 072, passing 1005, climbing altitude 5000.
3: Cathay 072, identified, climb by seat level 160.
16: Seat 160, Cathay 072.
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3: Buena 627, reduced to 180 knots.
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5: 1546.
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3: Cathay 843, descend unrestricted 8,000 feet, can 81013.
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15: feet, can 81013. Level 350 final.
19: Bar and climb flight level 350.
5: Hinder 6011, thank you, sir, bye bye.
19: 612 Palabo 370 Fox 07 42 Express Wing 612 Hong Kong radar identified. That's Wing 612 Sir, 7325 Blue Fly Level 330 Sir, 7325 Hong Kong radar identified. After Ecula, clear that to Elsa. After Ecula, Jack Edva, Elsa 7325.
27: Level 160, Cathay 807.
10: Yeah, 2504, climb flight level 350.
19: Say 138, connect.

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1: Contact Control 125, decimal 25, over now 556, goodbye.
0: Scooter 138, climb flight level 11,900 meters.
1: 11,900 meters, scooter 138.
2: Descending flight level 110, information, Bravo.
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3: Cathay 883, reduce speed to 180 knots.
2: Reduce speed 180 knots, Cathay 883.
3: Hold up on 813, reduce speed to 210 knots.
2: Reduce speed to 210 knots on your plane 23.
6: Cathay 072, confirm low altitude constraint at Vivo and Zappu.
3: Expedite passing flight level 110 and didn't cancel the vertical restrictions, but now it's cancelled because it's a bit low. So expedite passing level 110.
6: Expediting 110, Cathay 072.
3: Cathay 8407, cancel speed restrictions.
2: Speed restrictions, Cathay 407.
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4: 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Radar identified. What is your requested level?
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1: Climb Felipo 250, Cathay 072.
3: Morning identify, climb to level 160.
2: Level 160, Hong Kong 680.
0: Go. 096 Hong Kong radar identified.
4: Line control descend flight level 310.
2: Descend flight level 310, Delta 89. 0, Squawka 3142.
4: Hong Kong radar identified. Take
2: telephone 120 about. 120 ETS 138.
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2: 873.
3: Hold up on 813, reduce to 180 knots. Speed 180 knots.
2: Speed 180 knots on your plane 23.
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3: Cathay 843, turn left to Limes, descend 3,000 feet.
1: Descend 3,000 feet left to Limes, Cathay 843.
2: Approach, good morning, Cathay 873, flight level 110, information Charlie.
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6: Thank you.
3: Cathay 138, speed 230 knots, descend 3,000 feet.
1: 230 knots, descend 3,000 feet. Cathay 138.
3: Cathay 883, reduced to 160 knots.
0: 160 knots, Cathay 883.
3: Cathay 873, I'm Graphite High Speed 010. Hong Kong
0: 620, what's asking? Is it high speed, please?
3: Hong Kong 620, Roger, approved.
0: 23,
3: 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Cathay 843 from line, Fire Tonic, clear dial 07 Center.
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3: Cathay 883, expect a mount on 20 seconds.
0: This is Cathay 883.
3: Cathay 865, flighting 270.
6: 270, Cathay 865.
3: Buena 627, maintain speed 160 knots to 4 miles.
6: 624,
3: going out 627. Cathay 883, turn right now heading 040, clear dial 07 Center.
0: Turn right heading 040, clear aisle 807 Center, and can we maintain speed 163, Cathay 883?
3: Yeah, approved. 4.2 behind preceding Apple Street 20.
0: Yes, sir, thank you, Cathay 883.
7: First right, request 0901, good morning, passing 2300, pink and 1 Yankee.
3: Right, sir, 3901, identify, climb to level 160, via sit.
7: Climb level 160 via sit, right, request 3091.
0: Level 110 and cross NPAT below flight level 260.
8: 0906, Roger, standby level.
1: Roger, 96.
0: 0 or at flight level 260. Okay, at or below 260 at NPAT, Delta 89.
9: BAQ,
2: say again. 382, final level 290, squawk 5663, request higher level.
9: If 382, identify, report request level.
2: Request up to final level 390, if 382.
9: If 382, Roger, standby level.
2: Right.
6: 38.
3: 680, turn right direct, soft loop.
1: Turn direct, soft loop, Hong Kong 680.
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3: Sorry, second.
1: 07, save that.
3: Roger, continue approach. Ah, Hong Kong 660, yeah, sorry, continue on Dalu the city.
1: Sure, continue, Hong Kong 660.
7: Level by cycle is 3 minutes, and 7. 30 miles, Highland, before sequel, Highland 776.
9: Highland 776,
4: 138, connect to flight level 200.
6: Now flight level 200, UPS 138.
3: Hong Kong 680, connect radar now 13382, bye-bye.
1: 13382, Shimong North, Hong Kong 682.
3: Hindu Lanka. Cathay 873, fly heading 270.
9: 270, Cathay 870.
1: Morning, Hong Kong 680, climbing level 200.
4: Hong Kong 680, Hong Kong radar, proceed down to Mackey, climb to level 250. Mackey,
1: level 250, thanks, Hong Kong 680. Great, 2-0.
9: Radar identified.
10: I'm at H3H season now, flight level 270.
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4: Cathay 0072, contact radar 118, decimal 902.
1: Decimal 902, Cathay 0072, bye-bye.
10: Decimal
11: 15. So it's 15 KJ 2504.
4: Morning, climb
11: level 310, final level.
1: 250 UPS 138.
10: 2504 Hong Kong radar, Roger. Double go 609.
1: Ready, descend to 260, replay MPAT United 4, 820.
12: 206.
4: 01.
12: 27-41, Qatari 8407, connect. Hong Kong, Alex Terry 8407, heavy level 222, climbing 250.
8: Qatari 8407, climb flight level 9200 meters.
12: Flight level 9200 meters, Qatari 8407.
8: Indo 6011, climb flight level 350.
13: Climb flight level 350, Indo 6011.
10: 18.92.
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11: 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Contact Shanghai, 128, decimal 35.
12: 0138, go ahead. 138,
14: contact Guangzhou, 125, decimal 35.
12: 125, decimal 35, 0138. West 30901, good morning, climbing level 200, direct south blue.
4: Respect 30901 Hong Kong radar, climb to flight level 230.
12: 230, right, respect 30901.
10: 280.
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12: 3335, DPS 146, click.
15: Morning, FedEx 5158. 250, tracking 3114, about 20 miles north of zero.
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16: Tracking 239, descend, flight level 260.
4: TC9HB Hong Kong radar, descend to flight level 130, cross cyber at or below flight level 260.
16: Flight level 130, cross cyber, flight level 260 below CCT-9HB.
12: FA, 320. 1, flight level 360, squawking 3645.
11: Cafe AA1 Hong Kong radar identified, clear AB4 Alpha arrival.
12: Clear AB4 Alpha arrival, Cafe 881.
10: A minor 2, pass flight level 310 or below within 1 minute. Seven 342, contact radar 123, decimal 47.
4: A decimal 992.
12: 992, have a good morning, Al.
8: Contact Victor. Eastern 5070, contact Guangzhou 125, decimal 35.
12: 125, 5705, 0702.
11: Long shadow 69, descent level 310, which is in 4 minutes, maintain mark 0.7 meters later.
12: 310 to reach within 4 minutes, 7.8 to greater, long shadow 69.
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10: 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Xiamen 892, contact radar 118.902.
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4: Take contact radar 127 decimal 1.
10: Hong Kong radar identified on squawk 6513.
9: I'm flight level 390.
1: Direct FCOM level 390, Xanadu 343.
17: Hong Kong, good morning, FedEx 5158, level 250, like to request direct no man.
9: FedEx 5158, standby, report request level.
10: Pat Manila 119, decimal 3.
1: 260, by intercept.
3: Medi 80 Hong Kong radar, descend to flight level 110, cross and take flight level 260 or below.
1: Send to 110, cross and take 260 or below, you need 0.
12: 2304.
9: China Southern 8354, Hong Kong radar identified.
12: Southern 8354.
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11: 170. Cat 3820, full sequence bank, maintain speed 270 knots to the left. 38, maintain speed 300 knots or greater.
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17: 13215, FedEx 5158, good day.
12: Canesa 8900.
17: Radar, good morning, FedEx 5158, level 270.
10: FedEx 5158, Hong Kong radar, climb flight level 280.
17: Climb 280, FedEx 5158.
1: Cathay 65 contact tower, Almanay decimal 2.
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1: 40, mark point 79, Cathay 81.
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19: 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Next 354, clear direct
1: 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Clear direct to Dumo, Delta Uniform Mike Oscar Lima, China Southern A354.
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19: 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Sanya 122-6.
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10: Okinawa 073, Hong Kong radar, descend to flight level 130, cross sunny A or below flight level 260.
23: Okay, descend flight level 130 to cross sunny A or below flight level 260 for Okinawa 073.
18: Cathay 881, confirm NPAD flight level 260.
16: Cathay
18: 81,
16: and commence your descent now for sequencing.
18: Descent now, flight level 260, reached by MS Cathay 81.
24: Zero at this time, squawk is 3051.
4: Shuttle 235, Hong Kong radar identified. Clear CMI 7 Alpha arrival.
24: 7 Alpha arrival, Hong Kong shuttle 235, clear released by Guangzhou.
4: Which way?
16: Level 260. Descend flight level 260, speed 300 knots or greater.
18: Descend flight level 260, speed 300 knots or greater. So 69.
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19: 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Eva 088, Hong Kong radar identify. 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
5: 3H2, climb flight level 390.
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6: 714 Hong Kong radar, descend to flight level 130, cross cyber A or below flight level 260.
7: Flight level 130, cyber out or below flight level 260, Cafe Tom.
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5: 92.
7: 118.92, good day. 7626, make 25 at 220.
25: 7626, morning, proceed direct to Tamot.
7: Proceed direct to Tamot, Charles 626.
5: Yeah, 2504, contact radar 118.92.
7: 073, good day.
5: Descend now, flight level 260, reach by eastbound.
26: Now, flight level 260, eastbound, 10,5052.
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7: 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QNH 1013, Boeing 073.
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1: 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Express 3291, maintain status 4360 on reaching, crossing traffic right to left, 1000 feet about.
2: 27 Hong Kong radar identify, clear Sierra 7 Alpha arrival.
0: Eastern 5030, climb platform 11,900 meters.
3: Sierra 11,900 meters, Sierra 5030.
4: Radar, good morning, Cafe 798, flight level 350, direct to Taibao.
0: Cafe 798, Hong Kong radar, roger.
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6: Sanya 122, decimal 6, Indo 6011.
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5: Near 760, descending level 260.
2: Looking at 760 Hong Kong radar, descend to flight level 130, cross Maple at or below flight level 260.
5: Flight level 130, cross Maple at or below level 260, point near 760.
7: Hong Kong radar, good morning, Thai VHF 566-370.
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3: 5052, descending flight level 260. Strong C513.
2: China 7, 5052 Hong Kong radar. After eastbound, descend to flight level 220.
3: After eastbound, descend flight level 220, China 5052.
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0: Roll call approach, Cathay 881, descending to flight level 110.
1: Cathay 81 approach, expect 07 center, descend 6,000 feet, Cuban H1013.
0: Expecting 07 center, descend 6,000 feet, Cuban H1013, Cathay 81.
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9: Approaching Aquila, flight level 330, squawk 5651.
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1: 073, maintain 230 knots or greater.
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12: Send 3,000 feet, and from Limes, clear the ILS approach, runway 07 Center, Cathay 714.
1: 70, reduce speed to 230 knots.
13: Yeah, 1192.
1: 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Concourse Hall 69, right heading 275 for shortcuts.
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1: Cathay 270, reduce speed to 210 knots.
15: 210
1: knots. 073, speed 210 knots or greater. Hawker Shuttle 629, reduce speed to 250 knots.
13: Minutes C47.
10: Squawk code and passing level.
15: Okay, squawk code 5154, passing 5280, Connie 273.
10: Connie 273, roger, and clear Sierra 7 Alpha arrival.
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8: Indonesia 860, roger.
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1: 1,500 feet and right heading 040, clear Dallas 07 Center.
18: Right turn heading 040, clear Dallas approach 07 Center. Boeing 073.
1: Boeing 760, descend 4,500 feet, reduce speed to 210 knots.
18: 1,500 feet, speed 210 knots, Boeing 760.
15: Cathay 270, request reduce speed.
1: The 270, reduce speed to 180 knots.
15: Speed 180 knots, Cathay 270.
1: Cathay 714, reduce speed to 210 knots.
12: Speed 210 knots, Cathay 714.
1: Shuttle 69, proceed to Limes, reduce speed to 230 knots.
12: 230, sorry.
1: Cathay 81, proceed direct Limes. Channel 75052, descend to reach flight level 4,500 meters by Tamont.
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1: 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Kilo 760, descend 3,000 feet, direct Limes, clear the ILS 07 center.
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8: 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Southern 8474, contact radar 12395. 8474.
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4: Descend to flight level 60, descend now, China Southern 6090.
1: 142, follow the published speed restrictions.
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10: 1-3-0, cross sunny at or below flight level 260.
16: 1-3-0, cross sunny 260 or below, Skyraiser 812.
8: 088, Taipei 1291. Cafe 798, descend flight level 260.
0: Flight level 260, Cafe 798.
8: China 7, 6090, contact radar 12347.
4: 62.
10: Coming down, identify. Clear 0-1, 7 miles per arrival.
4: Clear 0-1, alpha arrival, just 6-1, ready.
10: 6-1, confirm 0-1, 7 miles per arrival.
4: 0-1, alpha arrival, just 6-1, ready.
10: 3-4, 7, 2, Mary, descend to flight level 110.
4: Murray, descend variable 110, contact 273.
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10: Harvey 273, contact approach 119 at 801.
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7: Taipei 1291, EVA 206, good day.
23: Good morning, main 768, main dead level 3, correction 1300 meters, squawk 0711 Seagull.
5: Yeah, 768, identify clear Canto 3 Alpha arrival.
23: Clear Canto 3 Alpha arrival, main 768.
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7: 9.1, 3601, zero line.
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25: 1013, cancel speed restrictions, Airbridge 860.
7: Hancock Airbridge, good morning, Turkey 6310, have example at level 110.
1: Turkey 6310, approach, expect 07 center, proceed direct, Murray.
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1: 280 are not approved. Circuit 6310, cancel altitude restriction, descend 8,000 feet on 1013.
7: Cancel altitude restriction, descend 8,000 feet on 1013, circuit 6310.
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1: Hong Kong Shuttle 69, reduce speed to 160 knots. Flight
27: level 130, cross tie by the flight level 260.
1: Flight level 230. Clear ILS approach, runway 07 center.
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33: India 314, identify, clear Sierra 7 Alpha arrival.
34: Clear Sierra 7 Alpha arrival, India 314.
35: Radar, good morning, Cathay 260-54190, squawking 7551.
33: Cathay 260, Hong Kong Radar, identify, clear Sierra 7 Alpha arrival.
35: Sierra 7 Alpha arrival, Cathay 260.
34: Hong Kong Radar, 314, request for the descent.
33: And 314, descend now to follow 170.
34: 170, and 314.
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0: Speed 250
3: knots, Asia 860. 119R4, confirm.
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3: 119R, decimal 1, Skyranger 812.
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1: Turkish 6310, maintain 210 knots or greater.
0: Maintain 210 knots or greater, Turkish 6310.
5: Sky 29, confirm again, climb to level 350.
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0: Radar, good morning, Dynasty 6842, maintain level 300, after about 3 minutes, descend level 260.
33: Dynasty 6842, Hong Kong Radar, descend to level 130, cross Sunny level 260 or below.
0: Descend, maintain level 130, cross Sunny at or below level 260, Dynasty 6842.
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0: 119, decimal 1, Cafe 798, today.
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0: Radar identify, clear Sierra 7 Alpha arrival, Cafe 234.
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2: 21 Decimal 4, good day, China 78354.
3: Good morning, Bohemia 768, descend level 260 by Maple.
1: Bohemia 768, Hong Kong radar, descend to level 200, cross Maple for level 260 or below.
3: Descend level 200, cross Maple 260 below, Bohemia 768.
2: Arrival, Cathay 732.
1: Cafe 640, Hong Kong radar, descend now to level 170, speed 280 knots.
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1: 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China 73021, proceed direct Canto, China Star. Descend to level 110.
8: Final 110 and confirm which point.
1: China 73021, direct Canto.
8: Canto, Charlie Alpha, November Tango Oscar, China 73021, and descend final 110.
1: Cafe 640, turn left heading 150.
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10: Good morning,
11: 10-7-3021,
10: descending final 110.
11: 10-7-3021, good morning, reduce speed to 250 knots, expect ILS runway 07 center.
10: And reduce speed to 250, expect ILS approach runway 07, Charlie, 10-7-3021.
11: Heading there 314, reduce speed to 180 knots. Rate descend 6,000 feet.
12: Departed 08415, heavy 2,500, climbing 5,000.
11: 08415, good morning, climb via SID level 160.
12: 160 via the SID, 08415.
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11: doing 1-3, 10-7-3-0-1. Cathay 260 from Limes, clear ILS approach, runway 07 center.
14: Clear ILS approach, 07 center, Cathay 260.
1: Heading 180 for your descent, descend to level 130.
0: Right, heading 180, descend level 130, Cathay 260.
15: Good morning, Cafe 216, descending flight level 190, scope 4623.
1: Cafe 216, Hong Kong radar, identify, clear Sierra 7 Alpha rifle.
15: Clear Sierra 7 Alpha rifle, Cafe 216.
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19: Level 200 and cross Maple and below, level 260, Cafe 748.
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14: Cathay 234. 260, reach by Maple, Cathay 732.
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1: Cafe 234, turn left heading 130, descend level 110.
0: 130, descend level 110, Cafe 234.
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23: 12.
14: Cathay 260, request reduce speed to 180 knots due to flap restrictions.
10: Cathay 260, reduce speed to 180 knots.
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10: Cathay 798, reduce speed to 230 knots.
15: Cathay 230 knots, Cathay 798.
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0: Here we have Delta, will descend to 8,000 unrestricted, runway 07 center 1013, Cathay 234.
10: Cathay 798, reduce speed to 210 knots.
15: 210 knots, Cathay 798.
10: Channel Southern 3021, reduce speed to 210 knots.
8: Reduce speed 210 knots, Channel Southern 3021.
19: Approach morning dance 6842, heavy maintain level 130, speed 230 knots, information Delta.
10: Tennessee 6842, approach expect 07 center, descend 90,000 feet, Cuban H1013.
19: Runway 7 center, descend 90,000, catch 1013, dance 6842.
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15: 180
10: knots,
15: Cathay
10: 798. Channel Southern 3021, reduce speed to 180 knots.
8: Speed 180 knots, Channel Southern 3021.
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8: Descend 3,000, Cathay 640.
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10: 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Cathay 640, reduce speed to 210 knots.
19: Cathay 640.
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0: 3,000 feet. Cathay 216.
2: Cathay 748, request for descent.
1: Cathay 748, descend to level 190. Reduce speed to 250 knots.
2: So 190 at 250 knots, Cathay 748.
1: Cathay 8975, left for the time right, and right now heading 210.
3: Right heading 210, Cathay 8905.
1: Over there 768, copy approach, number 9, and stage 41.
0: Decimal 1, Bohemia 768.
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2: Wait, then we'll do Cathay 260.
11: Cathay 234 from Limes, clear dials approach, runway 07 center.
22: From Limes,
11: this is
22: Limes approach, runway 07 center.
23: Okay, approach, good morning, Cathay 3283, descending flight level 110 with Delta.
11: Cathay 3283, morning, expect 07 center, descend via star 6,000 feet on 1013.
23: Star 6,000 feet, and 1013, 07 center, Cathay. 3283.
11: Cathay 640, reduce speed to 180 knots.
0: Speed 180, Cathay 640.
1: 190, reduce to minimum clear speed.
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1: Cathay 748, descend to level 170.
2: 170, Cathay 748.
1: Dynasty 5896, contact radar 127-8-4-1.
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1: that's 596
2: predict.
1: On radar,
0: Cathay
1: 292,
0: flight level 210,
2: release
0: my contour.
1: Cathay
0: 292,
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21: 230 knots.
0: 8330
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0: Cathay
21: 296. Cathay 156,
0: correction, direct Sony. Sunny, Cathay 156.
21: Scooter 156, contact Guangzhou 12535. Red Cat 1517, climb flight level 370.
0: 370, Red Cat 1517.
24: Hong Kong radar, good morning, Bohemia 081, flight level 400, and squawk 3211.
21: Bohemia 081, identify, Abbey 4 Alpha arrival.
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0: 7-9-8, good day. Thanks. Charge, Cathay 216, descending flight level 110 with Charlie.
11: Cathay 216, proceed to Limes, expect 07 center.
0: Direct Limes and 7 center, Cathay 216.
11: Cathay 234, reduce speed at 210 knots.
2: 210
11: knots, Cathay 768 from Limes, clear dials approach, runway 07 center.
0: Limes, clear dials approach, 07 center, Brian 768.
11: Cathay 640, descend 2,000 feet, clear that is 07 center.
0: At 2,000, clear that is 07 center, Cathay 640.
11: Cathay 216, descend 8,000 feet, Cuban H1013.
0: Descend 1013, Cathay 216.
11: Dynasty 6842, turn left setting 280 for sequencing.
0: Cathay 280, that's 6842.
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21: Dynasty 5896, direct to enter.
1: That's
0: 596.
1: 27 days
3: more. 71 by red set, 415.
1: Cafe 292 for sequencing, turn right heading 190. Descend to level 200.
0: Right heading 190, descend flight level 200, Cafe 292.
21: Direct eastbound.
3: Direct to Eastburn, confirm 302, thank you.
21: Qatari 8415, climb 9,200 meters.
3: 9,200, sorry, 8415.
11: Visitor 21, contact tower, 118, small 2.
0: 0021.
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21: He's descend flight level 260, reach by N10.
24: Ready, descend level 260, reach by N10, Boeing Air 081.
4: On Korea near 656, direct Vikela, maintain flight level 330.
21: Korean Air 656, Hong Kong identify, for me, Kila direct N5.
4: After Ikila direct Amber, current 656.
5: Later, good morning, 3380, flight level 370.
21: Sorry, 380, Hong Kong, identify from Ikila direct Amber.
5: Ikila direct environment 3380.
6: Cross rate sensor.
1: Quality 534, turn left heading 130.
11: 748, expect runway 07 center.
1: Flight
5: level 180,
1: Cathay 296.
5: Three heavy, passing at 9,000,
1: flight
5: level 97, climbing
1: flight level
5: 120.
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1: UBS 93 identified, maintain flight level 120.
5: 120, UBS 93.
1: Quality 534, 30 direct, Murray, Johnstown, reduce speed to 230 knots.
5: Heading
11: 25, 230 knots, quality 54. Speed to 200
24: knots. 6542. Hong Kong, Cafe 395 again, flight level 210, approaching Sierra.
1: Cafe 395, Hong Kong Radar, continue present heading for sequencing. Reduce speed to 230 knots.
5: Present heading 230 knots, Cafe 395.
24: Hong Kong Radar, Cafe 698, descending 190, Sierra estimate 04 and focusing 0430.
1: Cafe 698, Hong Kong Radar, clear Sierra 7, Charlie Rifle identified.
24: Clear Sierra 7, Charlie Rifle, Cafe 698.
1: Quality 534, turn right heading 1104, 1 minute delay.
24: Right heading 1104, develop
1: 54. FA 292, descend to flight level 150.
5: Descend flight level 150, get a 292.
7: Clear, let's approach runway 07 center.
24: Approach 07 center, get a 216.
7: Bohemia 768, reduce speed to 180 knots.
24: Reduce 180 knots, speed as 768.
7: Cathay 3283, reduce speed to 230 knots, descends to 4,500 feet.
24: PG 39, 4,500 feet, Cathay 3283.
7: Dynasty 6842, reduce speed to 180 knots.
24: Speed 180 knots, Dynasty 6842.
9: 617, good day.
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5: 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Level 190.
1: Cafe 294, Hong Kong Radar, identify. Clear Sierra 7, Charlie Rifle.
5: Sierra 7, Charlie, Cafe 294.
24: 698, reduced by Guangzhou, descending flight level 190.
1: Cafe 698, return. Cafe 292, descend to level 130. Proceed direct, Canto, John Star.
5: Flight level 130, direct to Canto, resume Star, Cafe 292.
1: Cafe 395, descend to level 130.
24: Level 130,
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7: Cathay 3283, fly heading 250, vector 4218.
23: 250, Cathay 3283.
7: That is T6842, track door to Limes from Limes via Tonic, clear left approach runway 07 center.
24: I and Tonic, clear left runway 07 center, that is T6842.
7: Linear 768, maintain speed 160 knots or greater until 5 DME.
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7: 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Brunei 768, contact tower, mark decimal 2, good day.
24: 1182, Brunei 768, good day.
7: Cathay 3283, reduce speed to 217 knots.
23: 210 knots, Cathay 3283.
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6: 62.
1: 95, turn left heading 130.
6: Today, Cathay 292, descending flight level 110, information Delta.
7: Cathay 292, approach today, runway 07 center, then descent unrestricted 8,000 feet, QNH 1013.
6: Cathay
7: 292. Cathay 292, descend to 8,000 feet, QNH 1013.
6: 8,000 feet, QNH 1013, Cathay 292.
7: Cathay 292, fly heading 060 for frequency.
6: Heading 060, Cathay 292.
7: Cathay 216, and ready speed 160 knots, maintain to 5 DME. Cathay 748, reduce speed to 210 knots from Lime Flight Tonic, clear left approach runway 07 center.
6: 10 knots from Lime Flight Tonic, clear the hours approach 07 left, Cathay 748.
7: Cathay 748 from Lime Flight Tonic, clear LS approach runway 07 center.
6: This is Lime Flight Tonic, clear the hours approach 07 center, Cathay 748. 861.
12: Hong Kong radar, good day, Cathay 156, descending level 260 by Sunny and speed 300 knots of radar.
1: Cathay 156, Hong Kong radar, descend to level 130, cross Sunny level 260 or below.
12: Descend level 130, cross Sunny 260 or below, Cathay 156.
1: Cathay 698, turn left heading 160 for sequencing.
12: Left heading 160, good day, 698.
13: Hong Kong, good day, Cathay 294, maintaining flight level 190, squawk 2457.
1: Cathay 294, roger, reduce speed to 230 knots.
13: 230 knots, Cathay 297.
1: Cathay 294, confirm 230 knots. Cathay 294.
13: 230 knots, Cathay 294.
1: Transducer 861, contact radar 127, decimal 1.
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16: Hong Kong radar, good morning, Cathay 178, descending flight level 260.
1: Cathay 178, Hong Kong radar, descend to flight level 130, cross Sunny level 260 or below.
16: Descend flight level 130, cross Sunny at flight level 260 below, Cathay 178.
1: Cathay 395, turn left heading 090.
24: 090, Cathay 395.
21: Transducer 861, up to Sierra, climb flight level 350.
12: Sierra, climb level 350, Transducer 861.
21: Cathay 732, contact radar 127, contact Sherman 13317.
24: Descend level 200, cross Maple 260 below Cathay 732.
1: Cathay 395, through to direct Murray, downstairs. Descend to level 110.
24: Descend to level 110, Cathay 395.
1: Cathay 395, contact approach 119, days 1.
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1: K
7: Cathay 395 approach, good day, runway 07 center, descend to 8,000 feet unrestricted, QNH 1013.
24: 0013, descend 8,000 feet unrestricted, Cathay 395. 7, good
7: day. Reduce speed to 180 knots. That is T6842, maintain speed 160 knots or greater until 5 DME.
24: Until 5 DME, that is T6842.
7: Cathay 292, turn left on heading 320.
14: Just heading 320, Cathay 292.
7: Cathay 3283 from Limes via Tonic, QLS approach from A07 center.
15: Limes via Tonic. Clear for the island 07 center, Cathay 3283.
1: 704, sequencing.
17: Left heading 170, Cathay 294.
24: 742, good day.

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0: Make turn left heading 080, descend to level 110.
1: Left heading 080, descend to level 110, get a 698.
2: 92.
0: 80 knots.
1: 280 knots, get a 156.
0: UPS 93, climb to level 190.
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4: To General Cargo 713, 1600, runway 5,000, good morning.
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3: Cathay 292, reduce speed to 180 knots from Lime Triatonic. Clear left approach from a 07 center.
6: 180 knots from Lime Triatonic, clear dialect 07 center, Cathay 292.
3: Cathay 3905, fly heading 0404, spacing.
6: So Cathay 3905.
3: Clear fire, 8594, good day.
5: Runway 07 center. Clear dialect 07 center, 4054.
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0: 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Reduce speed to 230 knots.
8: 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Speed 230 knots, Cafe 732.
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4: Squawk 0640, Postman 692.
0: Postman 692, identify. Clear Sierra 7 Charlie arrival. Reduce speed to 250 knots.
4: Sierra 7 Charlie arrival, speed 250 knots, Postman 692.
0: UPS 93, proceed direct, escape, resume all navigation.
9: 335. 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
10: 30, squawk 0006.
3: 5, reduce speed to 210 knots from Lime Triatonic. Clear left approach from a 07 center.
6: Make clear ILS 07 center. Cathay 395.
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0: It's 93, contact radar 118.92.
12: Radar radar 616, good morning, emitting flight level 300, over to Shandong, squawk code 6543.
13: Vietnam 646, Hong Kong radar identified.
12: 646.
14: Good morning, UPS 93 Heavy, maintaining flight level 190, direct Congress.
13: 2 station to get the UPS 93 direct to Envar, climb flight level 290.
14: Climb flight level 290, UPS 93.
13: Score 4569 at level 340, Hong Kong identified via AB4 Alpha arrival.
15: AB4 Alpha arrival, mass score 4569.
13: China Eastern 7311, are you able for level 370?
16: Unable, China East 7311.
13: Roger. Standby level change, direct Norman.
16: Direct Norman, the standby level change, China is 7311.
0: Cafe 953, Hong Kong radar identified. Please 07 Charlie arrival.
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3: Cathay 732 approach, good day, runway 07 center, descend unrestricted 8,000 feet, QNH 1013.
18: Descend unrestricted 8,000 feet, QNH 1013, runway 07 center, Cathay 732.
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3: German cargo 713, climb to flight level 200.
4: Clear, flight level 210, German cargo 713.
19: Departure low, German cargo 523, passing 2600, climbing 5301 Yankee.
3: German cargo 523, departure, good morning, identified, climb unrestricted to flight level 160.
19: Unrestricted level 160, German cargo 523.
3: Cathay 2904, descends to 3000 feet. From Limes via Tonic, clear last approach from Research and Center.
19: Descent 3000 feet, Limes via Tonic, clear IOS 07 Center, Cafe 294.
3: Cafe 292, reduce speed 160 knots, maintain to 5 DME.
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0: Cafe 382, descend to level 180.
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4: 47, German cargo 713, bye bye.
18: And there is release 510.
0: Cafe 953, reduce speed to 230 knots.
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0: Cafe 382, continue present heading for sequencing, descend to level 130.
18: Resonating, descend, flight level 130, Cafe 382.
4: Hong Kong, good morning, German cargo 713, level 156 for level 210.
0: German cargo 713, Hong Kong, climb to flight level 250.
4: Clear level 250, German cargo 713.
3: 456, Lander. Travel 07 Center.
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21: Hong Kong radar, good morning, sending in 306 flight altitude 10,700 meters, squawk 117.
13: Sending in 306 Hong Kong radar, identified.
21: And 306.
0: 110 by Gobi, cross eastbound, flight level 200 or below.
16: Descending to flight level 110 by Gobi, 然后 cross eastbound below flight level 200, 顺风202.
0: Cafe 3509, descend to flight level 180.
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22: Vietnam 646, for high level.
23: Request up to fire level 340, Vietnam 646.
3: 294, reduce me to 187 knots.

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1: Flight Level 120, reach by Cotton, 这边306。
2: Patriot. Descending all 2000 feet from Lime 3rd, Iconic cleared ILS 07 center post 16902.
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3: Post 16902, reduce speed to 230 knots.
2: It's 230 knots, post 16902.
3: A698, reduce speed to 160 knots, maintain to 5 DME.
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2: 10,000 feet unrestricted, QNH 1013, Cafe 382. Level 218 for level 25, sorry.
0: German Cargo 713, radar contact 58. Climb to 9,200 meters.
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0: German Cargo 713, we clear 8,400 meters.
2: Clear 8,400 meters, German Cargo 713.
3: 210 knots and turn left heading 270 for departure spacing.
5: 10, Cafe 178.
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3: German Cargo 523, contact radar 123.47, g'day.
4: 2347, German Cargo 523, back.
3: Cathay 156, reduce speed to 160 knots.
5: Cathay 156.
3: And Postman 692, reduce speed to 160 knots.
2: Reducing 160 knots, Postman 692.
8: Birch, good morning, Boeing 081, flight level 110230 knots.
3: Boeing 081 approach, good day, runway 07 center, information delta, descent via start is 6,000 feet, QNH 1013.
8: Okay, information delta, runway 07 center, descent 6,000 feet, QNH 1013, Boeing 081.
3: Cathay 2904, contact tower, 1 make decimal 2, good day.
4: 18 decimal 2, Cathay 294, good day.
3: Cathay 156 from Lines via Tonic, clear ILS approach, runway 07 center.
5: Lines, Tonic, clear ILS 07 center, Cathay 156.
3: Cathay 178, descend to 3,000 feet.
5: 3,000 feet, Cathay 178.
3: Cathay 382, reduce speed to 230 knots.
2: Knots, Cathay 382.
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0: 306, report as indicated.
6: 0 knots, descend to level 170.
8: 250 knots and descend flight level 170, Cathay 300.
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2: 2301, just up no level 340.
0: Vietnam 642, Hong Kong radar identified. Caution, similar call sign, Vietnam 646.
2: Kevin, I'll take one too.
0: Vietnam 646, caution, similar call sign, Vietnam 642.
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0: German Cargo 523, climb 9,200 meters.
6: 2320, descent level 130.
8: 239, descent level 130, Cathay 300.
0: Runway 8676, overtop me, contact Xiamen 133, decimal 175.
5: Overtop me, 133175, Xiamen 8676.
2: Got two.
0: Go ahead.
2: 6731, request elevation up to 25 miles, Lima side, to weather.
0: China Eastern 7311, approved.
2: 5 miles, Lima Sky approach, and I say,
3: 8081. 8081, descends to 4,500 feet.
2: 4,500 feet. Seeker,
0: thank you. Sunglass 452, direct inbound.
2: Unit 1013, cancel 8359.
3: Station calling, is unreadable, confirm at Cathay 9953. Cathay 9953, approach Cathay, runway 07 center, information Delta.
8: 07 center, Delta, Cathay 9953.
3: Postman 692, maintain speed 160 knots or greater until 5 DME.
2: 60 or greater until 5, Postman 692.
6: Turkish 170, Hong Kong, reduce speed to 250 knots.
2: 250 knots, Turkish 170.
5: Hong Kong radar, good morning, Shen Feng 151, descending flight level 230, stop 6403.
6: Shen Feng 151, Hong Kong radar, identify, clear Sierra 7 Charlie rifle.
5: 7 Charlie rifle, Shen Feng 151.
3: Cathay 9953, descent unrestricted to 8,000 feet, QNH 1013. 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
5: Abim Nomad, Manila 119 at Decimo 3, China East 73117.
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3: 3, continue on present heading for sequencing. Descent to 4,500 feet. Cathay 382 from Limes Viatonic, clear, let's approach from a 07 center.
2: Limes Viatonic, cleared, ILS approach from a 07 center, Cathay 382.
3: Cathay 156, contact tower, 1 mega decimal 2, good day.
5: Cathay 156, good morning.
3: Cathay 3509, turn left on heading 290, descend to 3000 feet.
2: 290, descend 3000 feet, Cathay 3509.
6: 4060 identified, stand by for higher. Continue present heading.
2: Continue present heading, I will stand by for higher, FedEx 6040.
6: Shenzhen 151, descend to the level 200.
10: Level 200, Shenzhen 151.
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4: And for FedEx 5217, there's weather past Beckel. Could we get a heading of a 340 for now?
3: FedEx 5217, standby. Cathay 178, reduce speed 160 knots.
4: Cathay 178.
3: 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Cathay 382, reduce speed to 180 knots.
13: Cathay 382.
2: Ground 5528, level 210, squawk 6026.
6: Chen 5528, Concord, identify. Clear Sierra 7 Charlie rifle.
2: Identify clear Sierra 7 Charlie, ground 5528.
6: Turkish 170, turn left heading 110, descend to level 110.
2: Turn left heading 110, descend and maintain flight level 110. Turkish 170.
6: Shenzhen 151, turn left heading 170, descend to level 130.
10: Left heading 170, descend flight level 130, Shenzhen 151.
6: Chen 5528, reduce speed to 250 knots.
2: 250 knots, 5528.
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2: 276
5: on the 12. We'll go to 86 Hong Kong.
3: We'll go to 86. Cathay 3509. Cathay 300, continue on present heading for sequencing, descends to 7,000 feet.
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6: Then Charlie arrival.
12: Sierra 7 Charlie arrival, Cathay 318.
6: One question, Shenzhen 151, turn left heading 110, descend to level 110.
10: Left heading 110, and descend flight level 110, Shenzhen 151.
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2: Morning, this is Cal 851. We are descending to 8,100 meters in ground here, estimating to 2242. We are calling 2251.
6: Cal 851, Hong Kong radar identified. T0 7 Charlie arrival.
2: 7 Charlie arrival, Cal 851.
6: Chen 5528, turn left heading 160 for sequencing, descend to level 130.
2: 160, descend 130, Chen 5528.
6: Cafe 288, reduce speed to 230 knots.
5: 964, thank you.
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16: Right unrestricted to level 160, EFA 6538.
15: Franz Delta 861, contact Sanya 122 decimal 6, good day.
17: 861, good day, sir.
6: 151, cross Murray, level 130 or below.
10: Murray, level 130 below, 顺风 151.
18: Hong Kong, radar, good day, Cathay, 288, release by Guangzhou.
6: Cathay 288, reduce speed to 230 knots.
18: Reduce speed to 230 knots, Cathay 288.
6: Chan 5528, turn left heading 110, descend to level 110.
13: Left turn heading 110, descend flight level 110, okay, 5528.
6: Shenfeng 151, contact approach 119, day small 1.
10: 1, Shenfeng 151, good day.
6: Cathay 318.
12: 00.
3: Cathay 382, contact tower, 118 decimal 2, good day.
13: Cathay 382, good day.
10: Welcome approach, good morning, Shenfeng 151, descending, flight level 110.
3: Shenfeng 151, approach, good morning, runway 07 center, information echo.
10: 07 center, information echo, Shenfeng 151.
3: Turkish 170, flight heading 0404 frequency, descends to 4,500 feet.
12: And 4,500 feet, heading 040 degrees, Turkish 170.
8: 1-2-8-3-4, 1564, maintaining flight level 360, direct to Dotomir.
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13: 1-9-1, yeah, 5528, good. Hong Kong approach, 5528, flight level 156, descent, flight level 110, information open.
3: JN 5528, approach today, runway 07 center, information now echo.
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3: Turkish 170, and proceed Delta lines, descent to 3000 feet.
12: And 3000 feet, proceed direct to Lime, Turkish 170.
8: Moscow 9493, passing 2300, climb 5000.
3: Moscow 9493, departure today identified, climb fast to flight level 160, cancel 8000 feet restriction.
8: Climb fast to level 160, Moscow 9493, cancel 6000 restriction.
3: Cathay 300, with speed to 180 knots. And Moscow 9493, confirm cancel 8000 feet restriction.
8: Cancel the 8000 feet restriction, Moscow 9493.
3: Shenfeng 151 and continue on present heading for sequencing, descends to 4,500 feet.
10: Maintaining heading Shenfeng 151.
3: Bohemian 081, reduce speed to 180 knots, maintain to 7 DME.
8: Reduce 180 knots, maintain to 7 DME, Bohemian 081.
3: EVA 6538, contact radar 133 decimal 82, good day.
16: 1338 to EVA 6538, good day.
3: Cathay 9053, reduce speed to 160 knots, maintain to 5 DME.
8: Cathay 2 I am Tony, clear right at 07 center, Turkish 170.
18: Hong Kong approach today, Cathay 288, descending flight level 110, information echo.
3: Cathay 28 approach today, runway 07 center, information echo.
18: 07 center, information echo, Cathay 28.
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3: Cathay 9053, contact Tower, 1-2, good day. Shenzhen 151, turn left direct to Limes, descend to 3,000 feet.
17: Descend 3,000 feet, Shenzhen 151.
3: Turkish 170, with a speed to 210 knots.
19: 210 knots, Turkish 170.
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22: China, squawks 4643, estimate Sierra at 53.
6: Cathay 252, Hong Kong Radar, identify. Clear Sierra 7 Alpha arrival.
22: Sierra 7 Alpha arrival, Cathay 252. Thanks a lot, I'll call you back, ready.
6: Cal 851, descend to the level 200.
19: So level 200, call 851.
6: Cathay 318, descend to the level 110.
19: Level 110, Cathay 318.
3: Turkish 170, reduce speed to 180 knots.
19: 80 knots, Turkish 170.
15: 380.

0: 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Clear Sierra 7 Charlie arrival.
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2: Chenfeng 151, reduce speed to 200 knots.
4: 200 knots, Chenfeng 151.
5: Fresh morning, Cathay 318, on descent, by the wall, 110 information, echo.
2: Cathay 318 approach today, runway 07 center, descend to 8,000 feet unrestricted, QNH 1014.
5: Runway 07 center, descend unrestricted 8,000, QNH 1014, Cathay 318.
2: Mascot 94993, climb to flight level 6,900 meters, when able, Biko restriction, track direct to Biko.
6: 6,900 meters, when able, direct to Biko, Mascot 94993.
2: Chenfeng 151, reduce speed to 180 knots.
4: 180 knots, Chenfeng 151.
2: Giant 5528 from line side tonic, clear LS approach from 807 center.
1: Tonic, clear LS 07 center, Giant 5528.
0: 51 unable, cross Murray, Fennifer 130 below.
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1: 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Texas 170, request descend 2,000 feet.
0: Texas 170, descend to 2,000 feet.
1: 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Approach call 851, passing 156, descending 1,000.
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0: FA 288, descend to 3,000 feet.
2: Good day. Hong Kong, good morning, Airman Cal 632 is with you out of 8,000 for 900,000. Squawk 5301 on Congo 4, Tango departure.
0: Air Macau 632 departure, good morning, identified, climb unrestricted to flight level 120.
2: Clear, unrestricted, climb flight level 120, Air Macau 632.
0: Cathay 288, reduce to 210 knots.
3: Reduce speed 210 knots, Cathay 288.
0: Giant 5528, reduce speed to 180 knots.
3: 180 knots, sorry, 5528.
4: Hawk 1456, passing level 274.
5: Tango's wake time mobile 4727, Hong Kong Tech. Please, Sierra 7 Alpha Rifle.
4: Yes, Sierra 7 Alpha Rifle. Take it, Jerome Mel 4727.
5: 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Proceed direct Canto.
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0: 210.
2: Cleared unrestricted, climb flight level 210, Macau 682.
0: Cathay 288 from line Cytonic, clear LS approach from runway 07 center.
6: From line Cytonic,
0: clear LS approach from runway 07 center. Turkish 170, contact tower, 1-2, good day.
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1: 535, Mascot 9493, bye-bye.
0: Cathay 318, descend to 3,000 feet from Lance Vitonic, clear LS approach runway 07 center.
1: Descend 3,000 feet from Lance Vitonic, cleared ILS 07 center, Cathay 318.
5: Make 19 Hong Kong down, confirm squad 3132.
7: Confirm squad 3132, Singapore 7819.
5: 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Emirate 9790, proceed direct Murray, descend to level 110.
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5: Singapore 7819, contact radar 127 decimal 1.
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7: 127 decimal 1, Singapore 7819.
5: Maintaining
7: flight level 250. Singapore 7819,
5: climb level 350. Flight level 350, Singapore 7819. Singapore 7819, sorry, after Sierra, my apologies, after Sierra, climb level
7: 350. After Sierra, climb flight level 350, Singapore 7819.
0: 0 knots or greater until 5 DME. Cal 851 descends to 3,000 feet from line Cytonic. Clear LS approach from Acer 7 Center.
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1: 119 decimal 1, good day, Amber 9790. Good day, Amber 9790, heavy descending through level 139 for level 110.
0: Amber 9790, approach good day, runway 07 right. Runway 07 right.
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0: Air Macau 632, contact radar 133 decimal 82, good day.
14: 3382, Air Macau 632, good morning.
0: Giant 5528, now contact tower 1.2, good day. Moscow 4569, descend to 3,000 feet from Limes via Tonic. Clear, let's approach runway 07 center.
15: 3,000 feet from Limes via Tonic. Clear, ILS approach runway 07 center. Moscow 4569.
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17: Hong Kong radar, proceed direct to Mackey, climb to flight level 250.
18: Good
17: day. Macau 632, clear direct to Mackey, climb to flight level 250.
19: We're at Mackey, and we're clear to climb flight level 250, Macau 632.
20: Descend to flight level 110, cancel land registration at Canto.
21: 130 at Canto and descend flight level 110, Cathay 252.
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0: Moscow 4569, we just speed to 230 knots.
23: 30 knots, Moscow 4569.
24: Hong Kong radar, good morning. 10,8490, stroke 0133, maintaining flight level 350.
25: 10,8490, good morning, Hong Kong radar, identified.
0: Maintain 27 DME.
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26: Hong Kong radar, Unicorn 8508, approaching PKR flight level 330, scope 0716.
27: Unicorn 8508, Hong Kong radar identified. Caution, similar call sign, caution, similar call sign, tie via jet 850.
26: Unicorn 8508, lodge up.
27: Spring 6921, climb for level 320.
20: Tango Victor Romeo 4727, Hong Kong radar. Report, again, you are passing for level 1, squawk home.
27: Inbar, climb for level 350.
19: Direct and bar, we're clear to climb flight level 350, Macau 632.
12: 21. Okay, 318, established all at 07 center.
0: Cathay 318, roger, continue approach, follow published speed or greater.
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20: 4727, descend now to level 170.
26: Level 170, descend now for 7271.
27: Cathay 170, and ready descend level 260, reached by cyber.
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20: Okay, 974, contact approach 119, day small one.
2: 101, Cathay 974. Good morning, Cathay 974, descending flight level 130, information echo.
0: Cathay 974, approach good day, runway 07 right, information echo.
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20: 854727, descend to level 110, cancel land precision at Canton.
3: Descend level 110, cancel L to confirm over Canton, 4727.

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1: Published speeds or greater from Limes via Stella, clear the ILS runway 07 right, Cafe 252.
2: Roger, Bertie, good morning, MTL 9606, passing 7,700 feet, climbing 9,000, Conga 4, Tango departure.
0: Namaco 9606 at any fire, climb to level 120 via SIT.
2: Second for Macau 9606.
0: Climb level 120 via SIT, Macau.
2: Climb for level 120 via SIT, Macau 9606.
3: Hong Kong approach, good morning. Tarawa 4727, descending to flight level 110.
0: Tarawa 4727, information echo is correct. Runway 07 right for landing, descent unrestricted 8,000 feet, QNH 1014.
3: QNH 1014, descending 8,000.
0: Seven. 9606, climb to flightable 210.
2: Climb to 210, Macau 9606.
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6: Hong Kong, good morning, Cafe 040, final 2 security, descending final 2, 3, 0, 6, 3, 3, 4.
7: Cafe 0409 Hong Kong radar, clear gently wind alpha arrival, confirm passing flight level 260.
6: And passing 258 now and 07 alpha, Cafe 040.
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9: Good morning, Cafe 170, descend flight level 260 by Cyber.
7: Cafe 170, Hong Kong radar, descend to flight level 130, cross Cyber, flight level 260 or below.
9: Level 130, Cyber at level 260 below, Cafe 170.
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0: 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Amit 9790, roger, continue approach and contact tower 118.4, bye bye.
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0: Departure, good morning, German Cargo 735, passing 1,800, climbing 5,000 feet.
1: German Cargo 735, identified, climb to flightable 160 via SID.
0: Climbing via SID, flightable 160, German Cargo 735.

0: Good morning, Qatari 8434, flight level 190, inbound Sierra with Echo.
1: Qatari 8434, Hong Kong, we are clear, Sierra 7 Alpha, level confirmed, squawk call 2134.
0: 7 Alpha, and say again the last part of the message.
1: Qatari 8434, clear, Sierra 7 Alpha, level confirmed, squawk call 2134.
2: 28, decimal 75. Test 8490.
3: Airspring 1, Air Junior 1564, descent flight level 350.
0: Descent flight level 350, Air Junior 1564.
4: 9606, contact radar 13382, bye bye.
5: Radar 13382, Amical 9606, good day.
1: 8949, Hong Kong radar.
4: Cathay 2058, good morning, identified, climb via SID to level 160.
6: Climb by the SID to flight level 160, Cathay 2058.
4: Cathay 9074, for departure gap, reduce speed to 250 knots or less. Caravia 4727, proceed direct to Stella.
7: Oh. 9606.
1: MCAL 9606, roger.
8: Good morning, 040, we've been released from Guangzhou, we're maintaining flight level 210270 knots.
1: Qatari, question, Cafe 040, Hong Kong radar, roger, stand by for lower. Qatari, A434, descend Y star to flight level 110.
0: Flight level 110, Qatari 8434.
9: Good morning, break up 115, flight level 250, squawk is 2132.
1: Okay, 115, Hong Kong, radar identify, stand by for higher.
9: Anyway, Victor, 115.
1: Qatari A434, clear direct to Murray, cross Murray, flight level 130 or below.
0: Direct to Murray, crossing Murray, 130 or below, Qatari 13, correction,
1: 83. 8434. Okay, 115, contact radar 127.1.
9: 71, Victor, 115, good day.
1: Qatari A434, contact approach 119.1.
0: 119.1,
3: Qatari 8434,
0: good morning.
3: 286, good day. China Southern 8490, how do you read?
2: I read you fine, Southern 8490.
3: Roger.
2: Okay. Level 250, book 3103.
3: Record 115, climb for level 340, direct Aikida.
2: Aikida, record 115.
0: Radar, good morning, MCAL 9606. Climbing for the 250, track to Dalo.
3: And 6006, are you requesting for level 310? Climb 9606, climb for level 310, direct Amber.
0: Direct to Amber and climb for level 310, MCAL 9606, thank you.
1: 040, descend to flight level 160.
0: Level 160, I can't see 040.
4: Descend to 2000 feet from Stella, clear IS 07, right.
2: From Stella, cleared by Los Angeles, runway 07 right, Jiraiya 4727.
4: And Jiraiya 4727, maintain 180 knots or greater until established.
2: Speed 180 knots or greater until established, Jiraiya 4727.

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1: Speed 180, maintain heading, Cathay 974.
2: Cathay 2058, confirm we are cleared high speed below 10,000.
0: Yes, sir.
2: Hey, thanks, Cathay 2058.
3: Cathay 2049, descend to flight level 110.
4: What's the 3 decibel? 735, thank you, good day.
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0: We'll express 591, identify, climb to level 160.
5: Flight level 160, we'll express 591.
0: Cathay 974, turn right to Stella, descend to 2000 feet, clear IS 07 right. Cathay 974, turn right to Stella, descend to 2000 feet, clear IS 07 right.
1: Flight deck Stella, descend 2000 feet, clear IS 07 right, Cathay 974.
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0: Cathay 2058, contact radar 13382, bye bye.
2: Radar 13382, Cathay 2058, bye bye.
0: Qatari 8434, maintain speed 250 knots until advised.
3: Cathay 2058 Hong Kong radar, climb to flight level 250.
1: Climb flight level 250, Cathay 2058.
3: Cathay 2058, clear direct to Lekka.
1: Direct to Lekka, Cathay 2058.
5: Directions will express 591.
0: 040 for departure gap, reduce speed to 25, show not to less.
1: 0-4-0.
0: Roger, maintain speed 160 knots, 25 miles.
1: 160 knots, 25 miles, 0-4-0-2-0.
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2: 1720, contact approach 119.1.
3: 91, Cathay 170, good day.
0: 74, reduced to 160 knots.
3: 7974.
2: 135, contact radar 127.1.
1: 7.1, German cargo 735, thank you, good day.
4: After Lime Stella 407 right, sorry, it's 434.
3: Approach, good morning, Cathay 170. Descent to flight for 130 Foxtrot.
0: Okay, 170, hello, Fox, correct, 07 right, descent 4,500 feet, QNH 1014, no speed restriction.
3: 4,500, no speed restriction, information, runway 07 right, Cathay 170.
0: Contact final level 330. Cathay 040, descend to 3,000 feet.
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1: Shibu 272, Hong Kong, radar identifying clear Betty 3 Alpha arrival, track now direct to Sunny.
0: Betty 3 Alpha arrival, direct to Sunny, Shibu 272.
2: Nods from Limes via Stella, clear direct 07 right.
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4: Come to Flight Level 250.
5: Flight Level 250, would accept 5, another one.

0: China Southern 8490 D7 ready for level 260, reach by Eastbound.
1: This is 2 level 260 by Eastbound. Southern 8490.
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0: Good morning, Hong Kong Strip 842, passing 1,700, climbing 5,000 with a speed to 2,000 knots.
1: 842 identified, climb to flight level 160 and speed approved.
0: Climb flight level 160 and speed approved to 2,000 knots, Hong Kong Strip 842.

0: Good morning, Charlie 8409, climbing 5,000, passing 1,400 at PCAM 3 X-ray.
1: Katawi 8409, identify, climb to flight level 160.
0: Climb flight level 160, Katawi 8409, require speed more than 250 below 10.
1: Yeah, initially 230 knots, your 4 miles planned proceeding traffic.
0: Initially 230 knots, confirm 8409.
1: Affirm, there's traffic ahead, 230 knots or less initially.
0: We will maintain speed 230 at 409.
1: 040 779. Kaza 040, roger, continue approach.
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1: 040. 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
1: 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American 9813, good morning, identified, come by SID level 160.
0: 160, American 981.
1: Zero descent at 2,000 feet from Stella, clear IS 07 right.
0: 2,000.
1: Hong Kong Shuttle 842, contact radar 13382, bye-bye.
2: 632, Hong Kong Shuttle 842, good morning, Hong Kong Shuttle 842. I think Flanagan 1214, Flanagan 120.
3: Hong Kong Shuttle 842, Hong Kong radar, come to flight level 2520.
2: Flight 2520, Hong Kong Shuttle 842.
3: Hong Kong Shuttle 842, Hong Kong Shuttle 842, come to flight level 250.
2: Flight level 250, Hong Kong Shuttle 842.
4: 862 descending, flight level 210, estimating Sierra 27, squawk 7426.
3: Webby 863 Hong Kong radar, clear Sierra 7 Alpha arrival, confirm passing flight level 270.
4: Confirm passing flight level 265 now, and Sierra 7 Alpha, Webby 863.
3: Webby 863 Hong Kong radar, identify.
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6: Hong Kong, good morning, again, Qatari 662, released by Guangzhou.
3: FS 662, Hong Kong radar, descend white sound to flight level 110.
6: Level 110, Qatari 662, confirm 10 by me.
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5: Hong Kong, good morning, Qatari 8409, climbing 200.
3: 8490, Hong Kong radar, descend to flight level 220.
7: 8490, radar 123.47, good day.
4: Radar 123.47, test at 8490.
3: Charlie 8409 Hong Kong radar, come to flight level 250.
5: Flight level 250, Charlie 8409.
4: Hong Kong Greater Bay 863, descending flight level 210, release by Guangzhou.
3: Greater Bay 863, Hong Kong radar, roger, stand by for lower. Cafe 662, clear dive to Murray, cross Murray, flight level 130 or below.
6: Flight Murray and cross Murray, 158, flight level 130 or below, Cafe 662.
4: Good morning, Tesla is 1-0, maintaining flight level 260, squawk 0133, direct to Eastern.
3: Hello, this is 8490 Hong Kong radar, descend to flight level 220, caution similar call sign.
4: Descend to flight level 220, similar call sign, Tesla is 8490.
3: Qatari 8409, caution similar call sign.
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3: Bay 863, descend white star to flight level 110.
4: Descend white star, flight level 110, with the bay 863.
3: Hong Kong Shuttle 842, contact radar 118.92.
2: 972, flash rate, good morning. Good morning, Hong Kong, Shuttle 842, climbing flight level 250, so 2 minutes.
7: Shuttle 842, good morning, climbing flight level 350, direct Alpha.
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9: Quebec Bravo Charlie, Charlie departure, good day, identified, climb by seat to flight level 130.
10: Climb by the seat, flight level 130, Victor Charlie, Charlie.
11: Post Greater Bay, 82, descend by.
1: Greater 83 Yellow Fox, correct, 07 right, descent unrestricted 8,000 feet, QNH 1014.
4: 27 right, descent unrestricted 8,000, QNH 1014, Greater Bay 83.
1: Cathay 662 from Lime, Fire Stella, clear 07 right.
11: Lime, Fire Stella, clear for Alice, 1807 right, Cathay 662.
1: Greater Bay 863, turn left to Murray.
4: Greater Bay 863.
9: Hello 618, cancel altitude and speed restriction.
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5: 138409,
11: stay. Good, 138409, climbing for level 250, passing 181.
7: Katari 8409, good morning, climb 8400 meters.
11: 8,400 meters, 38
10: at 409. Charlie.

0: Charlie, Charlie, cancel speed restriction.
1: No speed. Thank you, Victor Charlie, Charlie.
2: Okay, 6-3, when ready, turn left to Limes and continue descent to 3,000 feet.

0: Charlie, track direct to Soslu, climb to flight level 200.
1: Climb flight level 200, direct to Soslu, Victor Charlie, Charlie.
0: Victor Charlie, Charlie, sorry, rebar was broken, confirm direct to Soslu.
1: We are direct Soslu now, climbing flight level 200, Charlie, thanks.
0: Thanks.

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2: Corina, good morning, Hong Kong Shuttle 618, 10160.
3: Hong Kong Shuttle 618, Hong Kong radar, clear dialer 2, map kick come to fly level 250.
2: Select the map kick, map to fly level 250, Shuttle 618.
4: Charlie 8409. 863 from Limes via Stella, clear direct 07 right.
0: Skyrish 815 departure, good morning. Identify, report passing altitude. Skyrish 815, climb by C2, fell out for 130.
5: Level 130, Skyrish 815.

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2: 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Wind Naval request flight level 220.
0: A1-2-0 again.
2: Unable, request flight level 220.
0: American Air 91, stand by 22 traffic and left side.
2: Okay, American 91.
3: Racer 815, climb unrestricted to Falafel 16, climb unrestricted to Falafel 140, cancel speed restriction.
4: Climb unrestricted 140 and no speed restrictions, carrier 815.
0: AM913, come to flight level 250.
2: 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And we're going to pause at flight level 220 for about 1 minute, if that's okay.
0: American 913, can we maintain flight level 220 for 1 minute and then come to flight 250?
2: 410 minute and then flight level 250, American 9813, thank you.
0: American 913, roger.
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9: good day. Good
6: morning, 618, good morning, radar contact. 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
9: Start a camera, climb out 320, come up 618.
0: 122 decimal is fine. 1084 90, Hong Kong departure, 122 decimal is fine.
10: 122 decimal 65, China Southern 8490.
0: Tibu 272, contact approach 119 decimal 1.
11: 119 decimal 1, Tibu 272 heavy.
12: On 155 heavy, estimating Sierra 2342.
0: 0155 Hong Kong radar, clear Sierra 7 Alpha arrival and confirm passing flight level 267 escort 7114.
12: 0155.
0: 0155 Hong Kong radar, identify clear Sierra 7 Alpha arrival.
12: Sierra 7 Alpha arrival, proceed on 155 heavy.
13: Cross Mango, flight level 130 or below, maintain speed 280 knots or greater.
3: Roger, proceed direct to Tamworth and descend to flight level 4,500 meters by Tamworth.
0: I come to flight level 250.
14: Running flight level 250, I think, to Charlie, Charlie.
6: Prefer flight level 390 or 400, your choice.
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15: Over, Skyraiser 815, in your climbing flight level 140.
0: Skyraiser 815 Hong Kong radar, clear direct to Dalao, climb to flight level 250.
15: Flight level 250, Skyraiser 815.
0: Skyraiser 815, clear direct to Dalao.
15: Direct Dalao, Skyraiser 815.
0: Victor Charlie Charlie, contact radar 127.1.
14: 127.1, thank you, Charlie Charlie.
0: Skyways A15, flight level 250.
15: Flight level 250, Skyways 815.
6: Data contact, direct EPCAL, climb level 400.
14: Flight level 400, direct EPCAL, Victor Charlie.

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3: Cadet 334 departure, you are identified. 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
2: Standby, flight level 160, Cathay 334.

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1: Zero.
2: Over 160, climb 272.
1: Hong Kong 7704, speed up to 25 kilo knots.
3: That's 250, Hong Kong 7704, thank you.
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5: Hong Kong, good morning. Raya Express 7390, flight level 300, squawk 5106.
1: Raya Express 739 Hong Kong radar identified after dot direct app count.
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1: Tokyo Bay Bravo Charlie Charlie, climb for level 430.
5: Well, 430, many thanks, Charlie Charlie. What's over, Ronnie?
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6: Hong Kong, good morning, how are you doing? 173, Stati Sierra, 2346.
7: Decider 173, Hong Kong radar, clear Sierra 7 Alpha arrival.
6: 7 Alpha, arrival, Poseidon 173, thank you, madam.
8: 12901, on the point, 508, goodbye.
7: 72, descend to 6,000 feet, maintain high speed.
9: Maintain high speed, Cebu 272.
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2: 123, decimal 475, Connie 272.
1: On Kong Shadow 704, cancel speed restriction, climb to 54160.
3: Cancel speed restriction, climb 54160, Hong Kong Shadow 704, thank you.
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2: Climbing 16000.
7: Connie 272, Hong Kong radar, climb to flight level 250.
2: 250, Connie 272.
10: 0 direct Dallol.
1: Sky Racer 815, direct no man, climb for level 270 final.
10: Direct no man, climb flight level 270 final, Sky Racer 815.
11: Later, good morning, Hong Kong Shadow 9011, maintaining 5000, heading 230.
7: Shuttle 9011 Hong Kong radar, runway 34 RMP approach, information Yankee, continue the heading, factors for approach.
11: Yankee, Yankee, runway 34, we have Yankee, Shuttle 9011.
12: Good morning,
7: the Shuttle 155 Hong Kong radar, roger, confirm passing level 195.
13: Charlie, descend 1-0, cross 1-3.
7: Thank you, Poseidon 155, descend unrestricted to reach flight level 110 by Murray.
13: Descend unrestricted to reach Murray by flight level 110, Poseidon 155.

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2: Good morning, Hong Kong Shuttle 704, climb level 160.
3: Hong Kong Hong Kong radar, climb level 250.
2: 250, Hong Kong Shuttle 704.
3: Flight 130 SID to flight level 160.
4: Well, SID, flight level 160, Chinese
2: 750. Flight 5, thank you, bye.
5: Radar, Shuttle 704, any personality early?
3: Shuttle 704, traffic on the right, stay on flight only.
5: Shuttle 704.
3: Shuttle Niner 011, descend to 3,000 feet, QNH 1014.
0: 3001 0 1 0 9 0 1 5 SID to 5 level 160. Hong Kong Shuttle 842, contact Taipei 129.1, good day.
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3: 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The approach runway 3 0 7 7.
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2: 825, Pacific 9907. Roger, you identify ground quality SID to flight level 160.
3: Com radar, confirm passing flight level 222 and your squawk code is 0413.
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3: 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Identify, maintain level 190 on reaching.
4: Level 190 reaching, Poseidon 173.
1: Ready, Captain Roger 7, Thunderbolt 120 coming, 144.
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7: Yeah, 155, descend to 3,000 feet from line 5, Stella, clear island separation, ratio 7 right.
2: 3-4, cancel speed restriction, maximum speed 280 knots.
8: 80 knots, right, that's 65.
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7: 272 speed 180 knots or greater, maintain until 7 DME. Yep, 173 approach 1807 right, information golf.
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0: Hong Kong Shuttle 522 departure identify climb by SID to flight level 160.140.
1: Good morning, German Cargo 712, 7800 meters, squawking 6217.
2: German Cargo 712, Hong Kong radar identified, clear Sierra 7 Alpha arrival.
1: Sierra 7 Alpha arrival, German Cargo 712.
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3: 127.1, Atari 8411, good day.
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2: T2 flight level 160. T2
4: flight level
5: 607. Atari 8411, good day, climb to metric level 8400 meters.
1: Catari 8411. Room radar China 180, Medellin flight level 380. 16 9 miles to Sabanon, squawk 6563.
5: China 180, good day, identify.
1: China 180.

0: 112, target descent now, descent to flight level 320.
1: 320, right, 112.
0: Airspring 7576, are you able high level, flight level 370 or 390?
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0: Air China 180, report your request to level for Beagle.
2: Zero zero, cancel speed restriction. When ready, increase speed to 280 knots.
0: China Southern 388, descend now flight level 320.
1: Descend to flight level 320, China Southern 388.
3: 7100, good morning. Maintaining flight level 400, 2230.
0: Scooter 100 today, identified. Maintaining flight level 400.
3: Maintaining flight level 400, and any track shortening for us? Scooter 100.
0: So, you've got 2 Gongqiao arrivals in flight.
3: Roger, Scooter 100.
2: SID to flight level 160.
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1: Hong Kong Shuttle 704, go ahead.
0: Reach 10,400 meters, are beam diapo.
1: 10,400 meters, are beam diapo, Hong Kong Shuttle 704.

0: Good morning, Highland 705, maintain 5,700 meters, squawk 4506.
1: Highland 705, today identify clear Hong Kong Canto 3 Alpha arrival.
2: 5304.
3: Macau 9662, departure identify.
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5: Macau 712, Hong Kong radar, roger, stand by for lower.
4: Roger, Macau 712.
6: That is 815, request deviation 25 miles left of Changzhou weather.
1: Sky radar 815, 25 miles, Lima side approved. Do you need the deviation of beam domain?
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3: Isaac 03, climb by SID to 9,000 feet. Hong Kong Channel 522, contact radar 133, decimal 825.
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8: Spy level 280, no speed control, Hong Kong Shuttle 522. 20.
1: Recap 112, clear direct eastbound.
8: Direct eastbound, recap 112.
1: Okay, 112, number 1 for Guangzhou, high speed.
8: Number 1, Guangzhou, high speed, recap 112.
7: Passing level 194, descending level 110, information code.
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1: For how long, sir?
8: That altitude will be for 20 minutes, but we'll be ready to descend in 10 minutes.
1: Okay, 9813, understood. To set up your descent, expect a left turn in 5 minutes. I'll let you know.
8: Cool, thank you.
10: 9907, request up to 30 miles left of track for weather and we'll need that to beam number 2.
1: Okay, 907, 30 miles Lima side approved. I'll check with Malila about your deviation of beam at Nomad.
10: 30 miles left approved, okay, 907.
8: 100, confirm descend now to flight level 310 by Dulu.
1: Descend when ready, but reach the level 310 by Dulu for sequencing to Guangzhou.
8: Roger, descend when ready to flight level 310 by the loop with the 100.
1: Sector Quebec, Bravo, Charlie, Charlie, contact Sanya, 122.6.
11: 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Have a good one.
12: Deluxe 7954, heavy flight level 390, approaching Gala.
8: 209.
3: Hong Kong Shuttle 598, departure identify, climb by SID to flight level 160.
8: Flight level 160, Hong Kong 598.
3: Macau 9662, contact radar 133, decimal 825, good day.
8: 133, decimal 825, Macau 9662.
3: Thai 603, climb to flight level 160.
5: Climb to flight level 250.
2: Flight level 250, Macau 960.
13: Flying to flight level 330.

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4: Sky 8015,
0: thank you. 2600, climb follow for 330.
1: Radar Dynasty 833, maintain flight level 400, fly heading 235 for weather.
5: Dynasty 833 Hong Kong, roger, identity fast call 625, 7 400 and heading the cruise call clear weather.
1: 400 and heading 235, the group will advise you from weather clear, Dynasty 833.
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